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1: I can understand the desire to want to make everything fit in a neat little box and have an answer for it and just, well, it must be God's will. God is sovereign. But it's not the truth. And it'll put you into bondage. If God was guilty of all of the things that He's blamed for today, I guarantee you there isn't a civilized nation on the face of the earth that wouldn't persecute Him, prosecute Him, kill Him if He was a physical person. If He was the one making the babies deformed, if He was the one causing all of the deaths, if He was the one that caused marriages to fail, if God was the one sending Hurricane Katrina and all of the earthquakes and all of the natural disasters that we have in our contracts, an act of God. If God was guilty of all of these things, there isn't a civilized nation on the face of the earth that wouldn't kick Him out and keep Him from being in their country if they could do it. God is being misrepresented and lied about. And in my opinion, this is, you know, opinions are like noses. Everybody has one. Usually has a couple of holes in it. But here is my opinion. I think that this teaching that God controls everything sovereignly is the worst heresy in the body of Christ. Because it renders people passive. If you really believe that God controls every single thing that happens, well then what's the point in you doing anything? Why are you seeking God? Why did you come to a meeting like this? Why don't you just stay at home on your couch and eat Milk Duds and watch stuff? Because God's will is going to come to pass anyway. Why do you need to seek God? Why do you need to come to a conference? Why do you need to do anything? Because God's will is going to come to pass whether you believe for it or not. Brothers and sisters, that's a terrible doctrine. And you know what? Some people see the extreme of this, but they mix it when it's convenient. When somebody dies, they just say, well, it must be God's will. No, God's not the one that causes death. Satan is the author of death, and we are the ones that loosed him in this earth, and God is not the one that's killing anybody today. God is not killing people. And see, you can't just take part of it. You can't mix it together. You can't be part, well, I do have some responsibility, but there's some things that God just controls and it, God is sovereign in this area. No, it's either true that God controls everything or God does not control everything. It has to be one of those two. It can't be a combination of those things. Amen?
2: Amen.
1: You know, I never have understood people who get mad at me for preaching this here, probably some people here tonight that are really upset. Because I'm hitting a doctrine that is so common. And there are probably some of you saying, that's of that devil. How dare him preach that? That's of the devil. Well, let me ask you this. If God controls everything, if nothing can happen without God's permission, without God allowing it, either causing it or allowing it, well, then I couldn't be preaching this if God didn't allow it. By your own doctrine, how could you be upset at me? This must be God's will for me preaching this. I don't know how anybody can argue with that logic. If God really controls everything, then God's leading me to say everything I'm saying, or I couldn't say it. You know what? If you really believe that God controls everything, then when you get sick, why would you ever go to a doctor and try and get out of God's will? Why would you ever take medicine and try and lessen the pain? If God caused that, if He's trying to teach you something, if this is going to work some redemptive power in your life, then why are you trying to lessen it? Why don't you just learn your lesson and suffer to the max? This defies logic. I don't believe that anybody would believe that doctrine unless you're religious. You have to be taught this and accept it on blind faith. It does not function in the natural world. Even the people who say that God is putting sickness on them will go to the doctor and try and get out of God's will. Even those who are saying God caused this marriage to fail will pray to the same God who they say causes everything and ask God to intervene. Even those who say that God is the one that caused their financial problems and God is using this because they need to be humbled or whatever, will pray and ask God for mercy and help out of this. If you really believe that God just sovereignly controls everything, then there is no point in us doing anything because God's will is sovereignly coming to pass, independent of us. That is not what the word sovereign means. That's only a religious definition and a religious application of this. I'm telling you, God, by grace, provides everything. But you have complete freedom of choice whether God's perfect will for you comes to pass or not. It does not happen without your cooperation. Have you all ever heard this verse from Ephesians chapter 3, verse 20 that says, "Now unto Him who is able to do exceeding abundantly above all we ask or think." Y'all ever heard that?
2: Yes.
1: You believe that?
2: Yes.
1: How many of you believe that? Some of you have heard me before. I quoted that verse the way people believe it, not the way that it's written. Ephesians 3:20 says, "Now unto Him who is able to do exceeding abundantly above all we ask or think, according to the power that works in us." If there isn't any power working in you, which is faith, if you aren't believing God, God cannot, you could say will not, it doesn't matter. He does not do anything beyond this power that works in you. It is God's will for every single person to be saved. 2 Peter chapter 3, verse 9 says, "God is not willing that any should perish, but that all should come to repentance." God, by grace, has already provided salvation for the whole world. But you have to put faith in God's grace to see it come to pass. So it makes it very clear. It's God's will for every person to be saved, but not every person is saved because not every person has responded in faith to what God has said. God's will doesn't come to pass automatically. Thank you for that thunderous silence. I guess that means that you're thinking about it. But people think, well, if it's God's will. I had a man tell me one time, he says, "This little girl is going to be healed whether you or I pray for her or not, if that's God's will." He says God's will just comes to pass. Nope, 2 Peter chapter 3, verse 9 says, "God is not willing that any should perish, but that every person should come to repentance and to an acknowledgement of the truth." Does God's will come to pass? No, because Jesus said there's going to be more people that enter in by the broad gate unto destruction than by the narrow gate unto everlasting life. Jesus said that not everybody's going to be saved, and yet the Scripture says it is God's will for everybody to be saved. How can you put those Scriptures together and come up with any other conclusion that except that God's will doesn't automatically come to pass? You have a choice in this. God, by grace, provides everything, but if you don't believe, you won't receive. God's will is for every person to be healed. Jesus is a perfect example of God's will. He went about doing good, healing all that were oppressed of the devil. Acts chapter 10, verse 38. It says it was good that He did. He healed all that were oppressed of the devil. The Bible says in the last days, people will call evil good and good evil. In Jesus' day, He said it was good that He healed the sick. Today, there are denominations that says healing the sick is of the devil. They're calling evil good and good evil. And Jesus said that they were oppressed of the devil. Now there's entire denominations saying, no, when you get sick, it's God doing this to you. God is humbling you. They've totally flip-flopped. They call evil good and good evil. I tell you, I'm sharing some things here that if you don't understand this, how in the world are you ever going to see the power of God manifest in your life or through you to somebody else if you don't even know what God is doing? If you're blaming God for the tragedies in your life.
2: Hallelujah.
1: Have you found the book of James yet? If you hadn't found it by now, just look on with your neighbor. You aren't going to get there probably. Look in James chapter 1, verse 1, he says, "James, a servant of God and of the Lord Jesus Christ, to the 12 tribes which are scattered abroad, greeting. My brethren, count it all joy when you fall into divers temptations, knowing this, that the trying of your faith worketh patience. But let patience have her perfect work, that you may be perfect and entire, wanting nothing." Now these verses, verses 2 through 4, have been taken and used to teach that God controls everything in your life. Let me just suggest to you that if you hadn't already been taught that and prejudiced with that concept, you wouldn't get that out of these verses. I don't know if you're following with me or not, but it's like an old dirt road that, you know, wagons have been down that road so many times, the ruts are a whole foot deep, and you can't even begin to go down that road without slipping into the same rut. They're just so deep, you just slip into them. Well, some of us have thought away so long that when you hear something, we automatically transpose it and translate it and interpret it in a way contrary to what the Scripture is saying. These verses do not say that God puts troubles in your life to give you patience. And yet that's what's taught out of these verses. If you want patience, then you're praying for trouble, because tribulation works patience. That's what people have been taught. The Scripture says in Romans chapter 15, verse 4, it says that we... Let me just turn over and read that, because I can't quote the whole verse exactly. Romans chapter 15 and verse 4. Have you got it up there? For whatsoever things were written aforetime were written for our learning, that we through patience and comfort of the Scriptures might have hope. And hope... Anyway, I won't go into that, but I've got a great revelation on what hope is. But anyway, notice it says, through patience and comfort of the Scriptures. Scriptures are where patience comes from. This is andiology. This is my own little definition, but I believe I could back this up if I had time to teach on it. I believe patience is nothing but faith over a prolonged period of time. Instead of a momentary faith, patience is prolonged faith, an enduring faith.
0: That's all the time we have for today, but be sure and tune in again as Andrew continues to teach on the balance between grace and faith. 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

0: Yes, on to matter like this now. So I say good morning to you now for Inside This Morning. Based on the way things take position like this, now so confirm. So we're saying that we be always open it and the obstacle to ourselves. Because it gets some attitude when they say yesterday between us or a day within us. When they say at a certain time, it go always stand and also stand as a barrier. That not the reason why Oscar Hena's Akana carry to Baba for inside body. They say, save me from myself.
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0: Yes, on to mother like this. That's like I tell you before now. So you hear the song now, say save me from myself. Now the one BCS Oscar Enas Aka carry to Baba for inside body. And based on the way things take position, whether you like it or not, at a certain stage in your life and a certain point in your life too, you find out say you be the greatest opposition and greatest opponent to yourself, the greatest barrier to yourself because of indecisions when say you the way you be make and some attitude when BC. Yes, you did show. So, my brother, you go first of all conquer yourself before you overcome the obstacle when you they see. Because most times, then they plant something that go stop you for road. Most times, now your attitude, now who not want you to go forward, they use against you. So, my brother, save you get to save yourself. And on to matter like this, you see here the song where the BCS they call 1-8 when the BCS Kobanka Sukwa do for inside the matter. I say not just 1-8. And better the way things they stand. He confirmed to say that it's not just 1 minute we man need to change your life because Baba God not need the entire year to do one or two for you. So my brother, position yourself because they say preparation meets opportunity that they call favor. On to matter like this, I say good morning to you once again for inside the Super Early Morning Breakfast Show for your one family one radio station, Super 88.1 FM. Random my color, my name is Zengbe Master, the marathon talker, the group one of Super 88.1 FM, the Ogbudu Remy of Esalan. Based on the way things start now, Moku Bolin enter inside our ginger sege because the Super Early Morning Breakfast Show no go fit start without the ginger sege. And the ginger sege no go fit start without our ginger word. So our ginger word for today talks say for 1 minute you go fit change your attitude. And for that same minute too, you go fit change your entire day. And for that same day, you go fit change your entire world. So my brother, you see the reason why we say Oscar Enas Aka and Tubaba do the song Save Me From Myself. With this, I say welcome to the Super Early Morning Breakfast Show for your one family, one radio station.

0: All right, call me for 07055-129-881 or you call me for 07055-727-881. Your fisty call and also send a WhatsApp message to 0902-672-2592. But remember, as you they call me, you go give me your ginger word. On to matter like this now. So I want to say, well, I want to wake up the following person. The person of Honorable Lady Omoride Osifo, Special Advisor on Women Mobilization to the Executive Governor of Edo State, Senator Monday Okpebolo. I say, wake up there! Make I give you this one to wake you up. And I give you this one now because to do your work, you need it. You need this one. You need the lion heart to make sure, say, yes, you make those positive decisions, those bold decisions, because some persons will come want to intimidate you. Some persons will come want to distract you. But with a lion heart, you go feel make those decisions. And also for inside the list too, I still want to wake up the person of Honorable Eugene Otubo, will be a special essay on political matters to the governor, Senator Monday Okpebolo. I say, by God, continue to give you the strength, the wisdom, the knowledge to hold your position and also to do your work well so that with you, through you, the governor, go feel the affect Edo State positively. Go feel the affect Edo State positively. And the person of Chief Ogoyafe Edo, M. Eribo. The Ebalabon of Owebo. I say, may God continue to strengthen you too and also wake you up for this morning, the CEO of Eribo Ventures. Stay calm. All right, call me for 07055-129-881 or you call me for 07055-727-881. Your fisty call me for 0902-672-2592 or you send a WhatsApp message to 0902-672-2592. Mr. Pragmatic, the chairman and the CEO of Life Support, Philip Egwarije, I greet you specially. Time not there to save no time, but make you understand. I say, well, for inside the 550, we will only enter inside the money nugget now go take us to 5:55. Anybody say yes, we go enter Rhapsody of a Reality. That one go take us to 6 o'clock. What we go meet my time when they get to do with Pastor Chris now, and also go give us the message when it be titled. How to take possession of what it belong to you. And that one go take us to 6:20. Where we go meet Mr. Brian. When they say yes, he position Ikidia. He pretty me, he gallant for the position to cover Paul Oshonogo for inside the matter when it get to do with a new strand. Mr. Bryant now go host the Honorable, the big sheriff in the house. So that one now go matter when BCS go play for inside the Super Early Morning Breakfast show. So call me for 07055-129-881 or you call me for 07055-727-881. You fist the call 0902-672-2592 or you call and also send a WhatsApp message to 0902-672-2592. Our ginger word for today, just say for 1 minute you go fit change your attitude, and that same minute too you go fit change your entire day, and that same minute too you go fit change your entire world. So my brother, wait till you do currently like this now. So is it okay in the eyes of people? Is it okay to you? But sometimes we feel they do things, some of us say yes, they're okay to us, but you know, they're okay to our society. Good morning, my neighbor.
1: Good morning, my neighbor.
0: Double Chief.
1: I want to do. God bless you.
0: I greet you specially.
1: Oh, your goodness, may God continue to bless you.
0: Amen.
1: My sister worked for this morning. He said, a day can send you a man. A day can send you a man. Whatever you are doing this world, be patient. The appropriate time, God must bless you. No matter how small, no matter how big. So, Chapa, I want to give the executive governor of Edo State to the commodity of power for the good work that they do. And may God continue to give you the wisdom that lion has when they say good things. And make all the commissioners, all the honorable commissioners, key to the channel agenda which did not get. Now, God will bless the commodity of power. For coming to bring the last area of the new battle, us with blessings. God will bless us. under the civil commissioner, particularly the commissioner for women affairs, commissioner for health, and all the other commissioners. This is not the first contract to reach that one. The government will bless them. And the first stage of abuse, the government will bless them. Yes, actually, I want to greet all my elderly fair alliance of Nigeria members. Ado and Nigeria in general, all we have in Abu this morning, and God will bless them. God will give them more strength and to protect them for all the evil where people plan when I was confided. And I want to greet my brother, Fred of Nigeria winner. God will bless you for all the good work you do. Oga Obina, Oga Agba, and the Lucky Dance Band. My brother, I want to, after this call, I want to call me later in the day. There's a message for you, for me. Baba, talk to
0: you. Thank you. For inside WhatsApp, this also will say good morning around the mind car. I say, hope you sleep well. I say, yes, sir. He says, my ginger word for the day. He say, not forget the old shoe where he carry you go buy the new one. He say, not forget the old shoe when he carry you go buy new one. He say, I celebrate my wife, my beautiful daughter, Fortress, my siblings, Joshua, Abiens, and Florence, all regular callers and listeners of the Super FM Early Morning Breakfast Show. I say special mention of Fedra, Jennifer, Sapeperepe Worldwide, Obina, Amurukba, Omor John from Aya, Nusa from Eagles, DYDX, Lucky Dance Band of Benin, SL Love, Mr. and Mrs. Eddie Osadiae. It's a special regard to Professor Bright Duba, Omoroge's son, Vice Chancellor Uniben, my benefactor, Dr. Daniel Ekarefo, HOD, Department of Mass Communication, Uniben, all staff members of Faculty of Communication and Media Studies, Uniben, special mention of the Dean of the Faculty, Professor Masse Okako, Sir Dr. John Izevige of Economic Department, Uniben, Mr. Igbinoba Ojo, PA to the Vice Chancellor, Uniben, Mr. Charles Ogben, and Mr. O.C. Edobo, Uniben, to make a wake all of now up with Omomo Laugh. This one, they come from no other person but Edda, our car worldwide. All right, they're still inside the WhatsApp too. This one comes, say, well, say, good morning, Randy Minka. Say, my ginger word be say, persistence, they turn a difficulty into opportunity. It's a dream into reality. Say, I celebrate my amiable wife, Mrs. Kindness Mercy, barrister Olayiwola Afolabi son, Lucky Dance Band of Benin, Professor Ibrahim Shaibu, HRO Department of HRO Department Uniben, Sir Peperepe Worldwide, Professor Tafame Andrew, Godfather, Godfather, the entertainer, Mr. Austin Iase, Mr. Morgan, the anathema, barrister, Mrs. Esther Oriariwo, Assistant State Coordinator, Shattered Institute of Public Management of Nigeria, Dr. and Mrs. Roland Morichowa Osanyewo of Pastor Road, Okaku, Okunwon Community, and all Wiki Wiki callers and staff and management of Super 88.1 FM. I make I use helicopter to carry on to various destination, and also I make I still use Koboko Flog, on our enemy. You trust me now. Nah. You trust me. And this will come from no other person but Mr. Kindness Osanyewo. Take care. So call me for 07055-129881 or you call me for 07055-727-881. You fisty call me for inside, but I'm gonna get to do with 0902-672-2592. This one again took so we say good morning around the mic. I say my ginger word, say may you not bite the finger when they feed you. Say I beg, make her help me send a good morning shout out to my dear wife, Ivie Oshoria Omigie, my son Oshoria Jr., my parents, my parents, Honorable Marcus Onubo, Edda, and Mrs. Imigie, my siblings, members of Living Stone Revival Ministry, all members of Edo State House of Assembly, Right Honorable Blessing Agbebaku, the Chairman, Secretary, and the members of the House of Assembly Service Commission, Pastor Edwin Aigbogun, my elder sister, Engineer Ruth Osariome, landlady of America, fans of a Super FM Sports Group, and to all my friends, when they say they're too plenty to call their name, he said, I beg, make a wake all of them up with a splash of water. This one come from Pastor Ochoria Omige. Hey, take her. Good morning, my neighbor.
1: Obi,
0: wow.
1: The master.
0: Mommy, be this year, Obi. I greet you specially, Obi. Obi, one name.
1: Talking, I'm calling for a master. I beg a round of applause for the background. You have done it again.
0: Yes, so.
1: Thank you. I want to celebrate the following people. First of all, my beautiful wife. I call her my watermelon. Celebrate my double kidney, Ikechukwu and Emmanuel. Celebrate my mother-in-law, my very good landlord. Celebrate Amuru from Waruwe. Hold my words to the dispatch. Often I even turn up with cocoa weed. Celebrate SNLO, the latest happy birthday to you. Celebrate EG Togo School, Mama DG, Mama Happiness, Mama Zinto. This is okay, three from Hawaii. Celebrate Nosa from Nigosa, Lucky Dance Born of Benin. Our early morning boy, Jennifer from Lucky Room. 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Celebrate Omoya in Maridon, Winners in Maridon, being a friend of Nigosa. Everybody. Listen to my voice. Chief to one more. I bet celebrate everybody with a strong set. All part of it.
0: He said, Obi-Wan. All right, call me for 07055-129-881. 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Your fisty call and also send a WhatsApp message to 0902-672-2592. 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The station will be here as they inform, the influence, and also the Ginger you. Based on the way things take position, our Ginger word for today talks about 1 minute you feel change your attitude, and that same 1 minute you feel change your entire day, when it will change your entire life. So, my brother, waiting be the attitude where they say yes, you get. Once again, I want to wake the person of Honorable Lady Omoride Osifo, Special Advisor on Women Mobilization to the Executive Governor of Edo State, Senator Monday Okpebolo, and Honorable Eugene Otubo, SA on Political Matters, to who? The Executive Governor of Edo State, Senator Monday Okpebolo. And Joe Valachi, I greet you specially, pipeline surveillance to the Executive Governor of Edo State. I greet you specially, the CEO and of James Ibadi. I need to forget that name. James Ibadi, I greet you. CEO of Road Maintenance Agency Edo State, I greet you specially. The chairman, I greet you specially, James Ibadi, I greet you specially. All right, call me for 07055-129-881, or you call me for 07055-727-881. 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Mr. Dave! Esa Oye, I greet you too for Inside Matter. I don't say for some time now, we'll never see. But by grace, any moment from now, we'll still see. We'll still allow each other too. Take on too. Mr. Dave, take this one. All right, call me for 07055-129-881, or you call me for 07055-727-881. Your fisty call 0902-672-2592. Vivi, I greet you specially, Ice Cream Voice, and the Elemony Voice. JJ, I greet you. Good morning, my neighbor. Hello.
1: Hello.
0: So sorry. 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Just like our ginger water toxin, for 1 minute you fit change your attitude. For 1 minute, that same minute too, you fit change your entire day, where you go change your whole life. And my brother, you get to understand, like I always talk, I don't talk before and I go still talk again, based on the way things take position, we go get to conquer ourselves in order for we to conquer the obstacle when the day in front of us. Good morning, my neighbor.
1: Got it round the one.
0: Honorable Sass, I greet you specially.
1: I must greet you. I bet I not get teacher to talk this morning. I want to celebrate the good people.
0: Yes.
1: I want to celebrate our family, sir.
0: We thank God, sir, and yours.
1: We thank God. I want to celebrate all the good people for Edo State. May Baba God continue to bless them. I want to celebrate Papa San, Solomon Ataga, and Oga Oba, and Brother Baba Vesho for a man, and Governor Ojo, Emmanuel from Miosa, Oga Ojuma, Mandeke Chuku, now God will bless you. Who will do for you, you know, will add you at all. Many, many blessings that you will receive for your life. I do the good for you. Now, as I pray, now, so as I pray for all the people, may it's good for me. And Boga USC, and Osas for Zabayo, Informa for Miguluba, and Osas, and Pastor Joe, big

0: 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Which kind of network? All right, coming for 07055-129-881, or you coming for 07055-727-881. Your fisty call and also send a WhatsApp message to 0902-672-2592. Once again, I want to wake up the Ogoya Fedo M. Eribo, the CEO of Eribo Ventures, the Ebalagbon of Ewebo. I greet you specially. Good morning, Badibo. Hello? Hello? And at the same time, to make a wake up, my one and only Don Kimi, away, I greet you. Take a big Don Kimi. And they give you this water now so that on Saturday, you no go tire or you go run for inside feed. Hello? Good morning, my neighbor.
1: Morning, sir.
0: Morning, John. I greet you. Welcome to the show, sir.
1: Papali. And this is our for today. Say, teacher, fly for grand. They know the one way to see you. And the other guy will say, when at this day, the bed, I think you feel like that. Clap
2: for Jesus! Clap for Jesus!
0: Good morning, my neighbor.
1: Good morning.
0: I greet you specially, sir.
1: I greet you. My name is Chima. I'm coming from Federal Road.
0: Welcome to the show, sir.
1: I want to greet all my friends, all my fellow workers in Federal Road. Oh, our secretary, our senior men, my sisters and my brothers. Anybody, I want to use any water to make them to sleep.
0: Thank you. All right, don't matter like this now. So now we'll take a break now for Inside the Gingers, I guess. So we will enter Inside the Good Book. What Ginger World talks away, say for 1 minute, you go fit change your attitude. And that same minute too, you go fit change your entire day when you go change your world. So for Inside the Good Book, for second, say Colossians 3:2, it say, therefore, say, as God choosing people, only and dearly love, may you clothe yourself with compassion, kindness, humility, gentleness, and patience. Then for Romans 12:2, you say, and do not be conformed to this world, but be transformed by the renewing of your mind, that you may prove what is that good and acceptable. What is that good and acceptable with an acceptable and perfect will of God. So, my brother, you hear now, you see him, everything, go for there. I'm not going to ball in the entire time, money not get, because time not there to say waiting, no time. So, maybe we listen to Baby Sham and Alicia Keys when they tell us their ghetto story. My brother, where you come from, no matter, but where you end, not the most important thing.

0: gbẹ́ yo bẹ̀rẹ̀ CIA UA Super 88.1 FM. Ọwọ́ a máa bèrè ọ.
1: All right, without bullying time, so this again with the call Money Nugget. Money Nugget, that's again, the business was designed to encourage those speaking language. So I go talk the proverb for pidgin, then you go call me, you go use your language for those state to talk the proverb, then at the same time, tell me the meaning of the proverb for pidgin. I get to one slot for non Edo speaking tribe, pending on the first call, a tribe outside Edo state. And the proverb talks to where, say, it say, all the cry, how, or okupuru, how. Make I use this one, how, now English name, or okupuru, you know, and I will get too big eye. Say they cry for night, but see nothing for day. Okupuru, or how, they cry for night, but they see nothing for day. Oh, they cry for night, but they see, they see anything for the daytime. Oh, they cry for night, but not they see anything for data. Call me for 07055-129-881. Good morning, my neighbor.
2: Good morning, my neighbor.
1: Double chief.
2: I congratulate you. All they cry for night, but not they see for data. And Bine Paribu, I want to hold you up. Oh, to put up. But that is to say, somebody can be an ego. Ego fighter or secret, please. But hopefully, it's a nobody.
1: Thank you. Remember, say we get different understanding, interpretation, and application to proverb. Whatever you say, is they right. Whatever you say, is they right. Good morning, my neighbor.
3: Good morning, my neighbor.
1: Mama Happiness.
3: I greet you, my brother. I represent me.
1: Welcome to the show. Oh, yeah. Thank you. All right, coming for 07055-129-881, or you coming for 07055-727-881. You fist call and also send a WhatsApp message to 0902-672-2592. No WhatsApp message for this one, so sorry, but just call 0902-672-2592. The proverb talks, say how okupuru, they cry for night, but not they see anything for daytime. Coming up for inside the smart number, make a make you understand. As for inside the 555, I will go balling enter inside the rhapsody for reality, a rhapsody of a reality. Then 6 o'clock, we'll meet Pastor Chris when he will give us how to take possession of what it belongs to you. Then that will take us to 6:20. We'll meet Mr. Bryant, marvelous, is Muche. I don't even pronounce himself. When you go in, and the honorable will give us matter for inside news trend. They will do story to that big, that they will do justice to that big story when they fly for inside Ninja. That's one I will call up news trend. Gwele gwele's analysis, my brother. You never want to be Sam. So call me for 07055-129-881, or you call me for 07055-727-881. Your fisty call and also send the your fisty call 0902-672-2592. I repeat the proverb again. How okupuru they cry for night, but not they see anything for daytime. How okupuru they cry for night, but not they see anything for daytime. So call me for 07055-129-881, or you call me for 07055-727-881. And based on the way things take position for the other side of after Pastor Chris, we will get to the opportunity now to feel Lucky Dance Band. Lucky Dance Band, now musician, when he say yes, he's visually impaired, so he need all the assistance. When they say you feel give him all the financial assistance, when you feel give him anything, when they say you will fit assist Lucky Dance Band to promote in music career and in life, Lucky Dance Band need him currently. So make a run, enter inside the proverb again. He say how they all people they cry for night, but see, they see anything for daytime. Good morning, my neighbor.
4: Monica.
1: I greet you, Mordion.
4: From the night of popular one, up to the level of the Gaston,
1: Thank you. All right, thank you. Once again, I say toilet to Honorable Joe Valachi, the SA on the pipeline surveillance to Senator Monday Okpebolo. I greet you specially. I can take this one for the road. Good morning, my neighbor.
5: Hello, good morning. Your first time caller. I'm talking for me.
1: Oh, yeah, now. So, which language do you represent? Hello?
5: Hello, I'm hearing you.
1: I say, which language do you represent?
5: Naisha.
1: Oh, yeah, now. Go ahead.
5: Our people say, if we do not work at all, I'm a water dame. Or that was so dame. Meaning, say, in the double go the rich Shakespeare, Romeo and Juliet, he said, the man that shake a tree, shake his head. Meaning, who the performers, who the warriors, the warrior itself.
1: Thank you. All right, remember, as I tell you, see, we get different interpretation, application, and understanding to proverb. So the proverb talks always say, oh, pupuru, they cry for night, but not they see anything for daytime. What do they mean? We say, some people, they complain, but not they act. Some persons, they complain, but not they act. They complain about this thing, but they need to do anything about that particular thing. So, Makujenta Rhapsody of Reality for Inside Your One Family One Radio Station, Super 88.1 FM.
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Today is June 9th. Pastor is saying to us, the church is the advancing force. Our opening scripture comes from the book of Matthew chapter 16 verse 18. And I say also unto thee, that thou art Peter, and upon this rock I will build my church, and the gates of hell shall not prevail against it. Many people interpret the Lord Jesus' statement about the gates of hell as though the church were under constant attack from the powers of darkness. But that's not the picture the Lord gave. Gates represent authority and control. In ancient times, the gate of a city was a place where decisions were made and authority was exercised. So, the gates of hell refers to the authority of the kingdom of darkness. But the Master said, I will build my church, and the gates of hell shall not prevail against it. He wasn't portraying the church as a victim trying to survive the attacks or onslaughts of darkness. Rather, it reveals the church as an advancing force. The kingdom of darkness already existed when Jesus spoke those words. The church was the new entity being introduced into the earth. Therefore, the picture is not hell attacking the church. Rather, it's the church advancing against the authority of darkness. They can't withstand the church or hold out against our advancement. We are advancing with the authority of Christ, bringing light when there's darkness and establishing God's will on the earth. Through the gospel, the influence of the kingdom of God expands, pushing back the authority of darkness. Every time the word is preached, lives are transformed, the power of God is manifested, and the Lord adds to the church such as should be saved. Hallelujah. Rejoice that you are a part of the triumphant and advancing church of Jesus Christ, the restraining force against evil in our day. Please say this prayer with me. Dear Father, thank you for making me a part of your victorious church. I walk in the authority of Christ and advance the influence of your kingdom everywhere. The power of darkness cannot withstand the light of the gospel working through me. In Jesus' name, amen. For further study, please read Matthew chapter 16, verse 18 of the Living Bible, Colossians chapter 1, verses 12 to 13, and Luke chapter 10, verses 18 to 19. For the 1-year Bible reading plan, please read Acts chapter 1, verses 1 to 26, and 2 Chronicles chapters 1 to 4. For the 2-year Bible reading plan, please read 2 Corinthians chapter 1, verses 1 to 11, and Ecclesiastes chapters 9 to 10.

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2: One thing is certain. If you stick to the word, you will come back with a testimony. What God wants to give you in your life is not a healing. What God wants to give you in your life is not a job. What God wants to give you in your life is not money. What God wants to give you is the word of God in your spirit. It'll make you what it talks about. And you are shining. And you are shining by the power of the Holy Ghost. You are shining by the power of the Holy Ghost. You are shining and nothing can stop you. It is your season. It is your time. Nothing can hinder you. This is your time. This is your hour. Favor is yours.
3: This is the continuation of the message, How to Take Possession of What Belongs to You.
4: Hallelujah. Hallelujah. So, this is what you have in the mind of Matthew here, when it says that it might be fulfilled, which was spoken by Isaiah, the prophet himself took our infirmities and bore our sicknesses. He carried away. He took away. He bore on himself. He removed to take away our sicknesses. I think that's powerful. All the time, this scripture reminds me of a little girl many years ago. I've told the story many times. Let me read that part of the scripture to you again. Now I'll tell you the story one more time. Hello. First Peter chapter 2. Little girl years ago had problems with her lungs. She couldn't breathe anymore. She had to be on bed rest completely, connected to oxygen. And because her lungs were badly damaged, the doctor said there was no hope. She was going to die. And her mother was taking care of her now. As she got closer to her death, she couldn't take solid food for months. And while on the bed, her mother gave her a little Bible to study. So she was reading and waiting to die. Can you imagine? Just waiting to die. She knew she was dying. She was waiting to die. So she was studying the Bible and she came to 1 Peter chapter 2. And she got to this place, reading about Jesus from verse 21. For even hereunto were ye called, because Christ also suffered for us, leaving us an example that you should follow his steps. Who did no sin, neither was guile found in his mouth. Who when he was reviled, reviled not again. When he suffered, he threatened not, but committed himself to him that judgeth righteously. Who his own self bore our sins on his own body on a tree. And she broke down and started crying. Dear Lord Jesus, thank you. Because you bore my sins on your own body on the cross. And now that I'm dying, I'm coming home. So I'll see you soon, Lord Jesus. And she prayed that prayer. With tears in her eyes. So she kept on reading. Are we being dead to sins? Shall we live unto righteousness? By whose stripes ye were healed? Oh, she said, I never saw that before. By whose stripes ye were healed? Oh, Lord, I just thanked you for bearing my sins. I didn't know you healed me too. Then she said, Lord, I'm sorry I won't be coming home very soon. She got rid of the oxygen. Now, remember, she hadn't eaten solid food for months and she had grown to skin bones. Skin bones. I think tuberculosis had taken its toll. It was many years ago. And she came off of that place, took the oxygen off, walking ever so slowly. Mama! And her mother heard her scream, and then she ran downstairs. What is it, darling? What is it? Get my breakfast. What? When the mother saw her, she almost fainted. She started crying and got her together and carried her back to bed. No, honey, you haven't eaten solid food for months. I'll call a doctor. No, she said, Mama, I just read the Bible. Jesus already healed me. Mama said, oh, no. The doctor said, the day you die, you'll lose your mind. And got the telephone and called, doctor, come quick. Now, isn't that amazing? When you start acting on the word of God, they say you've lost your mind. No, the day you die, you lose your mind. That's what the doctor said. And while she was talking to the doctor, the girl came out of that place again, got into the kitchen, and got herself a nice meal. Mama was all the time crying now until the doctor came. Honey, what's the matter? Put her on the bed. What's the matter? She said, nothing the matter. I just found out Jesus already healed me. Now, did she feel healed? No, she didn't. No, she didn't. She didn't feel healed. What happened? She saw it in the Word. That the same scripture where it said Jesus took our sins away, it said we were healed. He took our sins, past tense. We were healed, past tense. The same way I can accept that when Jesus died on Calvary, he died for me and took my sins away. I can accept that he took my sicknesses away. That's what we just read. Himself took our infirmities and bore our sicknesses. Removed, carried away our sicknesses. He did. If he did, what are you doing with yours? A dear lady some years ago found out something. She said, people were wondering how come she'd been so confident. Things had been going wrong and everybody was afraid, but she was never afraid. So some of the friends got around and they asked her, why are you so confident? In the nighttime when the bombing, we all get under get in the cellars and we are afraid and we stay up all night. And you never join us. Oh, she said, I always stay at home. Why? Oh, she said, I found out in the Bible that the Lord never sleeps nor slumbers. And I thought if he doesn't sleep, then I should sleep. It's no use two of us staying awake. It's no use two of us staying awake. Because he's awake for me. So I can rest. Can you see it? It's just that simple. The Bible says, casting your cares upon him, for he cared for you. So why are you caring when you're supposed to cast your cares on him? Why should both of you be caring for the same thing together? He said, cast your cares on him, for he cares. So no need for the worry. The Bible says, be anxious for nothing. anxiousness should go. That's anxiety. Be anxious for nothing, but in everything, by prayer and supplication with thanksgiving, make your request known to God. And the peace of God that surpasses understanding. It says it's beyond understanding. Shall garrison your hearts and minds in Christ Jesus. Say this with me. I refuse to worry.
5: I refuse to worry.
4: Say it again.
5: I refuse to worry.
4: I refuse to worry.
5: I refuse to worry.
4: Be anxious for nothing. That's what the Bible says. Be anxious for nothing. In other words, don't be anxious about anything. Glory to God.
5: Hallelujah.
4: Thank you, Lord Jesus. Oh, this is wonderful. Wonderful. See, it's better for us to take sides with God. What do you think? Take sides with God and not against God. If he says, don't be anxious about anything, then refuse to be anxious about anything. I'm just worried. But the word of God says not to be worried about anything. So to be worried means that you're taking sides against God. I refuse to worry. See, you keep the smile of a victor on your face. I refuse to worry. See, worrying people are never successful. In fact, when they are successful in anything, it is short-lived, because the spirit of worry will destroy it. Worry destroys success. People who worry are not successful for long. Did you hear what I just said? Say, I refuse to worry. The Bible says, count it all joy when you go through diverse tests. In other words, when things are hard, it says, count it all joy. Why does God say count it all joy? Because he needs you to function in that way in the kingdom of God to enjoy the benefits of the gospel of Jesus Christ in your life. Count it all joy. When you go through diverse tests, he says there are diverse tests, all kinds of tests, trials, tribulations. He says count it all joy. Maintain your joy in those situations.
6: We trust that you are blessed by the message you just listened to. We invite you to make Jesus the Lord of your life by saying this prayer. Oh Lord God, I believe with all my heart in Jesus Christ, Son of the living God. I believe he died for me, and God raised them from the dead. I believe he's alive today. I confess with my mouth that Jesus Christ is the Lord of my life from this day. Through him and in his name, I have eternal life. I am born again. Thank you, Lord, for saving my soul. I am now a child of God. Hallelujah.
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4: 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All the channel guys, my name. This is Tuesday, the 9th of June 2026. The Honorable is live with me this morning. Honorable, good morning. Good to have you.
5: All right. Good morning, Paul. And good morning, dear listener. You're most welcome to the program News Trend. And what's trending in the news this morning? We've got a lot of stuff trending in the news. But there is one that takes us away from what we have seemingly been fixated on in recent times. Let's look at something that is a bit more developmental. Yes. It's about Lagos Invest 3.0. It's a summit, it's an investment summit, a three-day investment summit that started in Lagos yesterday. And talking about Lagos Invest, it is the flagship investment engagement designed to connect investors with opportunities across key economic sectors in Lagos State. And, you know, it's a massive gathering of investors. It's a massive gathering of key personalities, including the vice president of the country, Hashim Shettima, who represented the president, President Bola Ahmed Tinubu. And, of course, in that room, too, delivering the keynote address yesterday was the Commonwealth Secretary General, Honorable Shelley Botchwey, who said a lot of beautiful things about Lagos and how Lagos State has become that African leading investment gateway. You know, there are a lot of things that went down that got said that really got me thinking yesterday. For starters, I thought that every state governor in Nigeria should have been at that Lagos Invest. You know, we talk about models for development. And most times when we are on it, we advocate for indigenous or homegrown model for development. But again, we hardly find a model to point to locally. And we start giving examples of the Malaysian model, the Indian model, the Singaporean model, and the Asian tigers. But again, we have a subnational model that is thriving in Nigeria. And we don't seem to talk about it. It's the Lagos model for development. Now, if you look at the trajectory of Lagos economic development from 1999 till date, you will see how Lagos has moved from vision to reform and to transformation within this number of years. And as I speak to you now, and it is quite verifiable. Now, Lagos ranks, in terms of development, trades only second to Cairo in Africa as the largest city-level economy in Africa. That is the position of Lagos today. I'm still talking about the status of Lagos in terms of economic development. You see, Lagos' economy is larger than those of more than 40 African countries. And these 40 African countries include Ghana and Kenya. That tells you how far Lagos has evolved, how far Lagos has come. And, you know, just that yesterday, on the opening day of the Invest 3.0, Lagos Invest, there was something like now Lagos State government already going into agreement with the federal government of Nigeria to construct a rail line, to extend the rail line that ends at Ikeja and take it from Ikeja to the airports there. That's the international airport and the local wing. It's in abroad that we see a rail station taking you, a train station, a railway, taking you to the airport. It's going to be a novelty. But what Lagos is transforming into is that what you see in the leading economies of the world, you can see it in Lagos. When you also talk about the nightlife economy, Lagos is the example to follow. It's the leader that others can queue behind. with a very thriving and robust nightlife economy. And one of the things that has made this possible, while I was still thinking about the development model of Lagos, is that I think it has also been backed by the right kind of politics. Not that the politics played in Lagos is devoid of its own problems or of its own shenanigans. Of course, politicians will always have their shenanigans anywhere and everywhere in the country and anywhere and everywhere in the world, not only in Nigeria. But you can see that the kind of politics that they have played in Lagos, especially within this democratic dispensation which started in 1999, has brought development to Lagos. There's nobody that can stand anywhere in the world with every sense of objectivity and say Lagos has moved backward since 1999. No, Lagos has moved forward. And clearly the number one state in Nigeria. And other states in Nigeria can clearly learn something from Lagos, from the succession plan and everything that they have in Lagos. You may not always agree with the pattern, but it seems to be working for Lagos. Now, if you look at all the governors that have governed Lagos from 1999 till date, you will see that all of them can easily sit in the same room, in good spirit. From the president, Bola Ahmed Tinubu, who was the governor from 1999 to 2007, his successor in office, Babatunde Rajafashola. After Rajafashola, Kim Umi Ambode, they had their disagreements. Tinubu had his disagreement with all these presidents, but they always found the space to settle. And I think one thing that has always united them is the spirit of Eko Onibaje. Everybody seems sold on the idea of Lagos must develop, Lagos must grow. Not like a state where you see damaging politics being played. You can imagine if you go to a state like Rivers, can you put all the governors that ruled that state from 1999 till late, put them in the same room? There will be a lot of buzzwords. You can imagine Odeli, Omeha, Amechi, Wike, Fubara, all in the same room. There will be a lot of buzzwords, so to say. So there is a lot to learn. So that other states, there's nothing wrong with subnational, growing, developing. If you pick an industrial corridor out of Lagos alone, as I close this morning, take the Lekki industrial corridor alone. Now, it is projected that by the year 2030-2035, Lekki industrial corridor alone will contribute $12 billion to the national GDP. I'm talking the national $12 billion US dollars. And there are other industrial estates spread across Lagos. Ilukweju is there and all other. But look at what is happening, the economic transformation of Lagos. So I think other states in Nigeria can surely learn. Other states too, yes, who have been doing their best to say, you can look at Abia State under Alex Otti. Abia have also been trying to develop Abia State and kind of transformation. Then, of course, whether you like it or not, you can also point at Imo State under Uzodinma. The 3R agenda that Uzodinma is pursuing has actually transformed Imo State from just being a solely dependent agrarian state. You are seeing industrial revolution, you are seeing technology and all of that. Digital job creation and everything in Imo State. That is how to grow. That is how to grow a state. Not empower data boys to be insulting themselves and calling themselves out. All those ones don't grow any states. Don't develop any states. We will have a mistake. Yes, it is normal that within human context there will be misunderstanding. But again, the growth and the development of the state must enjoy the pride of place. So what do you say about all of this? What is your contribution? This is New Strength. Good morning.
4: All right, to be a part of the show this morning, call us up on 0705-512-9881 or 0705-572-7881, 0705-512-9881 or 0705-572-7881, 0902-672-2592. Hello, good morning.
6: Good morning, my good brother.
4: Good morning.
6: Yes, I appreciate the government from the time of this Accra president to date for setting a good example for others to follow. In a way, Lagos State's economy has really grown over this year, and that is a very good one. My good brother, Mr. Benga, can you now see the reason when some of us once in a while want to go to the base of an issue being discussed, not that we don't know how to stick to what is being discussed. Because when you keep on scratching the surface without looking at the base, you cannot make substantive progress and people will not be used to the idea of scratching the surface. The reason when you see this state has been able to move to this level is because of technology. So in your analysis, I would have loved you to remind Nigerians that instead of the progress, without technology, there's no way Lagos could have gotten to this level.
5: Of course,
6: remember when Mr. President, listen, my good brother, remember when Mr. President visited London? He signed an agreement that they should come and remodernize our seaport. To do that without technology, it's not possible. Therefore, when we are discussing some of these issues, we should be bringing in our universities and polytechnics to let them know that without their contribution, helping us to manufacture some of these things, when they go back, what will happen? We will now go back to the same people to come and what? Repair and replace these things. In so doing, we are busy building the economy of those nations from which we are buying, and at the same time destroying our own. So therefore, while we are making progress, we don't learn how to indigenize. After all, modern education was never brought for just for you to get a job. No, it's to develop your country on all fronts. Thank you, and God bless.
4: Thank you. Good morning.
7: Hello.
4: Good morning.
7: Good morning, sir. Honorable, good morning.
5: Yeah, good morning.
7: Yeah, thank God today is Tuesday. Today is a Kemoke day. Yes, as you said, my brother Bunga, yes, other states should regulate what Lagos State is doing. But we cannot deny the fact that Lagos has been there. It's the former capital of Nigeria. I know years past, everything is in Lagos. And if you come to Lagos now, the busiest airport in Nigeria is in Lagos. The busiest port, that is the Great Continental Island, is in Lagos. So it can only move from Lagos again. And that's why everybody wants to invest in Lagos. And I've seen Lagos now, the one of the African biggest investment right now, because most African countries, many of them want to invest in Lagos. Because of how Lagos looks like. So you cannot take it away from them. That's what I want to say this morning. Yes, is Lagos. I thank God for what is happening there. I say that other states will emulate. But I think Lagos has been there. And everybody, every Nigerian wants to invest in Lagos because of the situation in Lagos, where they have the biggest airport in the country. And the busy post where contains all this arriving is there in Lagos. So we cannot take it away from them again. That's my own this morning. Thank you.
5: Thank you.
4: Hello, good morning. Hello. Hello, good morning.
8: Hello.
4: Good morning.
8: Good morning, sir. I'm Chris.
4: Okay.
8: Yes, Lagos is Lagos. Lagos remains the commercial city of Nigeria, if I will not say Africa. Lagos remains so, the commercial city. Even though the capital moved from Lagos to Abuja, Lagos remains the best. It's a pride of Africa, a pride of Nigerians. We are happy. And one thing you said, yes, I wish I had helped you for. All the governors who are good Lagos, they go with one man, even where the other one is. Who will come in? We don't say I will do that. We continue to build on what he meant. That is how it's supposed to be. There are some states now. When they come in, all these Agbo will now take over and we'll probe. At the end of the day, we want to probe. We'll probe book from A to Z. We don't say anything to probe the person. Then you build on what they have got, the technology. Technology of that state that has been destroyed. You know that state because those who are supposed to be in government, they are there. Who are not qualified because of policies and all the rest of it. Thank you. May God continue to bear the poor of Lagos and Nigeria in general. Thank you, sir.
4: All right. Hello.
9: Good morning, Paul.
4: Good morning.
9: This is Sonny. Thank you very much, Jim. I hope in the coming days, can you also explain the local government? Because that though you could see my worry when you talked about you expressed that all governors in Nigeria should have attended that program.
5: Just to learn, just to pick something nice.
9: Three days ago or 4 days ago, I was speaking with Honorable Osaro Eribo, the local government chairman. I said, please, the way Nigeria is going right now, we don't need to wait. We can learn from each other. Please, there is a local government chairman I noticed that is dragging back. Please, can you talk to them? Because you said it is laziness that is making some of them not to do what they need, what they were supposed to do. And when you just made this statement this morning, my man went to the local government chairman that this is what I was pleading with him. That when you come out in your health committee, when you're having a meeting with the governor, you people need to share your ideas. How are you working every day? You walk around the federal roads. And yet, all that are just in one place, one of the pay salary, they can't do anything again. I think it's something that you need to explain in the coming days. That if you look at Lagos, even when Abode had issue with whoever in office, he didn't change the process. And I also think that it's not because Lagos was a former capital. Because don't forget, in River State, you saw what someone like Wike did. When he left office, did he continue? You saw what Otomole did in the Edo State. When the other man came in, when they had this agreement, did he continue? So I think that in Lagos, he's not looking like America or Europe. Where anybody comes in, it is America first. So I think that they also have this mindset of Lagos first. And you cannot go less. Even though you have a disagreement, you will also move forward. So I think that that's what we also need to learn. Even ourselves as individuals, when we talk on radio and all that, we need to learn from those who are doing better than us. Good morning. God bless Nigeria.
4: Hello.
10: Good morning, sir.
4: Good morning.
10: Yeah, this is JB Dennis on the line.
5: All right, JB, good morning.
10: Yes. Just like my brother has said, that's just the truth. If you look at Lagos, there's no governor that did not perform in Lagos, right from the time of Jacoby. And other things will make that. If one of somebody come into power, if you want to go back, even right from the time of 1999, go and check the development in those states. When the Osogbo come, Osogbo now told the people, yes, a governor can perform. When Osogbo is stopped, if Obaseki continue like that, I believe that those states will be, I don't know how to describe it. And Opa will not come in now. I start where so much stuff. That is where it started from. You need to say that the development, if you come to Edo State and now see Edo State now look, a new look. If all that had been continued like that, it could have just been like Lagos. But the only thing we did not like, let federal government centralize airports in Lagos. You are the one of the cocoa. I let them develop all those ones so that it will pave the way for development in all those areas. That's just my conclusion.
4: Hello. Hello.
11: Hello. Good morning, Super FM.
5: Yeah. Good morning, sir.
11: Yeah. To make it directly from TV News.
4: Welcome.
11: You see, I thank God that gradually we are getting it right in Nigeria. No matter what may be, Nigeria is a country, and we must make a deliberate move to develop our state. And that has to deal with research and development. I want the federal government, the state, even universities, to invest in research and development, create innovative way on how to solve problems. The problem of insecurity, the problem of emancipating our local economy to become a producing one, not just becoming a consuming nation, depending on other nations, you know, creating market for them. We must stimulate our economy, you know, and get our population, you know, into productivity.
4: Oh, sorry about that.
5: Let me quickly also say something. Okay, after...
4: Good morning.
11: Mr. Paul, you need to go make a Lagos. He's working with us, still governors in Nigeria. That's incredible. I saw a local government in Lagos. People choose to be building hospital. Commissioned by the president of Nigeria. I was shocked. If local government chairman, people choose to be building hospital. I was saying, no.
12: the biggest hospitality business in Ghana is building to the seven-story building in St. Lagos as I speak. I repeat, the biggest hospitality business in Ghana, the biggest, the second is building to the seven-story building in St. Lagos. You see development coming to Lagos. You see what happened with Kano. Where Ghana is not that is. The governor, the capital APC now, Abba, you see, started breaking down the structure. That is a good policy. You see, started breaking down what Ghana did. Breaking down the structure. Wasting taxpayers' money. So, you see the kind of policy you play. Only Lagos have no stability in politics. One state, only one state. Have stability in politics.
5: A quick one. Another thing about Lagos that other states can also learn from is that there is a sense of intelligence in governance and forward thinking. As I speak to you now, it's already documented in a book form. 5-year development plan, 2025 to 2030 in Lagos. Now, the governor that is in Lagos now, the incumbent, Babajide Sanwo-Olu, is definitely going to leave office in 2027. But he's thinking ahead. A development plan that lasts till on 2030, which becomes a roadmap for development, economic blueprint for that state. So it doesn't matter whoever comes in, whoever succeeds him as the governor of Lagos State, still in continuation of the spirit of Eko Onibaje, would stick to that development plan. And it's one of the reasons that we have harvest of economic fortune and the investment haven, a global investment haven that Lagos is turning to that we see today. Certainly, it's a development model that other states in Nigeria, I repeat, can learn from. Back to the phone line.
4: Hello.

0: seaport, airport, roads, and so many other things. All were developed by federal government because it has been the seat of power. And population-wise, I believe it's the biggest population in Nigeria. And then the smallest in landmark, or in landmass, sorry. But however, politics-wise, I don't like Lagos from 2018 to date, because they have developed what is like tribal politics, politics of hatred. And that has been there till 2026, now we are. Where in 2018, the setting up by Lagos said, if these people did not vote for APC, they will turn their heads and say they are going. And the helpless nation was just looking. And nobody made comment. Just the comment was always in the
1: territory of the league. Mr. Obioma, sorry, and with due respect, we will not promote this kind of views on radio. We don't want
0: But this happened. Now, when it happened,
1: we don't want to promote tribal division. Now, talking about infrastructure in Lagos and talking about what the federal government, when Lagos was the capital of Nigeria. Now, Lekki Deep Sea is the deepest seaport in all of Africa. It wasn't built by the federal government. It's a collaboration between the private sector and the Lagos state government, and it's a recent development. Yes, I understand that Lagos enjoys some favors, which is expected as the capital of the country. But even since Lagos seeks to be the capital, and the FCT Abuja is now the capital, Lagos has continued to grow because the drivers of the economy and governance in Lagos have not gone to sleep.
2: 0705-512-9881. This one says on the WhatsApp portal, good morning, everyone in the studio. I'm Louis from Mutesi. Lagos is important. Nobody is arguing that. But there's a difference between an enabling environment and a creator of men. Dangote's discipline, vision, and ruthlessness didn't come from Lagos. That came from who he is and where he's from. Lagos just didn't block him. Most of the top businessmen in Nigeria made it from Lagos. Even the ones doing fraud made it from Lagos. Even Peter Obi spent most of his time in Lagos, and his business is also there. Even he made mention of the kidnap kingpin, and also even Nnamdi Azikiwe, when he returned from the US after his studies, he joined the reformed. Okay, thank you very much for joining us. Well, I appreciate you. Can't mention that. That he mentioned. Greetings from Shoemaking Directorate.
1: Sorry.
2: It is inevitable, thank you, to invest heavily on research and development of the state and nation if we must have a headway in all ramifications. And I pray we overcome this menace of insecurity in Nigeria as we seek for peace and tranquility in Jesus' name. Salute Super FM Radio family. Thank you very much for joining us this morning. Let's take more calls. 0705-512-9881. 0705-572-7881, 0705-512-9881, or 0705-572-7881, 0902-672-2592, 0902-672-2592. Kindness says, the proposed railway connection to Lagos Airport is a commendable initiative that can improve transportation within the state. It will help reduce the persistent traffic congestion on airport roads, provide faster and more affordable movement for passengers, and enhance Lagos' position as a major business aviation hub in Africa. I encourage the federal government and Lagos state government to ensure the project is executed transparently, completed on schedule, and maintained properly after completion. Adequate security, affordability, and accessibility for all categories of passengers should be prioritized. If successfully implemented, this project will boost economic activities, create employment opportunities, and improve the overall travel experience for Nigerians and visitors alike. This is from Kindness. Good morning, your last caller.
3: But it's me, Mr. Jala, I come back.
1: Okay.
3: Honorable.
1: Yes.
3: As of today, Lagos produces best rice in Nigeria. A proactive government. Lagos invests heavily in Kebbi State. Bring the rice back to Lagos. And name it Lagos. Lagos creates a huge economy outside Lagos and brought it back to Lagos. That's why people like me.

0: hear governors say construction road, and those things in the Agora area. If Lagos State can think outside the box, take a piece of over 700 million to Kebbi State for right Russia for the past 5 years, consistently, they'll put it right. I don't want to call it the name of the right. It's right place in town, in Nigeria now. But yes, I came from the Agora State. I cannot see my own rights. In the market, meanwhile, I'm buying the land to really get this thing for Lagos in Edo State. So you see the proactive thinking for 5 years now in Lagos. Good morning to my family.
1: All right, thank you. And that's our show for this morning. My thanks to you all. Paula Channel Girls, my name has been doing with Honorable Benga James. Enjoy the rest of the morning. We're back again at 9 for what the Honorable has to say. Good morning.
2: There are only two types of people in this world. Those who love Super FM. And those who have never tried it.
3: My friend, good afternoon.
4: Good afternoon.
3: Where are you going to?
4: Where are you?
3: Now your place, I be they come now. You know, they don't say why I see you.
4: Ah, that's true.
3: Baby, how are you?
5: I'm different.
3: Which school do your children attend? Did they go to school? My children, all of them, they go to school, but they be like picking when they go to school. If they talk, people will say, who they teach them? Me don't tire, I don't change from one school or the other.
4: You haven't heard of Ascension School?
3: Ascension? Yes, now. Here the place is.
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Lambo, yo ya for messing wa ta baby my quebes. Edit the full the gage. 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

0: morning and welcome to Super FM News at 7. I am Paul Ochenogo. Let's start top stories. Edo government steps up a food security drive. Ohanaeze Ndigbo bans unauthorized monarchical titles. On the foreign scene, Malawians return home after xenophobia fears. And in sports, Enabulele hails Edo Queen's victory. We'll bring you details of this and many more after the short break. As the news in details, the Edo State Government has reaffirmed its commitment to supporting farmers, youth and women as part of the effort to strengthen food security and make food more affordable. Commissioner for Agriculture and Food Security, Dr. Jerry Wangwe, said the government is prioritizing mechanized agriculture and encouraging cluster farming to boost productivity and tackle challenges facing farmers. He also urged farmers to engage regularly with the Ministry of Agriculture for technical support and access to intervention programs, as Dr. Wangwe assured that the government is ready to provide the necessary support to farmers, particularly youth and women across the state. Meanwhile, the Edo State Government has warned developers to obtain the necessary approval for embarking on any construction project, stressing that violators will be prosecuted. The Managing Director of the Edo State Development and Beauty Control Agency, Igabali Darlington, gave the warning after inspecting a collapsed two-story building under construction in Upper Siloko area of Benin City. He revealed that the developer ignored this several stop work notices and proceeded with a two-story structure despite lacking approval for the project. Darlington also cautioned against the use of substandard building materials, reaffirming the government's commitment to enforcing building regulations and ensuring public safety. To help matters, the Edo State Health Regulation and Monitoring Agency, EDOHEMA, has trained its staff on civil service ethics, memo, writing, and other administrative procedures. Edo State Head of Service, Dr. Anthony Okumboa, said the training was aimed at improving efficiency and service delivery in the public service. EDOHEMA Permanent Secretary, Dr. Adesua Orokide Idigi, described the program as part of efforts to strengthen professionalism within the agency. Participants were also exposed to communication skills, team building, and civil service rules. Meanwhile, some residents in Edo State have condemned the growing threat of Nigerians endorsing bandits through social media live stream, urging authorities to take decisive action against those involved. Speaking on Super FM's flagship program, What the Honorable Has to Say, some callers expressed deep concern that individuals who join bandits' live stream interacting with them are indirectly encouraging criminal activities and insecurity in the country. One of the callers, Lolo, urged the government to use information from the live stream to track bandits and those supplying them with ammunition.
1: Some persons used to supply items to these bandits. Mm-hmm. I think they should focus more on getting these persons who are doing this distribution. By the time they're able to like raise down their shortcuts for their food and drugs and all that now, I think there will be a kind of change.
0: Another caller, the voice of a Nari man, stated that the government should focus on the bandits.
2: The terrorists, they are selling money, people are doing it. Yes, those people that have given the account, what they are doing is wrong, I agree. But the government should focus on the root cause, the big fish. These terrorists are the big fish. They'll be able to destroy the big fish. They will not be able to give back to all those small, small ones that we are calling there.
0: We also challenge government to quench the growing social acceptance of bandits in the country. The need for stronger protection of citizens who provide information to security agencies has been highlighted as part of efforts to encourage public participation in the fight against crime and insecurity. While speaking with Super FM, a concerned resident, Alan Davis, said many people are often afraid to report suspicious individuals or criminal activities because some suspects are later released, leaving those who identify them feeling unsafe. According to him, government should ensure that citizens who assist security agencies are adequately protected from intimidation or possible retaliation by criminal elements.
3: It's not just for the government to say, if you see something, say something. I wonder if you don't talk the same finish now. The person can't go by the government. You will come talk the thing, you copy yourself for a while. The government need to show all reasons that I'm with you guys wholeheartedly. If you say that, I bet you, all this is a crime that you're hearing. You think you don't have high weakness? The reason why is the maintenance of high weakness in this kind of environment is because the government has not really given us the protection that we need.
0: It's a call for due process to be followed in the handling of criminal cases, noting that effective prosecution and witness protection would boost public confidence and encourage more people to support security efforts. Some traders at the Ozaro market in Isaka West, the government area of Edo State, have appealed to relevant authorities to provide them with conducive environment to carry out their businesses. The traders lamented that they currently display their goods on bare floors after being relocated from former stores to pave the way for renovation of the market. Speaking on the situation, one of the traders said they were asked to vacate their shops with assurances that the market will be renovated to improve trading conditions. According to them, exposure to rain and poor trading conditions have put their goods at risk and negatively affected their businesses. While expressing support for the renovation project, the traders urged the authorities to ensure that shop owners who previously occupied the stores are given priority when the upgraded market is completed before allocating shops to new occupants. The Edo State chapter of Ohanaeze Ndigbo has banned the use of titles and other monarchical designations outside the recognized Igbo traditional institutions. The State Secretary Emmanuel Ofondu made this known in Benin City. He said it applies to Igbo communities in Edo State and beyond. Ofondu noted that only recognized traditional authorities in Igboland can confer such titles. This is the news at 7 on 88.7 Super FM. More stories after the short break.

Public service announcement. Construction of box culverts at kilometer 6.3 Benin Outre Expressway. This is to inform all road users and the general public of scheduled construction works along the Benin Outre Expressway, specifically at kilometer 6.3. The project is scheduled to commence on June 8, 2026 and is expected to be completed by July 18, 2026. Please be advised that there will be a partial closure of the roadway throughout the construction period. Only one lane will be open at any given time as works will be carried out in phases. Consequently, each lane will be closed for approximately half of the total project duration. Motorists traveling from Ramat towards areas beyond pipeline advised take an alternative route via Ramat Park to Agbo Road and then connect through the flyover interchange to rejoin the Benin Outre Way. We sincerely regret any inconvenience this may cause and appreciate your understanding and cooperation. Road users are kindly urged to drive cautiously ahead of traffic management instructions and plan their journeys accordingly.

But still not to news at 7 on 88.1 Super FM. Now the rest of the news on the foreign scene. After about 150 Malians are being repatriated from South Africa following concerns over xenophobic attacks. The move comes after reports of intimidation against foreign nationals in Mose Bay, Western Cape Province. Zimbabwe, Ghana, Niger have also begun evacuating some of the citizens from South Africa. Meanwhile, President Cyril Ramaphosa has condemned xenophobia while announcing measures to tackle illegal migration. And in sports, the Executive Chairman of the Edo State Sports Commission, Honorable Amadi Desmond Abolele, has congratulated Edo Queens FC on their victory over FC Robo Queens. This follows their emphatic 4-1 win over FC Robo Queens in the ongoing Nigeria Women's Football Premiership Super 6 in Port Harcourt. And Abolele described the win as a strong statement of the team's determination and championship mentality. He praised the players for their impressive display, particularly Chioma Moses, who scored the first half brace, as well as Precious Oscar and Miri Mamodu, who added to the scoreline. That concludes the news, but before we go, a recap of our top stories. We brought to news that the Edo State government has reaffirmed its commitment to supporting farmers, youth, and women as part of effort to strengthen food security and make food more affordable. Also brought to news that the Edo State chapter of Ohanaeze Ndigbo has banned the use of titles and other monarchical designations outside recognized Igbo traditional institutions. We brought to news on the foreign scene that about 150 Malians are being repatriated from South Africa following concerns over xenophobic attacks. And lastly, in sports, we brought to news that Executive Chairman of the Edo State Sports Commission, Honorable Amadi Nenapulele, has congratulated Edo Queens FC on their victory over FC Robo Queens. Super FM News at 7 was edited by Esther Olavi and Paul Ochonogo. Remember, security is our collective responsibility. Be sure to play a part. Thank you for listening and good morning.

0: Here we are. From Pride Rock to the Pit of Shame. We're so low on the food chain, we're underground. But you don't have to take my word for it. I'll just let my fellow meerkats do the talking.
1: What was that?
2: What was what? What was that? What was that? Where? What? Where? What was that? Quick before the hyena comes.

0: Yes, good morning. Thank you for joining us. This is your One Family on the radio, 88.1 Super FM. Uncle Paul is live this morning on the show, and we're about to have fun proper. And this time around, we'll spell three words in the space of 1 minute.
1: Children, children.
2: Yes, Auntie.
1: It's time for the Super Kiddies Game Show.
0: Yes. Call me up this morning, 0705-512-9881 or 0705-572-7881, 0902-672-2592.
3: Good morning, Uncle Paul.
0: Yeah, good morning.
3: I'm 9 years old and I'm a basic five.
0: All right, welcome to the show this morning. You're 9 years old and you're in basic five.
3: Yes, sir.
0: Are you ready?
3: Yes, sir.
0: Are you sure you're ready?
3: Yes, sir.
0: All right, your first word this morning for you to spell. Spell the word remember. Remember. Spell the word remember.
3: R-E-M-E-M-B-E-R.
0: All right, fantastic. The next word for you to spell is beautiful. Beautiful.
3: B-E-U-T-I-F-U-L.
0: But come again.
3: B-E-U-T-I-F-U-L.
0: Come again, come again. You're not right. Come again.
3: B-E-U-T-I-F-U-L.
0: No, something is missing. One alphabet is missing. Beautiful. Beautiful.
3: B-E-A-U. T-I-F-U-L.
0: Spell again, let's be sure.
3: B-E-A-U-T-I-F-U-L.
0: All right, very correct. The last word for you to spell this morning is believe. Believe.
3: Come again, sir.
0: Believe, believe, believe.
3: Believe.
0: The time is up. Thank you very much for joining me this morning. I appreciate you. 0902-672-2592. 0902-672-2592. Remember, it's open for kids between the ages of 8 to 12. From 8 to 12. If you're 8, 9, 10, 11, 12, this is for you. 8, 9, 10, 11, 12, this is for you. So reach out to me right now and let's spell a couple of words together this morning. I'm going to help you in one way or the other. I navigate the spelling. If you are off track, I'll help you come back to it and maybe give you one or two hints. We're learning. That's the most important thing to take home from this. Some of us might be coming across some words for the first time. Some of us might be used to this word. Some of us might have to misspell words because we're under pressure to meet the time given or the time allocated for the spelling bee. Three words in the space of 1 minute. I mean, sometimes I know how we can be when you want to deliver something in the space of a short time, a short period of time. So we can be tense at times and maybe we might misspell or maybe even put an alphabet where it's not supposed to be. But call me up this morning. Call me up this morning and let's really continue with our spelling bee this time. 0705-512-9881. 0705-572-7881. 0705-512-9881 or 0705-572-7881, 0902-672-2592, 0902-672-2592. So spell and remember, it's open for kids between the ages of 8 to 12. So if you're 8, if you're 9, if you're 11, if you're 12, this is for you. If you're 8, 9, 11, 12, this is for you. So that's all you have to do. Just spell three words in the space of 1 minute and we are done. It's as simple as that. So even if you know the word or not, you have to just give it a try. All right? Good morning.
3: Good morning. Good morning, sir.
0: Yeah, good morning. Welcome. What's your name?
3: My name is Success.
0: Your name is Success. Glad to have you this morning. Success, how old are you?
3: Thank you, sir.
0: How old are you? How old are you, your age?
3: Sir?
0: How old are you? How old are you?
3: I'm 10 years old.
0: You are 4?
3: 10 years old.
0: Oh, you're 10 years old. Okay. And what class are you in? What class are you in?
3: primary six.
0: Okay, you're in primary six, right?
3: Yes.
0: All right, let's go. Are you ready?
3: Yes.
0: Are you sure you're ready? Are you sure you're ready? Are you sure you're ready?
3: Yes.
0: Okay, let's see how many words you'll be able to spell this morning. Your time starts now, okay? Spell the word accommodate. So accommodate. Spell the word accommodate.
3: Accommodate.
0: Yeah. Yes.
3: O N.
0: Yes.
3: M-N.
0: Break it down into syllables and you get it right, okay?
3: M-T-C.
0: Yes.
3: O N.
0: Yes.
3: M O.
0: Yes.
3: D A.
0: You are close. This is for you. You're close. You're very close. You are very close to getting it. You're very, very close to getting it. Yes.
3: O-M-O.
0: No, you had it right the first time. You just needed to add one or two alphabets to the end to get it right. All right. Accommodate is spelled A-C-C-O-M-M-O. D-A-T-E. A-C-C-O-M-M-O. D-A-T-E. That's how to spell the word accommodate. Alright? Thank you very much for joining me this morning. I appreciate you. Alright? This should be for me. That's our show for this morning. Many thanks to your Uncle Paul is out. Make sure you enjoy the rest of your morning.
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Our show continues right there in the Women's Super Six, currently going on in Port Harcourt. Edo Queens yesterday obviously put in that opening day defeat to Nassau Amazons behind them by picking up a victory. Not just any other victory, but a resounding one of that. And it was also a big night for the Super Falcons, who had to play that friendly game the second time. And this time around, dispatched their opponent, Senegal, in that encounter. We'll also bring up to speed with that, we'll look at a couple of days to the World Cup, 48 hours to be precise, to the most prestigious football competition in the world. So bring up to speed with that as well. And then we'll look at what is happening across board in the world of transfers, friendly games played, and every other news emanating from the world of sport, not just football, this morning. Good morning. Welcome to Breakfast Sports. It is live from your own family. Wonder Radio 88.1 Super FM. Paula Chanagos, my name. Mighty glad to be with you this lovely Tuesday morning.

0: Hello, good morning, good to have you.
1: Yeah, good morning, Paul. Good morning, Benesity.
0: All right, let's set the ball rolling this morning. Let's look at the game between the Super Falcons and Senegal yesterday in the second leg of the two of the friendly matches or double headers that we're expecting into this encounter. And a straightforward win it was for the Super Falcons. In fact, even more better than what we had in the first game. Same venue, different outcome.
1: Well, we say congratulations to them. And I hope see they will first get another game before the Nations Cup will start next month. So, not be just to play two games today for June, then relax. At least before the Nations Cup will start for the month of July, they still get some few days to that particular one. At least they get one or two games to say fine-tune themselves. I don't get any check-in about the Super Falcons. They just give me a glimpse of what I know them to do.
0: All right, and still with the Super Falcons, we had yesterday goals from John Omiwa, who grabbed the brace, and then we got Asisato Shola. And for Asisato Shola, and in recent times, people have called for her to be pushed aside somewhat and allow others to step into the team, but she's not letting that's a particular quality that I've known her for with the Super Falcons, and anytime soon, as she scored again for the second time against Senegal in the last couple of days.
1: The truth be seen, before you push a player like Asisato Shola out, you will ask yourself a question. You don't really get somebody when you go fit to replace Asisato Shola. That's not the biggest question. Not a player when you say yes, go score one or two goals today, then you can't go and ask to strike before you can score for the next three or four matches. No, not that kind of player. We need a real goal poacher, even if not one, they give us in every game. So that kind of stature now assists Asisato Shola, and her presence be like Cristiano Ronaldo to any team when they say yes, they play against the Super Falcons. No matter how bad a game be, you go always put on high and draw your formation, your tactics with the mindset of say Asisato Shola did the game. So that are the kind of diversion and the distraction when they say it they bring to open it. So it's left for Justin Madugu in coaching crew to make the players understand the importance of Asisato Shola and how to take the advantage of getting Asisato Shola for your side. Because he currently now, waiting, I expect Justin Madugu to do, he no go fit get 100% of it because Asisato Shola not always the day with him as a coach. Now just to talk her into the game, make she understand her position and also how to maintain her fitness. Because nobody need to teach Asisato Shola how to score goal. Which she need, Nana, who will give her the ball for she to score goal. Mm-hmm. Which she need. And now when we say we get Esther Okonkwo for the team, I expect Justin Madugu now to utilize this one because this may be Asisato Shola last dance with the Super Falcons as far as Nations Cup is concerned.
0: All right, and let's move on from that end. Let's look at the Women's Super 6, which is currently going on in Port Harcourt. And yesterday, the Queens had to put off that opening day loss to Nasarawa Amazons, spanking FC Robo Queens by 4 goals to one. A resounding one it was for them, as for Chioma Moses. She scored a brace in that encounter, opening the scoring and also doubling the lead before Oscar Precious and also Mary Mamadou completed the round. Florence Godwin, Freda, put one back in the 86th minute. Too late. Robo Queens spanked, whitewash, and demolished.
1: Well, good one for Edo Queens. The best way to make a statement and also to give yourself a chance in order to get the opportunity to fight for the title of the Super Six, not just to do what they do yesterday. They lost 1-0 to Nasarawa Amazons, and now they come back now with a 4 goals reply, so they get a 3 goals advantage compared to teams on the BCS. Even the Nasarawa Amazons, the BCS, they top of the table. Nasarawa Amazons, just 2 goals they get. Now Edo Queens get 3 goals as a plus, so at least it reduced the distance between Edo Queens and the Nasarawa Amazons to 3 points. And the distance between Edo Queens and the Abia Angels now to 1 point. So Rivers Angels, Edo Queens now still get a better advantage, and also based on the tie on the same point, and Edo Queens now get a good goal margin than the Rivers Angels, because Rivers Angels lost to Abia Angels, and we see Nasarawa Amazons come from one goal down and score two late goals to beat Bayelsa Queens. So this was a big advantage for Edo Queens, because the people winning this year is really, really supposed to give Edo Queens that fight. Now, and also Bayelsa Queens and the Rivers Angels. But now, see the two people winning the top of the table, Abia Angels and Nasarawa Amazons. Yes, they lose to Nasarawa Amazons, but at least they will still get a chance, an opportunity to beat Abia Angels. But with the kind of performance Abia Angels will put up against Rivers Angels and the Bayelsa Queens, that one are something to send signal to any of the team. They say, well, say they'll not be pushover, say they'll not come to Port Harcourt to call Lukushi face.
0: All right, for the other games, I believe we saw Nasarawa Amazons maintain their 100% start to the competition with a 2-1 win over Bayelsa Queens.
1: Bayelsa Queens, I don't really know what in the play for them, because we expect them to hit the ground up and running. They're far behind now, because they're 5 points behind Nasarawa Amazons, which is the table toppers now. So in order for them not to come back, they need to win their match. And I believe their next match will be against the Rivers Angels, and that now bitter rivals between the both of them. Now, so that kind of match not going to be easy, because Rivers Angels go see if they beat Bayelsa Queens, they go easily meet up with the top, because they will get 6 points, and Bayelsa Queens are just 1 point they get. So the load when they're on top of them now, I don't know if they get that mental strength and ability to carry that load.
0: And then for the other game we saw yesterday, which was the first, surprisingly, Abia Angels, they started this competition on a very different level with that 1-0 win over Rivers Angels in the game played yesterday. Yet to lose a game, first game was a draw for them. And now they've got a very, very valuable 3 points that place them second. And going into this competition, a lot of people that tipped the likes of Bayelsa Queens, Rivers Angels, Edo Queens over Abia Warriors were currently sitting second.
1: With these 4 points with the BCS that they get to, people still tip them. Me, I still tip Bayelsa Queens and Rivers Angels still ahead of them. But all the same, this one truly still will say they'll not be pushed over, they'll not come to look face. So any team with the BCS want to play them, the team now get to work for their points.
0: Anyways, let's look at the table comprehensively this morning. I can tell you that for Nasarawa Amazons, they are top after two games played, 6 points for them. And so second is Abia Angels with 4 points. They've played one. They've played two, rather. 1-1 and drawn one as well for them, which places them on 4 points. Edo Queens are third with a superior goals difference, so with 3 points. Haven't lost their first game. Same as Rivers Angels, who lost yesterday. Haven't won their first game as well. They have plus three. But for Edo Queens, they have a better goals difference this time with plus two. Also, we can tell you that for Bayelsa Queens, they are currently fifth on the log with 1 point, and they have minus one. And then bottom of the log is FC Robo Queens with no points. And this used to be the club of Assistant Oshon at some point. And this used to be the club somehow produce players for the senior women's national team. But I mean, how time flies and how that if not really turned up in this particular competition. Let's look at what is happening with the Super Eagles of Nigeria. They have a big test tomorrow, test of mentality, test of strength, test of resilience when they take on Portugal tomorrow. As we can tell you that for most of the players, they are gearing towards that game, and everyone is looking forward to it come tomorrow. And we already know, as it stands right now, that for some teams will be at the World Cup, they're already fortifying different positions. But we know right now that this should be a huge game for most of the players to also sell themselves to different clubs, and scouts will be watching that game come tomorrow, with the Super Eagles set to take on Portugal.
1: Well, a player win the wait for that game tomorrow to sell himself, and a player, no, you play full season of 38 games, some 28 games. You not use that to sell yourself, and just one game against Portugal, you won't use to sell yourself. Yes, now big game, but if you go into that game with the aim of saying that you want to sell yourself, my brother, maybe that day you go Jones for that particular day. Eric Chell does need to do the needful, because he gets about 3 or 4 days before this particular game, after the first game against Poland. So, good preparation, about almost 6 days itself

0: without any cogent reasons. You say yes, you want to say family meeting. But when you say personal problems, why be saying that only when they want to play for Super Eagles that they get personal problems, family matters? When they play for their club for full seasons and then they get family matters, so they will leave club, go settle family matters. But when you want to play for Super Eagles, you get family matters. Why be saying that only like that, only Super Eagles players? So they just need to go there and do the needful. The last time we played against Portugal, the story not too sweet. So they just need to go there and do the needful, show, say yes, they're up to the task.
1: All right, let's move on from that end now, and let's look at what is happening ahead of the World Cup. We can tell you that it's Somalian referee, okay, who he's been denied a visa into the United States. Africa's top referee would not be allowed to officiate at the World Cup after he was refused entry into the United States of America. FIFA has confirmed, and according to him, he's highly rated. According to sources, he's highly rated in terms of his quality and officiating and neutrality as well when it comes to the job of being a referee. Surprisingly, he's denied entry into the country that hosts the World Cup. I don't know how this must have happened. And I feel FIFA should have kind of made it easy. And remember before now, we heard of the fact that the Iranians, in fact, they've even made it clear that if they have to play their games in the US, they will leave that same day. Why are we mixing politics and sports? I mean, when you want to host the World Cup, you should have that open arm. You should allow people, especially maybe if for instance this was down to a fan, I can understand that. But I mean, this is an official, someone who should be granted a pass into the country for a specific reason. He's there for the World Cup. He's not there for any other thing.
0: Well, now FIFA, I know, and most especially Gianni Infantino, I know where really they play. And at the same time too, not really know if really say US really they ready to host the World Cup, because at this point in time, these people not really want to come to America, say, because they want to travel. They travel for a purpose, and the purpose now that's the same thing why you they host the same World Cup too. So if you they host the World Cup, every actors for inside this particular World Cup supposed to get access to your place, entrance to your place. The only thing you can stop them now when it be say yes, you get a cogent reason. The cogent reason now, okay, if you see now the fear of Ebola, you don't test the guy, say the guy did positive to Ebola virus. So I not just understand this kind of thing. Really, for FIFA safe, they come out, they call, they confirm. What do you they confirm? If you go country, apart from all these normal rules, then like when basically some countries not tolerate, not they celebrate LGBT, if not that kind of one, that not different thing. But this one, that don't be just not be something like that. If you say that because of Ebola, then you do the test, because you not get any reason with the one with the media they deny them. So now the same, now that Ebola be the reason because of the way the thing they spread for Eastern and Central Africa. So I not expect such thing from United States of America, and also at the same time to not expect such thing from FIFA, because you submit the names of these people, you publish the names, them you give the local organizing committee and also the referee committee for FIFA to say, also these are the people when they say go officiate games. So why denying them visa?
1: All right, so let's look at some of the friendly matches played yesterday. And we saw Michael Olyse. The world is currently at his feet right now, scoring a hat trick yesterday in their last game, right there in Lille, as they beat Northern Ireland by 3-1. Olyse hat trick, fine form off this off the back of this season, being talked about to move to Real Madrid, and now his performance might even get way above board if he performs really well at the World Cup.
0: Well, no doubt about Michael Olyse's ability and talent. We all know, say, yes, the guy is a good player. And this now, I wish most of the players for his generation to be now, because you need to develop from that skillful show play and let your skill be more productive. But for the fact he scored 3 goals yesterday, not necessarily say he don't arrive. Say he don't near where he want to put stand near the world in terms of say the world being under his feet. Waiting, he need to do this and the first World Cup winning the goal. And the first World Cup now feel overshadow up. We see Lionel Messi, they shine for Barcelona, but when he go the 2006 World Cup for Germany, there was nothing to write on about him. So I think they go now, this time second assignment, because the first one at the Olympic, but this time the major and the biggest of all, one of the CS, Michael Olyse involving. So we hope to see him put up a good performance and sustain.

0: that performance now, because whether you like it or not, he named them among the contenders of the Ballon d'Or.
1: All right, so he bagged their hat-trick yesterday, and that sealed the victory for France in their final preparatory game ahead of the World Cup, and was all the likes of Kylian Mbappe. Particularly with that squad, France still showed their weakness when it comes to counter defensively, and it was all Jules Koundé not stepping up to the fold like other defenders, himself and Upamecano, especially with the fact that they are both right. The right centre back and the right back, respectively, in this current setup, that's the huge cause for concern defensively for France.
0: Bros, on a good day, the most smartest person of his doll is just left for somebody to notice and expose or utilize that particular distance. Every man's strength, they equal to a weakness. So that's why you say most people need to show their weakness. Now they always show their strength. But if somebody feel oppose your strength, you go expose your weakness. So that's the way things be. Now, no matter how good is your team, we see the Argentines, when they say, yes, they win the 2022 edition of the FIFA World Cup. We see what Saudi Arabia do. And for that World Cup, nobody could ever count Saudi Arabia as a team when they score one goal against Argentina. But they come from one goal down and beat Argentina. So what happened? Because they spot the weakness of Argentina and they capitalize on that weakness. No matter how your team strong reach, there's always a weak side of your team. It's left for your opponent now to look well and see, and the players now to release the ball and run as at the right time when that opening day. Every team, they open space. For the fact that you possess ball, you open more space because your players run more in order for you to get a position and to get to receive the ball. And that position is the way BCS they run out to. They see they run out of place when they say yes, the open space for the opponent. So what did the opponent need to do? I know come play the kind of ball when you they play. Say because say fans they sing hey to you. And besides, I not get the kind of players when you say yourself get too. So when I see the weakness, I utilize them. That already happened yesterday. So anyhow it be, I not go fit to say France go the World Cup without conceding a goal. But whether you like it or not, they'll be still one, if not the first, as a favorite to win the World Cup.
1: All right, let's see if they will complete a hat-trick of World Cup finals later this year on the 19th of July 2026. We saw some other games. Yesterday, Mauritania beat Niger by 1-0. And also for the Netherlands, they got the better of 10-man Netherlands now got the better of Uzbekistan, 2-1. Brace of penalties for Cody Gakpo to seal that win for them. Earlier this morning, Spain beat Peru by 3-1. Mikel Oyarzabal, Pedri, and also an own goal scored in that encounter to give Spain their final victory before the World Cup. Some other games set to go down today. Estonia against Lithuania, Belarus against Burkina Faso, Hungary against Kazakhstan, Azerbaijan against San Marino. Those are the games to look forward to later today. And women's friendly, Panama played a goalless draw against Jamaica. And for Japan, they're currently losing 1-0 to South Africa right now. Indonesia will be up against Cambodia. Australia will be up against Mexico. And also for New Zealand, they're up against Morocco. Zimbabwe against Zambia. Guatemala against El Salvador. Those are the fixtures for today. In the world of transfers, we can tell you that with the election, success of Papa Perez, Florentino Perez, Dumfries has officially signed his contract at Real Madrid after Mexico was done last week. It will be another 4 years, same as Ibrahima Kunati. Negotiations are underway already, and it's almost a done deal for the former ROC Lens manager, Pierre Serge, to take over right there. Right, that's all that's happening. Juventus want to sign Ibo Martinez as priority goalkeeper. Since Alisson's deal is off, that is one to look out for. And the Brazilian Football Federation released a statement on the condition of Neymar, as Neymar underwent MRI, and he made that known on Monday. And the test showed a good evolution in treatment within the expected parameters. He will follow the recovery preparation process planned by the medical commission of the Brazilian national team. That is what we have on our hands. And Arsenal's right back, Yerin Timber, is out of the World Cup as he's failed to recover from a groin injury. The Dutch defender will be out. And yes, Giroud of Sunderland has been called up to replace him. We understand that Matheus Fernandes' price tag has been fixed by West Ham in a meeting with his camp. £85 million pay have him. Manchester United are in contact with the player's side. More clubs also keen and attentive to the midfielder. 0705-512-9881 or 0705-572-7881. 0902-672-2592. Quickly, let's tell you that it's now 2-1 in the series, NBA playoff series. I haven't seen New York Knicks recent to a 2-0 lead. San Antonio Spurs pulled one back in the last of this morning. The 115 points, so 111 points win over the New York Knicks. That's what transpired in the early hours of this particular morning. All right, that's what is happening at this point in time. Paul Ochonogo is my name. I've been doing this with Randy Micah, who's NBA Master. We're back up again at exactly 7 p.m. for the EPL show. And Randy Micah, who's NBA Master, alongside Osas, and I'm back with you at exactly 3:30 for Sport Work. Enjoy the rest of your morning. Bye for now.

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0: I love you, but I don't really know you that well.
1: I'm too polite to insult your intelligence. Why do I believe that we have met? Maybe not in this life. Time's frozen for a second, so I'm thinking tonight. Break the ice, or better still, we can set it aside. Temporarily, my temperature is telling me that you got me so hot. Stuck, girl, there is no remedy. But you don't know me well enough to reply. And I don't really know you that well. It's funny, you have something in your teeth, but would you try to stop me if I wanna take it out, cause you don't know me properly? Girl, I think you're lovely, but you turn this bad boy into a busybody. I see you're too busy for me. Or maybe I'm just busy for me.
2: 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Based on the way things stay positioned like this, now stay in one family, one radio station, Super 88.1 FM. Know you, now the one to be say yes, Ladipo, take a race, me put for inside body. And based on the way things stand, we understand, say, you know, they feel no person 100%, but it will really, really make sense if you marry somebody when you know. And when you're into a relationship with your spouse or your fiancé, your babe or your boyfriend or your guy, do your best to know this person. And that now something in the business, yes, it go really, really help for the later years to come, because you know, go tell me, see, now when you don't marry a woman or marry a man at that time, you wanted to know who the man be, waiting really to happen for the life of the man, the stress with the man they pass through. We understand, say, at a certain stage, new one go come in, but you don't know the first stage. Now, you don't have to tell me, say, you spend 3 years or 3 months with somebody, you know, they see constantly, always they talk constantly to, and at the end of the day, you don't know two things, not to talk of three, about the person. So once again, I say good morning to you now for inside this morning. This is your one family, one radio station, Super 88.1 FM. This song, Know You Well, this still get to do with this song. My time in the BC yesterday for grand, because currently like this, with the ball in the entire inside family meeting, and you know, say yes, family meeting, and that's the game in the BC, yes, we take the handle issues regarding to family. Random mind color my name, like this, Mokuboli Lenta.
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2: Alright, good morning family members, because currently like this, and so with double in 9 times, so together we call family meeting, and apparently I get a family like this, on the, honestly speaking, everyone must be missing an angel. I was forced to use to speak English for this particular one, because not really, really black angel. Yvonne, morning to you.
6: Good morning, Randy Michael. Good morning, Super Family.
2: Alright, on to matter like this now, so you don't hear Yvonne's voice now, because I would really like to get Yvonne's opinion now based on this matter. So straight up now, make we run enter inside now. Our family members, our sister, send a message. She say, good morning, Super Family. He say, Abigail of 28 years old and married to a guy of 37 years old. Say, ever since 1 year I get married to my husband, say 1 year ago when I get married to my husband, say I noticed something strange. He say, anytime we want to spend time together as a husband and wife, he say, he go first go to the bathroom and stay there for some time, for some minutes. He say, at first, I think, say, maybe he just want just use them to ease himself, to relax pressure or tension, because you see, you know, to say, not be all guys, 9 degrees, they get that boldness when it comes to that time to discuss that kind of thing. So maybe he just use them to cool himself. I say, but yesterday, when I did wash the bathroom, see, I see tiny pack when they hide beside the soap dish. He said, but the thing, it gets, the thing now gets blue and black color inside. He said, nah, I dey confused, because I tried to talk to him, because he said, when I open him, I see and say that medicine, and he gets a tablet, two tablets of one are black, one are blue. He said, but I tried to talk to my man about this thing, but say, since when he noticed, say, me don't know something about him, and now they give me chance again, because something about him, when he making the go into the bathroom, now they go spend some minutes saying that they give me attention whenever I want to talk about that thing to him. They give me chance and now they give me attention. So like this now, I beg family members, I beg. Waiting be the use of this particular medicine. When they say one na blue, one na black. He say, I be in the hide sickness when they affect guys from me, or I just the overthink. So Yvonne,
6: yeah.
2: I greet you specially.
6: I greet you too, Randy Micah.
2: You don't hear this particular story now.
6: Yes, I don't hear.
2: And as a girl now, or as a woman, I'd like to get your opinion about this now, because our sister now need advice.
6: Okay. Mm-hmm. This matter where you don't bring, so it is very, very serious. I'm supposed to put eye for the matter. You know, say that marriage is a matter of trust.
2: Yep.
6: If the man no trust the woman, the woman no trust the man, then marriage not supposed to be. So when I go advise woman, be say, as we not be practitioners, I feel like say she go ask, make she get understanding first of the matter, because she don't know if na medical issue or the issue where the matter where they happen for bed for the medication. So I go advise say if you no want talk about them first, make she do her own this analysis, make she go check waiting the tablets mean before she go fit talk to the man. So maybe if she don't see waiting the tablets, she fit know how she want approach talk to the man. But if the man no want still talk to her, I feel like may she find people where the man they talk to. Maybe his friends, his papa, his mama. People where he get respect for them. If they could come, may they talk to him.
2: Okay, make with one like this now. So because you get something when you talk now, say make you find people where the man they talk to.
6: Yes.
2: Even if I respect the BM now, if I respect the BM, I take him, I hold him, I esteem now. As a brother, as a friend, as a role model. But you feel say I could be comfortable if you, as my wife now, carry such matter, go tell the BM?
6: No, you know, go they comfortable. But the thing be say, now the last option be that. Because if you no want talk, who know now if the matter na matter of illness, maybe, you know, high class sickness. So this is not the last choice. If you no want talk, she got to take the last option. May not be say, you know, put the two of them for trouble later.
2: All right.
6: Yes.
2: Thank you. I'd like to hear your opinion and also your advice now to our sister. You in position for the other side now. So call me for 07055 129881.

0: So call me now for 07055-129881, or you call me for 07055-727-881. You feast call and also send a WhatsApp message to 0902-672-2592. Or you run enter inside socials for Facebook, drop your comment there. We'll go do justice to it. Waiting you your advice to our sister. Hello, good morning, family member. Hello. Hello, good morning, family member. All right, do well to call back. 07055-129881. Network, behave yourself, or behave yourself. Or you don't want our sister to get really good advice. Hello, good morning, family member.
1: Thank you, how are you?
0: Hi there, fine, Mama Cody.
1: Well, how are you?
2: I'm fine, though, Mama. I greet you, Ma. I greet you specially.
1: Thank you. Market, you can agree to me. Freema, I agree. Lalo, I agree. All the family members, I agree to me. This matter around you.
0: Yep.
1: The lady, may go meet a medical people. May they tell her what it should be. Randy, before you start, you ask one question. You say, it good make person understand question before you marry.
0: Yeah.
1: If you like, spend 20 years with person.
0: You know, go fit, no one finish.
1: Yeah, yeah, my dear. You know, go fit. People feel have their feeling, their character, everything about them for good 10 years. They don't go bring their comments. If they can't bring their comments, it will shock you.
0: But at least know something about the person.
1: Like this one now, when he comes, when he brings, now he's supposed to know this one, say, if you want, if you don't want to do that thing, you get what you go to take. You're supposed to know. Go to friend, go to family, all that one. You go cause yourself trouble because the man, you not go happy. Let's say you ask his job just now.
0: Yes.
1: Maybe everybody is the one to make the carry and family matter go to the person. If you love the man or the man loves you, let you have the sit down. Sit down well, well, let them know how far a bad is. So how, why if they do this kind of thing? Make it action by itself. If they hear around it.
0: I hear you, ma'am.
1: If you don't give a better answer, and you go find out a bad thing, now it's not good. Make it find me another Monday.
0: All right. Yeah. All right. Thank you, Mama Cody. 07055-129881, or you come in for 07055-727-881. Good morning, family member.
3: Good morning, Igwe on the line.
0: I greet you specially.
3: Yeah, good morning. So, concerning this matter, so, me, my opinion, because you might be, if they never let you know something, no matter how you dig, you know, if you know. You understand?
0: Yep.
3: So this issue now, first of all, let the lady sit her husband down, follow and talk, ask him questions, because to carry this one, go outside, go discuss, now see disrespect. She first of all, ask her husband.
0: But she said whenever she tried to talk to the man about this, because now the man don't notice, say she don't know something, when we say the man, they go do inside that bedroom now. Say the man, they give her attention whenever she want to talk to the man.
3: Okay, that one be saying now for the girl to dig faster. So, you understand? As for advice, if she go carry the medicine, go show doctor, the doctor explain the kind of medicine where the man they take for our own good.
0: Okay.
3: Might be the waiting I get to talk.
0: And another question.
3: Okay.
0: But before I let you go, we happen to see the guy, the lady carry the medicine now, go meet a pharmacist or a doctor to confirm what be the purpose of the drugs, and the doctor confirm and say maybe it get to do with a performance or one sickness. So what do you advise our sister to do?
3: If it be say na sickness, if na sickness, so be say you be curable, we understand the both couple can work hand in hand, maybe they start treatment. If not for performance also, man, treatment still the way will make and they perform without, you know, they use medicine. For this life, me, I believe so everything I understand it. You know when you don't hide many things for your spouse, it will come become issue where they're not fit solve. If the man already open mind, talk to the woman, you not get waiting or get solution for this life.
0: Okay.
3: Understand.
0: All right, thank you.
3: Good morning.
0: Good morning. 0705-529-881 or you call for 0705-527-881. Hello, good morning, family member.
4: Yo, Mr. Randy, my friend.
0: Free man of the whole world.
4: I greet you this morning.
0: Daddy Divi.
2: I greet you.
4: I greet you this morning. Randy, my God.
0: I greet you.
4: Yes, a problem share is a problem solved.
0: Me, I don't share.
4: I
0: don't share problems. Problem. Scatter the relationship.
4: No. That won't work. Nah, the way the matter be. But all the search around the. See, some people say they hide something.
0: Okay.
4: And then they hide them. The people say they deserve to do this thing. They deserve to do their thing. Because we notice them for my side. So at the end of the day, we can't talk to the story that touched. This one, I would see, or you do one or two things when you reach anything, or you're. But now, nah, it can't be there, and they don't say the shame. So, if it can't end up no level again, nothing to write on. But, so all this, what I want to advise is our sister, if he gets the joy, if he notices something, because you don't deal with this man, my husband, if he notices with the. The man they take, they do for bedroom. Make she go out. Because we don't get AI, don't there. It's to live with your phone. You go out, you don't see the thing. You read out the context where the thing before you able to say you want to go to any medical expert. Because if you go to a medical expert, see, they can't give a negative report. The report won't go where the matter can't get it. For me, I'll just make it sit the man down. See the advice. If she see the man when they come in and go out, maybe the man when he know this, or that way they happen, we need to plan our life. Because don't be my husband. Now let me and you share what, not be outside person. So let if you tell me, we'll find a solution. So what is happening? Because when you concern the man, concern the woman. If now the one when they say the action when they take place, let me know. Now I want to fight what they do. If not the other way they had seen the other one seen the other age or anyone, you let us know. Because what it affect you affect me. So if they don't keep talk like that, like couple, like adult to adult, then solution will come up. So me, I believe say the woman don't they think a lot. Don't they think before you could come up hungry this matter for only out. For me, for family matter, he will say the thing that they worry around. And this thing, they lead to so many things, and you don't know who cry to. Because if you go tell mother or tell mother-in-law, the thing will spark. And he knows the man condition be. So now we think we'll talk to the man. Maybe the man let her know. Or that first one when I talk, maybe she take the drug, any of the things they take, the things where they take, maybe she go out. This is what he did. And the thing with the contract, you know what you want to tell the man last night. What do you miss it again? Because the dynamic is that was a problem they share and they solve. You had that, oh boy, this is not too far. I greet you, Randy.
0: I greet you, Pastor Freeman. On to matter like this, if you just join us now, family meeting now, position put now for inside your one family, one radio station, Super 88.1 FM. And if you check your time now, 29 minutes on bullet, leave 8 now for inside the Super Early Morning Breakfast Show. Hello, good morning. And, okay, I'm going to take this one. Hello, good morning. Good morning. I beg, turn down the volume of your radio.
5: My name is Dennis.
0: All right, low your radio, finish. Low and finish.
5: Okay, sir.
0: Okay, Helen. Can
5: you hear me now?
0: Yes, I hear you now.
5: Let the man talk to you, or let the man himself answer the woman now. Let the woman, they ask the man, they open the app, they man of himself. Maybe not to do that, the woman now. That one, he wants over the woman or what? So, now that thing will be said, the man will come down, talk to the woman. He's attempting to find solutions together. They get to answer together because my husband and wife, maybe today they start on that.
0: All right, thank you.
5: That's my own opinion.
0: Okay, thank you. If you just join us, Matawin Difo Grana, Matawin Difo says our sister of 28 years, say she did married to a guy of 37 years, they say, and since when they marry, 1 year ago, whenever Chide noticed something strange, saying anytime when they say she and her husband want to spend time together, say the husband will always go to the bathroom and they spend some time there before he go come out. See, first, she not send them, say, because if he say maybe he they do, I'm just to take his pressure for himself. I say, but yesterday when she come to sweep, they wash the bathroom, she come find out, say, one small pack, they won't come out in the hide for back of the soap ditch. You see, and when she opened them, I find out, say, well, say, the thing get a tablet inside, when they say, you get one of the tablet not black, the other one not blue. So, whenever she did confused, see, but she tried to talk to her husband about this thing. But since the man don't notice now, say she don't notice, the man don't know, say she don't notice something about him when make her they run, they enter inside bedroom. The man, they won't give her attention for she to talk to him to know what he be the purpose of these drugs or what he they do the man. And currently now, she they beg us now, say what he be the use of this medicine. Or the man, the hide sickness, when we say the affects guys from her, or now she they overthink. So this now, my time, we say yes, day for grand. Good morning, family member. Oh, so sorry, do well to call back 07055129881 or you're coming for 07055727881. Hello, good morning, family member. Hello,
6: hello,
0: yeah, good morning, family member.
6: Good morning, sir.
0: Your name and where you coming from?
6: Doctor of Yahweh.
0: Okay. Welcome to the show, sir.
6: This matter. Now waiting elderly people go answer.
0: That's why you call put for the matter, so.
6: Yes. Mm-hmm. Not be problem.
0: Okay.
6: By age, the man don't they experience failure. Or performance side. If they use that medicine, did they boost himself, medicine, not to perform. If the man, they follow the woman like that, enough he perform, may you have no conscripta. Now the man, they boost himself.
0: So if...
6: not be wala.
0: So if really, say now, he they boost himself now, in order for him to perform now. So that one, that one a secret when he's supposed to keep away from his wife.
6: He made mistake for this. If 10 men stand for this word, 8 of them get boosting tablet. Yes, to satisfy the woman, because he is far older than that woman. So he can no longer perform again. There must be somewhere failure take place at times. So in order not to expose failure at all, now any kind of user, so not be quarry, not be what they carry good family member.
0: So what do you advise our sister to do now as an elder?
6: Not to understand the husband. Because if the husband not they do away now, she go complain. But as the man they use the thing, the thing they go away. They go be right, don't enter marriage. Anything for marriage, you have to be it.
0: But this one now the man they open up to her.

0: So how I want to be something when we say
1: that shame. It is shame. It is shame.
0: So the
1: guy is shame.
0: So the man need Ugu leave.
1: You don't talk. I'll kill the woman today. I'll go finish her today.
0: Oh, but now you go sleep. Now you go sleep like Mugu.
1: So let the woman take control, not be waiting that they announce. If you expose the man will come, they shameful, they look somehow.
0: Okay.
1: Once we are from 60 years or 50, at times, 50 years. You must experience failure now. Mm. We all know.
0: All right. Thank you.
1: It did, yeah. It was, if this woman here, every time they thought, of, she not even need to go find out a girl or to question your husband again.
0: Mm. All right.
1: So, now, how old is the man?
0: 37.
1: The man is 37.
0: Yes.
1: The woman?
0: 28.
1: Ah, the man, oh, need get medicine. May go meet doctor.
0: Right.
1: It is a student failure.
0: Okay.
1: Mine.
0: Thank you.
1: Thank you very much. God bless you.
0: Hello. Hello. Good morning, family member.
2: Hello.
0: Hello. Good morning, family
2: good
0: member.
2: Good morning, sir.
0: Good morning. Your name and where you come from?
2: Good morning, sir. I'm here from Deb. I'm Kelvin. My name.
0: Oh, Kelvin.
2: Well, sir, I wanted to call before concern about that slug shot. Thank God that the last caller has said it off. So there's nothing to worry about. Let me give husband more time and won't be open up. Now, that just is performer. It's for him to just boast himself.
0: Mm-hmm.
2: That's why even the woman's boast know this anytime they want to meet as a family, they always go there. So to see how the same know that, This particular dress, no matter of just because of the man that to perform, just that. All right, thank you, sir.
0: All right, thank you. Hello, good morning, family member. Hello, good morning, family member.
3: Oh, Baba Landi.
0: What's my great?
3: Number one, my brother, I'm doing great. I want to address my country sister. Though it's very, very what she worry about, but she don't worry about that too much. You see that they say that one day is a thief. The lady is a thief, one day is for the owner. So what do you also have seen? He don't all see and by herself. And you know some men cannot perform. They're not too close. I'm very, very bad. Nobody pray for that, and Randy.
0: Yep.
3: Nobody pray for that. But if it happens, you can manage it. This can't advise you also to go for treatment. Let them find better people. There are people that will treat their aim. And the standards they want to do work. That's my own to her.
0: All right.
3: Thank you, my brother.
0: Thank you, Otimadi Great.
4: Good morning, family member.
5: Good morning. First caller.
4: First caller.
0: First time caller.
4: Welcome. What's your name and where
5: did
4: they call us from, my sister?
5: This is Christopher from Lagos.
4: Okay, welcome. So, what do you feel talk about the matter now? What do you feel advise our sister?
0: I mean, go first, turn down the volume of your radio so that we'll hear you well.
5: Okay. And this age and be young couple, their age never go far at all.
4: They never go far, yes. So
5: they never go far, they just need the start. So my advice to them, make it talk to his husband. Then make it advise his husband. As his husband don't start to be drugs, so he gets the time when the drugs will come, they are addicted to the man.
4: Yeah, that's
5: without breath, you know, if he do anything again. Yeah. Even if the girl when they are better to run, the girl never they work for him again. So my husband is as we say my young people, may they just go meet doctor. Two of them. May they meet doctor. Doctor will examine the man, then will give him the right treatment so he's supposed to to give, because there's something where they call that thing, where they say, we age never go far, when they experience that
4: kind of thing. But you know, But you know, she said she don't talk to the man already. The man no one answer her. So how she carry the man?
5: Maybe she, I'm a woman. There's a way when woman go take talk to man, they go understand. Maybe cut talk to her and in the room side. No, you have to split the man down. If you be around 1 o'clock in the midnight, you go wake the man up. You go kneel down, beg down. This man is like 2 of us get her. I beg, you know, go make the accent for me. Like this thing now, if you follow and hope, you go see the results. You get the way when they take the talk to the man, when the man will understand, not the by room. You understand?
4: Yeah.
5: Make it speak to her. Make it talk to the man. The man will listen to her.
4: Okay, thank
5: make
4: you.
5: Make it like thank
4: you.
0: Okay, thank you. Okay, make a volley enter inside Facebook. This one, they come from Annie Ozo. It talks for marriage. You see, they're not the get secrets, and they're not the shame for. They're the shame put for waiting husband and wife supposed to discuss openly. You see, maybe you not get confidence enough to tell a wife in condition before even bringing such a thing to house. You see, maybe maybe not for energy to perform or something else or something. If the medicine not get details when you say they write on it, he say I believe say she fit find that from a good doctor. That not from Annie. Hello.
6: Hello, Randy Micah.
0: Madam Okechukwu.
6: I greet you.
0: Let me greet you first.
6: Now, good morning.
4: Good morning, Mama.
6: I greet you, sister. I got Randy Micah. This matter, I don't see what it is they chase. Okay, Randy Micah, what it be married? What is marriage, Randy Micah? Marriage is all, everything about marriage now togetherness. Okay. Whether they perform or whether you know they perform or whether they work or whether you know they work or now for us to bear one another anything that is happening. Not the one way because of say maybe you know they perform well, if they perform well, you go to hide secrets for your wife. Okay, if you have secret for your wife, for example, Randy Micah, this one come out, you marry another one. That one, you'll still hide the same secret for her. No, be so. And God know how partner will feel, tolerate each other. That is why he bring them together. After all, they're not dead. Randy Micah, they're not dead.
0: Yeah.
6: We have. So now we see two of them because the thing is very clear. Or now we see if one, maybe not, for example, as soon as they talk, if they post, and if the woman own many pass you, automatically he and the man know how they go tell to and the woman go post for the man. If they need yourself, they go post. Drugs, not the deal. Everything is not a bad drug. It's about togetherness and agreement. Not two of them agree. Everything by the grace of God, things go be possible. So let us man and wife come together. All this one, when you go marry a woman, finish later, you will turn out to a stranger. Now, you tell the woman, say you love her, you reach inside her now, you come, they do something, they hide for her. That kind of thing makes sense. It don't make sense. Let them come together around the market. Tell two of them, let them come together. With God, all things are possible. God bless you.
0: All right, thank you, Madam Okechukwu. For inside our Facebook, this one they come from Cassidy Osazejimo. It talks say, before you jump to conclusion, say the important for you to get an open and honest discussion with your husband. He said the blue and black parts like now, so if you mean so many things, including product related to sexual health, performance, or family planning. The fact that you find them automatically. Not mean say if they hide something or they hide sickness or if they dishonest. It says since it seems if you like they uncomfortable to talk with you, say try approach the topic calmly without any accusation. It says marriage work best when both partners feel safe to communicate about sensitive matters. Say rather than assuming the worst. It says focus on understanding why they use them and whether he gets any consign for in health or well-being, when it be say he go feel like to share with you. He say true trust, communication, and patience now usually more helpful than speculations by talk for situations like this. Jimo, I feel you be like say you be professor. Hello.
7: Hello, good morning. Hello,
0: good morning.
4: Good morning.
7: My name is Doctor.
0: Welcome to the show.
7: The issue is just that this woman wants to ask that my bastard job is not to help me. At least I don't have

0: have not noticed that this man has been taking this drug even before now. So the woman should just have patience and cut the man in a peaceful way and talk to the man. The man will tell him the limit. And moreover, if you check the side of the drug, there will be use of that marriage.
1: Oh, so sorry. Hello. Good morning, family member.
2: Randy, quickly. Sorry. I just believe that the life we live now, the way some guys are doing so drug and wish we they can enter marriage, find themselves for marriage. You know, this dog issue, we don't talk about this our race. It's high time we solve this thing. But you know, is we don't commit to marriage. But you have to open up. No deeper, no. You have to open up. There's a solution somewhere. Because like one caller say, you know, get out of 10 men, it's the thing to drug. They want to spice the woman, they want to make the woman feel well. You know, they look the other way around. But all this thing, you are doing this thing. Those things, guilty get advantage, get disadvantage. Okay. You get the drug will work, Krishna. You can't stop work. And you can't be big on that thing for your system. So this one, I didn't lead to sickness where people don't understand. When doctor or the teller, you cannot continue with drug all day long. As they take the drug for the now, they find solution for tomorrow. In this thing, stop. So that you become who you be. Wake God crazy.
1: That evening, I greet you specially. Counselor, marriage counselor, Freeman. All right, based on the way things position like this, now, so now you will take a break. But before we come up now, Yvonne, let it be your last word for inside this matter.
3: I don't hear what everybody don't talk. I go add everything up together. The one, what I go tell the woman, we say, make she find we talk to the man.
1: Okay.
3: Even as they talk, say, make she talk to the man self, make her agree talk to her. Because even as we don't already help her solve her own matter, we never help the man solve the matter. So even as she won't talk to the man, make, I don't know how he won't do one. But make it be say the man they ready to talk to her. Because the man if he won't talk to her, make him not tell her the whole thing. The man if he won't sit down with her. So I could say, make she find way talk to the man.
1: Okay.
3: Yeah, that.
1: All right, thank you. On to matter like this now. So our sister, now you don't hear the whole thing and the contribution of our sisters, our brothers, Momsy and Popsy, people of experience. And none of them advise you to go violent or carry the matter too far. First of all, try talk to your husband, meet your husband. Any IB, you know how you tell the enter your husband whenever your husband diverse. Try use that pattern, enter your husband. Or if it be say after una don't play first half, when you day for team talk now, nah, one of the rest they do team talk. I be we wanna play first half finish, and I go just leave face different walls. No, now supposed to do one or two team talk now. They say, ah, my guy, this pull out you bring, so it makes sense. So do you take run for the midfield there? Eh? Like this, you will pass them, Bele say, for this kind of, within that time, we will not they do the team talk like this. So if you just use brain, to just bring and call me. With a very, you know how you take the collect money for your hand now? Nah? You take the leaky here. Just leaky here. The man will open up. Use your skill as a woman. You don't know how, with the way Delilah take talk to Samson, where Samson take tell her where power day. You don't know the way that they talk for Solomon here, where Solomon take go build temple. You use those keys now. You woman now. All right, on to matter when the matter currently like this now. So I want to say big thank you to you were in position for the other side now for inside our family meeting. Our family meeting will come your way again on Tuesday. For inside the Super Early Morning Breakfast Show for next week, for inside 8:15 for your One Family One radio station. You know, see, as a super family and a One Family One radio station, we need a preach separation. We not there on the crusade of separation. We only do things when we say yes, go encourage marriage and also boost happiness inside family. Once again, from myself and Yvonne, we say hasta la vista. Based on say Iraq, say everybody. Not ghosts.
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5: 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Wait, oh. And we don't forget to say Lege Lege and others, stay for this compound, oh.
12: This is what happened.
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19: Very good morning to you. Thank you for joining us. This is your own family, one radio, 88.1 Super FM. Paul Ochanogo is my name. Welcome you all to what the Honorable has to say this lovely Tuesday morning, 9th of June 2026. The Honorable is live, and our head of news and culture affairs, Uzoir Alibi, is also live. Gentlemen, good morning. Good to have you.
20: Yeah, Paul, good morning. How are you?
19: I'm very well, and you?
20: Very well. Israel.
21: Well, good morning, Honorable. And Paul, good morning. We missed you yesterday.
19: Yeah, I missed you all too.
20: Angelica, good morning.
19: Good morning to you all. So let's set the ball rolling this morning. Honorable got us covered.
20: All right, we set the ball rolling, and we'll be taking a cue from a report. It's a report that has to do with, you know, we'll be talking about some of the agencies or tax force, so to say. That we have in the state. We'll be looking at their modus operandi. We'll be looking at their rules of engagement, if they had any, and see how we can make them function better, and to also make them act in a civil manner when they engage with members of the public. I think I'll let Israel guide us with the report. Then we'll take our conversation from there.
19: All right. So while we await Israel Adebi to also do that this morning, a lot of things that we also need to rightly put in place to get the whole conversation started. So Israel.
21: All right. So we had this report on our website this morning. A traffic enforcement operation in Benin City, Edo State, turned into a violent. Turned violent on Saturday. After an official of the Edo State Traffic Management Agency, ETMA, allegedly beat off a portion of a commercial driver's skin during a confrontation over an alleged traffic violation. The incident, which has sparked outrage on social media, following the circulation of a viral video, reportedly involved an ETMA official identified as Subaru Donald, and the driver of a commercial minibus whose identity could not be ascertained immediately. Eyewitness accounts indicated that the altercation between both individuals, that's the ESMA officials who attempted to apprehend the driver for allegedly violating the state traffic color code registration. The driver reportedly refused to stop, prompting a chased through the through part of Benin City before his vehicle became immobilized, leading to the arrest. The situation subsequently degenerated into a physical struggle between the driver and the traffic official. Reports indicated that during the scuffle, the driver allegedly sustained a severe bite injury on his back, with a portion of his skin reportedly turned off. In a video that has since gone viral on social media, Subaru Donna defended his action, alleging that the driver had endangered his life during the enforcement. According to him, the driver ignored attempts by ESMA officials to stop him and instead drove away with him inside the vehicle. Donat claimed he was effectively held against his will as the driver continued moving despite appeals from colleagues and bystanders to stop. That's basically
20: What it is. And you see, while you're just reading, I had this mental image where even in combat sports, boxing, the former world heavyweight champion, Michael Tyson, in his fight against another former world heavyweight champion, Evander Holyfield, resorted to the use of his teeth as against using his knuckles now. And he bit off part of the earlobe of Evander Holyfield. That was triggered by a lot of outrage, massive outrage, that even boxing authorities stripped Michael Tyson of a lot of titles, and there were sanctions, heavy sanctions against him, and the entire boxing watching world condemned what Tyson did. And I feel that such a condemnation should also trail what the Subaru Donald, an operative of ETSMA, did in this particular situation. Now, there is no justification for what the motorist did. But again, we also know that two wrongs don't make a right. And in a situation such as this, you expect the man in uniform, you expect the man that carries the emblem of the state, you expect the man who is supposed to restore law and order to have also conducted himself in a more befitting manner. I don't think that should have been a scuffle in the first place. Even in the face of resistance to arrest and all of that, there should be clearly stated rules of engagement. And where you have seen clearly stated rules of engagement, there should be no resort to being touted or being roguish because you want to enforce law. A law enforcer is not a tout. A law enforcer is not a rogue. And you don't descend to the level of a thug or a rogue because you want to enforce the law. So for me, I think it's shameful. Even though the part of the country where we come from, the Sierra is Jalin, so it means that, okay, that even your teeth, biting is part of warfare. Biting is part of war. But that was not supposed to be a warfare in the first place. In the first place. And it says a lot about the kind of recruitment done into some of these agencies. Because for me, when we are recruiting people into an agency that is expected to maintain law and order, that is also expected to push for enforcement of rules, traffic rules, and any other kind of rules, you don't bring in people that have petulance for, people that have the tendency for violence. You don't bring in people that by their own character, they are not any different from the people you are employing them to come and help put a right. You don't get that. You don't go for that. Then the kind of training, when people have also been enlisted, what sort of training do they go through? What kind of character molding training do they have? Are they actually trained and taught on how to conduct themselves? Because I'm trying to imagine myself, where you're going to put on a uniform, you have to start by respecting that uniform. And you can't see yourself in that uniform and also imagine yourself biting the skin off somebody's body at the same time. Are you a carnivorous animal? What are you thinking about to have done that? That is on one hand. And I think on the other hand, as the conversation continues this morning, is to also look at the proliferation of some of these agencies who do almost the same thing, who go after almost the same offenders. And by conduct too, they are all rowdy by nature. there is no any acceptable or decent rules of engagement. They are also a bit touchy and roguish in the way they go about what they do. I mean, on one hand, we have a committee that is supposed to ensure that vehicles, commercial vehicles, are in the color code that is designated by the state authorities. There's nothing wrong. I love the fact that we want our commercial vehicles to be easily identified or identifiable for security reasons. There should be a color code. But in trying to enforce it, I don't think people that can easily pass for thugs or rogues should be the ones that are also enforcing it. It's, you have them doing their own. You have people from MOT, Ministry of Transportation, doing their own. You also have the ETSMA people. So you see overlap of functions. Sometimes when they stop you, you don't know who actually has the right to be asking you about certain things. Because they also all ask you for the same thing. And at the end of the day, there are rules of it, there are ways of engagement and all that. It's almost the same. And in most times, it's touchy and roguish, to say the least. So for me, I think the concerned authorities need to find a way to clean it up. Give a new face. Give a good face. Now, we see LASMA. Lagos, the fear of LASMA is the beginning of wisdom when it comes to traffic in Lagos. Yeah, they are not without their own bad eggs. They are not without their own, I mean, officials who are excessive in the way they handle things. But in large parts, they are able to bring a level of sanity. You can't just see a driver, no matter how touchy and roguish he wants to be, to deliberately wants to drive against the traffic or do one way in Lagos. You hear things like, ah, I beg you, last my deal, this and this and that. We love that. And I don't think they say that because they think somebody's going to bite off some a good portion of skin off their back. No. I think it's all shades of wrong. Israel.
0: Well, Honorable, let me start with the proliferation that we have in Edo State of most of these agencies of government, because it's sickening. That every day you go out and when you escape one, you fall into the hands of another. And it appears as though they do practically the same thing. And that proliferation works from even the local government. And when you take it upward, even to the state government. So you have ETSMA on one hand, which is saddled with traffic. And I think I have to emphasize that at least for what we know, that ESMA's responsibility is limited to traffic and traffic violations. And I don't think color code is one of the responsibility of ESMA. If ESMA's responsibility has been expanded, then those in charge of ESMA should come forward and say, oh, it has been expanded. But the last I checked, ESMA is responsible for maintaining traffic around the city center. That's one. And then you have the Ministry of Transport. I think it's on that Saturday there, Honorable Saturday there, who is the commissioner for that ministry. That's the first time we're having a task force in that ministry. You might correct me, I may be wrong, but at least it's been vocal that there is a Ministry of Transport. People that are referred to among drivers as MOT. There was an instance I saw a scuffle at Obakawai Central Park where MOT officials followed a driver into the park, and there became a war between the drivers in one corner and the MOT officials.
20: So Israel, so that means that perhaps you couldn't have noticed or observed if there was no scuffle. So there was a scuffle.
0: There was a scuffle.
20: You can't say by what you can identify them now, a scuffle.
0: Because the driver had to play solidarity. They don't whatever transpired outside.
20: Solidarity.
0: But this man has come into the Central Park. And because he was in the Central Park, they stood up by him and said, what happened? They said they are taking him outside for whatever reason. And maybe it's color code also, because MOT, from what we also gathered, is actually in charge of color code, Ministry of Transportation, enforcing compliance with color code. And that is why I emphasize it, that from what I've gathered, ETSMA is not in charge of color code, except it has become expanded. Because you can't say you are enforcing color code violation. That's why you beat off somebody's skin when you are not even responsible for that job in the first place. Then you also have what we call the Edo State Task Force. That is different from ESMA. It's different from MOT. It's another group on its own, Edo State Task Force. The Edo State Task Force, I know, are strategically positioned in different parts of the city. I've had the opportunity to interface with the person in charge, one princess. She's in charge of from this Aduawa down to Enya, and also the Tempoga Aziz. So I've had that opportunity to interface. And I also know that what they limit their responsibility to is to ensure that people comply with the proper place for you to park your vehicles and when not for you to park. And that people don't have illegal shading point. For those who sell their wares, you don't shade on walkways or the wrong place. And drivers actually keep their vehicles to where they ought to. As a matter of fact, during that engagement, Princess also informed me that they were marking some part of the city with color yellow. So when you're driving and you see color yellow, you can stop there and pick a passenger or even drop a passenger, at least for their 2 hour stretch down to here. So that much I know about them. And when you leave that, you now come to...
20: Do they enforce color code?
0: Well, they don't enforce color code. Okay, so the last I checked, they don't enforce color code. But you've rightly mentioned, Honorable, that we have a proliferation. And at times, the responsibility of these proliferated agencies and don't wear spells out. Mm. So you see ESMA official on the way asking for color code while you've not painted your vehicle. Then you leave the ESMA official and drive a few meters from there. Then you meet MOT chasing you over color code. Then you leave there. Maybe one day Edo State Tax Force will wake up also and say, where is your color code? I think the government that is responsible for setting up all these agencies should actually delineate what each of them is responsible for. If ESMA is for traffic and maintenance of traffic on the way, then they should strictly adhere to that responsibility. That was why it was set up. And then if you have Edo State Tax Force, what is the responsibility of Edo State Tax Force? Who is responsible for apprehending who? We should have clear division of responsibility among all this. And for God's sake, I think at times some of these agencies can be just crumble them into one, collapse them into one. Because you just have different colors of individuals. You have individuals that wear black, all true. As a matter of fact, I see some. They are reflective jackets. They pocket it. They put it at the back of their jeans trousers. Okay, they don't wear it. All you see is black from head to toe. You don't even know which agency this one is responsible for. Human trafficking here at Super FM, that's Maurice Ekine, was once at Dancing Junction and gave me a call and said, oh, there is this group of individuals chasing motorists up and down, wearing black from head to toe. They are wearing black and they cannot identify themselves. When they encounter motorists and you say, okay, sorry, who are you? What was your identification? Why are you... They can't identify themselves. And when they leave today, maybe there's a lot of noise about it, they will leave. And some days later, they will be back at the same position. And it appears that the state government or the local government, because some of these people are agents of local government, or whoever is the big man in that area of the city, because it seems government at times cedes responsibility to individuals that have become prominent in areas, and you hear, oh, they are working for XYZ person in this place, which ought not to be in the first place. We can't have a Edo Tax Force, you have a MOT, you have ESMA all doing the same responsibility. Then when you leave ESMA after paying few cobbles, you jump into MOT, you go and pay there. Then you jump into Edo Tax Force, you go and pay there. It's not right. And I think government should address it.
20: And I think, again, closely related to the issue of proliferation is the fact that, okay, even if you have them, which I do not support, that we should have them in large numbers, as we do at the moment, is the conduct now, is the way they carry out their activities, is the way they carry out the enforcement. You don't have to chase people all through the metropolis because you want to catch them, because you think or they have committed any infraction. There should be a civilized manner. There should be a more acceptable manner of reining in those who have committed any breach or any infraction, so to say. Because in the process of chasing them, sometimes you see them struggling with the driver for the steering of the vehicle.
0: Mm-hmm.
20: And maybe there are even passengers in the vehicle, and you can understand how it can get rowdy on the road. You can only imagine that if there was an accident in the process, what happens? What explanations do you start making? Are you going to give a justification for loss of life because you said, okay, this person has committed X and you are trying to arrest them, or you are trying to make them pay the penalty for what they have done? All of these things have to be looked into. We don't have to continue to do things in a crude manner. No. This is the 21st century, for crying out loud.
0: Yeah, honorable, that is saying that if you're a son and you are sent the job of a slave, and when you get there, you know you're a son. You remember I'm a son.
20: Yes.
0: And then a freeborn. You conduct yourself as a freeborn. And some of these individuals suddenly forget what their responsibility is and what their conduct ought to be. You are representative and ambassador of a government that put that uniform on you. And you should portray yourself in that light.
20: Mm. And finally, just the way momentarily Mike Tyson, as prominent, forgot that he was a boxer and started fighting. And it's like biting. You know, there is something we say in journalism. When dog bites man, it's no news.
0: It's no news.
20: But when man bites a dog, it's a news. That was why he became infamous when Mike Tyson beat off the ear of Evander Holyfield. And of course, Esma official biting off some part of the skin of a motorist. It's news and it's an infamy.
19: I can't wrap my head over it. I'm still
0: for the past
19: 20 minutes I've been thinking about this. Is this even real?
0: Is it real?
19: Are you a child? So people start with is this normal? Twice. Ha. 0705-512-9881 or 0705-5727 881-0902-672-2590. I know so many motorists, they must have had different experiences with some of these guys. Even struggling steering.
0: Yeah. Don't forget, that was how Ablestone Committee left. Because I know there was a committee as of then, at the beginning of this administration, that we also called out like this, and the government had to suspend them altogether. So you have a lot of people coming up, rearing ugly heads from time to time. But government must continually pay attention to their conduct and to the activities of this man.
19: 0705-512-9881 or 0705-5727-881. Good morning.
7: Good morning, Super.
19: Good morning to you.
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19: Your name, please.
7: Sorry, I'm Julius.
19: Okay.
7: The reason for this thing
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7: Okay. The reason for this clarification of the agencies in logistics is that the government is not just the present one, it has always been there. They use these agencies to gratify their political ties. Those political ties that cannot be seen as head of agencies. As commissioners, they are used, those committees are used to gratify them. Mm. And unfortunately, these guys, these boys, these pals, they are not trained. That is why you see them misbehaving on the roads. So the government should do something about that. Even if you are setting or you are bringing in your political staff into government, they should be trained. That's my.
8: All right. Thank you.
19: Good morning.
8: Hello, good morning.
19: Good morning, sir.
8: This is Obioma. I'm talking from
19: Mission
8: Road Market.
19: All right, welcome, Mr. Obioma.
8: Yes, I believe discussing about Esma also.
19: Yes, that's what we're talking about.
8: Yes, you see, what else do you expect from those type of people? They are recruited without being asked questions. Just volunteer to be, or be a friend, or a son, or let's say a friend, or somebody that is connected to the corridors of power, then you are there. Majority of them, I stand to be corrected, majority of them are the aboriginal, you know, the so many people of questionable characters, they find themselves into that place. Not looking at their body language, you can see the way they operate. Their aim is not to enforce law, but their aim is just to come out and make money illegally, just like their senior brothers in politics. So we can begin to expect that even when you pursue them today, tomorrow, you will see them doing the same thing or even doing more than what they did before they pursued them. So that is Nigeria for you. But we cannot get it right unless we change from the beginning or from the top. That is where we get. Bring anybody, this one going to this, bring in another people, they only pretend for 2 or 3 months, and the same thing starts again. So that's what my faith this morning. Thank you and God bless.
0: All right, sir.
19: All right, thank you. 0902-672-2592. 0902-672-2592. We need to ask the right questions this morning. And we're looking at the Esma official who allegedly beat a motorist now doing violent traffic encroachment clash in Benin City. Good morning.
10: Hello, good morning.
19: Morning to you.
10: Yeah, my name is Sunday. I'm calling from second October.
0: All right.
10: This matter of this people now, I don't know. We were just beating around in one circle because same set of people. And the way now, I don't know. One day, one egg, man, I said, this work is not a fight. Guy, all do have shit. You just like, when you tell to you, you just got my shit. Are we quarreling? Are we fighting? The violence these days is too much. It's too much. At least somebody. And people are put there to help control the system, but you're only just looking for who will beat him, so you attack the person. And when the person is talking to you, you're using abusive words. This one was coming. One of the, this one now is vigilante, they were stopping the green checkpoint. Next he was telling the driver, you foolish man, stop there. What kind of abusive? What's that? And you are supposed to be there to put law and order in place, but rather you are the one causing trouble, nuisance on the street. It's not done that way. Please, they should check those people.
19: Thank you. Hi, good morning.
14: Good morning, all around crew.
19: Good morning.
14: Good morning. I'm from Cooperage.
19: Thank you.
14: Please, I only have two questions.
19: Sure.
14: The X-Man that got somebody beaten. Is he still in that system working? Secondly, this ESMA of a thing and some other uniform group that does a kind of job, who exactly is their head? And how do they, like, from time to time, give them training, like, this is your job. This is exactly what they're expected to do if you are out there. So that they will know exactly what their job is and what is not their own business as far as vehicles are consigned on the road. Thank you, everybody.
20: Thank you very much.
19: Hello.
18: Hello, good morning.
19: Good morning to you.
18: It's Henry Bartolome from Ekobai. And this ESMA, or whatever they are called, when they are putting them together, they don't bring out a document that spells out their operation, their ethics, code of conduct, regulation. There's nothing like that. You just gather some voice, or you just look for one person, you just tell him, I give you this, just help us start doing it. That time we just pack some voice together and just give them black polo and give them face cap and just send them into the street. There is no training, no regulation, no code of conduct. That is why they go about just doing things like this. If you want to do anything that we want to respect in this city, as far as we want it to be part of what government is doing, look for people, get them through proper training. First of all, whatever you want to put in place, let it go through the House of Assembly. Let it come out as a proper agreement that the government wants to do this. Then you bring out a document. Then they will do recruitment. They will train these people. This is what you will do. This is what you cannot do outside. This is that will be very, very disciplined. If not, these boys will just come out, they drink, they smoke, they can do anything and be on the highway, you misbehave. They will deal with you, whether you are a mother of children, they don't even care. Whether you are a woman on the steering, they don't care. Because they don't have rules, no regulation. Sometimes you are looking for who is their head, who is their head, they will direct you here, they will direct you there, they will direct you. You don't see anybody to even hold. The government should try to bring out people that are well trained and organized so that this thing will go well.
19: Okay. All right,
0: thank you. A quick one. So I'm on edostate.gov.ng this morning and looking at Edo State Traffic Management Agency. And it says, who we are. The Edo State Traffic Management Agency, ETMA, was established for the statutory responsibility of managing traffic within Benin City and Edo State. The Edo State
21: electricity. Okay, that's outside of it. Then I go down because I'm careful to say what exactly. It says it's a statutory agency, meaning it is backed up by law. It is a creation of law. So it says the vision is to develop a culture of regulation, control, and management of traffic to reduce time wastage and accidents.

0: on Edo State roads. The mission is to reduce to the barest minimum deaths, injuries, and economic losses through road traffic accidents, conflicts and delays.
1: Conflicts underlined.
0: On roads in Edo State by employing modern traffic system. And I think I underlined that too. You say modern traffic system. It says our mandate superintend all traffic related activities within Edo State, develop and implement traffic management strategies to enhance road safety, collaborate with relevant stakeholders to improve traffic infrastructure and management, conduct regular traffic survey and analysis to inform public decision, provide timely and accurate traffic information to the public. And if you run what I've read side by side with the conduct of the men of ESMA, then you see that's opposite.
1: Direct opposite.
2: 0705-512-9881 or 0705-5727-881, 0902-672-2592, 0902-672-2592. We're looking at the ESMA official who beat a driver during a violent traffic encroachment clash in Benin City. That is the main discourse this morning. But looking at other ways of preparation of these guys. And the right way, things should be done in the right way. I can't wrap my arm. I'm still thinking about this. This is somebody's father for crying out loud. Man. Hello.
3: Hello, good morning. This is Ernest talking to you. Traffic management. Yes, may I even go to and this other one for the MOC. Do you know a few days ago now at the Akara Junction here, they do go for one way. But when they are going to their station, as I do our APM, when they get the vehicle from the bypass, going to their station at that person officer, they will blow one way. And meanwhile, they do go for one way. As well. And at times, they just enter inside your vehicle. The first thing they do, they just smash your key at you. They are car snatchers. Sometimes they just block you as if they are kidnappers. They just drive their vehicle and they just block you off. Immediately, they just run into your vehicle. Like, so many crazy things they do. I don't really know. Because the recruitment of these people, most of these people are even a layman. The people at the junction, if you go to Adoa, most of them work in this MOT work and they do this also. These are people who were doing the former enforcement of tickets before. The people who load vehicles before at the junction. These are the people they recruited into this MOC and the Dosi Task Force. They're really causing a lot of things at the road. It's not really easy for good drivers. Mm-hmm. Thank you.
2: All right.
1: Thank you.
2: Clearly, let's hear for more drivers this morning. I would love to hear from drivers. Share their thoughts concerning this. I know so many people must have had experiences with these guys. You can also share it. And I hope that their officials are listening, especially those at the top who obviously give out instructions. One thing is for officers officials now to follow the right way and the right and do the right thing at the right time and go about in terms of maybe trying to make sure that drivers and motorists obey the law when it comes to driving and when it comes to traffic enforcement. But one thing is for them to follow. The other thing is for you to try and make them apply, not by biting, not by fighting, not by struggling staring with these people. Hello? Hello, good morning. Right, WhatsApp 0902-672-2592. WhatsApp 0902-672-2592 or 0705-512-9881. This one says, good morning, Honor Brand crew. ESMA officials have no business enforcing the color code, except they have changed the duties ESMA is known for. ESMA should focus on traffic management, and the government should include the maintenance and repairs of traffic lights to their function. 3. Most traffic lights within the city are not functional, and the ESMA officials seem to have fewer jobs to do. If the government add maintenance and repairs of traffic infrastructure to their jobs, then there will be enough on their decks apart from practicing how to be a vampire. This is Emmanuel from Safi Road. It's funny, but it's sad at the same time. Honestly. Hello. All right, 0902672 2592, 0902672 2592. Whenever I just think about it, I just can't write.
1: I mean, just imagine that maybe after the day's work, you go back home and you have some injury, yeah, on your back, and members of your family ask, "Yeah, what happened?"
2: See, now one man bites me for
1: real. No, not just one man. Not say one man. You say one traffic enforcement officer, traffic enforcement bites me. Beat you. How? Not that you are ticketed. I mean, I would understand.
2: Hello. Good morning. I'm sure this is not for us. I'm sure. Hello.
1: I hope that was not the guy.
2: Anyways, we'll start at the next couple of minutes, but let's take more calls.
0: Okay.
2: Hello.
3: Hello.
2: Yes, good morning.
3: Hey, good morning.
2: Yeah, morning to you. Your name, please.
3: Can you hear me?
2: Yes, I can hear you loud and clear. Good morning. Your name?
3: Yeah, this is Clint calling from Maduawa.
2: Okay, talk to us.
3: Okay, now let me ask you a question.
2: Okay.
3: The reason of this color code, if a minibus registered with a green number, it's a commercial plate number, does it automatically make the minibus a commercial vehicle? Because I was apprehended one of these days by MOT officials. Because I was not working with the minibus. But because they said my vehicle has a green registration number, they said I was supposed to have a color code. And because they apprehended me, they collected some money from me. So what do you think? I was always on the road from that area.
0: Okay. Maybe we'll take your question upward and then ask the relevant agency.
2: So
0: they can provide clarification.
2: All right. Hello.
4: Hello. Good morning, sir.
2: Morning.
4: This is my time.
2: Your name, now, your name. We don't say you want.
4: My name is Jeff.
0: Okay.
4: This is my time when you want to talk about that. I want to ask whether my only boss ever did this to me. You should have bus driver. Somebody will retire bus driver. That's what we retire bus driver. So basically, police will retire bus driver. Where did they happen? None of them are doing this to me. You see, I told you, and if you go to that rig boat, you go to the motor that put the open community. They don't pay the motor, but they don't put the open community. That was all I had. You see, so, everybody is going to see the motor. But you see that common man, that common man will be saying that you're so bloody, you're going to come and deliver it. You don't want to decide the one cash. I wonder what was that maybe the fifth address he was only the fact, he don't have one or something. He said, so what was that going to be the check? Only one of the what do you call okay, so the same color code. What is the check color code now? Even if the boss is spread a motor to family color, what is he changed from this? He doesn't check it from the state. What is it up to the apple? He said, so no, the problem of the state last color code because and if people don't color code, they're not there, put this. They're full of they won't go show me. They want to go to the police. If you I get the detail where they say, that got back. They want to destroy us, captain, that got back. For back away, they want to do this too much. It's very hard.
0: Okay.
4: You have to say about you don't have to say the collective people, Joshua. They say the guru. We don't have to say about you,
2: All right, thank you very much.
4: Because you want to say about the collective.
2: Thank you very much. Well, I appreciate you.
0: So, as we wind up, Paul, I was sharing an experience, not personal anyway, Princess Angela, that's the name, shared the experience with me. She's in charge of Edo State Tax Force, this as is, like I mentioned earlier. And she said one of our officials had an issue with MOT, and they strip him naked from head to toe. I'm talking about two government agencies. MOT, Edo State Tax Force, and the MOT guy stripped him naked from me. And she sent me the video. So, if they can do that
1: what
0: to
1: was
0: themselves, well, they said he was driving a bus, he did not stop, whatever the story
1: and
0: was.
1: The
0: but I don't think the penalty is stripping naked. So, regardless of, I'm just thinking, if they can do this within themselves, because these are agencies of government, what happens to we, the ordinary people
1: like,
0: on the street?
1: Was it, they say when dog begin to eat dog, then what happens to? I mean, you can finish. You can

0: end it.
1: Anyways, and that's our show for this morning. Many thanks to you all. I'll be back again tomorrow from 9 up to this time. Many thanks to you all for joining us. And I will hope the ETSMA, especially those in charge, those at the top, will find a way to reorientate the officers and the officials of this particular body. Enough of the struggling of steering with drivers, enough of the biting. I mean, this is terrible to just say the least. We're back again tomorrow. Enjoy the rest of your morning. Many thanks to the Honorable and Ezel Adidi. Paul Ochenogo is my name. The rest of the breakfast show continues shortly.
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3: All right, Lisa, good morning. Thank you for joining us this time. It is your one family. One Radio, 88.1 Super FM. Crazy Paul live this morning. It is.
4: So, this happened.
3: Yes. So, tapping this time, call me up 0705-512-9881 or 0705-572-7881. 0705-512-9881 or 0705-572-7881. 0902-672-2592. I want to say a very special happy birthday to Pastor Destiny. Yes, a friend of the house and also quite a family. Okay, when I say his family, clearly he's surely family. He turns 50 today. I mean, that's a lot. That's a lot. Hey. So happy birthday to Pastor Destiny Agedosa. He turns 50 today. I mean, this is a golden jubilee. Many more years to you. Thanks for what you do as well. And yes, we'll have something coming up later this evening, 7 p.m. Courtesy Pastor Destiny. So I have to tune in. I might eventually just add one here from So This Happened. So call me up this morning. Call me up 0705-512-9881. Good morning.
5: Hello.
3: Good morning.
5: Hello.
3: Hey, what's up now? What's the way?
5: Everywhere good, though. This is the voice of Biggie Wirewap Mopa.
3: Biggie, are you ready to play this morning?
5: I'm ready.
3: Biggie, test your knowledge well. Are you ready? you have been laughing us now of recent. But are you ready now? You are representing the fan base, though. Don't talk.
5: I'm ready.
3: Okay, let's go.
4: Okay. So this
3: happened. This is all I don't understand, though.
5: Okay, give me a question.
3: All right, first question for you this morning. Rabbi Musa Kwankwaso, Fourth Security Strategy, 6 Urgent Reforms. Rabbi Musa Kwankwaso, Fourth Security Strategy, 6 Urgent Reforms. Kwankwaso was which of these? The former Speaker of the House of Representatives or the Minister of Defense or the Minister of Finance?
5: He was a former minister of defense.
3: All of these.
5: No one.
3: None of them. Are you sure?
5: Wait. Come.
3: He was all of these except.
5: Minister of defense.
3: Finance. Hello. I can hear you now. I didn't hear you.
5: Final
3: answer? No going back.
5: Yes.
3: No going back.
5: No.
3: Okay. Anyways, you are wrong. He was the Minister of Finance in the Republic. All right. Question number two. Ubasani Akpabio and also Bamidele lead campaign council. They are all of which political party?
5: Name.
3: Okay. Question number three. Nigeria weighs sanctions against South Africa. Which of the stadium hosted the World Cup final in 2010 in South Africa? Which of the stadium hosted the World Cup final 2010 in South Africa? DHL Stadium, Loftus Versfield Stadium, or the Soccer City, that's the FNB Stadium. Which of these stadiums hosted it? This is your last time I said the Omoto. Huh?
5: Okay. Give me. Okay, let me say the number C. Let me say C.
3: That's the FNB Stadium.
5: Soccer City.
3: You know, you watch the World Cup final in 2010 between Netherlands and Spain.
5: Imagine. I don't look.
3: Oh, you're not looking. Do it again now. Give it a try. This is your laugh, man. Why are we?
5: Okay.
3: I don't understand, though.
5: Give me B.
3: Okay, so let me call the option for you. DHL Stadium. Loftus Versfield Stadium or the Soccer City Stadium, FMB, in Johannesburg, South Africa? Which of the stadiums?
5: I am giving the Soccer FC Stadium.
3: Okay. Soccer City Stadium in Johannesburg, right?
5: Yes.
3: And that's correct. Question number four. Senate to debate state police bill this week.
5: Okay.
3: Senate to debate state police bill this week.
5: Okay.
3: The rank DSP means what in police? Call the rank info. What does DSP mean?
5: DSP.
3: Yes.
5: That's superintendent now.
3: What does the D stand for?
5: DSP.
3: Yes, D.
5: DSP.
3: DSP. Yeah, superintendent is right. But what does the D stand for?
5: Divisional superintendent of police now.
3: Oh, divisional. No. I'll give you one. No. If you don't give me the right answer, I'll give you one.
5: It's
3: Saloboa. Wait. Saloboa. Okay,
5: I'll
3: take this one now. Should I call Mode Agbonika for you? Can you call Mode Agbonika and tell him?
5: Okay. Okay,
3: let's go now. Let's go.
5: That is I'm sure that D stands for now. No, it's not PRO now. No.
3: Let me press it for you. Okay, so but I'll still give you one. It is Deputy Superintendent of Police.
5: My man, they tell me I'm not so.
3: Let's go. Anyways, let's go. This is 5 points for you. Let's go. Question number five. ABU student wins 3 ICT awards. ABU Zaria was named after who? What does the A and B stand for? ABU. Something University. The man is huge in Northern Nigeria. What's huge in Northern Nigeria?
5: Aminu?
3: Are you joking? Aminu?
5: Wait,
3: let's go. 10 seconds. I'll let you eat. Oh, if not, I'll read the wrong result.
5: Follow, you're in the seconds. I don't feel like you.
3: Oh. It's Amadu Bello now.
5: Okay, no problem.
3: Let's go. Yeah, question number six. Six and seven. You should get it. Burna Boy ties the video for most Nigerian videos with 100 million YouTube views.
5: Okay.
3: Burna Boy's most streamed or viewed video on YouTube is Last On The Low or Killing Them?
5: That would be Last now.
3: Are you sure?
5: Last, anyone.
3: Ah, it's not anyone, though. I call three songs. Killing Them, Last.
5: Killing Them. That song, that was 2019. That song, Fall Out there. That song was making
3: Fall Out. I like that one, Fall Out, Abby.
5: Yes, now.
3: Anyways, it's on D-Lo, okay? On D-Lo. Let's go, question number seven. Question number seven. Christian Eriksen says he's doing well and fine and is at home with his family following the collapse in Sunday's game against Ukraine. Eriksen played for all of these clubs except Inter Milan, Tottenham, Brentford, Manchester United, or AC Milan. You have 10 seconds.
5: You see that guy's really important. I'm not too mad like that, so I don't feel like you. My way, you. I don't feel like that.
3: I like you, man. Do you know why I like you, Biggie? You're the truthful. Anyways, it's of AC Milan, all right? That's the club that he didn't play for. Wolfsburg, Ajax, also went on to join Man United, Brentford, Inter Milan, but he did not play for AC Milan. Thank you for joining me this morning. Let's do something from Famous Pluto this morning. It's currently touring in the UK. This is called Le Coute. That's the title of the record. Thereafter, you check out Mario Kart, Shea Vibes. Chris Paul, that's my name. Good morning. Let's go.
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2: 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And my wife na Certified Herbal Specialist, where they handle any health issue where they related to woman. We dey inside the ongoing Herbal Trade Fair, where they happen for inside National Museum, Roundabout, Ring Road, Benin City, Edo State. I occupy stand number 10. I repeat, stand number 10. My phone number na 081-3557-9700. 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My brother, no ignore am o. 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Take action today. Cause na healthy man, they build healthy family. You no go like make your woman come they complain say your engine no they fire well again. Oh. 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
4: 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Now, maybe Baba Oyo, aka Stand and Waka. 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I occupy stand number 2. 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Make you carry by room, make you write and down now. 081-66-22-47-48. I call them again. It's 081-66-22-47-48. I don't carry different Ogonga medicine. Come for my people in Edo State. Medicine for man and medicine for hook, rheumatism and arthritis. Medicine for man, name be a man will be say he cannot answer a name as a man. Instead of make you come back for work like this, make you and your wife may not do as man and woman they do like this. You go to give your wife story. Don't be a newspaper reader. Don't be a storyteller. Don't allow your wife to carry your duty to go outside. Now make me come with Muse for a man will be say he cannot handle you. A madam well. Once you satisfy your madam, you make her happy. Now your wife then go be the person to congratulate you for job well done. Medicine for hook, rheumatism and arthritis. Medicine for a man or a woman where we say you cannot work at all. If you work small like this, you go look for somewhere to sit down before you continue the journey. All your vein from your waist down to the leg, maybe you get them. You go just be like say they use bag of cement put for your waist. Under your leg, he go they shock you. He go they pepper you. You know go even know the time where slipper to go just remove for your leg. If you sit down small like this, your leg don't swell up. Instead of you to bend down like this, may you pray bank not let you pray. You woman like this, instead of you to enter inside your room, make you carry broom, make you sweep where your waist not they let you sweep at all. You will be say you cannot walk without holding walking stick. The walking stick, when you take waka come my place, you go to where I'm having your own na level two. A level two mean if you the waka like this, you go just be like say na foam, then day your leg. Now so you go they make quick. Slipper, you go the waka like this, no go know the time where slipper go remove for your leg. Inside that vein, I go give you Ologbojo, baby, go. Ologbojo mean some people will be say they don't use medicine. Several times, different medicine, and they don't pack for their belly, you know they work. If I give you this Ologbojo, baby, go, you use and take gari, or you take and take pounded yam. Anywhere where the fame for block, the Ologbojo can't do the thing. By the power of Almighty God, all those things, when they do you, the pain where you they experience, the stroke where don't visit you before, where you not fit talk where, or if you want to talk like this, now so your mouth bend for one side, you not go fit talk where. Once I give you this root and herbs, all those things will be a thing of pass. Now me come by myself, I not send any of my pikin come, now me come barakete. Now me sit down, carry different Ogbonge medicine come all the way from Yoruba land. I occupy stand number two. Stand number two, now there you go visit Baba Ojo, aka Stand and Waka. Our DSM number should be in case you want to call me. May you carry baru. May you write and down now. 081-66-22-4748. I call them again. 081-66-22-4748.
5: 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You see us for stand number 7. Now, stand number 7, now we occupy a deal. What we come to discuss with our people today, now matter of bone and vein and muscle and prostate enlargement. Baba Ibadan don't go far up to Ghana and above to make proper research, to join them, to broaden our knowledge, to discover this medicine of prostate. Streets. And as you know, say bone and vein, now the supportive system of our body, where we say they get vital message that they pass through for inside our body. Because this vein and the wire of our body, where they carry message around our body system. So anywhere, you know, if you carry message go, that place you can't go get issue. You can't be inactive. You know, you can't raise your hand. You know, if you carry your leg, if you want waka, now 2-3 people go hold you. If you waka go waist, you go the feel and from waist down to the leg. You go to notice, say you know, go feel pick anything from the ground. Even sometimes, you go to shock you, go to pepper you, now say you go to draw you from your waist down to your knee, down to your ankle, to even sleep in the morning, now wahala. To stand up for bed, go kitchen, na problem. To bend down, pray, na problem. All these things is no good. Call us on our phone number, Baba Ibadan, for stand number 780-36-80-4071. I repeat, 080-36-80-4071. That's why we prepare our washing and setting the root. That root, if you take them, it will channel all the veins. It will reactivate all the alkaline and the calcium. It will build them back for you inside your body. This prostate enlargement, now be the second medicine. We Baba Ibadan don't make research. Go far from Ghana. Come back. Don't prepare. Come now. We be say, some person, they don't get this problem. You're going to notice and say, before daybreak in the night, you don't urinate. Read 7 or 8 times. Every time when you go urinate, now so you go spend 30 minutes because you didn't know the flow. Now, so you go to flow, share. You go to flow small. Now, so you go there, even difficult to come outside. Even sometimes, go to get urge, go to peace all the time. Even if the peace they owe you, if you know quick come on your sukoto, you come like say the fall for inside body, you can't go to affect your waist down to your leg. Even to go normal toilet, you know, go feel good toilet again. You can't spread, go enter inside your erection transmitter. You can't weaken your power as a man. You go weaken your libido. You know, come make you feel the perform the way a normal woman being to perform. You can't make you look your wife like say, now your sister. Now make Baba Ibadan don't come now. And good news for our men, we be say they don't go free act well. When they wake up in the morning, a good man body stand kakaraka. Your body no answer you the way they call up. Visit us. Action for men don't day for those kind of people. We be say then they're inside that category of problem. And by the power of God, when we give you, you go take away on right bullet. That gallant you go come back. That button power you go reactivate. You go enjoy your body. And your wife go say, Daddy, thank you for job well done. We then stand number 7. Now there you go see us. Or you call us on our phone number 080-36-80-4071. Our Chamada machine day, we will take the stages of your case. Whether na bone, na get issue, whether na vein, na get issue, whether na your prostate, any other one, we will check them before we apply any medication for you. Thank you for your audience. Sickness is not going to be our portion. Bye for now.
6: Country people, when they hear my voice, I salute you na wewelo. My name na Baba Yoruba. I occupy stand number 1 for the ongoing Harbor Trade Fair where they happen for inside National Museum roundabout Ring Road, Benin City, Edo State. My phone number na 070-2617-6800. 8585. Today, I don't carry good news come. What I want to talk about na prostate.
7: My main focus na to attend to prostate-related problems.
6: Prostate, na the gland will be inside the male reproductive system where they produce fluid. Now that fluid, they join body with sperm cells from the testicles and with fluids from other glands to combine to form semen. This prostate gland fit get problem, start the experience enlargement or other issues for inside man body. Nobody sabi the exact thing where they cause prostate enlargement. But the truth be say, aging or some kind of hormonal change fit cause some bacterial infection or other factors that fit cause prostatitis or waiting we sabi as the inflammation of the prostate. But prostate disease gets some risk factors with the age, race, family history, or lifestyle. It gets some signs where we say if you notice them, now we say your prostate don't get problem. You will get frequent urge to urinate for night. You go wake up many times to go pee. As you pee, the pee go pain you. You go feel some kind of burning sensation. If your urine they get pink or red color, you suppose waka fast. 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Because why? Delay fit spoil something for you. I occupy stand number one for the ongoing about trade fair with the Shelley for inside National Museum roundabout. Ring Road, Benin City, Edo State. My phone number na 070-2617-6885. Once again, 070-2617-6885.
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6: 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We get ogbonge roots and herbs to take shrink that prostate and set you free from pains and embarrassment. No miss this great opportunity, you. I did here with my friend Marcella, will be prostate gland herbal specialist all the way from Congo. In come to help us put full stop to anything with the prostate issues. As they come, look out for Baba Yoruba signboard. I occupy stand number one for inside National Museum, roundabout Ring Road, Benin City, Edo State. If he not be Baba Yoruba, he no fit be like Baba Yoruba.
8: I greet everybody where they listen to me for this Earth Enlightenment program. 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I don't like the banana for Abba Trade Fair where they go on inside Ring Road Roundabout. I did stand number five. My phone number is 070-3869-0048. 070-3869-0048.
9: For this program today, na man problem we go talk about. Man wey no dey fit act well in front of his partner due to weakness. Some no go get the feeling at all. Other men go get the feeling, but after 2 or 3 minutes, the game is over. This inability for man to maintain and sustain erection satisfactorily, they very, very embarrassing. I,
8: Baba Horsepower,
9: is a man like you, so I know how embarrassing this can be. This situation fit happen to both old and young people. If long-time bacterial infection like gonorrhea, staphylococcus aureus, chlamydia, syphilis, and so on, pie, excess sugar in the body system, prostate enlargement, rheumatism, and arthritis is affecting a man, these things no go allow man make it be like a man the way them create them and make it be before. If he make man become 1 minute man, no, when a bacterial infection enter man body, he go begin to experience waist pain, internal heat, noisy stomach, back pain, scratching and itching in the body, lower abdominal pain, boil on and off for genital area, weakness of the body, difficulty and painful urination, and the piss go to come out small, yellowish urine and constant urination, pause and pain when you urinate. Sometimes your piss feet divide into two when you are urinating, sleepless night and so on and so forth. If you not treat these things quick, if it make a man, they find it difficult to impregnate woman, that one and it don't turn to infertility problem be that. This one and now the situation

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1: Shibalogun, aka Baba Horsepower. I don't like the banana for Abba Trifair where they go on inside Ring Road Roundabout. I did stand number five. My phone number is 070-3869-0048. 070-3869-0048.
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2: My good people of Edo State, I greet you now. Now maybe the gallant man, aka the king of high. I dey participate for Abba Trade Fair, where they shell for inside the National Museum Ground for Ring Road Roundabout, here for Benin City. I dey for stand number four, for inside the National Museum Ground, for here for Ring Road Roundabout, for Benin City, with my telephone number, 070-6268-7665. My people, waiting they cause high problem. If sugar too much for body, if it affect your eye, and it no go let you they see well, why some people na yamayama infection na he affect their eyes, because it go affect their vein, and na one vein na connect the two eyes together. Once this one don't get problem, wait till be the sign for body, Mr. My brother, Mrs. My sister, be to see far or short distance go be problem. How you go they scratch you? How you go they throw away water? Something go they walk out inside your eye? How you go they red? Even pack up, some go wake up in the morning, their eye go come together. Now so Apollo they arrest you, and you want you be young guy alias small boy, and you don't they see well again. Sometimes go be like say spider web cover your eye. If person near you, where, you no go see her clearly. And if the person far from you, you go to see double without eyeglass. You no fit read. Right, I know the difference between 1,000 naira and 500 naira. Sometimes, you go be like, say, smoke, they cover your eye. If you dare Edo State and you dey hear my voice, now, I congratulate you, because your eye problem don't end. Make you come visit me, the Gala Man, aka the King of Eye. I don't land the Gidigba for the ongoing Abba Trade Fair, where they shell for inside National Museum, for inside Ring Road Roundabout, for Benin City. Now, because of you, where they hear me so, make I Chief Dr. Abudu Ugbesia Godwin, JP, Board Chairman of Edo State Traditional Medicine Board, join hands together, organize this Abba Trade Fair. Make yourself enjoy miracle, wonder, and power way there for roots and herbs. And once you enter stand number four, I say stand number four, you see me, Igala Man, aka the King of Fire, you go begin to praise God and shout, Obaga Tope. He said, after you don't apply our eye medicine, wipe all herbal cleanser. 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No waste time, oh. 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Because the wipe all herbal cleanser, not many again. As people, they rush them. And many, they buy up, say, go give their people for abroad. You, when we say, now only daytime, you defeat the sea, small. And for night, you be like Babiala. I say, no waste time. Quick, come collect your own wipe all herbal cleanser today. With our weapon, herbal cleanser, you go shout now. I can see the place again now inside National Museum Ground for Ring Road Roundabout for Benin City. Not forget though, I did for stand number four, the Igala Man, aka the King of Eye. My telephone number now 070-6268-7665. And if you come to the Igala Man, aka the King of Eye, your language must change from I know they see where we're low to now I can see. With wipe all herbal cleanser, come receive your light, come power your side. Oba talk me, he said.
3: I salute all my good people for Edo State and its environs. 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I be Tradomedical Herbal Specialist, where they handle any health problem related to man. And my wife na Certified Herbal Specialist, where they handle any health issue where they related to woman. We dey inside the ongoing Herbal Trade Fair, where they apple for inside National Museum, Roundabout, Ring Road, Benin City, Edo State. I occupy stand number 10. I repeat, stand number 10. My phone number na 081-3557-9700. Today, I want to discuss about prostate enlargement. My brothers, how many times you dey jump from bed for night just to go pee? Your urine come dey slow like borehole where water won't finish. You go stand for toilet so tey dey push body before one drop of pee go come out. My brother, no ignore am o. This sign fit be prostate problem. Prostate na one small gland for man body. The work of the prostate na to produce special fluid where dey help carry sperm and make am strong during ejaculation. But as man dey grow old, prostate wahala fit start. The common problem na prostate enlargement, and this thing fit cause serious stress for man. You go dey urinate every small time. You go dey wake up 5 to 7 times for night. Urine no go flow well again. Sometimes, to even begin to pee go dey hard you. Come visit Baba Miracle. Make your body begin start to enjoy better relief. Another dangerous prostate

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1: 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Me, mama to himself, after plenty years, we are don't marry. I don't get joy of marriage. Before I can't get solution, through the help of fruit and herbs. Now so God can't do am. 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Infection. 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Serious pain. General body weakness. Fibroid. Miscarriages. Severe waist pain. Black menstruation. Whitish discharge. Itching. Staphylococcus. Stomach noising.
0: And if it be say you they walk like elephants, they chop like ants. Things no they work out well for you. It can't be like say no be ordinary eye. Try make you visit me. Baba miracle. For star number 10 for Inside National Museum, roundabout Ring Road, Benin City, 081-35-57-9700. Once again, 081-35-57-9700. Bye for now.
2: 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Now, me be Baba Oyo, aka Stand and Waka. I dey ongoing trace fair when it dey happen for Ring Road, inside Ring Road roundabout. I occupy stand number 2. Stand number 2, now there you go fit see Baba Oyo, aka Stand and Waka. Our GSM number should be in case you want to call me. Make you carry baru, make you write and down now. 081-66-22-47-48. I call them again. It's 081-66-22-47-48. I don't carry different Ogonga medicine. Come for my people in Edo State. Medicine for man and medicine for rheumatism and arthritis. Medicine for man, name be a man where we say he cannot answer a name as a man. Instead of make you come back for work like this, then you and your wife then I do as man and woman they do like this. You go to give your wife story. Don't be a newspaper reader. Don't be a storyteller. Don't allow your wife to carry your duty to go outside. Then make me come with Muse for a man where we say he cannot handle you. A madam where once you satisfy your madam, you make her happy. Now your wife then go be the person to congratulate you for job well done. Medicine for rheumatism and arthritis. Medicine for a man or a woman where we say you cannot work at all at all. If you work small like this, you go look for somewhere to sit down before you continue the journey. All your vein from your waist down to the leg, maybe you get them. You go just be like say they use bag of cement put for your waist. Under your leg, he go they shock you. He go they pepper you. You know go if you know the time where slippers you go just remove for your leg. If you sit down small like this, your leg don't swell up. Instead of you to bend down like this, may you pray back, not let you pray. You woman like this, instead of you to enter inside your room, make you carry broom, make you sweep where your waist not they let you sweep at all. You will be say you cannot waka without holding walking stick. The walking stick when you take waka come my place, you go to where I'm having your own elebu too. Elebu too mean if you the waka like this, you go just be like say na foam, then day your leg. Now so you go they make quick. Slipper, you go they waka like this, no go know the time where slippers go remove for your leg. Inside that vein, I go give you Ologbojo baby gogo. Ologbojo mean some people will be say they don't use medicine several times. Different medicine, they don't pack for their belly, you know, they work. If I give you this Olobojo Babe Gugu, you use and take gari, or you take and take pandedi yam. Anywhere where the frame for block, the Olobojo can't do the thing. By the power of Almighty God, all those things, when they do you, the pain where you they experience, the stroke where don't visit you before, where you not fit talk where, or if you want to talk like this, and so your mouth bend for one side, you not go fit talk where. Once I give you this root and herbs, all those things will be a thing of pass. I may come by myself. I not say any of my pikin come, I may come barakete. Now me sit down. Carry different Ogbonge medicine come on the way from Yoruba land. I occupy stand number 2. Stand number 2, now there you go fit see Baba Oyo, aka Stand and Waka. Our GSM number should be in case you want to call me. Make you carry baru, make you write and down now. 081-66-22-47-48. I call them again. It's 081-66-22-47-48.
3: country people where they hear my voice. I salute una well well. My name na Baba Yoruba. I occupy stand number 1 for the ongoing Abao Trade Fair where they happen for inside National Museum roundabout Ring Road, Benin City, Edo State. My phone number na 070-2617-6885. Today, I don't carry good news come. What I want to talk about na prostate.
4: My main focus na to attend to prostate related problems.
3: Prostate na the gland where they inside the male reproductive system where they produce fluid. Na that fluid they join body with sperm cells from the testicles and with fluids from other glands to combine to form semen. This prostate gland fit get problem, start the experience enlargement or other issues for inside man body. Nobody sabi the exact thing where they cause prostate enlargement. But the truth be say, aging or some kind of hormonal change fit cause am. Bacterial infection or other factors that fit cause prostatitis or waiting we sabi as the inflammation of the prostate. But prostate disease gets some risk factors with the age, race, family history, or lifestyle. It gets some signs where we say if you notice them, now we say your prostate don't get problem. You will get frequent urge to urinate for night. You go wake up many times to go pee. As you dey pee, the pee go dey pain you. You go dey feel some kind burning sensation. If your urine dey get pink or red color, you suppose waka fast go see expert for prostate matter. Because why? Delay fit spoil something for you. I occupy stand number 1 for the ongoing Abao Trade Fair with the shelley for inside National Museum roundabout Ring Road, Benin City, Edo State. My phone number na 070-2617-6885. Once again, 070-2617-6885.
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3: 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We get ogbonge roots and herbs to take shrink that prostate and set you free from pains and embarrassment. 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I did here with my friend Marcella, will be prostate gland herbal specialist all the way from Congo. In come to help us put full stop to anything will be prostate issues. As they come, look out for Baba Yoruba signboard. I occupy stand number 1 for inside National Museum roundabout Ring Road, Benin City, Edo State. If he not be Baba Yoruba, he no fit be like Baba Yoruba.
0: I salute all my good people for Edo State and its environs. My name na Baba Miracle, aka Baba Kuboko, where everybody sabi as Baba Twins. I be Tradomedical Herbal Specialist, where they handle any health problem related to man. And my wife na Certified Herbal Specialist, where they handle any health issue where they related to woman. We dey inside the ongoing Herbal Trade Fair, where they apple for inside National Museum, roundabout, Ring Road, Benin City, Edo State. I occupy stand number 10. I repeat, stand number 10. My phone number na 081-3557-9700. Today, I want to discuss about prostate enlargement. My brothers, how many times you dey jump from bed for night just to go pee? Your urine come dey slow like borehole where water won't finish. You go stand for toilet so tey dey push body before one drop of pee go come out. My brother, no ignore am o. This sign fit be prostate problem. Prostate na one small gland for man body. The work of the prostate na to produce special fluid where they help carry sperm and make am strong during ejaculation. But as man dey grow old, prostate wahala fit start. The common problem na prostate enlargement, and this thing fit cause serious stress for man. You go dey urinate every small time. You go dey wake up 5 to 7 times for night. 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If you dey see blood for urine or sperm, your urine no get control again. You dey get constant back pain? Do they lose weight suddenly? Body weakness just they worry you for no reason? This sign feel lead to serious danger. Take action today. Cause na healthy man, they build healthy family. You no go like make your woman come they complain say your engine no they fire well again. Oh. 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
1: 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Severe waist pain. Black menstruation. Whitish discharge. Itching. Staphylococcus. Stomach noising.
0: And if it be say you they walk like elephants, they chop like ants. 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It can't be like say, no be ordinary eye. 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Baba Miracle. For stand number 10. For Inside National Museum. 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
2: My people, I salute una. The voice when I dey listen to na voice of Chief Yabi Taishi. I dey always dey pray every morning say sickness wey be say no go get solution. May God no let that kind sickness come our way. The one way go get solution, may God make you no let am too tay for inside our body, and may God make you show us the direction we be say we go go, we will go solve problem. We be say if he confront our life. And the one way no go to get solution too, may God no let am no Yabi place. Because I always pray for all my patients in the morning. Because now only God now get power. And now be the supernatural healer. So every morning we must pray for our patients. May God heal them. All the people will be saying they sick. May God heal them. May use the supernatural power. Make he heal all the sickler. All the sick people. Over the one way they have care. And the one way they hospitals. May God heal all of them. We be saying they sick. Sickness is our great enemy. We have to take our body system serious. Once you see say your body don't change, you see say your body mechanism don't they misbehave because of wrong food, because of the nature or the kind of things what we say we they dump inside our body or our lifestyle can't make us get problem. Or because of bad enemy too. Because some sickness they will be say now those bad enemies and then they afflict, they take and they afflict person. You can't see, say, you can't take medicine, the sickness no go go. You take from Mr. A, even though where prayer the answer, you go go there, your prayer no go answer. Even though where they take medicine, you go go there, where everybody they shout, say, ah, this place where this person they go, the people they shout hallelujah there, people they say praises of that person, you go go there, you go take medicine, the sickness no go go. And make sure, again, you get good faith if you want to go take medicine. Especially if you want to come here, be a place. You have to get good faith. No doubt. No the doubt. Say, ah, these people, now all of them are the same thing. Now, so talk, now they talk for radio. All of us are not the same thing. We are different. Yabiye is a God sent. We never change our name one day. You can't call me. May another person pick my call. Now, Yabiye voice, now you go here. Now, me go talk to you. We will know they play for one night. We know they do GBT. We be say some people, you go even call them. They are another person, now you go they pick your call. Yabiye no be so. If you get any challenges for inside your body, will be say don't confront you. You be person will be say you get severe waist pain, peppish all over your body, stomach noising, something they work out for inside your body like say na warm, something they make kulukulu for inside your body. You get chest pain, your chest they pepper you, your waist they pepper you, your leg they pepper you. You go toilet like this na so blood, or your anus they pull out, or you experience peppish in your anus. Or you experience weakness of the body, or your mouth to the bitter, your headache, you get severe migraine all the time. All these things now problem. We be say you don't supposed to stay inside our body. When pain too much for inside body, the soul will come out. You will come here and say the person don't die. So we don't want to make that kind of thing happen to us. That is why we always pray every morning. May God deliver all the sick, all the people will be said and the sick. If you get any challenges for inside your body, your challenges, you know, go ever the permanent. You must see solution to that, your particular challenges will be said, they confront you now. May you get up now. Consider Chief Yabi Taishi. The name where sickness they hear, where sickness they run. If you get any challenges for inside your body, you will person will be say get big sore for inside your body. The sore no great healing time. Or for you to trek from one pole to another, na difficult things. May you pray. May Yabi heal you. Once you don't get that faith, you go see, say, any medicine, what would they apply for you? It go they work effectively for inside your body. If your body know they function the way it's supposed to function, consider Chief Yabi Taishi today. We therefore Benin Asaba Expressway by Uromi Junction inside that new Lagos Motor Park for Agbo. 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
10: Public announcement. Obe community wishes to use this opportunity to clarify an issue regarding certain information currently being circulated concerning the land dispute between our community and a religious organization. We wish to inform the general public that the land dispute between Obe community and the said religious organization is presently before the Edo State High Court, Benin City, under suit number B/734/2022. In view of this, we wish to state clearly that any action, discussion, or interference by any individual or group concerning this matter while it remains before the court is contrary to the rule of law as the case is still pending. Finally, Obe community will not sit back and watch false information being spread. We are a peace-loving people who believe in and abide by the law. We therefore urge the general public to take note of this position. Signed, Albert Ogunwaka, the Odore of Obe community.

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0: No, no. Well, this is interesting because it's a paramo today, man. Now, this is Cast by Charlie Poppy featuring Odumodu Black. And Push Play, we had Paraboy by Shea Vibes. And My Darling by Chella. 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
0: Chai. First of all, that's supposed to be my one word exclamation today because it was a hot and cold morning for me. Like, I was that unsettled. But you know what? I was glad. I knew that I was coming to a place to express myself. I knew that I was going to meet like-minded paramount individuals. And you know what? We know how we do it. It's Trash Can Tuesday. This is your girl, Simply. Everyone on your speakerphone. It's your one family, one radio station. Here for you whenever you need it. Now stick with us throughout. It's going to be a tough ride with your girl. Stay with us.
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0: Mm-hmm. Now let's get right to it. It's Trash Can Tuesday. You know how it is. We are welcoming our, you know, this was a long lost person, but let me wait for him to hear. Feel the sound. Hear the sound. Well, here today, me and Bashiru were ready to trash out all those unnecessary bad behaviors. Not necessarily the people, though, but the bad behaviors that just can't stand, that you just can't stand, that always gives you the ick on Monday, on Tuesday, on Wednesday, Thursday, Friday, Saturday, Sunday, sometimes middle of the night. But you know what? We created Tuesday for this particular session. Don't go anywhere because I'm here sitting right with you to hear your stories as you hear mine. First of all, let me tell you about my morning. It was one of a very good, it was supposed to be a good ride. I was, you know, we passed through Ramat Park, down to Pubai Hill, you know, the Aduawa areas. I was happy that it was going smoothly. I was already just a street away from, you know, this, what's this, DVD's oil station. There's a street where the one's driver used to escape in case there's a too much hold up and Ramat to get. So we had that place and there was this commotion that happened. I was like, please, I hope this better be maybe a woman that is selling pure water, not bus drivers, because I'm tired. I'm tired of this particular behavior. I'm tired. Bus drivers, please. I'm not trashing you personally. You know.
4: No, if you bum are too big, hello.
0: No.
4: To lie, give you. If you don't believe, yes.
0: But no. Not be para, but I'm not a para for you in particular. It's just your behavior, because tell me, why you would tell me that you bust a woman's side mirror and all of you are going to block the road because of that particular action? Okay, well, how do you expect me to come to my work? I don't have wings. I can't fly. But anyways, this is Trash Can Tuesday. I'm just here to vent it out. And I'm ready to hear your story. The numbers to call are 0705-512-9881 or 0705-572-7881 or 0902-672-2592. Let's do this. Hello? Hello?
5: Good morning.
0: Please, what's your name? Where are you calling us from, please?
5: Yeah, it's Austin.
0: Austin?
5: Yeah.
0: I think I can recognize your voice. Good morning. Please, yeah. Tell us your para mode story today. I'm agitated. I want to hear it.
5: One more. I think the Rama Park Road.
0: Yeah. Okay.
5: No say roadblock the grip for them. Before they reach my house, they have 10. Oh man.
0: Try.
5: But if you want to know, let me charge it.
0: I said me and Bashu, we're there for you.
5: And all those people, they not gonna do anything. They beg me that they thought.
6: Get out right here, man.
0: You don't mean it.
5: I beg.
0: You didn't give them?
5: Try them.
0: No, you didn't give them?
5: No.
0: Because, see, then.
5: They beg you.
7: I will soon beat someone's child.
0: Oh, my, see, it's just too much. See.
5: And also,
0: okay, we play. Okay, that's. But we had the bottle of.
5: People, when they go promise you something,
0: Come on, for real, man. Trash these people. What are you saying? You see, No, thank you so much, too. Anyways, we have another call. Hello.
8: Hello.
0: Hi. Good morning. What's your name? Where are you calling us from, please?
8: Osaruma.
0: Oh, my goodness. You called the full name. Thank you. Good morning, please. Oh, my goodness. No. I greet you, Susa. Well, please, where are you calling me from now? What's your name now?
8: Okay, this is the voice of Biggie Wire Wire from
0: Papa. Okay. Oh, wait. I get one thing for you. No. If you don't... Show me. I must always deliver my polling units. I must always deliver that. So let's hear your story. Yes, I love boy.
8: They know they give person life. Now, they have to say coffee. I don't have for them. I bet you're put out the return of South Carolina.
0: Why Bashiru they do like this, safe?
8: I greet you. Take care.
0: I greet you too, sir. Thank you for calling. See, personally, I have this. Let me reserve my comments. Let me see. I have another set of people to trash. You know, a while back I was like, why would you as a human tell me that my food is not tasty enough? While you, on the other hand, your food, you've not even cooked for me before. There are certain part of species. I call them species because why would you be a human? And you, every food you taste, you always have a complaint. I'm on this party that is not sweet, and I salt too much. I'm on this mama food for this place, not but your own, eh? My reserve, my comment. Let's take this call. Hello, good morning. Good morning, please. What's your name? I couldn't hear that. What's your name? Austin. Austin, you called again. Okay. Plenty to say your mind today. Where are they waiting? See, those people have a special place in my heart of hatred. That's why I'm here for you. Oh my goodness. See, in 2026, like my sweetheart said, Joyce Chooks. No. I mean it because in this particular 2026, why are you gonna tell me say we still need to fight for light? Not the fact, we're not undermining the, we've not even started the fact that if breeze blow, why I go court for transformer? Or if rain fall, don't even say that. Hello, good morning. Oh my goodness. Oh my goodness. Oh no, please call me back. Hello, good morning. Good morning. Please, what's your name? Where are you calling me from? Please.
9: I'm Young Boy.
0: Calling from where? Okay. Please tell us your para mood story. It's Trash Can Tuesday. Let's feel it. Let's feel it with you. Okay, you're the paro. Wait.
10: I don't want peace. I want problems.
0: This is what is going to happen. If anybody, me, I can't say Egbo one, but this period, don't hold me money. I'm telling you the truth.
10: Hello,
0: that's my money. I'm not too big for that. I'm so sorry.
9: That's
0: not
9: invest for me.
0: No. No, nah. That money must come out too.
5: I beg.
0: I help you, my brother. Good morning. Thank you for calling. See, this thing and this thing we do with all this account was that. This is what we call the debtors. When you borrow their money, oh yeah, nah, okay, Epa, please give me back my funds. Give me back the money that I loaned you. And you start hearing some other issues, some other side. I call them side talks because. You know, they enter my ear, bro. Tell me the real thing. Where is my money? Hello?
9: Hello, Samuel.
0: Okay, good morning. See, me and you. Let me not add you to my trash can list, too.
11: I want problems, always.
0: I want that call to go through because I want to hear you literally calling my full name, and that rings a bell in my head. Hello, good morning. Hello? Oh, please, your network is so bad. Could you step away,
5: I can hear you.
0: Okay, I can hear you now, sir. Please, let's hear your story.
5: I'm about to enter. Calling from Benin.
0: Okay, we are all in Benin City. Please, let's hear you.
5: Every trash, all of them,
0: Don't, sir. I don't waste time with all these things.
11: I don't want peace. I want problems, always.
0: Okay, hello.
5: You want to
0: trust what?
5: Oh, Mr. Paul and Joyce.
0: Paul and Joyce.
5: What happened to the ambulance?
0: Oh, the thing is we had some Joyce is currently not feeling too well. You remember yesterday when she was talking about how she was feeling under the weather? Mosquitoes nowadays they are doing a press up. I don't know why. We need to trash those
5: particulars.
0: No. We're fine over here. We're fine. I will not. Oh my God. Anyways, hello, good morning. Good morning. Oh, this call. I really would have loved to hear. I feel like I would have loved to hear that particular one story. But please keep on calling. It's 0705-512-9881 or 0705-572-7881 or 0902-672-2592. Hello?
9: Hello, Daniel.
0: You call Mia, if this is your story not pass through, I go vex. So I go, please. Good morning. See, every weapon fashion against me this morning.
11: I don't want peace.
4: If you come, I'm too big. Hello.
0: Hello. Hello. Hello. I mean, why would network be doing this to me now? I really want to hear a story. She called my full name. Anyways, I'll call the numbers again. 0705-512-9881 or 0705-572-7881. Let's do this. Hello. Hello? Don't break my heart. Hello?
9: Hello, Zaire.
0: Please, let me know answer you first. Please, just get right to it, please.
9: I regret a terrible.
0: Chai. What do you want to do now? Hello? Hello? Hello? Goodness. See, we plenty way you reach up here, but unfortunately, there are a lot of personal, individual, and paramour things or trash can things I would want to personally trash that I know that is within my limit. Like now, I want to trash the fact that why would you ask me? There's something I hate, to be honest. I'm a very hygienic person. If I'm walking on the road, actually, this ring road. If I mistakenly match your speed on my way to whatever destination I'm going. I don't know. I get this ick because I know it's a behavior people do. There's a way you could dispose whatever waste you have from your body. Don't do it on some. This is why you won't even spit on my body. I'm like, Mama, no, now, if you don't do this thing, no. I'm a very peaceful person. If not,
4: no, if you come, I'm too big. Hello.
0: Hello. Anyways, let's keep the call lines coming in. This is so much fun. Hello.
5: Hello.
0: Hello, good morning. Please, what's your name?
5: Yeah,
0: what are you calling
5: this me? This is
0: Hene.
5: Hene.
0: Okay. Let me stick with that. Good morning. Please, what's your trash can story this morning? What's that paramode?
12: Yes, I want you to help me track those MOTs that are stopping vehicles. So please help me do.
0: I'm good, Bashir. Bashir, be fast with this thing. Be fast with this thing. See, that's why I'm here for you. That's why I'm here for you. Anything you want to trash, as long as it is within my reach, it is within me and Bashiru's, you know, system or what we know we can do for you, our potentials. Yes, then put it like that. Tell me, I'm here for you, whenever, wherever. Hello, good morning.
13: Hello, good morning, Mom.
0: Good morning, sweetheart. Please, what's your name? Where are you calling me from, please? Good morning, Mom. To you too. Okay, I guess that's all she had to say to me. Oh my goodness. Hello. Hello.
14: Hello.
0: Hi. Good morning.
14: Good morning.
0: Please, what's your name? Where are you calling me from, please? Ekenwan Road. Okay. No wahala. Let's hear the story. Hello?
14: Hello?
0: I can't hear you. Please, can you talk more fluently, please?
14: Hello? Can you hear me now?
0: Okay, yes, I can hear you, sir.
14: I said the body comes with you now, so you still wake up with the one you regret.
6: Yeah, right.
14: Is that so?
0: See, don't worry. Don't worry. Just there's this jackpot syndrome Nigerians are doing nowadays. Maybe we'll just fly out. Maybe around 12 a.m. in the middle of the night, we'll just fly out or something. What do you think? Because it's too much. But anyway, let's get this call. Oh my goodness. If you still want to call me back, you know you have all the time. And this morning, it's 0705-512-981 or 0702-572-7881. Hello? As you even tell me, my hands they under my jaw like this. I did shake my head. What did you say? Oh yeah. Please, thank you. I want to trash those Nigerians that are actually selling their accounts to bandits. But you be fast with this. Omo, thank you so much for calling anyway. That was a very, very good one. Thank you. You'll have me all through today from 11 to 3 p.m. We have a surprise thing at 2 o'clock. I hope you can join. Anyways, not unfortunately, because we will be back by 1 for the Hot Topic Tuesday. And we are standing at now. It's your girl, Simply Erin, on your speakerphone right here for you. We have this coming up. It's Aura Salad by Sound God featuring Marvo. No more.

0: 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Oral is thicker. This one will be a farming, baby. Back of the seeker.
1: Let's do this. Is our salad sound orgasm, sound gasm by Marvo. Anyways, let's do this. It's Trash Can Tuesday, and now it's time for the super trend.
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1: See, there are just some people that you just don't understand how you say they. That's just the sound. That's just the word. You know that you can use. See, good morning, shenanigans. This is your one family, one radio station, Super 88.1. And I just can't stop myself from imagining. Imagination won't finish me. All those papers I threw away. What if? Just what if? See, there is this interesting thing I heard or I saw on the news this morning. You know, the moment when you throw something away and you instantly regret it. Have you ever had that feeling? Maybe it's a receipt or an old note or a snack you wore. You didn't even want like 5 minutes ago. You throw it out. Well, one man in Ohio took a regret to a whole new level. A lottery player accidentally tossed his scratch card off ticket into the trash before realizing he hadn't properly checked it well. What do you mean he did not check it well? What do you mean? He threw lottery ticket away and he did not check it well. See, he said by the time the light bulb went off, the garbage was already outside. So what did he do? This man rolled up his sleeves, went full treasure hunting mode, diving into the dumpster in search of a discarded lottery ticket. Okay. But he threw it away first, in the first place, sir. And he said, after digging through the trash, see what happened. He finally found the ticket, obviously, and thank goodness he did, because if it turned out to be $100,000, $100,000, and after, no, favor, everyone, calm down. Okay, I'm calm. And after taxes, he will take home $250,000. That's still a lot of money. And this was something he threw away, which is still a pretty amazing reward for a day spent rummaging through the trash or the garbage disposal. So today's lesson, shenanigans: before you throw something away, give it one last look. It could be junk. It could be worth $100,000. This is Dumpster Dive, and it definitely paid off. And this is your one family, one radio station, Super 88.1. This is the old man in Ohio with his now $73,000 in something he found in the trash, something he supposedly threw away. The man again. Anyways, I'll leave it now until 1 p.m. We have Isaka by Caesar featuring Thames, Omah Lay, Tukutela, and Jazz World. Stick with us.

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Good afternoon and welcome to Super FM News at 12. I am Marvelous Bryant Esimuche. First, our top stories. Nigeria weighs sanctions against South Africa. Edo begins Nigerian Army recruitment screening. On the foreign scene, Kenyan court upholds ex-deputy president's impeachment. And in sports, Iwobi sets for big Nigeria career milestone. We'll bring you details of this and more after this short break.

The federal government has declared that it is displeased with the South African government's failure to respond firmly enough to the renewed wave of xenophobic attacks targeting Nigerian nationals. The government warned that retaliatory diplomatic gestures, including a review of bilateral privileges, were being actively considered and were not off the table. Foreign Affairs Minister Bianca Odumegwu-Ojukwu has rejected claims by some South African authorities that Nigerians attacked in the country were illegal migrants. She argued that Nigerian passport holders were being harassed, having their shops looted and set ablaze, and that their children were being intimidated in schools while South African police looked on. Meanwhile, the federal government has directed civil servants handling human resource functions across ministries, departments and agencies to obtain approved professional certifications within 1 year. A circular from the Office of the Head of Civil Service of the Federation grants officers currently serving in HR-related roles a 12-month grace period to acquire the required certifications. The directive is part of ongoing efforts to professionalize human resource management in the Federal Civil Service. The policy outlines certification requirements, transitional arrangements and conditions for deploying administrative cadre officers and to human resource positions across the service. The National Emergency Management Agency, NEMA, has deployed its emergency response team following a train derailment along the Abo axis of Delta State. NEMA Director General Zubaida Umar activated the agency's emergency response mechanism immediately after receiving reports of the incident involving a passenger train traveling from Itape to Warri. The agency added that its response team is working with the Nigerian Railway Corporation, security agencies, and other stakeholders to assist passengers and ensure their safety. Meanwhile, the Nigerian Railway Corporation confirmed that 3 passengers died in the accident, noting that emergency responders are on the ground providing support to affected passengers. The screening exercise for Edo State's candidates shortlisted for the 91 regular recruit intake of the Nigerian Army begins today, June 9th, and will run until June 23rd at the headquarters 4th Brigade Ekenwa Barracks in Benin City. Candidates have been directed to report with valid identification, original medical records, and other required credentials for the exercise. A comprehensive medical examination will form part of the screening process, with officials warning that failure to present the necessary documents could lead to disqualification. The Nigerian Army said the recruitment exercise remains transparent, credible, and merit-based, urging candidates to strictly comply with all screening guidelines.

0: Some traders at the Zaire market in Etsako West, local government area of Edo State, have appealed to relevant authorities to provide them with a conducive environment to carry out their businesses. The traders lamented that they currently display their goods on bare floors after being relocated from their former stores to pave way for the renovation of the market. Speaking on the situation, one of the traders said they were asked to vacate their shops with assurances that the market would be renovated to improve trading conditions.
1: Today na Monday, first day of the week when I come market. Last week alone, I know what I suffer. Now so rain beat my market, my yam so. Here they see my onions for granted. Here they see them. Now rain, I do them like this. We don't know what we want to do again. No, women, what they sell for this market. Now suffer now with this, where they start to renovate shops.
0: According to them, exposure to rain and poor trading conditions have put their goods at risk and negatively affected their businesses.
2: We love markets. We make them suffer. We don't have you now. We make them suffer. 2.9 at a day for no shape to winter. And we play government help women. Let them do all those shape finish when women see where they go enter. So that they go help us. We go see money that they do business. Then they train our children.
0: While expressing support for the renovation project, the traders urged the authorities to ensure that shop owners who previously occupied the stores are given priority when the upgraded market is completed before allocating shops to new occupants. Fisher folks in riverine communities of Ovia Northeast Local Government Area of Edo State have appealed to the state government to provide support to improve their livelihoods. The appeal was made during the commemoration of the 2026 World Oceans Day organized by the Health of Mother Earth Foundation, HOMEF, in Ekenwa community.
3: The diesel oil that have been operating for the past years before it disturbs us from this fishing aspect. The way they destroy fish in our river is one of the things that we didn't want to welcome.
0: They lamented that inadequate infrastructure, limited access to modern fishing equipment, and environmental challenges continue to threaten their means of survival.
4: That the government is doing for the farmer, they should also remember those fishing at the riverine area to also do for them.
5: Government, they still help us. Who is your women? We dey suffer. This river where we dey go so far away, we dey use engine and boat. And this fishing hook, many things now they say they kill this fish.
0: They urged the Edo State government to introduce programs that will enhance fish production, provide access to fishing inputs, and support the development of storage and processing facilities capable of improving the marketing of fish products. This is the News at 12 on 88.1 Super FM. More stories after this short break.
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Now the rest of the news. On the foreign scene, a Kenyan court has upheld the impeachment of former Deputy President Rigathi Gachagua, effectively barring him from holding public office. Three High Court judges dismissed his claims that the impeachment process was politically motivated. However, the court ruled that the Senate violated his right by failing to adjourn when he fell ill during the proceedings. The judges said the violation did not affect the validity of the impeachment and awarded Gachagua 50 million shillings in compensation. Gachagua's impeachment followed accusations of corruption, inciting ethnic divisions and undermining the government. And in sports news, Fulham midfielder Alex Iwobi is looking forward to a major milestone in his international career with Nigeria. The 29-year-old is set to make his 100th appearance for the Super Eagles on Wednesday's friendly match against Portugal in Liria. Iwobi will join a select group of players who have reached 100 caps for Nigeria since making his debut in 2015. The milestone highlights his consistency and importance to the national team over the past decade. And that concludes the news. But before we go, a recap of our top stories. You heard the federal government has declared that it is displeased with the South African government's failure to respond firmly enough to the renewed wave of xenophobic attacks targeting Nigerian nationals. You also heard a screening exercise for Edo State candidates shortlisted for the 91 regular recruit intake of the Nigerian Army begins today, June 9th, and will run until June 23rd at the headquarters 4th Brigade Ekenwan Barracks, Benin City. And on the foreign scene, you heard a Kenyan court has upheld the impeachment of the Deputy President Rigathi Gachagua, effectively barring him from holding public office. And finally, in sports, you heard Fulham midfielder Alex Iwobi is looking forward to a major milestone in his international career with Nigeria. Super FM News at 12 was edited by Anne Mwen. I am Marvelous. Bryant is Emuche. Remember, security is our collective responsibility. Be sure to play your part. Thank you for listening and good afternoon.

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1: We at NAPO are committed to poverty eradication. We equally believe that the battle against poverty requires the effort

0: My country people, now good afternoon. No, how na day? How business? How family? How everybody day? We thank God for another beautiful Tuesday afternoon. So we say God, Baba God, don't give us. And today we don't still come for this our program. What would they call you and Lapo? My name is Patience Naoko Umwana, and you and Lapo, as we know, now program will be saying that they lift above poverty organization and they bring our common away. And Lapo organization will be say no be only money matter or credit matter, now would they do or support for business. Lapo they do many programs. Lapo they into which would they call health programs. Would they do health? Would they do even social development? All those things would they talk on. This program would they take and basically take the enlighten our country people. They tell them, they sensitize them, they tell them how it will be, what thing they're supposed to do. Will be say they will stay healthy. Because person will be say you collect money for business and you know come maybe you know where. What thing will happen? You will take that money, take what they treat body, and you know come feel return the money for your for the business. That's the money you collect for your business. So we know what make you be like that. Now make Lapo, our slogan and saying are improving lives. We improve the life of our community people. So for today's program, like I talk, we do many things. We talk about maternal and child health issues. Maternal and child health, that's papa and mama and pikin matter. We join papa put too, because papa is important for inside the maternal and child health. And we also do matter will be say we call and wash water sanitation and hygiene programs. So they do all those ones. So they do matter of cancer prevention and control. We get programs. So they say we take the encourage country people. Baby say, no, do like this. So do like this. So if you do like this, so let me say you will go, they get cancer or something like that. So, but nobody will get out. We can see the game. Matter will be say we take until they talk about education. We get scholarship programs. So we say we run for Lapo. Even all those things. So for today's program, now health that we want to talk about. And the what we want to talk about now in they call World Blood Donor Day. World Blood Donor Day. This Blood Donor Day now on the 14th will be on Sunday. Now be the day. I know since our program on Tuesday now we do. So now we can bring our common away today. We can talk about it today. It is very important. And I know just come here only me. I carry people will be said that they call the experts for inside the matter. We say they won't tell us IB. They won't tell us everything we need to know about this World Blood Donor Day. We'll be saying on Sunday night IB. And they're going to introduce themselves by themselves and where they come from. So my brother, make I start from you, we'll be saying you day by my side. What will be your name and make you greet country people?
1: Good afternoon, my people. I know say on a day okay and God they take care of on a well. So my name now, Mr. Solomon Ogbewe, from UBTH Medical Lab Services Blood Bank. I be medical lab scientist, so I come with my brothers. We come share about World Blood Donors Day.
2: Good afternoon, my country people. My name now, Iromosele Collins Ikehua. I be medical laboratory scientist from the University of Benin Teaching Hospital. I be of the Department of Hematology, Medical Laboratory Services, Department of Hematology and Blood Bank. Thank you.
0: Now, welcome. So, today, in fact, it did very interesting because the matter we want to talk for this today's program, they know and where they be experts for inside. So, maybe because of our time, we will need to do sharp. So, my brother, I'm going to call you Oyibo. Okay, so which program would they mark?
1: Okay, thank you, my people. We they can celebrate program they call World Blood Donors Day, because as people go donate blood, now they get blood. And we, me and you know, say blood na life, and without blood, nobody go feel survive. So something where they important like that, they worthy to be celebrated. So that make us a celebrator. And as our mama just talked before, say the actual day to celebrate on now on the 14th of June every year globally, all over the world, we they celebrate this World Blood Donors Day, because you know how blood day important. But for us, for UBTH, we pick on the 11th to celebrate, and because that on the 14th, na Sunday, so that on the 11th, now we say they encourage everybody, member of the public, wanna come in mass when I come donate blood, we go appreciate them. So we'll go talk more. We know say when I really want to know more about whether you feel donate, how you feel donate and all. That's why we come here, come give una that tori. Thank you very much.
0: Okay. So my brother for the other side, who feel donate this same blood when they talk about? And how much blood person need to donate?
2: Okay. Thank you very much, my country people. Now, well done. Now, do well. Thank you for the question when the, my sister asked me. So, anybody at all, if you donate blood, as long as you be human being, you be man, you be woman, anybody if you donate blood. But there are some conditions, except you get some special conditions, that will make you not fit donate blood. But before then, before the donation, we not just they carry you, just they donate. We'll first of all check whether you get the blood enough, because the goal to donate blood now to save life. So now out of the abundance when you get, now you go feel give. So we know the you're not gonna need to sacrifice yourself just so that you go donate blood. No, not be so. We need to check whether you get enough first. If you get enough to give, now you feel donate. But then anybody feel donate, whether you be man, you be woman, you feel donate. But you need to be of a certain age, because there are special ages when you feel donate. And if you exceed the age, you know, go feed donate again. And if you also not reach the age, you also not go feed donate. And the other persons when also not feed donate now, pregnant women and people when get some conditions like that, none of feed donate. Thank you.
0: Okay, you say you get that's the age.
2: Yes.
0: And what person go reach you? We say no feed donate.
2: Donate. Or, yes.
0: Maybe just tell us more about that one.
2: Okay. Thank you very much for the age. WHO gets a benchmark where they set, okay, now this person go fit donate. Before you fit donate, it's assumed that you don't reach the age of adulthood, which is the age of 18. So now from 18 years and above, now you go fit donate. Then if you also don't exceed 65 years for some persons, or 65 years as the case may be, you also not go fit donate. Okay. Thank you.
0: Okay. So my brother, make I still ask you this one. You say this maybe person donates blood now, it will make person they weak.
1: Now very, very better question now you ask. So because many people for house and many people when they hear, they go feel say, if I donate blood, I go just weak, I go just faint. But normally, if you donate blood, you're not supposed to be weak. On a very, very, very few occasions, maybe say person donate blood, maybe say if he day weak, and that thing they easily solve by just hydrating the person. What do I mean by hydrating the person? The person take a lot of fluid, a lot of water, the person go day okay. But that percentage, they very low. Very, very low. If I say you eat well before you come donate, you rest well, there will be no issue at all.
0: Okay.
1: So they very, very, very, not make you weak.
0: Okay. This blood donation,
1: is
0: they safe?
1: Yes, they very, very, very safe.
2: Mm, 100%.
1: Because now experts, now they handle you. So there is risk not there of any infection at all. You safe when you say you can't help, you can't donate, you're not going to infect, you're not going to carry any infection, go house. Because we go check everything we they use now, new things. And we they use the bullet way they bleed the person now one needle. Once they don't use them, you know, they use them again. So it's very, very, very safe. So we encourage much of donation. Thank you.
0: Okay, my brother, if I still ask this blood donation now, because people not really they aware like that's about blood donation. I want to ask it gets because I know say they get different what do they call them. Blood groups.
2: Mm-hmm.
0: Uh-huh. So, you get any particular blood group, you be saying, maybe if you find that person B, now you go take the donate blood. Say, okay, this one, O positive or negative. No, if you collect blood for this person. Huh?
2: Thank you very much, my sister. Anybody at all whatsoever, as our face is different, now so our blood group different. So anybody at all, whatever your blood group is, you feed donate. Because you don't know, you never can tell somebody day when you also be of the same blood group like you when you need that blood. So anybody at all feed donate blood.
0: Okay. May I still ask you this follow-up question? See, person will be saying maybe he gets because you talk before, say, get some conditions, so be say, person no fit and donate blood. So, like, person will be say, maybe he get HIV now, for instance, if he donates blood.
2: Thank you very much. When my brother they talk just now, he mentioned and say he did very safe, and they ensure say you know give you infection why you they receive blood or why you they donate the blood as it were. We get what they call transfusion transmissible infection. This transfusion, I want to be like big name, but we'll break them down. This what he mean now? He get diseases when be say the feet transfer through blood, receive through you receiving blood. So this infection now with the screen. Of we screen the blood off before we go accept the blood as blood when they will feed use after you donate. So before you go donate, we go first of all screen you, check whether you get any of these infection. And like the question when my sister asked just now, yes, if they not screen the blood of HIV, there's a likelihood, there's a possibility, say they feed transmit HIV through blood transfusion. But we as professionals, when we be, it is very important. Say you will first and foremost screen this blood and ensure it is free of this disease when my sister asked just now about before we go know whether you will feed donate or not. And anybody when you get them, it's advisable say the person not go feed really donate.
0: Okay, so make I see ask some the girl one question when we say I want to ask. Why don't say people go there interested and say ah. If I come donate blood, they go pay me. My brother, may you answer that one.
1: Okay, as we talked about before, say blood na life. So, what do we encourage for? And what do WHO they encourage now? Voluntary, not remunerated donor. I go break down that. What do that one mean? Voluntary means say na what the person not force you do. You do one for your mind. You never need to know the person before. Even we when they sit down for a year, we don't give blood to people we don't know before. So that's what they call voluntary donation. Non-remunerated means say they not pay you any money, you not collect any money. So because when you reason now, your blood not get you not fit quantify your blood into monetary terms. So how much person won't pay you when you qualify for your blood, maybe say they don't give you. When you don't give another person. Because that blood when you give another person, it will save life. So we know they encourage to be paid at all. Thank you, ma.
0: Okay, so if person can't take, maybe person donates blood. Now, I just remember this question. I they see where they say they will say give her malt or give her milk or those ones. Is it necessary?
1: It's not really the necessary. I don't even know where the meat come from. What will they call meat now? Now, story we will not know where they come from, how it originates. As I explained before, I use the word hydration. Once the person take a lot of fluids, but all those things, they are still non-alcoholic beverage. They are not really bad, but water is enough. It's okay. Water is okay.
0: Okay, water is okay.
1: Yes.
0: All right, maybe we still open a phone line so that in case people want to join us, maybe they want to ask my brother said they here because they be experts for this matter. They want to ask a question, but they still put mouth for inside the matter.
3: Okay, if you want to join, the numbers where you go call now, 0705-512-9881. Or 0705-572-7881 or 0902-672-2592.
4: Hello, good morning, ma'am.
0: Okay, good morning. I've been asking
4: my name is Gloria.
0: Okay.
4: I'm calling from Fake.
0: Okay, would they hear you?
4: Okay, this for the blood they this is what I did, but they say they know they pay money, then calling three something. But they could sell the blood for patients, whether that is something that will be, this should not be saying that free they donate for people where they want to give the blood. So why they could say many people can't donate them for free? But then another one I asked, so thank you.
0: Okay, we'll take this other question to say that they will answer that together. Hello? Hello? Okay, my brother, I like the question when we say our mama just asked, so oh yeah, make on the answer.
2: Thank you very much, madam. Madam, when he asked that question just now, whether they say that they sell blood, ideally, the standard we say you're not supposed to sell blood, no matter what, you're not supposed to give blood. Like my brother, when they talk just now, when they respond to the question, he can't talk about you not really fit quantify in monetary terms what the blood do because now life now they end up saving. So it is actually wrong. It's a wrong practice. where for people to say that they receive money for blood, they disabuse the mind of many people. When they come around, they will say they want to collect money, say because they won't give their blood. They'll tell you, it's not my blood. You know what they chop to take get that blood. But the truth of the matter is that you don't really need to chop anything special. For so long as you they survive, you they eat healthy meal, and you they survive, that you even if you give that blood at that point in time, your body still manufacture blood again to take replenish that one when you give out. So you don't really necessarily need to even receive anything whatsoever. But now because of the reason, that's the reason why we are here today, and that's the reason why we are celebrating this World Blood Donation Day. And our team this year, our focus is celebrating those who went on in the time past when they come donate blood voluntarily. And our theme for this year is One Drop of Humanity Gives Blood and Saves Lives. So if you donate blood voluntarily, it will save many lives. So we not really they sell blood. Now, to respond to that question, when you say that they sell blood, I don't really know how much they sell, but in our facility, UBT where we work, we know they sell blood, and we always make a note to everybody. A lot of people get a lot of misconception about these things, but if we really explain to you, you will understand better. We know they sell blood. Okay. Thank you very much.
0: We'll just take this question from the person.
5: Hello. Good afternoon.
0: Good afternoon, sir. What is your name? And where do you call us from?
5: My name is Umar Abbas. I'm calling you from this organization.
0: Okay.
5: And Slope.
0: Okay.
5: I beg me, I just on my radio, I just say, and now where did the place when they come give the donation now? Because me, my want to donate.
1: Okay, thank you very much, sir. Now, this can't call now, this with me. The place now, UBTH. So when you come UBTH, you get our mini stadium way there. Now, that place, helipad there, now the donation will take place. So from 10 o'clock on that Thursday, so they very, very happy to receive. If they come, I better bring your friends too.
0: Okay.
2: To also add to that one.
0: Sorry, sir. Okay. We will just take all these calls. Hello.
6: Hello. Yeah, good afternoon.
0: Good afternoon, no. Where should be your name? Where they call us from, I beg?
6: I'm Mr. Ben, they call you. They call

0: don't do this treatment.
1: Good question.
0: I wish I hear them. Are they come? I wish I hear them. So it's also okay. If you encourage those that are coming, maybe give them transport because they are coming from their location. You go see ginger orders. You know, tell me, say, the way Nigeria is strong like this, they call the need blood. Even transport said, you not give me a you. They tell me, say, make I do it. Say, voluntarily. My brother, I get it, be. That's to make I tell now. Thank you.
2: Thank you, sir. All right. I don't know. When I get waiting, I want to talk for side that one.
1: Thank you. Our brother, we understand. We understand perfectly where we
2: sorry,
1: know
2: sir.
1: This.
2: Sorry, sir. Okay. We just still take this one because of time. Hello? Hello?
3: Hello, good afternoon.
2: Good afternoon. All right, make you talk right. To us.
3: Okay. I hear that my person will get blood in abundance. When you your own mouth, now you see the need. But my question is, okay, like how many percent do I know? I will feel no say yes. My blood don't too many where I need to be made out to people when need them.
2: Okay, we will answer that one. Thank you. Maybe we still take another. Get person maybe they call before. Okay. All right. Maybe we just continue then.
1: Okay, I believe the talk they come just now concerning that response from our brother when he talk about say everywhere hard and now trekking or you go enter taxi reach that place where you go for donate blood. Now so it starts. Say where they come from far, I need to chop. Now so it start. Before you know, people start to collect money. That time not go come be voluntary donation again. So at the end of the day, imagine somebody when do this one now. He don't tell you for him to give him blood, and we know how life depends on this particular blood. You don't get any choice. You don't get anything to do than to part with that money. Now people they call the sell when they sell blood. But ideally, it is wrong. That is the reason why we are encouraging people that make us come today. May you come donate blood voluntarily. If you give blood voluntarily, nobody go get need to exchange money for blood. When they call, they sell blood. Thank you.
4: And just to quickly add to what my brother they talk, what did they really they help? Maybe say you not go think about the transport and how the situation or the economy be. Just think about one cancer patient may need that blood. We say that blood will save him. Okay. So by the time you do that kind, you're not going to even think, say, you spend money for transport.
1: Or the pregnant woman when one born, when need that blood.
2: Not true. Okay. All right. Mostly take some calls. Hello.
5: Hello. Good morning, madam.
2: Good afternoon, sir.
5: Thank you very much. Marine Savvy.
2: Okay.
5: Yes. This one wouldn't now say if people come donate blood. We have to donate blood very well for Lagos, at least once in a year. Sometimes I could donate 2 times for Lagos. But I know they collect money. That is me. For the now as Nigeria they talk now. You think that lady first talk that time? If a person will come up with the transport go to that location where they donate the blood. Then he goes, if you pay in transport, you keep paying transport, go back house. At least if the city they give transport, they will take come, go, it will still motivate people when they see they come. You understand?
2: I understand. Okay.
5: I beg, well, like this kind of thing, and like, very good, good talk. Like me now, I even love to donate blood. You understand? I love to donate. But me, as people say, I love to donate blood as well.
2: Okay.
5: So, now waiting there, at least when people come, when they give them transport, so that they go out.
2: Okay.
5: Or something.
2: Okay.
5: If now water, if talk mineral, it's still good.
2: Okay. Maybe we just take this. Maybe this one will be our last call so that we'll still be passing some vital information. All right. Hello.
6: Hello, Mama. Good afternoon, Ma.
2: Good afternoon. No. What will be your name and where they call us from?
6: My name is Malove, I call from Adesua.
2: Okay, well, yeah, maybe you talk to us.
6: What's the word I said? This is your donation of a thing. Like, you know when, for example, now you will carry maybe a member of your family go to hospital and they'll pay you, say, in blood level, day low. If in a case of emergency, we should donate our blood keep in future, for future purposes. So that in case of any of our family members get maybe blood issue, because okay, need blood. Is there a way they can store the blood for our family members? Tag a name to it. I just want to know that question.
2: Okay, we'll answer that later. Make we take this final call. Hello.
7: Hello.
2: Good afternoon, sir.
7: Good afternoon, Matthew.

0: Okay, what will be your name, sir? Where do you call us from?
1: This is now starts from a word.
0: Okay, sir. All right. May we hear from you?
1: Yes. These people, when it comes to you, so, to me, what did they come to talk about? They save blood now to save life. I want to ask them, is it all situation that is blood is an alternative to life? Another thing when I want to say, as they talk on so, it be like policeman tell this is going to tell you say, bail is free. If you leave station, bail will not be free. So this thing is that people, they buy blood. And they tell us, people know they buy blood. This is not to make my mind is sweet. Why did they tell all the truth?
0: Okay. All right, thank you, sir. Thank you, all our contributors for this talk. My brother, then, Nadon, you okay? Make una the take out one.
2: Okay, may I start from the young lady when you talk about him? And I start from the first one we talk about. Now I ask, never answer that one. Okay. We talk about, say, like which level of blood. Now, who get blood? Will he give blood? Or which my brother already fair explain, which is true. We'll check you first. So, you need to get enough for you give for a woman. You must get up to 36% and above before you feed donate. WHO call on what do they call 12 grams per DL. Then if you be man, from 39% and above, you feed donate blood. So I just want to answer that first question. Then my other sister question, when he ask, say, if he can't donate blood, in case a person not come well later in the future, how whether they feed store them. So the what do they put for inside the blood bag when they help they keep the blood alive? If we don't refrigerate them well, now it is store blood for 35 days. But when the person come around, can't donate blood, he record go always day written, go right and say, this person can't donate blood. But in case of any time, it still happen, we go still assist them in the time being because the person came to donate blood voluntarily. Because we don't know whether now 1 year later or 2 years later, the person relative will come for sick. That's the answer.
3: To our brother, when he say they come our facility, the University of Benin Teaching Hospital, where we're and they pay money for blood. Well, from our facility, you actually know they pay for blood. Whatsoever you pay for blood, now consumables and some of those things when they say they process the blood. Like we mentioned today, before you feed donate blood, we need to check you whether you get the enough blood to give. Not something now we want to check out. So after you even don't donate, we need to also screen whether they free to donate this blood. Not things we wanted. Then the blood at the end of the day, after we don't check everything finish, you won't collect the blood. Like what my brother mentioned just now, that bag when they tell they collect them. Now buy with the buyer. We not the manufacturer of any of these ones, neither would they get from any donor agency. So if you are paying anything at all, this is now what you pay for. And the good thing is that even UBTH where they work for themselves, then if they collect what they call utility services on any of these ones, that's the good thing. Once you don't pay any of these ones, you are good and you are good to go. So we not really the collect money now, waiting that they pay for maybe all of this one. But for the blood, no, not at all. We know they sell blood. Thank you very much.
0: Okay, when I don't hear that, people say they sell blood for UBTH. Maybe if you go some other private hospitals, maybe you fit experience that one. But what do they pay for? Not be that blood, they be say they put for your body or your person body. Now, consumables.
3: Yes, it's crazy.
0: Many other things that you pay for. Okay, so my brother, then wait till me when I just more just say wrap up because of our time and he make give us say like where they will fit come for the blood donation. I know you don't talk about before, but me will still emphasize them and then we will now drop number. We'll be say in case people want to ask questions after we don't come up for studio here, they'll be still reach you now.
2: All right, thank you very much. The day now on the 11th, which be Thursday. So from by 10 o'clock, now we take the kick start. So you come UBTH. You know that our stadium, maybe say you just day as you enter by the gates, you just come inside, you go see us for there, we go arrange our canopy. So anybody when you just come, we go test you, do everything for you, and you go donate. So now very, very interesting. Even you not go forget for your life because you will enjoy the process.
0: That's on the 11th now. Which day be that?
2: On that 11th, so now on Thursday.
0: This Thursday.
2: I better try me you come more.
3: So to add to that one, even if you not fit make come to that place on the 11th, you fit come any day at all when you fit say it convenient for you. You fit come, just come the University of Benin Teaching Hospital, tell them say you dey go blood bank. The good thing is that we get two blood bank for UBTH. Walk into anyone, tell them say you want come donate blood voluntarily. And the good thing about we for UBTH is the fact that if you, now our regular voluntary donor, we don't know you. Anytime when, God forbid, we know they pray make any of your person need blood, but if it happens, say, person need blood from you, and we know you, we identify you, most times, we even they give people like that blood without them going through the rigor of having to find somebody to come and donate, or even having to go to these places where they say they go, they buy blood. So if we know you and we recognize you as our regular and voluntary blood donor, we they give blood free of charge without you stressing, having to stress yourself at all whatsoever.
0: Okay, man, just give us a contact number.
2: So you go call 0816-815-2114. I call them again, 0816-815-2114. Thank you very, very much.
0: Okay, if you be say maybe na support for business, now be the one we be say you want to talk about, no be the program we'll carry on today. You go call Gladys on 081-50-37-6922. 081-50-37-6922. So my country people are here, we will end the program for today. Until we meet again on Tuesday, same time, and Tuesday next week, same time, same station. When I do it, my name is Patience Naoko Nwanna. My brother, they make you tell them bye-bye.
2: Thank you very much. You have to listen and participate. Bye-bye. See you another time.
0: All right.
3: My country people, now do well. Thank you very much. See you some other time.
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0: Mona Lisa by Sass. Oh, by Logic featuring Sass. 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And Back Outside by BXN and Sass as well. Oh, Sass the Reno.
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0: 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It's your girl, Simply Erin, on your speakerphone. Now let's get right to it. It's Hot Topic Tuesday!
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0: Yes, we are. We definitely are. Now, let's see this hypothetical scenario that I'm about to put up front for everyone to partake in. Like, there is this thing about conditions, discipline. You have this, people say, I have this breach, I have this discipline, I have this morals, I have this... But the question goes like this. Can you be bought? Yes, I know it sounds weird, but no, it's a very simple question. You know... I mean, let's start with this. Now, it's a hypothetical question. Everybody says they don't have a price. But there's this particular scene I watched in the movie, which I will be letting you hear so that we can kickstart this conversation.
5: I refuse to accept you don't have a price. $5,000 to eat the steak. And this jacket, foie gras.
6: I can't do that.
5: You can, but you won't. Yet.
6: No, I can't do it. I'm not trying to be rude. I won't do it.
5: Listen, I understand that it's not going to be easy. Make it $10,000. $10,000. What could you do with it?
7: You should eat it. Just close your eyes. It's a lot of money.
6: I can't believe I'm doing this.
5: $10,000. A lifetime of discipline and commitment to cause wiped away by a mere $10,000.
0: Now, if you don't get the whole gist, it's about a girl in the movie. I'm coming, let me look it up for you. The movie is Would You Rather, from a thriller, 2012. It stars Jerry Combs as the character Shepard Lambrick. Now, what this man in total was trying to do in that particular scene was testing this girl on his dinner table's morals, her conditions, her discipline, and put a price to it. Obviously, her price was bought for $10,000. I mean, how many are we out there that will say proudly that I cannot be bought? My morals cannot be bought.
8: I beg you. Who did this beat for me? Who did this beat go for this time?
0: Well, I will tell you this. A few days ago, a friend of mine, two actually, on my house, we were complaining. They were saying, no, lie for life, that there will never be a price put. No, one actually said he will never have a price put to his discipline, his conditions. Let me put it like that. And the other one said, you have not seen the conditions to be breached by a certain amount of money. And there I was, being the neutral personnel in the conversation. I was sitting down, examining it from a very neutral point of view. I was like, if I was given... a whooping, no, there's a thin line between want and need. And I realized that

0: the only thing line is discipline, or is it worth it? Emotional, you know, emotional maturity to analyze the whole situation and say, I'll pass, you know, those kind of vibes. So now this is my question to you. Can you, as an individual, weigh a certain condition, a certain price, and say you can be bought or you can never be bought? It's a very practical, hypothetical, you know, persona point of view. That is where we're trying to analyze your personal point of view in your personal doctrines, you know, how you grew up. Let me put, for instance, now I have a little nephew, and sometimes when he tells me he wants to do something, and you know me as the auntie that I am, I'll be like, okay sweetheart, do you know what we're gonna do? I'm going to try and pay him off. I'm trying to let this boy understand, okay, this is, as a child, this is where your certain amount of, let me put this, you know how children are, they are very immature, they don't have a choice, sometimes they have all the choice sometimes. So I gave him these two things to do. I said, would you take this chocolate or would you take this Indomie and egg? So he weighed it. His wants was in the chocolate, but at that point, that Indomie and egg, he was very hungry. He did not know what to do. I placed him in a very, very contradictory situation. But you know what? I know what I did at the end of the day. No. This is just a normal thing. It's a normal scenario that can happen to any individual. My baby chose both. This boy think he was smart. So the thing is just, can a human be both in a situation that he or she never knew? Like in this movie scene that you just heard this just now, the girl had sworn from her earliest life to her recent that she's a vegetarian. You know, the people that do not take proteinous livestock from anywhere. And she was like, I'm a vegetarian. I'm sorry, sir, but I can't consume what you have put in front of me. And the other man on the other side, which was happens to be a billionaire, told that anybody can be bought. It's just if you meet their demand, if you meet their price. And she said she cannot do this. The man had on the table stacked it to 1,000 after 1,000 after 1,000 till he got to 10 whipping $1,000, not even a naira. And then if you watch the movie with me, if you can browse it now, you'd see the way the girl didn't even hesitate. It was after the meat was in her mouth, she hesitated to be like, I shouldn't have done this. I shouldn't.
1: It can be possible.
0: Oh, it definitely can. So now here's the whole gist. Can you be bought as an individual, undermining your conditions, your discipline? Can you be bought, even if it is a situation of let's say you have this you have this boss and you have this car, although the boss is giving you some kind of money, but that car is your dream car, and somebody gives you a situation that has to put you under a compromise, will you
1: it can't be possible.
0: No, it can't be possible. Will you be bought by that situation? Now here are the numbers to call: 0705 512 9881, or 0705 572 7881, or 0902 672 2592. Hello?
2: Good afternoon.
0: Hello, good afternoon. Please, what's your name? Where are you calling him from, please?
2: My name is Emmanuel. I'm calling from Benin City. You're doing great.
0: Okay. Thank you. Thank you. Talk about you. But okay, thank you for your encouragement. Please, I want to ask you a very personal. Can you be bought in this as a Nigerian?
2: Very, calm down.
0: Okay.
2: Very powerful question. See,
0: mm-hmm, exactly.
2: You have hit the nail on the wall. Look at it.
0: Exactly.
2: This is the only thing that will make Nigeria to be free from all this rubbish.
0: Exactly.
2: Many of us are bored. Mm. As for me, I swear to Almighty God, I used to pray that prayer. Now, I will not lie for you. Money is a spirit. That the money you will see, I will say, will
0: that
2: change.
0: Will shake you as an individual.
2: You are looking for those kind of brothers and sisters that will rise up. You know, those people like Cedric Meshach. They say, oh, you, madam, oh, you Oga, oh, you leader, we are not going to do it. It takes the grace of God.
0: Exactly.
2: Because many people now are carried away by money. Mm. Many are carried away by social media. Many are carried away by what is trending. Mm. They forget that to keep yourself as a personality person is a price.
0: Mm-hmm.
2: So many things have been bought, like our lawyers, our judges, our machines. They have been bought. They can't speak the truth again because why? They have used money to cover their mouth. So to be bought. I'm not joking. It's the truth.
0: No,
2: in Nigeria, exactly what is good is very wrong. So that is why I said to be doing that kind of thing is a big sacrifice. Thank you.
0: Mm. So Mr. Emmanuel, you didn't answer. You as an individual, can you be bought? Oh, Mr. Emmanuel has left. Mr. Emmanuel wanted to just speak to the whole lot of you that can be bought. Hear me and hear me well. Hello, good afternoon.
1: Good afternoon.
0: Hi, good afternoon. Sorry, what's your name? Okay. Please tell us, can you be bought?
1: This woman.
0: Can you be bought now? Is a question.
1: You carry this kind of topic.
0: See, that moment, we are here to make ourselves happy.
1: I don't know anything.
0: Fall inside.
1: Now, the thing is this.
0: Mm.
1: I wish you come from another angle now.
0: Mm-hmm.
1: Maybe in our Christian life, maybe...
0: No, the thing, it surrounds all angles. I even use my nephew. It can be any informal thing. It doesn't have to be, you know, Nigeria is doing a lot of things to us.
1: Let me just give a scenario before I'll give you my answer.
0: Okay.
1: If, for example, the way we are now, close to election period, I have a particular candidate in my mind for that. This is the person I trusted that can bring us out from every kind of shackles of darkness we are going through.
0: Okay.
1: And maybe later, one person bring 1 million or anything money I've not seen before.
0: Mm.
1: But for me to change my mind, in that condition, I will not lie, I will not do.
0: Okay.
1: But the scenario of the thing that you made, where the lady is a vegetarian, and when series of dollars begin to fall on top of the table, she didn't know when she pulled it meat.
0: She didn't know.
1: Let me tell you the truth. That girl is even better than I do because you don't need to put dollars on ground before we eat the meat.
0: Okay, so you want to tell me, if you've never eaten, for instance now, if you've never eaten meat before, somebody tells you to eat it with a whooping amount of money, you will eat it, huh?
1: Madam, I'm going to eat with joy. I just want to be honest. Yes, what you say.
0: Okay.
1: I'm going to eat with joy. Yes, ma'am. So that I know some people may say, no, it will not happen, no best. You know that at times when we say things, until you wear the shoe,
0: then
1: you know how it is.
0: Yes.
1: So I don't want us to pretend about it. The way the country is now, even me, so you know they chop before. For example, say so you know they chop frog. So you get the kind of money that they chop
0: frog.
1: Madam, if they do better money for God, fry up for you, garnish them. You go chop them with joy. That's true. Thank you.
0: Thank you so much. Oh my goodness. See. Okay, fine. The reason why I came from a very neutral point of view was because I was looking for my people.
3: Hello, on a flatline.
0: Oh yeah, do my back. The thing is, personally, there are conditions that will touch me that I said, you cannot call my name in this certain scenario. I will not. But there are some amount of money you will not call beside it. Huh? Let me stop there. Hello?
4: Hello.
0: Hi, good afternoon. Please, what's your name? Where are you calling me from, please?
4: Oh, sorry, everywhere.
0: Biggie, wire, Grande. I will not miss this one again.
4: How you doing now?
0: I'm doing okay. Good afternoon. You know we were in Monday
4: good
0: last time.
4: You.
0: Now we're in the afternoon. So good afternoon.
4: Okay.
0: Mm.
4: Well, the topic,
0: mm-hmm.
4: Normally, we need to apply self-discipline.
0: Yes, always.
4: As a person. There are some certain amounts you don't want a lot to, they also abuse yourself on. You understand?
0: Yes,
4: because your name is there, your family name is there.
0: Mm.
4: If you tarnish your name, you receive reward on your family.
0: Okay.
4: I remember very well, that was 2024, before the Edo State election then. I remember I was a journalist, I know very well. I was listening to him most times, the way he was talking, never promoting a particular candidate.
0: Yes.
4: Then after the election, I came to find out that money they ever give that guy. And so the candidate give that guy to be doing that thing, it's not to ever 50 million.
0: Wow.
4: But the guy damaged his image, damaged his family name and everything. But now it's not yet to be found. Imagine something like that. If you do something like that, you know, before you do anything, you think about tomorrow.
0: Yes.
4: Not just damage your image, you don't have self-discipline because of money.
0: So,
4: money, if you go tomorrow, you leave the money behind. You never remember whether you have a lot
0: of okay.
4: flashing car, all those things.
0: So, Mr. Biggie, if you are if you are given a whooping amount of money, it's a hypothetical question, right? A very fun one at that. If you are given your money of your dreams now for a particular situation that might tint, let's say on the a little bit tint your name, would you take it?
4: Let me tell you something. There's no man that have money of his dream. Are you hearing me? Yes, now.
0: That's a nice
4: one. That's why Dangote is still working. That's why Femi said that he's still working, making more money.
0: Okay.
4: The popular man that have Elon Musk.
0: Okay.
4: That's why he's making more money. No man have a particular amount of his dream.
0: So you don't have any amount of, let's say for the present time, there is
4: for
0: something.
4: For the present time, I not get him money. That's right. I not be rubbish my name because of any amount.
0: Oh my God! So we need men like you. We need more men like you. Thank you, sweetheart. Thank you so much, Biggie Wire. We need more men like him in this Nigeria. Like, you cannot be bought. Don't put any 50 million naira. Don't put any 100 billion naira. Don't put any 1 trillion billion naira in my front. I will not enter that pit. I will not.
5: Who did this pit for me? Who did this pit go for?
0: Yes, like, you know what I mean. Like, okay, fine. I said earlier that there will be a certain amount of time. Because this my two friends in particular, they were like, one was like, lie, say if they give you 100 million. No. You will not do this particular thing, the thing he dared them about. Another one said, no. He said, money go finish. And I'm like, I just did one corner, just the reason. Can it be possible? But I was like, okay, no, voila. Let's come to reality. In terms of some things you want to reach out to, and you've given a scenario or a platform where you can actually reach out to that thing, but it compromises one small part of you, you will not do it. And I know you all are honest people. I like the fact that we all are honest people around here. Hello, good afternoon.
6: Madam, good afternoon.
0: Good afternoon.
6: I wanted to just add something off with what I said.
0: Okay.
6: I was the guy that called earlier.
0: Okay.
6: Because I don't know if you have heard this story.
0: Okay.
6: Whether it was in the Bible that Bible was given, I cannot really figure it out, but let me just tell you.
0: Okay.
6: When the mother sends a child that, please, go to the farm or do this thing for me. The child refused and said, no, I can't do it unless. Because he was asking, come on, please do this thing for me. The child said, yes, I will do it. At the end of the day, the one that said, no, I can't do it, has a second thought that at least my mom, when she's aged, that child went to the farm and actually did what the mom asked to do. The one that was saying, mommy, I will do it, don't worry, did not do it. At the end of the day, who owns the reward? The reason why I just did this scenario is this.
0: Yes.
6: When I was giving my speech, I told you something.
0: Yes.
6: I said at times, I'm a good listener of radio programs.
0: Sweet. We love you.
6: People can talk. People can talk because they are at their comfort zone. When I was giving my illustration, there was something I made emphasis on. I said, not to my religion, what I practice. I will not do it because of anything, because I know that if I believe as a child of God to do that, even if I die, I know where I'm going to. I will stand my ground. But I gave you a scenario of the way hardship is now. I now give an example of frog, that I don't eat frog before. As long as I know that frog is not poisonous and it will not kill me,
0: yes.
6: And I said, I'm going to eat it. So, because if people do not have good understanding about what we are talking about, they will say, ah, you have sold your birth right here because of the plate of porridge. So that was why I come back. So that let those that are listening really understand where the logic behind this question
0: exactly,
6: you are asking.
0: Exactly.
6: Thank you.
0: Thank you so much. You know, before he wanted to call in, I had actually tried to point it out. It's coming from a very informal point of view. You can even reason it down to the littlest. Will I jump this fence for 20,000 naira? You can even down it to the littlest scenario. There is a particular scenario where you say if you throw a baby and you have your wrapper around your chest, would you catch the baby or would you? It's just a very, very simple, happy scenario. Now let's get this call. Hello?
7: Hello, good afternoon.
0: Hi, good afternoon. Please, what's your name? Where are you calling
7: from? I'm from Kobani.
0: Okay, please, let's hear your take on this.
7: This country.
0: Country. Yes, let's hear it. Hello?
7: And I went. Are you hearing me?
0: Yes, I can hear it.
7: Now, one person never has the issue, eh? Now I'm going to make mouth. The way this country is being now, people will sell their conscience for nothing. Honestly speaking,
0: yes,
7: you don't need to drag them too much. They will just sell it. Let's forget about morality, code of conduct, or whatever it is. The way this country is now, you see what our politicians are doing, our religious leaders. You see everywhere people are selling their soul, selling their conscience just because of money. Let's pray God help this country.
0: God will definitely will. It will help each and every one of us, including you and I. Anyways, I understand where he's coming from. I understand where you all are coming from. And understand where I'm coming from as well. I'm saying, if you had this particular thing at your disposal, and you know that it wouldn't necessarily have to cost you anything to gain something big, would you sell that small, that small thing on the side to just, it's kind of like a trade of butter, but in a very, very big platform, in a very, very sweet point of view. Anyways, we'll be going out for a break right now. We'll be right here shortly. This is Ginger by Rema. Enjoy this one first.

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0: I gave us that music to chill everything we're feeling out. Well, anyways, I have heard your side, and I've heard mine, and I've heard yours, and I've heard yours, and I've heard yours. But do you know what? Everybody's decision and everybody's take on this particular topic has to still, one way or the other, deal with your individuality. I will not, because of his opinion, try to put mine on the detriment, but we should always consider that. As far as whatever thing you are sleeping on to hop onto the next doesn't necessarily put any other individual in any situation at all. Just like what Biggie Wire said one time when he called, and he was like, if he puts his family or his, you know, his next loved one in a very detrimental situation, he will not think any amount of money could suffice for that. And I, one way on the other, I go with that particular take on the whole subject. You'll notice if the girl that ate that, the girl that said she was a vegetarian in the movie that I viewed for you all to hear, it was more of a personal thing, not at the detriment of another or another individual. It was something she could pay, and it was something she could take and pay for, not necessarily involving a two-party to that case. Anyways, my take on this is I can be bought on situations that will benefit me. Exactly my point. If this situation is something that I feel, oh, I have viewed and valued the outcome, this is nice. If you don't think you as an individual have viewed and valued and this is not nice for you, nobody has a right to tell you, why are you selling it? No. It all boils down to something. Individuality and opinions and potentials and discipline. If it can be broken, it should be broken for a better cause. Anyway, we're signing out now. We'll see you. Oh, we have a good thing, by the way, by 2 p.m. We have a good game. I'm still on your mic, obviously. It's your girl, Simply, Erin on your speakerphone. This is your One Family One radio station. We have up next, One Dance by Drake.

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7: My people, I salute una. The voice when I dey listen to na voice of Chief Iyabi Taishi. We do always dey talk about health because the most important thing for our life na to become healthy and na to make sure say our health dey okay. That is why we dey always dey talk about health. Good health is non-negotiable. First way no get good health, e be like say e just dey live life. Say anytime if e go. So good health is what we should take as our priority. Even though you get big money, you get big car, without good health, you see, say you just they live life for another person. So we need to spend money on good health. We need to do everything possible to make sure say we secure our life in the hand of enemy and in the hand of sickness, because sickness is our worst enemy. So sickness not the prey, moku see solution. We have to collect our health back from sickness. You when you get sickness today, your sickness where they do you, your problem where you get today is not permanent. Oh, you know, go there permanent for inside your body. You must see solution to that particular problem. That is why Yabi de here. Yabi na name will be say when sickness here, sickness the wrong. Sickness no they like to hear that name Yabi. That is why you need to come and see Yabi. If you get any problem for inside your body, we don't they battle you for long period of time. We be say you don't go enter wrong hand. Don't give your health issue to wrong people, to all those forward nine. No let them manage your health issue. Health issue is very, very important because now only one life now we get. You need to manage that one thing where God give you. Now be your good health. So anything where it makes you say you secure that life, you need to secure that your life, because once you are gone forever. That is why we need to take good food, we need to take good medicine, and we need to remain healthy. You when you be man or woman, you they get severe waist pain, you they get stomach noisy, but then they pepper you like say they take rub all over your belly. Or you be man or woman, will be say you know they feel waka from one pole to another. Either your legs swell up, or you they get stiffness of the bone, or your hand, you they cramp. You like say blood no they flow for inside your leg. Some people there will be say if they even they trek like this before slippers go even come off for their leg, they no go know. Some people go there will be say their hand, their leg will be stiff. For them to even bend the leg, na problem for them. They can't they get serious pain in the leg, serious pain in the bone. And if pain too much for inside body, the soul will come out, because our body soul no need pain. When the pain don't too much, the soul will come out from inside body. That is why we need to take proper care of our health. We need to give our body what our body needs. You need to eat enough vegetable. We get a lot of vegetable like amaranthus vegetable, like celosia, different type of vegetable like Teferia occidentalis, Talinum triangularia. All these are vegetables. We be say we feed they eat. We be say our body needs. What do you give your body now, your body go give back to you. And sickness name, may you hide me, make a kill you, now be sickness name. If you hide sickness, sickness is ready to put you for inside grave. And as most more now sickness, they drop us in leg, they enter grave. You where you be get problem today, you dead disease. Problem don't make you sit down for inside house. You don't come tired, you can't fold hands. You can't lose hope for your enemy. 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Waiting go make your own no come out. 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Your sickness must get solution. Waka put you will get solution for your sickness. 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
1: Hey yo, I'm not even gonna lie. 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
1: Fine eyes, brown eyes. 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
1: Yes, it surely does. Good afternoon. This is 2:32 on the DOT. This is your girl, Simply Erin, on your speakerphone like never before. And now we're going to do something very, very, very exciting. I know you have been holding it up till this moment. And guess what? I, in general, I appreciate you. So now we're going to get into it. It's that straight. We're going to get into it. Now we're going to play a game. I know. No. It's a sweet game. I assure you, you will enjoy it. So this game is called the Story Game. Something you've heard. Something you've played before. It's nothing foreign. Trust me. So now here is how it goes. I have a very sweet person with me today. Obviously, would you mind talking with them? Talk with us.
4: Hello.
1: Hi, sweetheart. Introduce yourself. Make it your room. Don't be shy. Come on.
4: Hi, my name is Dee Debbie.
1: Dee Debbie. I like the consonant. Dee Debbie.
4: Exactly.
1: Anyway, she's going to be my co-host on this particular game we're playing, this story game. So now I'm catching you unaware, but I want you to partake so that we can have this fluency with, you know, our players afterwards. So now here's how it goes. It's called the story game, like I said earlier on. And it's a game where we use our words to complete a sentence. Whoever fails. Whoever wins, obviously. So it's a very simple game. With the instructions and everything, it's so easy to play. So now I know the thing is, the bottom line is, we must always make sense. Is something you should, you know, when you write in those days, your teacher will say notes. You go and write it on those do not write bag in him. This one is notes. We must always make sense. So for instance, I say I, you say am.
4: Alright.
1: No, you say I am. You make sure you say the words that you complete them. Don't just say the words.
4: Okay.
1: You understand? So if I say I, you say I am, then I'll be like, I am here. You see how I did it? Then you'll be like, I am here. Yeah. You get the whole vibe. Yeah. See, I like smart people, and unlike never before, you never cease to amaze me, sweetheart. So let's get right to it. Are you ready?
4: Yes, ma'am.
1: I'm ready. Are you ready?
4: Yes, but I have a question.
1: Okay.
4: What is there any peculiar, you know, rules, grand rules for the game?
1: Yeah, so the thing is, if you were along the line when we play, just like I said, we must always make sense. The words you say must always make sense. You cannot just go bring a random words in the sentence. No. It's a word-for-word game, unlike the sentence game where you have to say a sentence and the other person says the correct sentence afterwards. This one is word-for-word. So if I say, like I said earlier, I am, you will say, I am
4: going.
1: Then I'll be like, I am going to.
4: Then I am going to the...
1: We're already playing the game. Can somebody shout amen?
4: Amen.
1: Amen.
4: Amen.
1: Okay. Okay, now let's get right to it. Are you going to start first or should I?
4: Nah, you do the starting, please.
1: Okay. So, ambitions.
4: Are you serious?
1: Don't fail me, this girl.
4: Ambitions are...
1: Ambitions are sweet.
4: I'm sorry, let's go over this again. Let's assume that was a test run.
1: Sweetheart, I need this. I've gotten two wins. You've gotten zero. So obviously,
4: we just started the game.
1: You just started and you just failed. See, I don't have patience at all. No.
4: Right.
1: So you go to the back.
4: Hear my comeback.
1: Go to the back, please.
4: Hear my return.
1: Let me open the call line so that they can join in this sweet game, because I am in the mood to win. Like, I did feel you know, the vibe. Let me get this tune up. Anyways,
4: winning mood. Winning same thing.
1: Anyways, the number to call us 0705-512-9881 or 0705-572-7881 or 0902-672-2592. Hello?
5: Hello.
1: Hi, good afternoon. Please, what's your name? Where are you calling us from, please? I'm on love it. See, head full this period. I'm so sorry. Okay, welcome, please.
5: Austin.
1: Yeah. Austin. Oh, see, for that, I'm so sorry. Okay, now I don't want to answer that question. Just like what Legas did to me yesterday. I know if I ask, now what would you do? Anyways, I'm. Yeah, let's play this game. I like game like you. No, I'm an easy chill girl, so don't worry. No, she was not giving now.
4: And how do you start with ambitious?
1: Ambitions. You can't use ambitious to start a sentence. It's a very sweet word to start a sentence.
4: And you gave me sweets.
1: Okay, yeah, oh yeah. Do you know what? You start, so we can be easy.
5: Okay.
1: Mm-hmm. Oh, yeah.
5: Going.
1: No. Oh my God.
6: You didn't say they're wise.
1: Oh God.
5: What's happening?
1: See, it's a rule. You say one word. One word. Then I say your word and mine.
5: Okay.
1: Then until it makes a sentence. Let look. Okay, do you know what, D Debbie? Let's play this thing again so that Austin be on the line so that we can. So,
5: okay,
1: you know, call back, then you understand. Let's play this. Yeah, let me start. You, are you ready?
4: Yeah,
1: I'm ready. If I win you again, you wouldn't shout too. Now, hello?
4: Hello, how?
1: Hello, how is?
4: Sorry, what's that?
1: this girl, you, don't worry, leave me alone. Hello?
7: Hello.
1: Hi, good afternoon. Please, what's your name? Where are you calling us from, please?
7: Good afternoon, it's Henry Bartolome.
1: Okay. Are you ready to play with me?
7: Yeah, let's go.
1: Okay. Are you starting first or should I?
7: Let me start.
1: Mm-hmm.
7: Let's.
1: Sorry, did you say let's?
7: Let's. L-E-T.
1: Okay. Let us go. Let us go and...
7: Let us go and get the man.
1: Let us go and get the man so that. Let us go and get the man so that we can. Let us go and get the man so that we can run back. Let us go and get the man so that we can run back tomorrow.
4: You're so good.
1: Oh my goodness, he caught me. I feel so bad.
4: Ouch.
1: See, victory is a sweet thing, but when you taste defeat,
4: quite the opposite.
1: I don't feel good. Please, let's take this call. I'm not playing again. It's going to play with you.
4: All right.
1: Hello. Hopefully, I win
4: so that
1: I could recover my aura. Yes, let's do this. Hi, good afternoon. Hello? He just called me and said, sorry, don't cry. Do you know what he did to me?
4: Oh my God, now I feel your pain.
1: He just called me and said, don't cry. No.
6: I beg you. Who did this beat for me? Who did this beat go for me?
1: Do you know what? Let me win you again. D Debbie, I want to win you again. Yeah, let's start this. Let's start this before they call back. I want to get this. Oh, yeah. Woo. Are you starting first or should I?
4: Yeah, I think I should go first.
1: Okay. Start nice award. Let's
4: Super
1: be.
4: Super
1: FM.
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1: First of all, let me give you this. Because I believe me, whatever word was going to come out of my mouth, I will just spoil that beautiful thing you made there. Hello? Oh my goodness, call back.
7: Hello?
1: Okay,
7: hello?
1: Okay, he's active. Hi, good afternoon, sir. What's your name? Where
7: good
1: you
7: afternoon.
1: Are?
7: What's Winfred from Ikeda.
1: Okay.
4: Hi, Winfred.
1: Hi, he says hi to you.
7: Hello.
1: Did Debbie's greeting
4: hi,
1: you.
4: Hi, good afternoon.
7: I'm greeting you, dear. How's everything?
1: Everything is fine, and the family too, sir.
7: We are all good.
1: Okay. So, are you going to start this game, or should I start and win you? Which one do you want?
7: Whichever. What do you want? Okay. Ladies first.
1: Let me start and win you. Okay, let's do this. Bright is a boy.
7: Bright is a boy that is.
1: Bright is a boy that is smart.
7: You say smooth?
1: Smart.
7: Okay. Bright is a boy that is smart and.
1: Bright is a boy that is smart and intelligent. Bright is a boy that is smart and intelligent, but he.
7: Bright is a boy that is smart and intelligent, but he is.
1: Bright is a boy that is smart and intelligent, but he is naughty.
7: Bright is a boy that is intelligent.
1: Bagam! Lie!
7: I'm still making the sentence. I'm not going to where you are now.
1: You missed it.
7: Bright is a boy that is bright and intelligent, but he is naughty and. Is that where you stop?
1: No, then when you replied me, you missed the intelligent part. If you miss one word, you interpret them or you interchange them from that sentence. You did it now, Mr. Riffwed.
7: I didn't. I've not even got it to where you are when you said bam.
1: Try.
7: Is where we go.
4: Oh my God.
1: It can't be possible. What do you mean? You know what? I'll give you a test try after the next call, please. I want to relish my win.
4: Too far already. God. Should I remind you?
1: Huh?
7: Hello,
1: good afternoon.
7: Yeah, you need to continue with him. He has not made any mistake.
1: Yeah, he did. I heard it. It was intelligent. He interchanged intelligence in one particular scene and line. So after
7: because he has not gotten to the place where he need to bring in his
1: you
7: own
1: have word. To say it word for word. When he got to the word he was supposed to say, then I think he interchanged the part of intelligence. He missed smart. I remember now. I'm a very, very factual girl. Do you want to play with me? Or, I'll just... doesn't want to play. Do you want me to win you again?
4: Win me again?
1: Let me just call the phone line so that it doesn't look like I'm too hot-headed in my wins this period. okay. You know what? Hello? There are still people that want me to win them.
7: I'm not running anywhere.
4: Wow, welcome back.
7: You want us to continue with that one or you want to start another one?
1: Please, let's start another one.
7: Okay, start with you.
1: No, you should start. You should start this one.
7: Okay. Mm-hmm. I.
1: Okay, you started with I, right?
7: Yes.
1: Okay. I should be here.
7: I should be here, right?
1: I should be here right now.
7: I should be here right now. School.
1: Did you say to?
7: So, S-O, so. Okay.
1: I should be here right now so that.
7: I should be here right now so that we.
1: I should be here right now so that we will.
7: I should be here right now so that we will get.
1: I should be here right now so that we will get the.
7: I should be here right now so that we will get the prize.
1: Do you know what you won? You won. Bye. Oh my goodness, he did. He called back and warned me. This is even more painful than that.
4: Three fails now.
1: No, I've only recorded one and two from you. That's three. Okay. Okay, you got me. Okay, you have me on the throat.
4: You're welcome.
1: So, do you want me to, do you know what, I'm going to sign out now. Maybe next time we'll come, it's going to be for the handover show, please. I want to go away.
4: Oh my goodness.
1: Anyways, it was nice playing with you. I promise and I swear. We have MMS by Asake featuring Wizkid. Stay here.
8: You see this life thing, yeah, it's all about understanding, bro.

0: Well, like I said earlier, this is MMS by Asake featuring Wizkid. We're here for you whenever.
1: In a land of broadcasting and a time of declining family values, the destiny of great radio rests on the shoulders of
0: Super FM. It sure does. It sure does. Oh my goodness. We're coming to the end of the show today, The Switch. This is your girl, Simply Aaron, on your speakerphone. This is your one family, one radio station of the city. And it's time for the handover show. But before then, I'd like to push us back to how we went from the 11 o'clock a.m. to 3. Which is, this is 2:52 by now. So let's say 2:52 now. We had the What's Popping in the morning and Hot Topic Tuesday in the afternoon. And now we're having... Oh, earlier on we had the story game, which I won a lot of you, by the way. Yes, that's how I remember it. Don't look at me. And now we have the handover show. Stick with us.
1: In the holy book of Super, chapter 88, verse 1, the family that listens to Super FM, they stay together. And so shall it be. Super FM. Super FM.
0: Mm-hmm. Now, how are you? I don't want to. I said I will not ask you how you're doing again. So, good afternoon. The one and only diplomatic Lagos of Nigeria. Thank
2: what
0: you.
2: What's a good day for the afternoon?
0: I said, I'm not, okay.
2: Good day, back to the afternoon.
0: I cannot even greet. I cannot show my home training here. I cannot show my home training here.
2: Good afternoon. Because we don't stay for 5 hours for said traffic, for instance, now.
0: Okay, me.
2: So, the bitter. Did I say good afternoon? Did so, today, happy saying day traffic for 5 hours. So, don't beat him. Don't sweat.
0: Did I tell him my story?
2: So, what's good now for that traffic now?
0: Okay. No, everybody get their own story.
2: What's good for the traffic?
0: Everybody get their own story. Did Debbie, you're right here. You're laughing. Speak your mind.
2: Now you talk to something, say good afternoon. So, all day Ramat Park. Now, what's going good for the traffic?
0: As
2: now,
0: I sit down for here, so my afternoon.
3: My
0: if it good, it's not good.
2: Eh?
0: I have not eaten and have not drunk one speck of water since morning. I just don't want to complain. I just use good afternoon to soothe everywhere. And you're telling me what's good. Imagine me.
2: Person, when I chop food now, since
0: okay,
2: morning,
0: like me,
2: chop.
0: Nana.
2: Okay, what's it called? Good. Okay, you're never chop. Good afternoon.
0: But I got to still show my home training by greeting, you know, the diplomatic leggers.
2: Okay, no home training.
0: You not get to. As I did, so my day red. So, please, sir. How's your afternoon?
2: More
0: I beg.
2: They abuse that greeting. More of the abuse greeting.
0: Okay.
2: More of the abuser.
0: More not the abuser. You are right.
2: Some abuse things for Nigeria.
0: I beg. If I, okay, I feel ask you how your afternoon be, Nana. What do you want to ask you now?
2: How your afternoon be? How your afternoon be now?
0: Okay, I feel
2: ask. So explain the situation.
0: Oh yeah, how? How's your?
2: But no ask if you don't get to solve them.
0: Saluba.
2: Saluba. How is? If you don't get to solve, no ask. Because if you can't tell you that, maybe you can not say,
0: okay.
2: Okay. Money.
0: Okay. What's your uncle ask you now?
2: Just go.
0: Yes, I love one.
2: If you don't say you don't get to solution, don't need to ask.
0: Sources go damn me for radio.
2: If I tell you say I know the way, what do you go do?
0: Okay, you look down upon me.

0: that topic will say, how you did?
1: But what if I have the capability to change your afternoon?
0: Not be you. So they beat you. How you did? I do they beat you.
1: God, hear my name. Hear my name.
2: Say it's well.
1: Hear my name. No. If I don't even say it is well, how does he know that I don't have the capability?
0: Okay, bypass. Say it is well. You want that trick?
2: That's the word everyone is using now.
1: But at least we thank God for life.
2: Exactly.
1: Abi, Mr. Legge.
0: Life, not be good afternoon.
1: Oh yeah. Okay. I should just come on and I'm gonna say. We thank God for life.
0: Yes.
1: Okay.
0: So we give the other person when get
1: thank you.
0: Where even though I don't check from OGG to Ring Road.
1: We thank God for life. Okay.
0: They say good afternoon. Even they check because of say AC they blow. You know what they deliver.
1: Don't worry. Next time, if you just come to see here, I'll just be like, the one and only diplomatic legates in the building.
0: Then no, Mina. I don't send them. What are they? Who the me?
1: Chai.
0: Then no.
1: You're the pirate this afternoon. No. Today, not trash can Tuesday. Wait till you want make I go trash for you now. Make it.
2: It's trashing everything.
1: Okay, today, not trash can Tuesday. Wait till you want make me trash for you now.
0: That traffic when they put them back.
2: Oh. We need to do that.
0: And you know, so yes, they work, they go on. But for 2 weeks now, it's like now, my work that they do.
1: Yeah.
0: Why? Because they don't finish the major work. That mama work now. Now I call they give people water pass when they do the major work. When they do the big work, at least we go say okay, we'll see big
1: place. Yes.
0: This one now, the black person they sweep guard.
1: You see block everywhere.
0: So the kind of stress.
1: It's too much.
0: Like I talk, they don't do the big work.
1: They don't. This big work don't pass.
0: Now they give us stress. Pass what the big work give us.
1: What time they talk with one mama this morning? The thing is just
0: so now,
1: much.
0: As you stand on a cosmetic work that they do because they don't do the major work.
1: Yes.
0: So they put a quota for other places. So they need to block one side. So you know to see those big crane again. Or like, say you go inside.
1: You know, even day like that.
0: Now, inside the street, you go when you see those things because they don't see they go there. But say this flower on you. Now, I just paint, sweep, clean. I even see the traffic. Where got the day now? I don't know where.
1: If you see, they block before one, I can't walk block. This morning, like before I came to this my amiable place. You I had to sweat.
0: So many drivers now go to pass this. What's it called? That's the estate.
1: Yeah. The one that you opposite Ray no, DVD oil no, now.
0: Estate. You get this estate when the Oregon. Nobody Oregon here. This nobody Oregon here. That estate when they there now.
1: Immigration office. Not immigration.
0: The estate. I don't forget one.
1: I know the. I know now. They don't like around about now.
0: Different streets. There. Street 1, street 20.
1: You get one particular corral with the tight. Yes.
0: But you don't know good though.
1: It is not. It is not.
2: As far as you get to our destination.
1: If you get to your destination with a bumpy back. You know how many times. And they are now very angry drivers out there. If you just near, if they are, even though they are motor, they'll just follow you up. And it's, I beg you, even me, I don't tire. I'm not tired, but I need to go and eat before I faint in Mr. Legge's office. I'm sure nobody will carry me anyway.
0: Maybe.
1: Okay. You pour water for my face. I beg. Wrong person. This one, Richard, the one I want to sign us now with vaccination. Wrong person by Adekunle Gold. Featuring Odumodu Black. This is your girl. I think so, I can...

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5: Public announcement. Obe community won't use this opportunity to clear the air concerning one informate where they walk around. We concern the land dispute between our community and one religious organization. We won't let the general public know say the land dispute between Obe community and this religious organization done day before the Edo State High Court, Benin City, as suit number B/734/2022. And sake of this one, we want to make everybody note say any different action or discussion by anybody or group we concern this matter day against the rule of law as the matter still day before the court. Lastly, Obe community no go fold hand the watch fake to read spread as we be peace loving people and note. Now Pa Albert Ogbomaka, the auditory of Obe community, now put hand for this announcement.
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0: some people no get respect. You get respect, you don't respect your elders. Say you get respect, because me like too much respect, they worry me. Over respect, they worry me. They give me better upbringing, well. Old man picture day for our ass, so I get respect. I know be like some people when I get respect. My respect, eh? In fact, you feel seeing yourself. You feel Satan. You go see her with your eye. I dey tell you now. Noisy, it's a work noisy. Anyway, welcome to your Super Waka Waka Show. Today, the number 9 for inside June 2026. You know, say for year. No, guys, you take great me like Nawala. I know, be like,
1: good afternoon.
0: Imagine, person with this song, you guys. Good afternoon. Good afternoon. I get respect, though. Better home training they give me. But people went short. Though he get one person I know that time when short, she get respect. But many of that people without their no get respect when short, though. Short one. And one day, yeah, single respect, you know, get respect. When I say, I still talk to me now, even when I say, don't confirm before, perceive send me message, say, just have to get respect, though. So then, no, you don't need to talk to call the you don't need to prove her, say, no, she get respect. Ow. Person when say me man go the cook. Yeah, no respect. No respect now. No respect. If you get respect, I'll be make a drink water. If you like you talk, if you like no talk. That one I used to be. Who could respect? You no get up.
1: Thank you, Jesus. Ah, God is good. It's a
0: very chilled water. Ah, person there. Okay. You know, see, a person will come. Yeah, she's supposed to greet. So, show that they see. Respect. Don't be a greeting, but this one, okay. You know now. Don't forget before now. You know when now. You never say, even greet you because you define greeting. Now, go greet you, define.
1: Everybody get their own definition of respect. If you like, if you define person where they rule for grant for you, obviously, it cannot be me and it will never be me.
0: He never feel come out. See, you can't lie. Defend yourself.
1: Me no even understand. We shan't be respected. They chop the respects. All the people they respect you. How many awards you don't give them? How many help you don't have? All the people they respect you.
0: Okay.
1: All the one with the roof for ground for you. What you don't help them?
0: When are they talking at that time? Suppose say, let's see they talk safe.
1: I get respect. But nobody can respect what you define I get. Because everybody get their own definition of respect.
0: Wait,
1: the one I get, maybe that kind of respect you define. And the one we define, Mebo, not fishing for my body.
0: So, says, make I ask you this question now.
1: Ask me.
0: Me, I know, I know, Kuku send you.
1: What are you asking? You go sit talking.
0: What are you after? No, go, you know, go where? Not because ask more picking. Go to tell person when senior. How are you?
2: Not be juju be that.
0: That will not be disrespectful. Just more picking. Go to tell person when senior. Or you know matter saying that's yourself. Say you now go to get you when they get my voice now, go to tell who senior you say how are you? Not be disrespect be that one.
1: Man tell you waiting that person be. That person where they feel like say why small picking go to ask how are you.
0: Now disrespect now.
1: That person so now sadist maybe.
0: No.
1: Person a serious sadist.
0: On a serious note now. On a straight line.
1: Are they very
0: on a straight line?
1: I bend for your eye.
0: On a straight line.
1: I bend for your eye.
0: Ask Piki. Okay, person will be saying senior you success.
1: Person they
0: like,
1: ask you.
0: Like 7 years. Or 8, 9, 10 years. You copy your maths.
1: So like.
0: They can say, how are you?
1: Like, don't be saying senior Misha. But if I ask you how are you now, you will get problem with them.
0: As a senior, you so?
1: And they ask you how are you, or that picking they ask you will be elder how are you because they care about how you feel.
0: Africa, we
1: what's it be Africa we day?
0: A pastor for outside.
1: I don't try
0: now.
1: Since man over my voice.
0: I think that a pastor around now for good.
1: I don't help myself, man. No raise my voice.
0: Maybe a pastor that for chair. You the pass. Epa, how are you? Not be disrespectful now, huh? You tell old man Epa. Say, how are you?
1: What in the bus here? They
0: you want me to say, tell you, how are you? Yes.
1: But you know the meaning of how are you? How are you? Are you there? You there? Okay, now question.
0: I want to know you. They ask and say,
1: what is there wrong?
0: Now,
1: see, I won't care about your feelings. I won't care. They not age, not the age, not the way you want care about person. Age, not the day.
0: By natural order.
1: Like, forget natural. This is your order. Now they are natural. This is your order. So now this is your order. So now they cause wahala for this society where we this.
0: You
1: so.
0: Let me they argued many times.
1: I know they follow you.
0: The way you know.
1: I know they tell you say. I don't tell you say. I know you see the way they talk small. Hungry the mama me. Not let me raise
0: but
1: my voice.
0: Better mama you. See she don't get respect.
1: Hungry the mama.
0: Small picky they tell.
1: Don't let me open mouth.
0: How are you?
1: See, I know they talk. No, let me start to they talk.
0: It just be like as a Oga almost if for day now. Person where Oga almost if for reach to born, you go ask like, how are
1: I
0: you?
1: I go ask Oga almost if for how are you? Oga almost if for how you day?
0: Say how are
1: body,
0: you?
1: How they be?
0: Not to disrespect.
1: I go ask Oga almost if for give me shake me. How they be family?
0: Oga Eri Bartolomeo.
1: I go ask Eri Bartolomeo. Say Oga Eri how far? How they be family? Shake me blood.
0: Person where reach to born, you ask and say how are you?
1: I go tell her say shake me blood. Now how you be?
0: Now be the thing. Now
1: be
0: respect again.
1: No, no, be don't. I dey hail you. First. I dey hail your maturity. No be disrespect.
0: Respect. No day again. That's not respect.
1: Lege, ask one question.
0: The time when we dey grow, that time when Nigeria still be Nigeria.
1: Lege, ma ask one question.
0: You not go. You not fit enter.
1: Lege, ma ask one question.
0: No, let's put this our society.
1: Lege, define respect, I beg. Define respect and define disrespect.
0: See, we see.
1: Define them.
0: When you regard the presence of an elderly person.
1: Okay.
0: You regard the presence.
1: Okay.
0: You regard the age difference between the two of them.
1: Okay.
0: You regard the authority because by age you get authority.
1: Oh yeah, wait now.
0: Because
1: you don't ask.
0: If
1: he
0: is to affect all life.
1: Jesus.
0: You for first I call life, but he call life. He not see Bini. Before you see Bini.
1: Oh yeah, wait now.
0: He know 1970 where Ogbemudi be governor. He know where Ali dey. He know.
1: Lege.
0: When see, the festival was, you know. You went there born yesterday.
1: Lege, I know they follow you, shots. You calm down.
0: Ask they talk. They tell
1: ask you question.
0: Say, how are you?
1: Ask you question.
0: You sure you get respect?
1: Ask you question. As you answer that, you go where my talk.
0: Not to
1: so
0: the
1: if I they ask Epa and I say, Epa, how are you? I don't disregard Epa. I know respect Oga Epa authority. What did they try to tell me, Lege? No. What do you want to explain? What do you want more? Take this issue serious. What do you want to tell me? What do you want to tell me?
0: Are they opposite
1: to say, ask Epa, say, Epa, you did Epa, you are your body, not disrespect.
0: Anyway, you first look at before. Say,
1: Epa, no wise.
0: You go tell old
1: man. If I say Epa, say, Epa, you Epa, you say, Ade, you go say, Epa, you not wise. I will say, Epa, to if you not wise.
0: You know,
1: if I, you know why it's going to happen, let me bond you again. You know why. If I tell you, if you be Edda, say, Epa, good afternoon, Epa, you dear, why you Epa, tell me, say, what you gonna make me? That's, I'll tell you, Epa, you know why. Enter Belém, they bond you again.
0: Generation.
1: Did they tell me?
0: Generation. And you were more collectical.
1: Did they tell me? Say, ask Epa, say, Epa, you did not disrespect. I'm not respecting by authority.
0: God, number. Respect.
1: I'm not the call any number. Call by yourself.
0: I told you, yeah,
1: I'm not the call number.
0: No respect.
1: I'm not the call. I refuse to call no Mr. No respect you, Lege.
0: You get respect.
1: You respect me.
0: You get respect.
1: You don't respect me.
0: When you
1: no, no, I respect the reciprocal, Lege. Now, who
0: deserves
1: respect that they give?
0: Oh.
1: I feel like this is my secret respect. You don't deserve it. You don't see it.
0: Old man, when they just
1: walk Lege, you don't deserve
0: it. You don't deserve respect.
1: Yes, you don't deserve it. If you get my tell me, say, I ask you, see how are you? You say, I disrespect you to ask that question. You don't deserve my respect. I'm not going to see. I'm going to see you. I'm going to see you. I'm going to see you.
0: Old man.
1: I'm going I am
0: old man.
1: Are you going to tell me? Say, ask you, say, how are you? You say that disrespect. Okay. So we need to ask you, say, how you did.
0: We here for our people.
1: Call the number.
0: Call this number now.
1: I know they call him.
0: Who's that?
1: I know respect you, Lege. I know they call him.
0: Hey, okay. I told you now. May I call him?
1: You not deserve the respect.
0: 0705-572-7221-0902-672-2592.
1: The way you took on, I don't want a year.
0: I told you, see,
1: I don't want a year.
0: You will get respect.
1: I don't want a year.
0: Every time.
3: Why you dey shout? You not go listen. Listen first before you dey shout.
1: Thank you. You know they let pay attention.
0: You cook no get respect. If you get respect,
3: wait. Now I ask you. Now only one question. I ask you, Lege. How are you? How are you? How are you doing? What is the difference?
0: You tell old man when she know you. How are you? When do you go?
3: If you tell old man, wait. If you tell old man. Where is your be your great your grandpapa say how are you doing na cause?
0: Percy papa.
1: Are you telling na cause?
3: What is the difference? What is the difference of how are you doing na how are you? What is the difference? Not the same thing.
0: Anyway,
3: so what is the talk like? Why you they argue?
0: You know this
3: kid is just talking to bring talk na talk
0: you
3: get
0: respect.
3: Not to say you know the right thing.
0: You get respect. You get respect.
3: You don't like talk. I talk to one.
0: You don't get respect, your guy. You don't get even from your talk for your mouth. If you know respect,
3: hey,
0: where God, people, where get respect?
1: Exactly.
3: I don't care for you.
1: My people don't respect you.
3: The gas, the way gas don't care now, cooking gas.
1: I don't care for this economy and respect our business.
3: I don't care for you. Firstly, how special are you? Why you know the meaning of our identity?
0: Oh, that's
3: not
0: my. I've been telling you, get respect. So you're old man.
3: I don't care for you. Respect, like this.
0: Old man.
3: What is only me? You are just you one half of the race of that man. It doesn't mean no, no, no, Africa here with over
0: Christ of this. You know me, to greet our face. Good afternoon, sir. If you want peace of mind, just shift from there.
1: Shift.
0: Take her from Sapele Road.
1: Take her, tell her me shift.
0: Take her, don't address this shit. Anyway, in a cuckoo, get respect. Because if you say you get respect,
1: why you go talk to me and take her, don't get respect?
0: Message. He get, he,
1: no, why
0: he
1: you go talk to
0: greet.
1: What do you want greet you for? What do you want greet you for?
0: If you get respect,
1: who you be where they greet?
0: I don't know.
1: I don't understand.
0: Hello?
3: Lege, lege.
0: Okay, person will get respect, don't call. Welcome.
3: Lege, you see the disturb.
1: Exactly.
3: You don't let this girl talk, you don't let her talk good.
1: Are you tired?
3: Now, the right thing they tell you,
0: who's
3: that you argue with us.
0: Tell me, not the respect elders.
3: If they tell you, say, if we would not the old man, now 20, now 100 years a day, now 2 million years a day, somebody is not taking the pass, you call and say, Epa, how are you? Now your body, man.
0: No, no, no. Don't put out your body. Epa, how are you? Only that one.
1: Nabati.
0: How are you?
3: How are you, Nabati?
0: Old man, when this to born you, you tell her, how are you?
3: Now, they ask you, now, yes,
0: person,
3: man, Nabati, now greeting, man.
0: Person, grandpapa. That's the year you're trying to say.
3: You know me now. Now you they look at like that. You two they argue. Why they argue with that girl?
0: Wait.
1: More like us.
0: Which area are you there first?
3: Eh?
0: Which area are you there?
3: I be Okoro. I be Femi.
0: Those people for Okoro have respect. But not to do the deja. No
3: they
0: wonder.
3: Get. You see.
0: Respect. No to do that place.
1: Evil. It's not bad if I pass. He passes me. He greets me. Me safe now. You be yes. It's not bad. Good afternoon, my daughter. How are you?
0: Now, Digo,
1: see, hey, don't come on for a pass clean. Hey, you know, come on for a pass clean.
0: Oh, now, when I support
1: her. Oh, go see the leave.
0: Oh, now, when I support
1: her. Hey, don't come on for a pass clean if a pass greets me.
0: Success, give me location. Make I come pick you up for lunch. For hunger. It's Mela from Okoro.
1: You supposed to know where I did now. I did here now. It's April 1 now. Shoot.
0: Let's see when you get respect.
1: I did here. Come pick me for lunch.
0: Respect your elders, so.
1: Go sit down.
0: Respect your elders, so.
1: Now you know me, pa greet me.
0: Respect your elders, so.
1: Me, yes, I know small.

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0: All right, on tomorrow in the matter currently like this, now so confirm so Nasarawa Amazons players like this, now so this set now to cash to get a cash boost now for the win over by Queens. And on to matter like this, to confirm to Suwase Kano Pillars like this, now don't announce a major restructuring after the escape relegation. We see another to Suwase Man United board like this, now so get serious confidence now. Suwase that go fit beat Man City ahead to the signature of Nottingham Forest and the scene for Ains. The matter when the matter currently, and Jose Mourinho is already there for inside of Spain now to sign in contract for inside matter when the matter currently like this now. So, and the Comoros, be smoke post in the post, Sudan for inside matter when they get to do with Olympic qualifiers. And we understand, I said, they're already booked a date with the Super Falcons of Nigeria. Round my kind of my name, and I said, welcome to Sport Worker for your one Family One radio station, Super 88.1 FM.
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0: Yeah, on to matter like this, now some ball in enter inside, waiting to play now for inside the NWFS Super 6 now. And we understand to see what's in Amazons like this. They are chairperson now, they are chairman, what they call Adia Usaina Suleiman Nagogo. Don't worry, they reward the players now for their performance now for inside the match. They two win over the NWFL champions, what they call Bayelsa Queens now for the Super 6. The Amazons like this now so beat NWFS champion, defending champion like for 2-1 for inside Port Harcourt yesterday. So Nagogo now personally congratulated the players and also redeem a promise of a cash reward for every win for this particular tournament now. So the victory now something when they move the Amazons now to top of the table now with 6 points from two games. So Nasara Amazons like this now so go take on Robo Queens for inside the match. The three features now for inside the competition come tomorrow, and if they win that game, now the winner of this particular competition like this now, so they will crown the winner now as the winner of the Super 6 now, they will crown as the winner of the 2025-2026 NWFA champions now. And we understand now, so they will compete now for inside the WAFOB Women Champions League qualifiers in order for them, if they go fit, represent Nigeria for the CAF Women Champions League. And from then, I'm a cool reason with the play now for inside matter when you get to do with the NPFL. Because currently, like this, now, so we understand, as we're second up in last, like this, now, don't announce a major restructuring now of in technical and support department ahead of the 2026 or 2027 season. Now, the dissolution of also affect all committees and staff appointees of the club. We understand, as the general manager of the club now, Ahmed Musa, approved the exercise. After the management meeting on Monday, and then we understand too, so as a base of which is the position and the restructuring, like this, they aim now to reposition the club for a greater height now in order for them to perform well and also show strong professionalism and alignment now with a global football management standard now. So all technical and support staff like this now, so will serve with the junior player, go start with the junior players and also the under 19. Also the technical staff, when we say yes, this for the junior team now and also the under 19, as they affected with this decision. So the dissolution or something we say yesterday, according to statement, when we say yes, it will take place immediately now. So not be something we say yes, they postpone. And they cannot be last like this now. So they tell all interested applicant now for a vacant position now to apply through the club secretariat. Now, and we understand, I said the same is good like this. Now, team in the BCS escape relegation on the final day for the 2025-2026 Nigeria Premier League football season. Now, so this restructuring now, something when the BCS we hope it will bring a balance now into Nigerian football now, because Nigerian club side they're not really they do well in terms of positioning themselves now as a major team or as a team, one of the players they play for inside matter when they get to do the Nigeria Professional Football League. If you compare them with their mates, you understand now, so the running of these teams, them the handling of this team, the day-to-day management of this team, not be something when the players we go feel boast of. So they make our major teams now they look very, very small compared to teams when they come from countries and leagues when they say yes, in all of the rank of Nigeria. All right, Muku Bolly Nenta in Sabata. When it gets to do with the Super Falcons, because Comoros like this now, they already booked a date now with the African champions. So they got the Super Falcons of Nigeria after they post Sudan 30 Kondo for inside Matter. When it gets to do with aggregate now for the qualifiers of the 2028 Olympic Games. Goleshout that is now win the first leg now 17 Kondo, and they can complete the second leg yesterday 13-0 for inside the reverse fixtures now. So Comoros currently produce some Gwele Gwele's attacking style of a play now against the Sudanese, and also win the both game now on aggregate 30-0. So like this now, based on the way it is, the position confirmed, so we said they will book a date now with the Super Falcons, which is the most successful team now when it comes to female football for inside Africa. We understand that the Super Falcons like this now clear favor right now to win this particular game and to move to the next round. But Justin Madugu's side like this beat Senegal 3-0 for inside Robodi, given the PCS the play for Remusa Stadium come yesterday. And the West Africans like this now win the first leg now 2-1 against the Taranga Lioness for inside the first leg for last week. And based on the way it is the position, we understand that the second round qualifiers like this now, so now something the PCS will play between October 5th to 13th, 2026. And the two countries that is now so go two countries now go represent Africa when it comes to women football now for the event of the 2028 Olympic, when it will take place now for inside Los Angeles, United States of America. And on to matter like this, obviously, which is the position now, Muku Bolly Nenta inside matter when you get to do with the Super Eagles. And for inside matter when you get to do with the Super Eagles now, I confirm so we'll say, Alex, it will be now. Is this set to make a 100 cap now to achieve this feat now for inside matter when the Super Eagles just now? Alex, it will be like this now. So go join Super Eagles Centurion Centurion Club now when BCS if you feature against Portugal for the friendly game come tomorrow. It will be where BCS be 30 years of age and already make 99 appearances now for the Super Eagles of Nigeria as the full and playmaker like this now join the elite class, and also when it involves Ahmed Musa, Joseph Yobo, Vicente Yama, when BCS has already recorded or already played 100 games for the Super Eagles of Nigeria. So the former Everton player like this and a person obviously yes, making full international debut 10 years and 8 months ago. So it will be the person obviously has already making debut for a friendly game against the Democratic Republic of Congo for inside a 2015, and also he represented England during the youth level and also switched international legends to Niger. So big one to Alex Iwobi, and we look forward to that game. But make sure say yes, your 100 game for the Super Eagles now. Something when they say yes, you get a good result and a good story to tell at the end of the day. Yeah, no matter when they play currently like this, now so we understand as we say the Super Eagles of Nigeria go live they call Otto Okonkwo. They're subject to interest from Leicester City. Okonkwo currently now they regard him as one of the best goalie now for inside the SkyBet Championship, following numbers of Gwele Gwele's performance now for Wrexham last season. So the 24-year-old person obviously has a future with Wrexham like this still remain unclear with 1 year remain now for in current contract. And for now, we understand as the Red Dragon like this now, they link with Sunderland and goalie they call it Anthony Peterson. When they reach, they say, well, say, Gofi push, and if they finalize that D, that goalie now Gofi push Okonkwo down to second choice for the club. And according to Story BBC, yes, the show face now for all about League One, Leicester City, that is now they're serious now to sign the former Arsenal goalie, and the Foxes now they relegated them now to League One for last season. And when BBC, yes, they make them now, they get too much attention from Otto Okonkwo. Derby County, Bristol City, Watford, all of them already they link with Okonkwo. But to me, I go feel say this is not let down for Okonkwo, because if he go Leicester City, it not go to make sense, because a goalkeeper when they aspire now to become the number one of the Super Eagles, he's not supposed to play for League One. And understand to say some players for League One too, they play for Super Eagles, but Otto Okonkwo now, you see the number of girls, teams, so he has the reason him. I expect him now to just think twice. It's never too late. That better say not mean say where if he come, he could do better than Otto Okonkwo. We all know what he need to do for the league. Now, one of the goalkeepers, the most talk about goalkeeper now when it comes to the English Championship for last season. So with this, I believe we're saying get a better statement to claim now, to stake a claim or performance to stake a claim now in order for him to become or to join body with another Championship club or even move up the ranks to a Premier League club. So Mako left aside, Mako Ball and enter inside Obodo, Spain. And on top of the play like this now for inside Spain, we understand to see what say currently like this. That's so Jose Mourinho is back again for inside Matana. Based on say Mourinho, that is now the ball in enter inside Madrid to finalize a move now to Real Madrid. So this is 3-year-old like this now already reached a verbal agreement, match agreement with Real Madrid president, they call it Florentino Perez, before the club presidential election for last weekend. Perez victory like this now so over Enrique requirement like this now means so, so Jose Mourinho like this now they set now to return to Santiago Bernabeu after 13 years. And Jose Mourinho, like this, also, they expect now to put pen to paper now on a 3-year contract before they will officially unveil him to the media now. So, football transfer expert, when they call it Fabrizio or football transfer proco, Fabrizio Romano, they already talk about Jose Mourinho like this. It's a day for Madrid ahead of a presentation for Inside Matter. So, Mark will leave that side. But Jose Mourinho enter inside Madrid, did not just stop for there. Jose Mourinho enter Madrid, and we understand that we already give the go ahead for Real Madrid to raise in a player from the European Virgins, whether they call it Arsenal. We understand now to say, we'll say Arsenal like this now, said already make their decision now regarding Jose Mourinho and the Real Madrid interest for matter when they get to do with a defender where they call it Ricardo Calafiori. And according to Football London, like this, we see and see where the Gunners like this now say, we well, say they don't say interest to come from Jose Mourinho and the Real Madrid, say better they not get any intention of selling Ricardo Calafiori this summer. And based on the way it is, the position like this now, so the Premier League champions like this now, the face will say they're not there under pressure to sell the Italian for inside this one. But Mourinho already give the go ahead, say, go and get this man for me. All right, on to matter like this now, Smoko Ball in enter inside France, and they see what they play for inside France. For inside France now, based on which they play like this, not so much reason I'm not because time not there to see waiting, no time. So for inside of France, we understand to so we say based on the way to reach a position like this now, so we understand now to see we say Tottenham already they go knock the door of one goalie where they call Lucas Chevalier, like maybe 24 years of age, from Paris Saint Germain, according to L'Equipe. Now, because we understand to say Tottenham goalie where they call Vicario, and a person will be saying Juventus now the reason currently now, so Tottenham. And now they look now to refurbish their goalkeeping area like this. So Cavalier, a person who joined Paris Saint-Germain from Lee, and this one they bring him in as a goalkeeper when VCS go take over from Gianluigi Donnarumma as a number one. But he struggled now for inside matter when they needed most fitness and mistakes, and when VCS they do make him lost in JC and in position to so fun over for inside this one. And currently now this the guy the reason now to make a move, because if he say well, if he did for inside matter when he get to do with Lee, maybe he forget a better claim to stake when it comes to the French national team. But for now, it is so glory for inside matter. And still inside the matter when you see yes, he involved the French Ligue 1. We understand as was Olympic Marseille and a Gentile defender they call it Leonardo Balardi. I went between 7 years of age like this now, so good day at now for the upcoming FIFA World Cup. And we understand as Balardi, like when you see yes, he began the season with Marseille as a captain and play 11 games now for a national team. And also the heir to the North Americans now, they look to help Argentina retain their title as a world champion. But basically, with this start like this now, we understand as we say, you know, go get the chance now to do so, because the center back, when BC has already played 11 times now for Argentina, injured himself during a training section ahead of a friendly game against Honduras. Now, we understand I say that not robot game, but robot game not rob me chance or the opportunity of playing for the World Cup. So, this is a big setback now for inside matter. But make we hear what the French coach want to talk, the person of DJ Deschamps, for inside this particular one, because we understand as we say yesterday, Michael listen at the star boy, when BC has beaten Northern Ireland 3-1 now for inside matter, score a trick. So Didier Deschamps like this now, so he come and answer, say toilet by Gwelegwele's player, they call it Michael Olise after the Bayern Munich guy score a trick now against the Northern Ireland now for France final robot the game as a warm-up game now for the World Cup. They say for club level like this now, so Olise and a person will be saying yes, he did Gwelegwele's for inside the campaign after he score 22 goals and they get a 31 assists for 52 games when they play for all competition. So this now something will be saying yes, he make the guy name day for inside matter when you get to do with who, when you get to do with matter, when you get to do with the Ballon d'Or. So this is a big one for inside matter. But make you understand now, and make we run enter inside Italy, and see one or two stories. BC has the play for inside Italy like this now, because currently we understand now, so we'll say the coach win that they call Oliver Gleisner, that is now currently now, he said, already turned down the opportunity now to join the Dutch side that they call Feyenoord, based on the wait on decision to become the coach of AC Milan. Gleisner, a person, obviously, has already talked with AC Milan about him becoming the main coach of AC Milan. So, currently, like this now, things now they come, story they come, say Feyenoord, now the reasoning, but Gleisner said no. They say want to wait for who? He want to wait for AC Milan. And on to Batatu now, we understand to see what say currently like this now, based on the waiting state position for inside Como. Says Fabregas like this, that's not show face now as a primary target now to succeed and to flick for inside the Catalonia club now, because already they already sent a message to Como now, say they want to get a pre-agreement with the club from 2028. And according to the Spanish athlete, they call it AS now. We understand and say the story like this now, show face now from inside the Catalonia radio, they call it Baca Reservate podcast, when you talk to us, it Fabregas currently like this now, so get the full backing of a Barcelona sporting director that they call a Deco, and they're currently now, I don't understand, you just come tell me, say, make a give on a permission, say, my word, say, for 2028, when I go take Fabregas, now play out when you say, when I put a sell on clause or buyback clause, that is what they call Okbetu, aha. Still inside Italy too. Make we reason waiting the play now for inside the capital city. We have been saying yes. On to battle like this night, Claire, so we'll say Macy Greenwood. Don't say yes that to AS Roma, but yes, I will. Not day enough that for inside this matter now, because according to Aprocoming the show face now from inside Italy, former Manchester United forward, they call him Macy Greenwood. He don't say yes, I will not to matter when the BCS get to do to join Roma this summer. But the Gallorossi like this now, so they face a serious veteran, but up a battle now for inside negotiation when they get to do it in current employees. What do they call? Ooh! Olympic Marseille. So the 24-year-old like this now, so they expect now to leave Marseille now during the summer transfer window after he spent the last two seasons now for inside the league. Well, I mean, he scored 37 goals from 36 appearance now for inside the league and 48 from 81 games across all competition. But currently like this now, so we understand now, so Roma now, they expect now to add to their attacking ranks now during the summer transfer window after the qualification of their qualification now to the UEFA Champions League. So the club owner that is now wish now to make sure CSC bring you want to show more ambition and also take advantage of the positive momentum when we see yes, that already debuted on under Giampiero Gasparini now during the final stretch of the 2025-2026 campaign. But we understand to say we say Olympic Marseille now they hold on until Matamini get to do with 55 million euros for Mason Greenwood to go Waka run enter inside AS Roma. So that now the big and the stumbling block for inside matter. Now, I'm up. We go into the World Cup and they see how things they play now for inside the World Cup, because currently, like this now, so some things when we see as they happen, not really, really make sense now for inside the World Cup now, because we understand too. So, we say, one of the hosts and also the major host now for inside matter, where they call the United States of America, and had already turned down Somali referee, they call Omar Attan, like this now, denying him entrance now to inside US now. So, the referee now, they for inside matter, they for Turkey currently. But story now in BCS, the play now, I not understand the situation whereby BC a team go come to play their game now. Yesterday, we understand and say the game between the Netherlands and the Uzbekistan, the Uzbekistani team like this now, they subjected to stop and search before they enter inside stadium. When they reach stadium now to

0: the same thing too. Why all this? You tell Iran, I say, well, see, Iran not going to live for inside United States of America. You see, Iran players, them, they go stay for Mexico and they go enter United States of America on the day of their match. Why all this? If you know, say you're not ready to host the tournament, why going to put in a bid to host this particular tournament? If you know, if you admit everybody will be say yes to qualify to play the tournament because you want to get Gwele's tournament, now you they give some people this kind of a treatment. And finally, before I leave this matter now and open the lines, I make you understand. I say Gianni Infantino, the president of FIFA, currently now subject to criminal investigation for inside matter now because former UEFA presido, where they call him Michel Platini, he put Gianni Infantino among one of the officials of FIFA when he say yes, the LA accusation against based on some financial misconduct and some fraud activities when he say yes to take place now. Because to me, if it happens to be true, I'm not going to be surprised, because when you look the way that they run matter when they get to do with FIFA and the way some countries now they get the privilege to host the World Cup, why are some of the countries now, that same smaller countries, where they get the privilege in the name of say you want to develop football to host the World Cup, but they need to get the kind that same prevention or preference or attention when it comes to them featuring in some other competitions and game. So you day against Super League for Europe, but you claim they can't do it for Africa, my brother. Call me for 07055-129-881 or you call me for 07055-727-881. Your fisty call and also send a WhatsApp message to 0902-672-2592. Hello!
1: Hello, Randy, good afternoon.
0: I greet you specially, up Chelsea.
1: Yeah. Well, welcome. Without Nigeria, you know, go see that. So,
0: Bros, no look. No look.
1: Nine empowerment. Take a retire.
0: You want to empower? You want empower Messi? We walk up. They're not gonna play for it.
1: No empowerment, yeah, but maybe go free, go play. I wish if he win until retire, but I did see a French team to win that World Cup because they're too complete. See what you know they do. And to complete. Mbappe, maybe another Ballon d'Or for him in case they go for
0: him. Mbappe never win another Ballon d'Or before now.
1: Sorry, Dembele not the mistake too.
0: All right, Dembele. Thank you. All right, thank you. Hello?
2: Randy.
0: Let me greet you, pass. You're the man where you call me from.
2: Yeah, it's an address, Chelsea.
0: Okay, welcome to the show.
2: So that's an happy away, Mourinho, they look. They look at well because so we're not careful.
0: Yep.
2: So I know I say I'm not complete, but next season they will hear I'm hot. And they're not only carry that one, they'll carry rice go. Maybe they'll still put the bread general as jack. So I say now they go hear I'm hot next season. Maybe they just prepare. And for this walk up now and the team they go for. So since now Africa and Nigeria are not qualified, the best for Nigeria well. So I'm not supporting any African country. May Messi go win them again. I don't want to be after.
0: All right, thank you. Hello.
3: Hello.
0: Hello.
3: It's on a 15 from Ogara.
0: Oh yeah, now Roden time inside the show.
3: If a team would do so now racist at already. If not Africa, he could say me the Sasha. If not be Africa, he could say me the North Sasha. So with that in mind, all Africans should just organize their tournament and leave the FIFA and the other Europeans for them. That is my take, my brother.
0: All right, I greet you. Hello.
4: Hello, Randy.
0: I greet you specially, sir.
4: How good you doing?
0: We thank God,
4: though.
0: Welcome to the show, sir.
4: Randy, what you concern those Chelsea people? They won't start to get the rubbish match again.
0: See,
4: what you concern us? What you concern us? What is concern the concern of Arsenal? Where they talk about the
0: league? Make us still make you understand to say Jose Mourinho to dusty sanction Real Madrid now to go for Enzo Fernandez.
4: Make it a good one. You know, concern, you know, get any player we won't collect for Arsenal. If you want, you can definitely give them that California that you even give them because you don't like the way go down and play for them. If you do like woman, buzz. They don't give them to them.
0: All right, thank you.

0: Hello.
1: Hello. Good evening, Randy.
0: I greet you specially.
1: My name is Natoka Masubu.
0: Okay.
1: Now I tell all football fans in Nigeria and the world, players, when they go for European country for other clubs, they will play when Real Madrid come by them or Barcelona. When Madrid call your name, you go to be happy that they are drinking that. Even though at the first, those players are happy. Remember Madrid. When you don't play Madrid call you, you know, so you don't play to the highest level. You understand?
0: Yep.
1: FIFA itself, maybe check their self. Because this World Cup, they don't even make a man not sweet right from the beginning. How US go ban to a referee? If the match, don't go back on the match.
0: He said because the referee country they among the list of countries when the BCS they ban not to enter US. You not still ban Nigeria, but some Nigerians leaders see they enter US. I don't understand.
1: They keep our money, go to keep for them. They help them. Okay, you ban the referee. You even this referee, you know, say na sportsman, na FIFA column. If you know, say not to respect FIFA essence. You go give up the work of Canada and Mexico. They get the same that they do.
0: All right, thank you. For inside WhatsApp, this also will say good afternoon, Oga Randy. He say if Madrid really did serious to sign Califori, simply they give Arsenal's offer when Arsenal no go fee reject. This will come from Gabriel from Ramat. And for another one again too for inside WhatsApp, this also will say good evening. He say for me say for that Iran fans when the US not allow enter the country. You see, I support that one. I say you no go fit. They support terrorists against my country, or they do shout. They shout death to American to make I allow you enter inside the country. See, as for the Somalian ref, say make FIFA send them go Mexico or Canada. This one they come from Nati from Sapele Road. So sorry, so we not fit take more calls because of time. But currently like this now, so I get to come out for inside the seats because currently Yawadi. It's
2: Larry. Call the paramedic. Yawad. Oh Lord of His mercy. Uh-huh. Oh Lord of His mercy. Don't

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3: My people, good evening. Welcome to Super 88.1 Pidgin Tori for inside the 4 o'clock. My name na Kelly Otoide. So this is the screening exercise for the Edo State candidate will be said they select for the 91 regular recruit intake of the Nigerian Army say go start today will be June 9 and go continue until June 23, 2026 for inside the Army headquarters for Brigade Kawan Barracks for Awibini City. The quarter candidate will be say made the report with a valid identification, original medical record, and other required document for this exercise. The council talk say na comprehensive medical examination, na go see form part of this screening process. So, and the officials come talk you say any of the people will be say they no present all the necessary document, they go disqualify them. The Nigerian Army counter say this recruitment it is very, very open and transparent, it is credible, and are based on merit, he counted the candidate say may they follow with all the screening guidelines. So this is some traders for inside the Uzare market for Isako West local government trader for inside Edo State. Don't go beg the government. Say, I beg go, may they call give them better environment so that they'll fit do their business. The traders can't complain. Say, currently, say, then they sell their goods for ordinary.

0: and much more. It's the issues that matter to you from around the world. Super FM News, impacting your world.
1: Welcome back to the Pidgin Tori for Issa the 4 o'clock. The last story for years, say, people will be saying now fishy business. What did they do? What did they call it? Fishermen for the riverine communities for inside of your Northeast local government for Awedo State. Don't go beg the state government. Say, government to beg. May they support them more for inside our fishermen business. This I beg the Dua onto for the starting of the 2026 World Oceans Day. When we say the Earth of the Mother Earth Foundation, OMEFO, organized for inside the Kenwa community.
2: 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The way they destroy fish in our river is one of the things that we didn't know to

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0: Okay, oh, your time correct, Abi. I know so your time correct now. Like this, now at 20 minutes for campus inside the 4 o'clock. Number 9 for inside June 2026. I know, enjoy that comment shop just now. You know, sweet. No sweet at all, at all.
1: Now you know.
0: Wait, you're sweet.
1: Now you know. Ah, it's sweet, oh.
0: It's sweet, where? Hmm?
1: Not be him, oh. No be.
0: It's sweet, answer me.
1: No be me. I say no be him, but no be me.
0: Answer me. It's sweet.
1: Eh, well, that is sweet. You know, you try.
0: What if I buy you?
1: Nah, this side. Which side? Give me my way to this side. Though it's there, Shabo, it's there, okay.
0: The one where, okay. Nah, come for me, oh, nah, go chop. Maybe nah, make him.
1: Nah, beg, you beg, Abi? You beg him?
0: No, the person buy for me.
1: No, you beg.
0: No, I don't beg. Nah, me the buy
1: you tell me, say you beg.
0: They buy for me.
1: No, you say you beg.
0: They buy for me.
1: Where they can't give you.
0: They buy for me now.
1: Are you supposed to give me for
0: the
1: me?
0: The person tell me. I'm going to identify you now.
1: So why you not keep him?
0: Now we keep him. They keep food with my person.
1: No, nah, they keep food with.
0: They keep food with.
1: They keep food with now. I go
0: food,
1: just
0: food. No, they not
1: I
0: try.
1: I go your car and say you not keep.
0: Person when they hungry day house, they keep food. You know.
1: You keep now. You keep making.
0: Person when they hungry day for house.
1: Mm.
0: Then you got to keep food. They wait for person. When we say he never come.
1: Mm.
0: So that kind of thing make brain. Person never come.
1: He make brain. What say they tell me?
0: Oh, it's are they hungry now?
1: Yeah.
0: I say you want start argument now. You like argument? Are they hungry? I see food for us. Food day house.
1: Mm.
0: Then I say no, but you get them. The person never come. But me when they ask, are they hungry?
1: Mm.
0: No, but me go chop the food.
1: You go remain now. No, but the person they come has go
0: the food now for one portion. Now one for one person. So I'll call the keeper.
1: So why you can't promise say you go keep them?
0: No promise.
1: Now the right thing to do. Person to you say, oh, this thing they hungry me. You can't see them. Cause say ah, this person say this thing they hungry. I'm okay. Make I eat mama remain.
0: Okay.
1: Cause now the situation where happen now. Okay. I will see obviously happen. I think see, this thing they hungry me.
0: See him now.
1: You can't see who give you. I can't say remain keep for me.
0: No, not me.
1: No, I know you teaching me. You can't see who give. You can't say, ah, so say, so can just say, you don't can finish here. This is the hungry me, oh. Person, you give.
0: See the
1: say, ah, so say, go keep on.
0: See the situation.
1: Mm.
0: I close from school.
1: Mm.
0: I come out.
1: Mm.
0: Now, food one day house, not for one person.
1: Mm.
0: Yes, I see the food. My mama say, no, not be you get the food, though.
1: Mm.
0: Now, my brother get the food. Mm. And me and the hungry. That one never come. Me at the house.
1: Mm.
0: Now, for one person.
1: Did they tell you who get keep, food?
0: No, it's not good because...
1: No, nah. Did they tell you who get food? No. After I say person get the food... No. Then they keep.
0: The person...
1: After I say person gets that food and the person own. If they say okay. Nobody get the food, anybody where we can eat her, then you
0: life,
1: come first, you
0: if
1: eat her.
0: My life can't depend on that food. You can't keep them for person.
1: You go ask your mama will not keep for you.
0: No.
1: Why they not keep for you?
0: No, forget mama said. Maybe now, maybe your friend, any place like the food now for one person.
1: If you do that, can't you go need to fair with the other person go eat when the person come back?
0: It be like seats. For inside event, you say no. The person where get the seats never come.
1: Yeah, you don't
0: stand. You don't sit down for the seats.
1: They preserve for person.
0: When they around,
1: the person they come.
0: The person they come now. In there, no.
1: If they say you argue now, you go say this.
0: Give her food, make it chop.
1: Agree, say that kind of artist, you know, nice.
0: What you say, he never come, who get another day, we we'll wait for her. So if the person cock by now, when hungry, the bitter, he cock by. That one, if you call the chef, wait to go tell
1: now
0: God.
1: Now you know now, why you not go find your own food? Eat?
0: No, God will be with you.
1: They don't keep food for
0: you. You deny hungry man food. They keep a person when they
1: are hungry. They keep food.
0: Now people like Una, now they. Collect money, collect for
1: una.
0: Tip money, even security for generation when they know about. People are suffering.
1: They keep food for person. That food don't be your.
0: They don't keep for
1: person. This person I get.
0: Give
1: who you go find your own. God, they say what of my own? I don't keep for me. You don't go chop the food. They already keep for that person. Be nice thing.
0: No, go
1: do that kind of mistake. Chop food they keep for person.
0: Why are they hungry?
1: Not trying. I say you go chop food. They say they keep
0: for you.
1: Go eat.
0: You no come.
1: Lege. They tell you not trying. Me is poor.
0: Okay, now bad thing with that one.
1: Me is poor.
0: Now sin.
1: Not be you get that.
0: No, now sin.
1: You go leave her for who get
0: now sin. Person when we say you get respect, better upbring, you get fear of God. They only take food, they punish person.
1: No, they don't use and punish you. That one, be punishment.
0: Person, they hungry.
1: They only tell you say, that food, not be your own. They not go try out. See, you go eat food. They tell you this food, you that person gets it. You can't go eat and not do all that thing. Not good, though. It's not good though, not do one.
0: Are they hungry?
1: Like, if they say this food now for success.
0: Success never
1: eat them.
0: Maybe success go call you next time.
1: Or you can't
0: that day.
1: Not,
0: or you go chop that day. You know they're hungry.
1: No, it's not.
0: Me, I'm hungry for you.
1: If you can say, okay, now you can't call success after. They say food day for you, I beg. Ma chop and they're hungry. I can't say, oh, you eat. Perfect.
0: Nah,
1: but see, they keep up a person. You can't go eat, huh?
0: Nah, greed be that one.
1: No,
0: nah,
1: not
0: nah,
1: good.
0: Greed, they
1: not
0: worry
1: be greed.
0: You. Nah, greed.
1: not be clean. Because even me now, if you don't even know, see they keep food for me, for example.
0: Okay, you never
1: wait,
0: know.
1: Wait, me, wait, wait. Wait, now let me get a dog. You feel cold? No, let me shoot myself. Let me shoot myself. Let me get this man talk. You dey hungry. They say this food na success. Now get that we keep palm for success. If you want eat and you feel cold, to the exam say you want chop the food. If
0: no,
1: you
0: in this case,
1: you not get call.
0: Even though the question are based on na hypothetical question. In this case, nobody to you know. I know the no need for calling. Somebody.
1: No eater.
0: No, nah, that food is not for success.
1: Eater. Yes,
0: success never come. And meanwhile, Mr. A the hungry.
1: No eater.
0: He the hungry.
1: No eater.
0: And you say you be
1: no
0: eater. You get fear of God.
1: No, be matter of fear. Of
0: I
1: God.
0: Beg,
1: no
0: but my people, una agree with success or una agree with me.
1: No eater.
0: Look at well, more forget this for this matter.
1: Person
0: when not there, so they keep food for her.
1: No eater.
0: And he gets some when we say now for his boss. I say this seat the person know they around if they come. You can't stand they wait for the person and at the end of that event the person no come. What do you say your mind? How your mind go to judge you?
1: Lege, if they keep food, they say that this person I get this.
0: No,
1: food.
0: It's not good.
1: Please, you go ask them what of my
0: when
1: own.
0: Hungry.
1: When my option?
0: No, be in it's this. Let me can say in this case now only one person. Now that person I get that food like only that food for one mouth. There's no for two persons, only one. Now, I can't enter inside that room. Are they hungry?
1: I understand what you did.
0: Then the other person never come.
1: Lege, no chop.
0: Chances of saying go come, in this slim.
1: Lege, no chop. Leave the food for who they keep on for no eating.
0: The bad person, no.
1: Sure.
0: No, a bad person.
1: You say zonzon, your zonzon too much. Your zonzon too much.
0: Now, I make Nigeria be like this.
1: Your zonzon too much.
0: Greed.
1: Your zonzon too much.
0: The embezzle. Collect.
1: Your zonzon too much.
0: For generation unborn.
1: Your zonzon.
0: Meanwhile, people they suffer.
1: Your zonzon too much.
0: You see us for this me talks.
1: Your zonzon too much.
0: No, you see us for this me talks.
1: Your zonzon too much.
0: No, you see us.
1: Come on, you have for other people.
0: No, you see us for this me talks.
1: Come on, you have for other person food.
0: You see us.
1: Today you have person they put. You want go chop and come on.
0: I too give this food to chop. Like I too give you chop that food.
1: Come on.
0: I know they give food to person.
1: Come on.
0: Hello. Hello. Which food be that one? Which person answers which food be that one? Na Ivaina, na food. Okay, you want no one
1: na. Na Ibabi na soup.
0: Na your food. Food. You see, if hungry they beat you, you know they know you need to know your choice again. No? As far as Bele, if hungry they beat you, anything less you go chop and more.
1: Okay.
0: Yeah. Like not say anything say you go chop with it, they go out.
1: No, anything less you go chop and.
0: Hello.
2: Hello.
0: Oga.
2: Good afternoon.
0: Do? Do?
2: My name is Hans. I'm coming from Benin.
0: Do? Talk now. So, why you push one?
1: Ha.
0: Now you push one just now.
1: If I push one, I go fear run.
0: Now, Samson be his name.
1: If I push one, I go fear run.
0: Samson. Samson is old school name now. You bump picking again, Samson. How you see? Is it make sense? You bump picking again, Samson.
1: Yeah, what do you do?
0: No school name. How you picking Samson?
1: No,
0: old school.
1: Samson.
0: No, Toyamo. Samson.
1: No, by the old school name. What do you do?
0: Old school. Forget what you follow.
1: No,
0: what
1: do you
0: do? But old school. Now old school name.
1: No, old school, but now what do you follow the name?
0: You're not picking the government. They give him Samson.
1: I'm not thinking about picking Samson.
0: You're not picking Samson, but you're not picking Samson.
1: If you like him, give him.
0: What do they follow Samson?
1: All the Samson in the house to love.
0: Other names they where they follow, if not religious name you defy. On this day, where's the sweet format?
1: Like, you leave the Samson. Now, what do you call Samson? You Samson fire your trouble.
0: Now, old school name be that.
1: Samson chop your food.
0: No.
1: Samson fire your trouble. Samson call your baby.
0: As you talk that food, I can't remember what I do one time.
1: What do you do?
0: They chop my food on my provoco.
1: See, they eat your food.
0: As in a provocation that year. But in fact, at the talk now, if it's a joke, I know they keep food for person. Except say you know the hungry when they that house. If I don't see the hungry, my brother, they give that food, you chop him. Me, the person come, you go find an alternative. Because me, I know. I know. Give person when you. Like, if you do something, now take him. That's why I be. If you not say that, you need that. That thing, like, you go appreciate that, you go, like, you need that. That's what I mean. I don't believe to carry water for drum, go put for river. Rather, I'll carry for river, put that for drum, because now the drum, I need the water. The river don't full. If you're hungry, I'll give you chop. But if you don't chop food, say you know they're hungry.
1: You are the talk many talk.
0: And that's what I tell
1: you. You are the talk many talk from you from A, you go enter C, from C, you go enter Z. Focus on one go. What do you call concern river now? Concern food.
0: River, they be now.
1: No, now the river where you talk now. Say, align with the food.
0: How many river?
1: You're the other say river.
0: But you just had this kind of sweet.
1: Just now you know that, but you chop an entire belly. Ungrateful person.
0: No, I don't finish it. You better see this. No, see, I'll go show you the number.
1: I've bring a comma.
0: No, I don't put it too.
1: I don't take
0: a anyakon.
1: It is my akon. I need to do your teeth.
0: Anyakon.
1: That part where you put it, I will cut and come out.
0: Okay.
1: For the con.
0: That is what I'll we call discriminate.
1: Now you can know.
0: Diplomatic legge legge.
1: Success, the radio is a blame.
0: When we enter market, I will show back from 5. Get my matter for Grant to talk. After success, don't give us the gist. Get my matter for us to talk. We'll come to come. Yeah, stay for year 88, 1.1.
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4: 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You see us for stand number 7. Now stand number 7, now we occupy a deal. What we will come to discuss with our people today, na matter of bone and vein and muscle and prostate enlargement. Baba Ibadan don't go far up to Ghana and above to make proper research, to join them, to broaden our knowledge, to discover this medicine of prostate. And as you know, say bone and vein, now the supportive system of our body, where we say they get vital message that they pass through for inside our body. Because this vein, and the wire of our body, where they carry message around our body system. So anywhere, you know, if you carry message, go, that place, you can't go get issue. You can't be inactive. You know, you can't raise your hand. You know, if you carry your leg. If you want waka, now 2-3 people go hold you. If you waka, go waist, you go the feel and from waist down to the leg. You go to notice, say, you know, go feel pick anything from the ground. Even sometimes, you go to shock you, go to pepper you, now say, you go to draw you from your waist down to your knee, down to your ankle, to even sleep in the morning, na wahala. To stand up for bed, go kitchen, na problem. To bend down, pray, na problem. All these things is no good. Call us on our phone number, Baba Ibadan, for stand number 780-36-80-4071. I repeat, 080-36-80-4071. That's why we prepare our washing and setting the route. That route, if you take them, it will channel all the veins. It will reactivate all the alkaline and the calcium. It will build them back for you inside your body. This prostate enlargement, now be the second medicine. We Baba Ibadan don't make research. Go far from Ghana. Come back. Don't prepare. Come now. We be say, some person, they don't get this problem. You're going to notice and say, before daybreak in the night, you don't urinate. Read 7 or 8 times. Every time when you go urinate, now so you go spend 30 minutes because you didn't know the flow. Now, so you go to flow, share it, you go to flow small, small. Now, so you go there, even difficult to come outside. Even sometimes, you go to get urge, go to peace all the time. Even if the peace they owe you, if you know quick, come on your sukoto, you come like say they fall for inside body, you can't go to affect your waist down to your leg. Even to go normal toilet, you know, go feel good toilet again. You can't spread, go enter inside your erection transmitter, you can't weaken your power as a man. You go weaken your libido, you know, you can't make you feel they perform the way a normal woman being to perform. You can't make you look your wife, like say, now your sister. Now make bye, but don't come now. And good news for our men, we be say they no go fit act well when they wake up in the morning. A good man, body stand kakaraka. Your body no answer you the way you dey call up. Visit us. Action for men don't day for those kind of people. We be say they inside that category of problem. And by the power of God, when we give you, you go take away with on right ball. That gallant, you go come back. That button power, you go reactivate. You go enjoy your body, and your wife go say, daddy, thank you for job well done. We dey stand number 7. Now there you go see us, or you call us on our phone number 080-36-80-4071. Our ultramodern machine day, we will take detect the stages of your case. Whether na bone, na inge issue, whether na vein, na inge issue, whether na your prostate, any other one, we will check them before we apply any medication for you. Thank you for your audience. Sickness is not going to be our portion. Bye for now.
5: Country people, when they hear my voice, I salute you na wewelo. My name na Baba Yoruba. I occupy stand number 1 for the ongoing Abba Trade Fair where they happen for inside National Museum, roundabout Ring Road, Benin City, Edo State. My phone number na 070-26-17-6885. Today, I don't carry good news come. Wetin I want to talk about na prostate.
6: My main focus na to attend to prostate-related problems.
5: Prostate, now the gland will be inside the male reproductive system where they produce fluid. Now that fluid, they join body with sperm cells from the testicles and with fluids from other glands to combine to form semen. This prostate gland feed their problem, start the experience enlargement or other issues for inside man body. Nobody sabi the exact thing where they cause prostate enlargement. But the truth be say, aging or some kind of hormonal change fit cause some bacterial infection or other factors that fit cause prostatitis or waiting we sabi as the inflammation of the prostate. But prostate disease gets some risk factors with the age, race, family history, or lifestyle. E get some signs where be say if you notice am, now be say your prostate don't get problem. You go dey get frequent urge to urinate for night. You go wake up many times to go piss. As you dey piss, the piss go dey pain you. You go dey feel some kind burning sensation. If your urine dey get pink or red color, you suppose waka fast. Go see expert for prostate matter. Because why? Delay fit spoil something for you. I occupy stand number 1 for the ongoing about trade fair with the shelle for inside National Museum roundabout. Ring Road, Benin City, Edo State. My phone number na 070-2617-6885. Once again, 070-2617-6885. My main focus now to attend to prostate-related problems. 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Even when you don't push finish, it still drop. 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As you piss, it go difficult to empty your bladder. For daytime, you go feel tired. 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You don't get urge at all, abi don't turn you to 1 minute man. Now this science go tell you say, your prostate gland no day okay, but I get good news for you. 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My main focus now to attend to prostate related problems. I occupy stand number 1 for inside National Museum roundabout Ring Road, Benin City, Edo State. My phone number na 070-2617-6885. Once again, 070-2617-6885. We get ogbonge roots and herbs to take shrink that prostate and set you free from pains and embarrassment. 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I occupy stand number 1 for inside National Museum, roundabout Ring Road, Benin City, Edo State. 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
7: 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Now, maybe Baba Oyo, aka Stand and Waka. I did ongoing trace fair when it happen for Ring Road, inside Ring Road roundabout. I occupy stand number 2. 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Our GSM number should be in case you want to call me. May you carry baru, may you write and down now. 081-66-22-4748. I call them again. It's 081-66-22-4748. I don't carry different Ogonga medicine. Come for my people in Edo State. Medicine for man and medicine for hook, rheumatism and arthritis. Medicine for man, name be a man will be say he cannot answer a name as a man. Instead of make you come back for work like this, make you and your wife may not do as man and woman they do like this. You go they give your wife story. Don't be a newspaper reader. Don't be a storyteller. Don't allow your wife to carry your duty to go outside. Now make me come with Muse for a man will be say he cannot handle you. A madam, where once you satisfy your madam, you make her happy. Now your wife then go be the person to congratulate you for job well done. Medicine for hook, rheumatism and arthritis. Medicine for a man or a woman where we say you cannot work at all. If you work small like this, you go look for somewhere to sit down before you continue the journey. All your vein from your waist down to the leg, maybe you get them. You go just be like say they use bag of cement put for your waist. Under your leg, he go they shock you. He go they pepper you. You know go if you know the time where slipper to go just remove for your leg. If you sit down small like this, your leg don't swell up. Instead of you to bend down like this, may you pay back, not let you pray. You woman like this, instead of you to enter inside your room, may you carry broom, may you sweep well, your waist not they let you sweep at all. You will be say you cannot waka without holding walking stick. The walking stick, when you take waka come my place, you go to where I'm having your own a level two mean if you the waka like this, you go just be like say na foam, then day your leg. Now so you go they make quick. Slipper, you go the waka like this, no go know the time where slipper go remove for your leg. Inside that vein, I go give you Ologbojo, baby, gugu. Ologbojo mean some people will be say they don't use medicine, several times, different medicine, and they don't pack for their belly, you know, they work. If I give you this Ologbojo, baby, gugu, you use and take gari, or you take and take pounded yam. Anywhere where the frame for block, the Ologbojo can't do the thing. By the power of Almighty God, all those things, when they do you, the pain where you they experience, the stroke where don't visit you before, where you not fit talk where, or if you want to talk like this, and so your mouth bend for one side, you not go fit talk where. Once I give you this root and herbs, all those things will be a thing of pass. I may come by myself. I not say any of my pikin come, I may come by rakete. I may sit down, carry very different, different Ogbonge medicine come on the way from Yoruba land. I occupy stand number 2. Stand number 2, na there you go fit see Baba Ojo, aka Stand and Waka. Our DSM numbers will be in case you want to call me. May you carry baru, may you write and down now. 081-66-22-4748. I call them again. It's 081-66-22-4748.
8: 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Today, I want to discuss about prostate enlargement. 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You go stand for toilet so tey dey push body before one drop of pee go come out. My brother, no ignore am o. 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Cause na healthy man, they build healthy family. You no go like make your woman come dey complain say your engine no dey fire well well again. Oh. 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
11: For this program today, na man problem we go talk about. 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Some no go get the feeling at all. Other men go get the feeling, but after 2 or 3 minutes, the game is over. This inability for man to maintain and sustain erection satisfactorily, they very, very embarrassing. I,
10: Baba Horsepower,
11: is a man like you, so I know how embarrassing this can be. This situation fit happen to both old and young people. If long-time bacterial infection like gonorrhea, staphylococcus aureus, chlamydia, syphilis, and so on, pie, excess sugar in the body system, prostate enlargement, rheumatism, and arthritis is affecting a man, these things no go allow man make it be like a man the way where them create them and make it be before. If he make man become 1 minute man, no, when a bacterial infection enter man body, he go begin to experience waist pain, internal
12: heat, noisy stomach, back pain, scratching and itching in the body, lower abdominal pain, boil on and off for genital area, weakness of the body, difficulty and painful urination, and the piss go the common small small, yellowish urine and constant urination, pause and pain when you urinate. 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If you not treat these things quick, if feet make a man, they find it difficult to impregnate woman. That one, it don't turn to infertility problem be that. This one, and now the situation where man go come to experience quick ejaculation, low libido, weak erection, watery sperm, low sperm count, and a situation where them go come the calm man, lazy man. Vein and bone problem, like rheumatism and man begin, they feel severe waist pain and back pain, pain for joints, ankles, hands, legs, even to bend down, pick something for ground, go become wahala, swelling of leg, hotness of leg, weakness all over the body. Listener, delay is dangerous. Make you wrong. 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
14: Country people, with the hear my voice, I salute you na wewelo. My name na Baba Yoruba. I occupy stand number one for the ongoing Aba Trade Fair, where they happen for inside National Museum, roundabout Ring Road, Benin City, Edo State. My phone number na 070-2617-6885. Today, I don't carry good news come. What I won't talk about na prostate.
15: My main focus na to attend to prostate related problems.
14: Prostate na the gland where they inside the male reproductive system where they produce fluid. Now that fluid they join body with sperm cells from the testicles and with fluids from other glands to combine to form semen. This prostate gland fit get problem, start the experience enlargement or other issues for inside man body. Nobody sabi the exact thing where they cause prostate enlargement, but the truth be say aging or some kind hormonal change fit cause am. Bacteria infection or other factors they fit cause prostatitis or waiting we sabi as the inflammation of the prostate. But prostate disease gets on risk factors with the age, race, family history, or lifestyle. It gets some signs where we say if you notice them, now we say your prostate don't get problem. You go to get frequent urge to urinate for night. 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You go to feel some kind burning sensation. If your urine they get pink or red color, you suppose waka fast. 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Because why? Delay fit spoil something for you. I occupy stand number one for the ongoing Aba Trade Fair with the Shele for inside National Museum roundabout Ring Road, Benin City, Edo State. My phone number na 070-2617-6885. Once again, 070-2617-6885.
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14: 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In come to help us put full stop to anything will be prostate issues. As they come, look out for Baba Yoruba signboard. I occupy stand number one for inside National Museum, roundabout Ring Road, Benin City, Edo State. If he not be Baba Yoruba, he no fit be like Baba Yoruba.
16: My good people of Edo State, I greet you now. Now, maybe the Gala Man, aka the King of High, I participate for Abba Trade Fair.

with the shell for inside the National Museum ground for Ring Road Roundabout, yeah, for Benin City. I did for stand number 4 for inside the National Museum ground for yeah for Ring Road Roundabout for Benin City with my telephone number 070-6268-7665. My people, waiting they cause high problem. If you got too much for body, if it affects your eye and it no go let you they see well, why some people na yamayama infection na he affect their eyes because it go affect their vein and na one vein na connect the two eyes together. Once this one don't get problem, waiting be the sign for body, Mr. My brother, Mrs. My sister, be to see far or short distance go be problem. How you go they scratch you? How you go they throw away water? Something go they waka inside your eye? How you go they red? Even papa, some go wake up in the morning, their eye go come together. Now so Apollo they arrest you. And you when you be young guy, alias small boy, and you know they see well again. Sometimes go be like say spider wave cover your eye. If person near you where you no go see her clearly, and if the person far from you, you go they see double double without eyeglass. You no fit read right. I know the difference between 1,000 naira and 500 naira. Sometimes you go be like say smoke they cover your eye. If you dare Edo State and you dare hear my voice now, I congratulate you because your eye problem done handy. Make you come visit me, the Gala Man, aka the King of

0: program to help humanity, and God come pull hand join up. No waste time, oh, come collect your whole now, because the wiper lava cleanser not many again, as people they rush up and many they buy up, said go give their people for abroad. You when we say now only daytime you defeat the sea small, and for night you be like Babiala. 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I can see the place again now inside National Museum ground for Ring Road roundabout for Benin City. Not forget though, I did for stand number 4, the Igala Man, aka the King of I. My telephone number now 070-6268-7665. And if you come to the Igala Man, aka the King of I, your language must change from I know they see where we are low to now I can see with wipe all about Lisa. Come receive your light, come power your sight. Oba talk me, he said. Oh,
1: I salute all my good people for Edo State and its environs. 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I be Tradomedical Herbal Specialist, where they handle any health problem related to man. And my wife na Certified Herbal Specialist, where they handle any health issue where they related to woman. We dey inside the ongoing Herbal Trade Fair, where they apple for inside National Museum, roundabout, Ring Road, Benin City, Edo State. I occupy stand number 10. I repeat, stand number 10. My phone number na 081-3557-9700. Today, I want to discuss about prostate enlargement. My brothers, how many times you dey jump from bed for night just to go pee? Your urine come dey slow like borehole where water won't finish. You go stand for toilet so tey dey push body before one drop of pee go come out. My brother, no ignore am o. This sign fit be prostate problem. 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
3: 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I don't carry different Ogonga medicine. Come for my people in Edo State. Medicine for man and medicine for hook, rheumatism and arthritis. Medicine for man, name be a man will be say he cannot answer a name as a man. Instead of make you come back for work like this, make you and your wife may not do as man and woman they do like this. You go to give your wife story. Don't

0: be a newspaper reader. Don't be a storyteller. Don't allow your wife to carry your duty to go outside. Now make me come with Muse Muse for a man where we say he cannot handle you. A madam, where once you satisfy your madam, you make her happy. Now your wife then go be the person to congratulate you for job well done.
1: Medicine for hook, rheumatism and arthritis. Medicine for a man or a woman where we say you cannot work at all. If you work small like this, you go look for somewhere to sit down before you continue the journey. All your vein from your waist down to the leg, maybe you get them. You go just be like say they use bag of cement for your waist. Under your leg, he go they shock you. He go they pepper you. You know, go if you know the time where slippers to go just remove for your leg. If you sit down small like this, your leg don't swell up. Instead of you to bend down like this, may you pray back, not let you pray. You woman like this, instead of you to enter inside your room, may you carry broom, may you sweep where your waist not they let you sweep at all. You will be say you cannot walk without holding walking stick. The walking stick when you take waka come my place, you go to where I'm having your own elebutu. Elebutu mean if you the waka like this, you go just be like say na foam, then day your leg. Now, so you go they make quick. Slipper, you go they walk out like this. No go know the time where slipper go remove for your leg. Inside that vein, I go give you Ologbojo, baby, gugu. Ologbojo mean some people will be saying they don't use medicine. Several times, different medicine, and they don't pack for their belly. You know, they work. If I give you this Ologbojo, baby, gugu, you use and take gari, or you take and take pounded yam. Anywhere where the foam for block, the Ologbojo can't do the thing. By the power of Almighty God, all those things, when they do you, the pain where you they experience, the stroke where don't visit you before, where you know if you talk where, or if you want to talk like this, and so your mouth bend for one side, you know, go fit talk well. Once I give you this root and herbs, all those things will be a thing of past. I may come by myself. I not send any of my pikin come. I may come barakete. Now me sit down. Carry different ogbonge medicine come on the way from Yoruba land.
0: I occupy stand number two. Stand number two. Now there you go fit see Baba Ojo, aka Stand and Waka. Our DSM number should be in case you want to call me. May you carry baru. May you write and down now. 0816622474848. I call them again. 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
2: 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You are welcome to this our Health Enlightenment Program and 2026 Herbal Trade Fair Edition where government stand gidigba. Where they take place now for inside National Museum Roundabout. You will see us for stand number 7. Now stand number 7 now we occupy a deal. What we will come to discuss with our people today now matter of bone and vein and muscle and prostate enlargement. Baba Ibadan don't go far up to Ghana and above to make proper research, to join them, to broaden our knowledge, to discover this medicine of prostrates. And as you know, say bone and vein, now the supportive system of our body, where we say they get vital message that they pass through for inside our body, because this vein and the wire of our body where they carry message around our body system. So anywhere you know if you carry message go, that place you can't go get issue. You can't be inactive. You know, you can't raise your hand. You know, if you carry your leg, if you want waka, now 2-3 people go hold you. If you waka go waist, you go the feel and from waist down to the leg. You go the notice, say you know, go feel pick anything from the ground. Even sometimes you go the shock, you go the pepper, you know, say you go the draw you from your waist down to your knee, down to your ankle, to even sleep in the morning, now wahala. To stand up for bed, go kitchen, na problem. To bend down, pray, na problem. All these things is no good. Call us on our phone number, Baba Ibadan, for stand number 7 080 36 80 40 71. I repeat, 0803680 4071. That's why we prepare our washing and setting the root. That root, if you take them, it will channel all the veins, it will reactivate all the alkaline and the calcium, it will build them back for you inside your body. This prostate enlargement now be the second medicine where Baba Ibadan don't make research go far from Ghana, come back, don't prepare, come now. Where we say some person they don't get this problem, you're gonna notice and say before daybreak in the night, you don't urinate, read 7 or 8 times. Every time when you go urinate, now so you go spend 30 minutes because you didn't know the flow. Now, so you go to flow, share, you go to flow small. Now, so you go there, even difficult to come outside. Even sometimes, you go to get urge, go to peace all the time. Even if the peace they owe you, if you know quick, come on your sukoto, you come like say they fall for inside body, you can't go to affect your waist down to your leg. Even to go normal toilet, you know, go feel good toilet again. You can't spread, go enter inside your erection transmitter, you can't weaken your power as a man. You go weaken your libido, you know, come make you feel they perform the way a normal woman being to perform. You can't make you look your wife, like say, now your sister. Now make Baba Ibadan don't come now. And good news for our men, we be say they no go fit act well. When they wake up in the morning, a good main man body stand kakaraka. Your body no answer you the way you call up. Visit us. Action for men don't day for those kind of people. We be say they're inside that category of problem. And by the power of God, when we give you, you go take away ton right ball. That gallant you go come back. That button power you go reactivate. You go enjoy your body. And your wife go say, daddy, thank you for job well done. We then stand number 7. Now there you go see us. Or you call us on our phone number 08 0 36 80 4071. Our tramadol machine day, we will take the stages of your case. Whether na bone, na injury issue, whether na vein, na injury issue, whether to apply any of your audience, sickness, it's not going to be our portion. Bye for now.
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Yes. Yes, now we're use 88, take the point one like this. So the time now, 4 minutes don't pass us for 5 o'clock. Oh, yes, now five, you don't enter. So like this, now 5 minutes don't pass us for 5 o'clock. 5:05 for your superstation of the city, Super 88.1 FM. Being like this, so you know what, we don't enter now. That part of the show where they sweet me while they like it. Yes. Tata for corner with success, the radio razor blade. Yes, so correct is there. What they happen, things they happen for our entertainment industries, things they sub, people they drag people they blow people they beat people. Yeah, now who don't drag person today? Who don't talk about person? Who don't call?

Okay, one of the first story we did here, or the first one we did here now, I want to say one of our well-known Nollywood actress, we come from actress, he can't enter evangelism, he can't be evangelist. She don't clock plus one today, yes. Today now, happen to be her birthday. The person now, Tonto DK, yes, Tonto DK, she don't clock one. Like this one, 41 years. Now she don't day like this. And her picture just they go everywhere for social media. She dey happy. The time go say, ah, say she don't clock 41. Say not easy. You say happy 41. Happy 41st. How did they speak? The other 41. Happy 41st birthday to her. Say this age. Say na better thing. Now she go there. See no be small thing. She don't go through. But God don't see her through. So happy birthday to her like this. Even her ex-husband said, if you won't post her picture for him, pay. Everybody can just say, ah, post your picture. Oh, so sweet, so sweet. Post the picture. They celebrate her. They say, ah, she's a correct person. A correct mother. A correct personality. Now she be. Nothing like this. So she

Don't be evangelist, eh? Although say she did do some kind of evangelism thing online, but yes, today na her birthday, so we wish her correct. Happy birthday to Tonto DK. Until say she don't clock 41 years old. The thing is, people were born on the 9th. No, I know to the fancy June born. I know to fancy the other. I know to fancy una. But see, people were born on the 9th of June. The ones where they born on the 9th of June. Hey, and they love those ones specially. Those are why they born on the 9th, like today. So, and they love them specially. You feel say you want call her discrimination. You go say you want call her. You not call Sammy, because today said no, my mama birthday. Yes, my mama birthday not today. So even when they born on the 9th of June, they be correct people. So me say they tell my mama happy birthday to mommy success. The radio is a video.

0: He never finish, oh. Entertainment sick puffy all ya, he still plenty, oh. Hey, person don't they drag person. I don't know what they happen for Nollywood industry, but the rates, even for, not even Nollywood alone, say, like, generally for our celebrities, the rate of divorce, don't they shake everywhere. Many of us go know Frederick Leonard. Yes, I didn't be that. They act in YouTube movies, they add normal Hollywood movies. They will come know your wife will be say married that time, Peggy. Now we not say some can't see up for the relationship, for the marriage. But see that time they do 10 years in relationship, now you come marry for 3 years. Yes, now nah. And I saw it be. Even the marriage shake everywhere, all that the way they marry. Nah, so can't talk, or they go say, oh, the husband, Freddie Leonard, they shit on the wife, But none of them don't come and say, I can't talk, whether that yes, or whether that no. But nah, Percy don't come and say, I can't talk, and now the wife. Peggy come outside. So, if you see what she do, hey! Now, Frederick Leonard, he do picture, but it's not picture, he say he go somewhere, he side chick. That's what they call him, side chick. You can't snap picture, those kinds. Before you know that the wife screenshot the picture, find carry the picture. She go post her for a story. She go post her. He say, don't be small words she talk. I know if you can't wait where she talk. Oh. Hey. He say, now, married woman, oh, shame. I know if you talk this word, I beg. He shall talk, say, you know, because I'm saying, may Freddie Leon, I make sure say, you know, avoid the customary court and this thing where they get on the June 20th. So yeah, me say obviously she don't know say the man they cheat on her, so she don't they do divorce down, but she never make him public. Now she can't just us waiting happen. She can't say her say not be smart, you know. He said the man her husband so the one we want divorce, so because they are still married until the court say divorce don't end, they are still legally married as far as I'm concerned. When it comes to law matter, they still married. So she could talk say her, this is her husband, so Frederick Leonard. Say, well, that who not go leave this kind of man. Say, the woman where she they follow, where she's in a side chick. See, that woman soon a married woman with 4 children. Say, before the other go there, say, no, not my friend, not my friend. Freddie could say, no, not my friend, though, not my friend, though. Only for her to call cash and say, not be friend. He say, they do uru waka. Then they meet it for hotel, they meet it for this, they meet for that. Say, the woman say, not married, though, say, not be even young gay. Not married woman with 4 children. Now they carry a side chick. See, when she can't know that she said, la, and off he do this kind of thing. He said, even the Leonard, he said, go they talk. He go they talk, say, go they condemn young guests when they follow married men. Why? He said, they follow married men, say, hypocrites. Hypocrisy. She got to say, no concern. I say, make sure say he appear for court. Because the one way they do that, he not appear, but he send lawyer come. He said, this second one, no one fair. You may just say you appear for court. 23rd of June, you may say you come court. Then you say you don't want marriage again, but now you don't appear for court. What did they happen? She carried the picture where Leonard and the side chick snap. She post stamp for a story. Tag them. See, I want, she, not be smart in social media. Don't they all say, hey, voila. What did they happen? What did they happen? Why all this one they happen? They waka. Bobby say if he not come and say I can't talk on this divorce matter. And for Bobby home, Bobby they don't say they celebrate people where they divorce. He say anytime when you see couples they divorce, they happy. He say body they sweet and they say, why you go talk that kind of thing? Say people they divorce, but he say yes. So he say like can say you know why? He say because I want me say one person for the marriage don't they go through a lot where you not fit talk come and say for him at. So for say he won't go do divorce, he means he won't clear himself of the pain. He says, so anytime you see anybody, any marriage at all, they do divorce, say they like him. He means one person does decide to say, no, I will not accept this wickedness. No, I will not accept this maltreatment. So he like when people, they divorce or when marriages, they divorce. He talks say your marriage itself, not be say even easy. Say that they married for 17 years. Say married at the age of 29. So you know they provide for 17 years. But anytime you see anybody where they do divorce, he say body they sweeten. But for Peggy and Leona, nah, 23rd, no go far, nah. You trust me, nah. Anything will happen, you know me, nah. I go carry the gist. I'll come drop one for you for here. As you know now, because the time, no day to check time. Now, here we go, bar break onto the entertainment gist. We meet the Tata 4 Corner with your girl, Success, the radio razor blade. You know, now your super station of the city. Now, we they use 88 to the 0.1 for Benin City. Yes, so like this. So, the time now, 12 minutes on past us for 5 o'clock. And you know, say, we day on air now. We they always active. We know they go anywhere. We day on air. Super FM.
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0: Last week, success, we talked about fake news, false alarm, false information. And you will talk about the law. On to what law.
3: We'll talk on Saturday
0: So, some of those stories, when we say we talked last week, when we say about a matter of insecurity, some of them, when we say it blew that time, when we report for years, say this one, especially that time, when we that one for say, Apple for 2 hours, that's school.
3: That's school, yes.
0: That one.
3: I want to shake everywhere now.
0: You know, so we talk, say, the person, when we say the video, police talk, say, they define the person. When, so, that's it, police don't
3: back
0: the person, when we say, spread that particular false information.
3: Okay.
0: That one day. The big one, now one of the case of the kidnapping, when they come to say, that one, now fake kidnapping.
3: The one we happen for?
0: For they say happen for Agbo Road, Ramat side.
3: Ramat Park here.
0: When the woman.
3: Okay.
0: When they say, now Oluchi be the.
3: Hey, now false.
0: The victim, false, say a lie.
3: Where we say they call put me for fear. At the entire motor, I go the cram.
0: No, be only one.
3: I go the cram, what do they call up? I got a crime, boss. This thing.
0: No, continue because now your safety.
3: Yeah, no, the but that is now the news. Now come put on for my body.
0: Because it put fear for people body. Not believe your body. It put fear for people.
3: Public threats now.
0: Fear now put for people body. So my people, police say they don't arrest the people. When they say go stage, they go stage that.
3: So the one we have for a map act, saying a false info, a false news,
0: so
3: fake.
0: So fake kidnapping. When we say some people go do, and that particular case of false news. So police now don't. I think they don't arrest those when we say they involved. Almost all everybody, the reporter for the big news and the rest. So they everywhere, in case you don't know. That one did say woman when we say stage the walking up. And they don't go they see an answer hotel, one hotel for Delta State.
3: Only for Nollywood, they see all these things too.
0: Now they see her with lover. Now so some people take report say big people when they do news, they report say woman who stage walking up found in Delta Hotel with lover.
3: So all those people go to see the tie hand, the tie leg, unko.
0: Say now, nobody. We go play the as the, she even talk. We go play them, but before we play them, one married woman. They say her name is Oluchi Ogboma. That be her name. And say she fake our kidnapping. I can't demand 50 million naira as ransom. Say but they call it as for say data hotel with her lover. After the question, say this kidnapping. Now she stay jam. She stay jam. She planner. It one with connection with other people. So first of all, more we hear from the police, PRO, and no equal them, because as they talk to three people, particularly for that particular kidnapping own, as she constantly talk about the woman when we say he spread that news. Well, they say not be as a woman, be able to be the name.
3: As a mama, be able to call the woman.
0: She has added the name. So more just listen to the PRO, they will come back.
4: Oluchi Ugbowan was incidentally tracked down to Delta State and was arrested in a hotel. The entire syndicate have been caught. They have all confessed to this crime. And the rifle which was used in that video has also been recovered. Edo State Police Command have arrested one Mrs. Emanuela Uzebo, popularly known on social media as Azza Woman, and she will be arraigned in court in accordance with extant laws.
0: Okay, you don't hear Ram. That one are the voice of the Totok person of the police for Edo State Police Command of the Nigeria Police Force, ASP Eno Ikoedem. Say they don't catch that one as a woman. That one will carry and go court, may the law take it cost for there, and there's other woman too. That one they don't cash her, and all those women say they plan her. More we hear from the woman herself, the Oluchi Ogboma, and I be her name. And according to the tradition, she says she's for 45 years old. So more we hear from her. More we hear, no touch your radio.
5: This is Oluchi Ogboma, I'm 45 years old.
4: Is it true that you were kidnapped?
5: I was not kidnapped, I went into hiding. Then the next 2 days, I called him again. He said, it matter, it don't cast. So, this after how much did they say they have? 93.5. I said, I'll be the woman, let's manage it. He said that they said they want to add to it. That he had reduced it. I said he should reduce it. That he had reduced it to 20 million. So as he told him, it's too much. If we have 5 million, we are okay. I can pay all this debt. And I said, okay, that he has shifted because we said 1 week.
6: You said you were not kidnapped. You went into hiding.
5: Yeah.
6: There is a video of you where your hands are tied, your legs are tied, your eyes are tied. And there is a gun pointed at your head asking you to say your last prayer.
5: Yes.
6: The question is, if you were not kidnapped, how come about this video?
5: We acted it as drama. So I met these children, they came. Him and the general brother. So I told them I want to add one drama. He said, which kind of drama? I said, drama will be like a kidnap. They say, okay. I said, you bring cutlass. I'm going to tie my leg. You carry cutlass, put it in my neck. Say your last prayer. So when we are now discussing, the children now say their father had a gun. And the father was not around. That I hope there's no bullet. I said, there's no bullet. I said, if people have gone, go and bring it, it's better. So that is how they went inside, go and bring the gun. So I tell them, just put it, say your last prayer. It was it's inside the room, we now added it. I was the one that tied my hands. He now brought the gun and pointed the gun.
6: What was your intention for making the video?
5: That is what I said. That when I called him, they said they have 2.5 million after how many days. So my mindset is, I said maybe they see maybe stronger evidence.
6: They will come up in the negotiation.
5: That was my mindset. So that let the thing be quick. So that I was tired.
6: Okay. So how do you feel now that you have been arrested by the police?
5: I feel bad, but that was not my intention. So the debt that was all over me. People, they can call them and ask. Even that they came to my place that day, that same day. That was what even motivated me. I said, let me just do this and see how much. It is all true, mama.
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0: Okay, well, you don't hear them. Mrs. Oluchi Ogbonwa, now be her name. The woman when we say stage our own kidnapping, they demand for 50 million naira. And say, now, Igbesi, when she owe, Igbesi, now make her go do one. Say, they find money to pay Igbesi. And now make her go plan, stage our own kidnapping, say, they don't kidnap her. And we make people come to raise alarm. They say, hey, oh, they kidnap one woman for you, oh, they kidnap her for you, oh. Can't put fear for people, but they cause panic around everywhere, not be only for Benio, everywhere for the country. So police come, enter the matana, do. The police come and say, this kidnapping not be the one when we say this on our stage, or the plan number. Ah! Say, come catch her. What for catch her? They send her for one hotel for inside Delta State. Now they go catch her for the year. And now they call catch her. Now, this matter, that time when we say this news spread, people come shock. Say, hey, this kind of thing. Hey, oh. I know the woman, no, and one more. Now, here they still. That's the panic. When he called it a reveal, say this thing, now stage kidnapping be this one. People come, they drag the daughter. I be one girl when popularized the whole thing that time. One of the daughter, oh, this thing. Say, now you come, they talk, they shout, say that you kidnap your man. Now I say, you no plan, no, you don't know this one, no. Like, you don't know. Say, now that can't see the man do. You know, like, she genuinely called it, say she don't know. Because of that fear now, he can't come out for social media, they talk, say, I better go sit, they do in my mouth, they kidnap him, this and that too. Even the meeting, when we say this one, because people say she joined my meeting. You know, they do meeting where so people like, they like meeting. Yeah. And some of this meeting, they can't attack, they attack some of the block road, they attack where they tie, the block road. If you know gallants come, So, people call it drag the meeting. Now, meeting say, I better go. We're not there for this
3: one.
0: Even then, self, when they hear the news, say, this one are one of us. Say, they even on their own donate. Me, they say, help one of their own. They don't say, now, this thing. They say, they don't know. I beg. Because people call the talk, say, if you say this woman do this thing because of, say, she want to impress for meeting. Maybe they don't talk, say, me, they go to one big clot. Ash, okay. So one, boba, this guy, you know, those Hollandis.
3: Now you go stage.
0: No, people call it talk, people call it speculate, say, maybe not those pressure, now push her, do this thing.
3: That's which what kind of pressure won't push
0: no,
3: you?
0: No, I say people call it speculate, because when they call this guy, I say, a lie. People call it, say, I've been at the meeting when she did, now you make her go do this kind of thing.
3: So meeting, now you can't wash your hand, come on.
0: Now me to say, I beg, go, we know they for this one, though. We know they do all this kind of thing, though. We know, like, we know, in fact, we even contribute money, self.
3: To help
0: her. Not be, say, any pressure. You understand, so. Because the fact be say some people because of pressure to impress people, they go to put one for certain things.
3: True.
0: Uh-huh.
3: True.
0: Now make some people call it speculate. Say I've been at that one. Make what you make person you cause it down. Manage woman you cause it down.
3: Say one your stage for love they call a self kidnapping.
0: Say come stage a own kidnapping. Now, if you hear her for now, when she talks, you say that they call us, I beg go, the title cast. I shall say, they don't know, say this thing go.
3: They don't know, say go cast, yeah, they don't know. They just feel say, as a duam, family and friends, go just gather money, God give them. But in the way, you can say, okay, don't be showing him as though you're more your release now, and that is, you just say, I bet you don't do that 20 million, and I will not do
0: muck. Because the truth be say, son, can that be case today, where we say, you know, they tell media.
3: No, many women know they hear now. So they don't expect.
0: They don't go cast like that.
3: Can't come up for Benny, can't go data. Go the chief or hotel. They put people. Full Benin shake for that matter, legelege. Full Benin.
0: Not only Benin, nah. Everywhere for the country.
3: Everybody call it. Ah, they don't enter Benin. They don't enter Benin. They don't. Everybody call it fear. Put public for harm.
0: That's
3: serious offense. Be that now.
0: Nah, serious offense.
3: Conspiracy even there inside. Don't watch your call for conspiracy, fraud. Because the intention are to defraud people.
0: Put the fear for people.
3: Yes, and I say defraud them or collect money from you. Defrauding be that now. Conspire. Your own self stage, your own kidnapping. Ha! Now, wow.
0: Ha!
3: Public mischief! Oh, sir. Oh, Jesus. I know how that thing do me for body. When I hear that news, they get, I know how it do me. I'll come the enter boss. I go the cramp plate number. I go send them gift person. Say, I see motor wire.
0: No, that one
3: well.
0: Good. Continue it down.
3: Good.
0: That one
3: but
0: for
3: this,
0: your safety.
3: Yes, but this one, so now I do the, now put the pressure on me to come the door every day. Hey! It is heartbreaking now.
0: And the other one, that as a woman, oh, when
3: they say arrest that one.
0: They say they don't arrest that one.
3: Because me know that one say, yeah. No, are you testing him?
0: Not be this one. Not be this particular one. That one spread, though.
3: Now, that one, that's school owner. First school. And they talk so now.
0: You know, say, if you watch the video, because some of you don't see it for social media, they say, they say, the children, they say, you know they talk they say you know
3: when,
0: that
3: when are they talk on Saturday on the lawn you for this defamation this I say defamation for this false information matter I can't tell they say person call they say what if I use the word allegedly not go save you allegedly say
0: what
3: alleg-
0: you not see
3: what you not go save you you go there. Many people for social media what you not see say they allegedly said that the word allege you know they save anybody. In not a safe. So far, say public harm don't happen. It put people for state of unsafeness.
0: Fear.
3: You go down. You not be that? them say matter. Not be alleged. You go down for
0: you
3: them.
0: You see, success. I'm not more talk this thing because this is social media. The way if you go social media now, the kind of things obviously they see. The way we suppose they talk something. Like we talk
3: they
0: last
3: say
0: time.
3: That freedom of
0: we
3: speech.
0: Know they downplay. Say so kind of things security no day. But if you see as people take the talk, you go see they just the front. Nah.
3: They watch them.
0: They just kidnap person for the front. Nah, like you just see them. Nah, go save them. Meanwhile, now maybe he just go market, go buy pepper. Now he went to market women. They discuss.
3: They talk
0: say, he just come lawe lare. He me.
3: And what in about
0: and now he just come so. Now person tell him. Maybe now person went go buy pepper. Now tell him.
3: I see what
0: you go here. Cause they say carry camera face your front. They record yourself. They put up on social media.
3: You see one thing about bad information. Now they spread pass. Now they spread. You just talk calm. Now so they tell me say. They tell me say. That must say they say. Before you know the matter.
0: They say.
3: Bad news. Bad negative thing. Now they spread.
0: Well, pass. Yeah, you don't know.
3: They don't watch out for TV.
0: Yeah. Even for yourself, for this our radio, some people they call it, they talk. They said, when we tell them,
3: you
0: say,
3: show, not
0: the
3: source
0: of your information, they will say, we don't give me the talk. So you understand?
3: They say, no, give me the, well, you know, if you call the talk, I can't see your air.
0: You will not get fat to something. You will call the talker. See, at times, as I say, that legge. That's if you call me, say, legge. They say, something they have put for this thing,
3: you know, we'll not if you call the talker now.
0: Now, even though the person I know, as I'll tell the report and go different from saying I'm missing him because I see him with my two eyes and maybe I will get evidence where this snapper for video
3: get
0: or for
3: different.
0: Picture. So if I open this mic, they talk him. Now, because say, I get my fact. But what the person tell me, I go know as I'll tell
3: you. I'll talk him. My information reaching us now and say,
0: show yourself.
3: I'll tire.
0: So we go check, we go verify to know the authenticity of that particular info. I don't present her well. No, say, hey, they say, the market now, not be here. They run, they go now. I don't see him.
3: I know even they
0: did. You know who they did.
3: You don't the Russian. They talk
0: so when you say,
3: hey,
0: okay, madam, where you for hear them? You know, yeah, the governor say,
3: even for the thing we say, aside from serious issues, even for normal, major, minor issues, imagine say, maybe I didn't inside motor now. You see, one of you say, ah, they all talk say, Satan, I all block like this. We go read the Satan, I not block. And you know, be the jam they there. You go say, ah, one jam, you all tell me, say, don't pass there, he block. You know, they did a person say, you never would this show. Me go pass there now, like, after 2 minutes, I say, ah, you wait to say this. No be here, pass, so you not block.
0: And
3: even for small, small, major, small, small, minor things, the way they spread the information, you know, they right.
0: And even for issues where we say, okay, maybe issues of life, safe. You see, the way people take the talk up, especially this kind of issue now. If you see them with your eye, you get your, it's different. You go not say, no be what you, and most of these things now, then say, them say, them say,
3: most
0: them
3: times, say, people go on, say. People go on talk, say, they try spread the information to they help the other person. Oh, person will never hear, make we hear, but verify and
0: but
3: first.
0: If, see, it gets you to put out your information, when we say, you know, they, you know, witness and
3: exactly, eyewitness. You know,
0: it they will be present down. You go present in a way where we say, if person when they hear you or they listen, go to say, okay, based on this, you know, they're there, but take caution.
3: Exactly.
0: Let me say, you just can't put fear. Ah, the place they bought now,
3: everywhere.
0: See fire. And you not even see anything. Eh? So I beg, I think that one don't enter trouble now as a woman.
3: Don't enter now.
0: Eh? Because if you see us, that matter, they talk that matter. Eh? I think I would say, madam, easy now. You see him? Madam, you sure see you did. They say, he say, but I say, you feel get better intention to spread the news of say, but at the end of the day, how you put him? It matters a lot. Eh? It matters a lot. And at the end of the day, now those two big issues now come turn out to be say now fake one they be. Imagine the fear where we say enter people body. So I beg, what we hear from you now? Police say they know that woman that kidnapping case that one first.
3: That one. Eh? That one shake Ramat Park now. Shake oh.
0: Well, she say now debt. Now she the owe. Say she the owe debt. She the owe be say and you want pay this baby. Now make her do that. No excuse, because at the end of the day, everybody gets an excuse for this life. Person when go do bad, let's say get excuse. Everybody gets excuse, but some people choose to do the right thing. Not me say they don't get excuse to go do bad. So that one when they just say, see, everybody gets excuse at the end of the day. True. You ain't go thief what you know when you no get. The other man went no thief. Now guys have said innocent, but he no one do one because innocent don't be better to be that one.
3: Exactly.
0: He get excuse too. Not be allowed you never chop for 3 days. Himself maybe that 1 week he never chop. So not be excused to call you do so can't this web say no good. So let's open the phone and small take calls.
3: 0705-512-9881. 0705-572-7881. 0902-672-2592. Hello.
7: Hello.
3: Good evening, Mama.
7: Good evening, Mama.
3: Happiness. Welcome, Mama Happiness.
7: That woman because that woman is a popular woman for market. If you reach market yesterday, now in
0: the Madam Oluchi,
3: not popular Oluchi.
7: No, so not popular. Nobody went no one. Me no one. I didn't follow them. That's okay. I know this stuff. My it's a popular woman. When people lose man, we go to say, maybe if they will live, but they not do anything. My brother, if you say, that's why nobody is going to say the age. When you just say your husband, I know your husband, I know everything. Maybe the husband go do a DNA test whether he get the old dude here. Now I'll just tell you, because the woman gets picked for that side. He gets picked.
0: For where?
7: He gets picked.
0: For abroad?
7: Yes, he gets. Everybody know. Which kind of poverty you call it a beg? Now, therefore, it's devil. Now,
0: thank you. Thank you. She know the person. Unto say, he's surprised.
3: Oh,
0: say,
3: devil rest.
0: But she say, nah, she the hoe.
3: Hello.
0: Nah, make come.
8: Hello, diplomatic delegate.
0: Welcome.
3: Good evening.
8: And the radio is a bit
3: active, my boss.
8: Thank
3: you, Chukman.
8: You say that matter that it comes everywhere. I say time the police, the security personnel, where they say safe situation, they have to find out the details. You say this is social media, the way some people just say they abuse, it's just too much. It's too much. You know, if you see something with your eye, if we don't usually enjoy here, they say between the calculator and the talker, the social for people. The people check for all those kinds of information. That woman is here. Now God don't disgrace her. The tradition can't hold her because of all those things. What should they do? You stay with your man for outside when you get husband, get children. You can enjoy it for one side. You can't prove people, man for fear. All those women that they sing like this, the social media women, they know the same tradition.
0: Hello? Hello? Okay, FRO.
3: Network.
0: Okay, thank you very much, Oga FRO. We'll be sitting call from Upper Mission to talk your own. If you call 0705-512-981, 0705-572-781, 0902-672-2592. And at the matter of false news, we discussed on last week, even while we discussed on, we don't see this one too, and I'll lie, be. But later now, you can just come and say some of these kidnapping cases, what happened? When people report that and say, in a lie.
3: Hello?
9: Hello.
3: Good evening.
9: Good evening. How are you doing now?
3: Oh, dear friend. Oh, you know where they call us from?
9: I did come from Makoro.
3: Fire down.
9: Have you seen me?
3: Okay.
0: Welcome.
9: Okay. How are you doing?
0: Thank you.
9: You know what is the apple for this country? Different person get your opinion. Different person get your character and behavior. That woman, maybe my God push her come on, and the devil come arrest her. So, maybe the problem with that, if they do it before, why you can't they do those kind of things if you know they've done before? Why would they talk lie?
0: You said, not drama, they don't act, they say, me they don't act the drama.
9: Nobody act, now you overcome her now. Now you see the paper way they say. Truth, not that the woman mad. Now lie, there they talk. As the other woman talk just now, I'm not true.
0: She said she's the only basic for the video. Yeah, she said she's the
9: only basic. No, let me see your girl again, like, no, they don't let me see. See, you don't hear the story with that woman told you can say, get picking for that side. You say, no, the husband. Now, God, now, devil, now, what you need to call a swa, now, the issue of the house, now, arrest her, come on, so. That's why I say, your girl again, like, when they own the house too much, they need to do something like, say, that the husband's house. That is the problem.
0: Okay.
3: Thank you.
0: Thank you. Hello.
10: Hello. Good evening. My name is Prince Lights from Medical.
0: Prince Lights. Welcome.
10: I shall let you know. I just want to quickly say, the first news you were talking about, so why is it the big people do it or they do anything? Because the one when the president spoke my push against VDM, they never arrested, they never called up for anything. I mean, that's not joy. So that's the almost called big worry for these people for this country. When the president spoke man, carry the push against Manchester City because you don't like them. If today they don't arrest them, you now resign. Why did they be to them? You know, you not get me.
0: So, maybe we excuse this one, huh?
10: Eh?
0: Maybe we excuse this one, huh?
3: We're saying don't work out.
0: Anyway, please, lights. I don't understand what you try to point. What are you saying? Make we excuse this one. Since one big man, Duam. This one, they do am now. So, why we call it? See, this attitude of some people, whereby they'll catch thief. You go say, leave on now, leave the thief, that big man with the thief, or that one with the thief who call. At the end of the day, we go to say, we do this society right. Okay, like I talked just now, everybody get reason to indulge the crime. If you say, we'll go by that, as the country be.
3: Everybody
0: get reason. So,
3: I know they won't hold anybody accountable.
0: Now, everybody get reason, no. Because with the always the shift, you know, if that blame or responsibility, we shall be shift something.
3: Give them that something. May they continue the bad.
0: Your brother do bad thing. You don't say this is your brother now. Bad thing you do. Leave her now. What of that one? Now make us day for what we did.
3: How the country wants to change? How you want to say better?
0: And that one, when we say they talk, that one are between an individual and another, like that man and an individual. This one are on the state, public. That one are video going to start to say, okay, Iwasu. So you understand?
3: No, no,
0: individual.
3: If they won't carry the matter, state versus.
0: It's light. You get some countries where I person respect, say you go, you understand.
3: Hello. Good evening.
0: Welcome.
10: Yeah, this man is coming from Opa.
3: Fire okay. Down.
10: Mm-hmm. You see, people know that it's that number is called last year. How you know people to do something not police and put that up to the door now? Because this most information is your kind of common spread every year. So even my people are gonna see some good school set. Monday, you have for Adua. You understand me? What do you know? You have to carry the soccer. If whole thing when you talk about for your own side. You don't talk about the public that will affect the public. You don't know this and that. You have a big year. You have a big year. I'm not going to hear. But it's not school to me. Like some of them go. He says, I'm not a photo. This will shoot. All of them here. They may be in a mad, mad.
0: Okay. Thank you very much, Oga. You do it. It'd be like a person where we say maybe they catch a criminal now. People say, yeah, can I go get police? Can I say, mona live now? Now hungry. Maybe this person I go thief person property, or maybe he go put person or person in arm's way. You understand me? He go put person in arm's way. That one coffee succeed that they call catch that criminal. Say, live now. How much thief? Not below this one. What are people waiting for up? See. The thing, they say better rice they sweet until they call the chop the rice for your house. It not go sweet again. If now you that person can't take that money from, they can't catch the criminal. You know what talk say me the liver now.
3: You know what talk on issue.
0: You know what talk on.
3: You know what talk on.
0: Because it's easy to talk say this and that until it don't happen to you.
3: Where would they put ourselves for that situation? Sometimes more they try they want they wear the shoe. More say they fit. No call excuse this kind of attitude because it's top men they do them or they
0: not people say top men they do them. And the situation when incite now, you know, even I just leave me talk first. Now, if that situation now, for instance, of that case, cause you fear to the extent that you the person could be cautious.
3: Now public thing.
0: That if you call talk that kind of thing. You should understand me.
3: Imagine say as they do and become unfair to you one way. You not go talk that one now.
0: You know talk him.
3: No go talk him now. Hello.
11: Hello.
3: Good evening.
0: Welcome.
11: Yeah, good evening, Mr. Blade. Just when I call, my card almost free. That's why I don't share the talk. Like, please, let me talk. See, I'm not saying that the police not arrest who dispersed fake rumor. Me, myself, don't report people to police. No, nobody knows that me report for people who dispersed fake rumor. I'm completely against it. But what I'm saying is, make everything for the country, they go the same way, so that everybody will understand. See, you're not guy, you big risk for the country if you do anything, who you put. Because, like it or not, if that woman said, when you go to arrest, so if she gets a big bad book for her, I'm saying, what I'm trying to say is that no matter who anybody be, when they do wrong, whether you be president or you be governor, that's how that country better pass us. Whether you be governor, you be senator, when you do wrong, they must acknowledge you do wrong. You must face the same punishment, no that person is. What if the person when they arrest her without fake news? What if you get big map for back? What if you see they go up with that case? So what I'm trying to say is that they should treat everybody equal so that the country can go well. I'm not saying that they are making this threat take more. It's not the right thing to do.
0: Exactly. It's so it's not the right thing.
11: You understand?
0: If this not be right thing, but we condemn her. Not be when we bring comparison.
11: No, now I tell you just now.
0: That one, it's not a big man. It's not make us move forward.
11: I tell you just now. My car don't move. Let's not talk myself well. You hear where I come from. Although you know me before. So what I'm trying to say is that make we try. Make we rebalance everything. You understand? So that this is not the take advantage of who they be. Or would they get to back in the society?
3: Thank you very much. Oh, thank you.
0: This is for a message for you. Say, that rumor person, when they call as a woman, they need to teach that woman better lesson when she go take the spread fake news, when she did put panic for beneath people body. As for that woman, Oluchi, that one too, they need to deal with Amo for staging and hooking up. See the way when she take disgrace herself, now disgrace her family. I've here say, Now, another man go meet for data. And this now married woman, oh,
3: this year, don't join the
0: according
3: FN
0: to reports,
3: say.
0: When the news. Now, lifestyle, Dogo expose join. So, women, good evening, Super FM, Osas from Ikuba Hill.
3: More put on for, because two people don't call in. No, we always want to quickly talk. Two people, one person will call in, they try one put on for women. This one, now women,
0: she said among some women, sha. You know, say women.
3: More just put on, say, now the woman, more personality, I say, oh, all Lutricia, more not do that as women. Just put on, say, because the woman, that carry the act, so focus on the person, the person, not person itself. No, be no put on, say, women, sha. But that they say something, they say many. You all put and say, this woman, sha, or even come away do this thing, sha, she not try. So focus on the main woman herself. Exactly. No, because don't be women go push and go do her. Now she carry herself. So more not they do all gender, women.
0: Women don't call her. Like that mama we call from. He call them man now. Even
3: exactly.
0: She surprised.
3: So more they put her for. More they call the woman, say, this woman, sha, no try. No be say women, sha.
0: Hello.
3: I beg.
0: Hello. Okay, now she this Oluchi now she go drag herself come out
3: inside the wall.
0: Go drag now. People don't they carry touch now. They look the family Some people where they say they don't know whether your family or whereby they respect your family.
3: They respect him. Now, even top businesswoman for the Rama Park. Now, everybody they wait, they don't gonna everybody know him.
0: People know
3: they respect him. Say, ah, they even know say for the time, even know say your pickies there, they that side. You may say, ah, they know you well, well. See what you don't go do like this. Whether, so, are you gonna face the wrath of the law?
0: Whether
3: it's not easy.
0: You know, it be so.
3: This one not even near. Not near what type thing they do.
0: Like I said, they play.
3: You have to be to go stage your own. Your own kidnap, self kidnapping.
0: And this is only the first one.
3: You can't go chief hotel.
0: Many they do the happen before. So they catch some. So they do the catch them. Some people they do this thing.
3: The question was, and only gonna know what type of thing they do before now.
0: Hello. Hello. I beg you, load the volume for your radio. Once you call, you will load the volume there. If you call us for the number, or you send us a message for 0707-895-0331. That one for
3: text
0: message. Or you go send a WhatsApp message.
3: For 0902-672-2592. If you call us for

0: you not seen a true on a phone, you go still go jail if they catch you.
1: Hello.
2: Hey.
1: Okay, more traditional one.
0: Hello.
3: Hello, my girl.
0: Welcome. Good evening.
3: Yeah, my good evening.
0: Uh-huh.
3: I greet you. I greet you, my boss. Yeah. Hello. Hello.
0: I greet you, my boss. Fire down.
1: Your name,
3: My name is Kessie. I call from South Florida.
0: Yeah, hello. Fire down, Kessie.
3: This one, the very first time I had this one, they come together, they align one matter. The very first time. It's very, very good.
1: Oh, in Bosse, there is time for everything, huh?
0: Mm-hmm.
3: I'll be that. That's true.
0: It's not a time of unity.
3: This matter is very, very terrible. Now, waiting, like that lady, when those things are on, they're kidnapped. And I'm waiting. Like, just to hear the talk, the last word that she talked, you might get any reason. No matter the amount, when you the whole, when you go pump, you go to let this guy thing. Because she did not think about her family. She didn't think about the background of what she wants to do. Because when she think about time, she will not try and do body for this kind of thing. Just like, I told you, don't know what she never did pass before. You know, she never even did pass this one. You see, I'm confused about the background of the reason. So, it's very, very bad. I just think, because now the law must take course.
1: Yes.
3: So, she must fix her.
1: What about the other one, the as a woman, when go talk with the, I don't see.
3: Now they come on now. Everybody, they find click now. They find small thing. So, it is very, very common for online. Now, only people now, they use the internet. Everybody make TikTok. And online, if you go online, you see they through their TikTok, YouTube, now say they post nonsense. So, that one go see face around moment.
1: Okay. Thank you.
0: Thank you very much.
1: Uh-huh. Since Facebook come with Facebook monetization. So people,
0: everybody want your TikTok or
1: you know the evil song go the stage, some go stage to say that they help person. And then the person when they know they go plan now. Some go stage say that they do this. So go stage say that they
0: call. But I say you get some kind of restrictions now where they put for social media now.
1: Who
0: put the restriction? Say freedom of speech. Your freedom of speech, get you go rich. No, you not go longer be freedom of speech at all. Hello.
4: Hello.
0: Good evening.
1: Okay. This one says, "Oga Legelege, I beg, help me tell your co-presenter. Say, I know generalize the matter put for women, but do you? I know talk say women sha. I say some women. Now two different thing. Okay. Olu Shisha, I agree to now." Okay, now SAS 90. He says, you know, generalize. You
0: mean not say
1: no
0: generalize. I mean, just one way that you do without some women, sha. Just focus on the person yourself, the Oluchi yourself, not even carry women into the team at all. That be my point.
1: If I'm a gender, okay.
0: I go focus on the person where do the team. I don't go carry men, sha.
1: Ah. Oh, yeah, we'll take this last call. We'll set our news. Hello.
5: Good evening for Radio House. God bless you.
1: Greet you. Thank you.
5: My name is Rosalie.
1: Okay,
5: Woman, when they call as a woman, you not just try. You not try at all. May they not let that woman just go free like that. So, of course, society call the worker free. Whether you show example to other women, it's a very big change to this adult state. My sister, what they said, I called me just this morning, tell you what's in the year, whether or not.
1: Okay, I beg, no, because of time, but we'll continue for this matter next time. But I beg, no spread fake news, If you don't say no sure, I beg, make you no talk. Diplomatic lege.
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0: From the farm to your table. 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
3: Good evening and welcome to Super FM News at 6. I am Marvelous Bryant Isimuche. First, our top stories. Governor Pebolo demands unconditional release of kidnapped victims. APC flags off Edo South local government campaign. And on the foreign scene, man reportedly shot at Kenyan protest against U.S. Ebola quarantine center. And in sport, Ndidi upbeat about Super Eagles' chances against Portugal. We'll bring the details of this and more after this short break.

0: The Chief of Army Staff, Lieutenant General Waidi Shaibu, says public support is a strategic requirement to the success of military operations. Speaking in Abuja at a media workshop, he warned that disinformation can be as dangerous as a direct security threat. Represented by the Chief of Civil Military Affairs, Major General Musa Etsundagi, he noted that public support strengthens confidence in military operations and enhances overall security efforts. He also urged journalists to highlight the sacrifices and professionalism of troops in their coverage. The screening exercise for Edo State candidates shortlisted for the 91 regular recruit intake of the Nigerian Army begins today, June 9th, and will run until June 23rd at the headquarters 4th Brigade, Ekenwan Barracks, Benin City. Candidates have been directed to report with valid identification, original medical records, and other required credentials for the exercise. A comprehensive medical examination will form part of the screening process, with officials warning that failure to present the necessary documents could lead to disqualification. The Nigerian Army said the recruitment exercise remains transparent, credible, and merit-based, urging candidates to strictly comply with all screening guidelines. Edo State Governor Monday Obebolo has demanded the unconditional release of all kidnapped victims across Nigeria. The governor made the declaration during the flag-off campaign for candidate of the All Progressives Congress APC in Edo South Senatorial District ahead of the forthcoming local government elections.
1: I can also say that those people that are seeking for power, let them allow him to think. Let them stop kidnapping. Kidnapping cannot give them villa. They should stop disturbing our president by using kidnappers to disturb us. The children that they have kidnapped, let them release them unconditionally.
0: The governor also cautioned individuals he described as power mongers against actions capable of making the country ungovernable. Meanwhile, the chairman of the APC in Edo State, Emperor Jarrett Tenebe, has unveiled the party's candidates for the local government elections. Tenebe expressed confidence in the candidate's ability to secure victory at the polls and urged party members to remain united and committed throughout the campaign period.
2: Today is the day that we are taking the message to the grassroots, the message of what the governor is doing, the crop of leaders that we are bringing up, the council chairman that we are going to have within the next few months during the election will take the message into the nooks and crannies of Edo State.
0: On his part, former Deputy Governor Honorable Pius Odubu urged Edo people to vote for the party's candidate to complement the Governor Obebolo's efforts.
3: Our party APC, he do assemble chairman, vice chairman, and councillors. When he get interest of the people for us like a Pakomisa. So I want to beg all of you now, for all the positions, make all of us go out to go and vote on July 11th so that we go select people when he go follow a Pakomisa. Refer Bini.
0: The Edo APC chairman also presented Honorable Obeide Ihiama as the party's candidate for the Edo South Senatorial seat ahead of the 2027 general elections.

0: Relief and excitement have continued to spread among property owners in Okeoroma, Benin City, following the commencement of the land relocation by the Edo State Government. Following the commencement of the land reallocation by the Edo State Government, the Secretary to the Okeoroma Property Owners, Osayon Wambo Osamudiame, commended Governor Okpebholo for fulfilling his promise to affected residents whose properties were destroyed during the administration of former Governor Godwin Obaseki. Osamudiame described the ongoing allotment exercise as peaceful, transparent, and well-organized.
1: For the moment I've been here, it has been seamless, and the exercise is going smoothly. There is no rancor, and some of our people, they have allotted their property back to them. We want to thank the team for their good job. We want to thank the excellency. God bless you for this good work. We are happy.
0: One of the beneficiaries, Imadi Osa, who could not hide his joy, commended the new allocation.
2: I feel so excited. I feel overwhelmed. I'm short of words. You know, initially, I was scared that it's not going to happen smoothly, but I was glad they took me to my plot. They showed me my plot, and I was even surprised. Initially, you know, my plot used to be far away, deep down the community, but they brought me close to the, you know, in fact, I'm excited.
0: Recall that the allotment exercise for affected Okeoroma property owners officially commenced on Friday, June 5th, 2026, with many beneficiaries already taking possession of their newly allocated plots. A two-story church building under renovation has collapsed in Ego local government area of Edo State. The Edo State Building Control Agency said the owners ignored repeated warnings to stop construction. Officials said no lives were lost as school activities were not ongoing at the time of the incident, and the site has been sealed and marked for demolition. The agency added that the owner will be prosecuted while investigations continue under the State's Building Safety Enforcement Drive. This is the news at 6 on 88.1 Super FM. More stories after this short break. Public service announcement. Construction of box culverts at kilometer 6.3 Benin Auchi Expressway. This is to inform all road users and the general public of the scheduled construction works along the Benin Auchi Expressway, specifically at kilometer 6.3. The project is scheduled to commence on June 8, 2026 and is expected to be completed by July 18, 2026. Please be advised that there will be a partial closure of the roadway throughout the construction period. Only one lane will be open at any given time as works will be carried out in phases. Consequently, each lane will be closed for approximately half of the total project duration. Motorists traveling from Ramat towards areas beyond pipeline are advised to take an alternative route via Ramat Park to Abor Road and then connect through the flyover interchange to rejoin the Benin Auchi Expressway. We sincerely regret any inconvenience this may cause and appreciate your understanding and cooperation. Road users are kindly urged to drive cautiously, adhere to traffic management instructions, and plan their journeys accordingly.

You're still on to the news at 6 on Super FM 88.1. Now the rest of the news. On the foreign scene, a demonstrator has been shot during a protest in the Kenyan town of Nanyuki. The protesters were demonstrating against the construction of an Ebola quarantine center for U.S. citizens. Groups of protesters had been demanding that the U.S. plan to build the health facility at the nearby military base be reversed. The police had fired tear gas to break up the demonstration. And in sports news, Super Eagles captain Wilfred Ndidi has described today's international friendly against Portugal as a valuable test for the team. Eritrea's men head into the encounter in impressive form, having recorded 4 wins and 2 draws in their last 6 outings. Despite acknowledging the quality of their opponent, Ndidi believes Nigeria is fully prepared for the challenge. Ndidi credited head coach Eric Chell for the team's remarkable progress, praising the Malian tactician for transforming the Super Eagles into a formidable force on the international stage. And that concludes the news. But before we go, a recap of our top stories. You heard Edo State Governor Monday Obebolo has demanded the unconditional release of all kidnapped victims across Nigeria. You also heard the chairman of the APC in Edo State, Emperor Jared Tinubu, has unveiled the party's candidates for the forthcoming local government elections. And on the foreign scene, you heard a demonstrator has been shot during a protest in Kenyan town of Nanyuki. And finally on sports, you heard Super Eagles captain Wilfred Ndidi has described today's international friendly against Portugal as a valuable test for the team. Super FM News at 6 was edited by Anne Emuen. I am Marvelous. Bryant is Emuche. Remember, security is our collective responsibility. Be sure to play your part. Thank you for listening and good evening.

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1: Trust us.
0: Yes, you have the news. You saw it happening. Send us a 1 minute video as it's happening via WhatsApp on 070-596-76881. 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
4: Public announcement. Obey community wishes to use this opportunity to clarify an issue regarding certain information currently being circulated concerning the land dispute between our community and a religious organization. We wish to inform the general public that the land dispute between Obey community and the said religious organization is presently before the Edo State High Court, Benin City, under suit number B/734/2022. In view of this, we wish to state clearly that any action, discussion, or interference by any individual or group concerning this matter while it remains before the court is contrary to the rule of law as the case is still pending. Finally, Obey community will not sit back and watch false information being spread. We are a peace-loving people who believe in and abide by the law. We therefore urge the general public to take note of this position. Signed, Pa Albert Ogunwaka, the Odore of Obey community.
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0: Yes, so my correct country people, we still there here for your superstition of the city, Super 88.1 FM Benin, like this. So, now 21 minutes don't pass us for 6 o'clock. And you know what, we don't enter now. You know, say once you hear the, you can't hear, you can't end with. You know now the Zico All Year Traffic Report for your superstition of the city, Super 88.1 FM Benin. Oh, yeah, now you know, say now Zico, now the nice standard gigba for our back for this show. How the road they be, where they go city, where they clear, where they car jarred, how the road they be. Yes, so until say today now Tuesday, and the 9th day of June 2026. So that is so how our roads they be, how they be, where you there for the road like this, to be driver, and you they hear me, or you be passenger, and you they hear me, how the road they be, where they lock, where they active, when are they active? Oh yeah, now you know, see, now for you to call me, may you give me the correct or don't get information onto how our road they be. Onto say, hey, now rush hour, evening don't reach everybody, they want quick reach out. You know the numbers to call? 0705-512-9881. 0705-572-7881. 0902-672-2592. Hello?
1: Hello?
0: My Igwe, good evening.
1: Good evening,
0: ma. Where are you coming from?
1: SMPTC, don't block.
0: What did happen? What be your name?
1: My name is Moses.
0: Okay, Moses, what did happen for GN now? What did happen? Are you
1: HPP? Yeah, I'm not sure. No, not be SMPTC.
0: That water, we see that there?
1: It's up, they pass the water, pass the Vanizer.
0: Hey, anybody, did you just, you know they move at all?
1: You know they move, well, everybody, don't they, what happened with the road storm inside here?
0: But riff, okay, riff for today. No, riff for today. Yesterday, riff. Okay, for go outside today.
1: Yeah.
0: Hey, wahala. Where you they go now? Where you they go?
1: Baoluku, they go to.
0: Hey, Omo, you go there, dear. Oh. Hmm.
1: I go call my wife, maybe bring the katana for me.
0: Oh yeah, now no wahala. Oga Moses, thank you very much. In don't talk say Santi for go outside, you don't lock. Ah, that place, the water for that place, no, even erosion, where did that place, you know, no. I the pity for the drivers, where I pour water for their body. Drivers, where did that side, I the pity for them, it's not really easy. It's not easy for them at all. But more you're taking easy, more you'll get patience, as we did there. We didn't know what they cause, and more you'll get patience. So yeah, now, how the road they be for the Zico All Year Traffic Report, if you just turn on your radio and your superstation of the city, Super 88.1 FM, Benina, like this, today our traffic report time, that part of the show will be saying they collect the traffic. We didn't know how the road they be, where they clear, when they clear. So that your brother, or that your sister, or that our countryman, or that countrywoman, will be saying one pass that route, you will know whether they stop for them to enter. Hello?
2: Hello?
0: Good evening. You there for road, so? Okay, I beg this program for people where they road. I beg if you be driver, you they drive, or you be passenger, and where you there like this, so they go well, or you know they go well, you go call us when you let us. So you know, say for my drivers, I go always tell you, say, before you go call, you go go find where a car jet, fair park first, before you carry your phone, they call, or you know, say for this part of the show, we know they make all they drive. We you know, say we know they make all they drive. I be chebi, you know. Hello?
2: Hello,
0: Lagos. Alpha. Lagos, no, I don't see that mission. I resolve it there.
2: Okay,
0: my idea. How did it be?
2: It's a place where we
0: are. We said it was a place road.
2: So we not going to stop the block.
0: They go down or they go up?
2: They go down. They go down. They go back outside.
0: What in the custom?
2: That's not one way where you pass away now.
0: Okay, yes, not true, because of the this thing they do for that side, so ha, now so your lock where way?
2: Yes, sir, I don't
0: know. Hey, ma, for you, what, sir? No, I bet small, more take and easy. Don't talk, say, supply road from that winner side. I see they go, my bypass, say, don't they locked. Ha, people will be seen at that region that they go now. I don't know how they want to do one, but I bet more they take them easy. Oh, yeah, now, we day here and we collect the traffic. For some reason, go to food baskets, go enter with a Oga Legelege. Yes, for the show, because they talk about the food and our agricultural system for our correct country for this side. So, but like this, so we see they collect the Zico All Year Traffic Report. You know, seen a Zico, and I stand that give up our back for this Obonge program. Oh, yeah, now where you there for the road? You there for Dumez? You there for Saple Road? You there for New Benin? You there for Ted? I mean, you there for Rama Park for year? Or you there for Permission Extension? or you do a permission, you do a lucky way, or you do a do our where exactly where you do for our correct Asian city of Benin. Yes, where the road they move, where the road now they move. Oh yeah, now call us, me, let us know how it be for the Zico Oil traffic report. 0705-512-9881, 0705-572-7881, 0902-672-2592. 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
0: Yes, so drive responsibly. Oh, not they drink, they drive. Oh, I go let you talk and say, make could they know our road sign. No, if they say stop, you supposed stop. Our drivers, them, who could not increase the volume of speaker for inside motor. I go talk and say, I know, say you want listening to Super FM. Yes, now we make them put speaker for inside your motor. We know, say, yes, you want listening to us. Casual as we they active for here. So, but you go put them for here. So that you go see the here, case they say many drivers will say, I want coda, I want coda, I want coda. They're not the year, Mabo. They're not the year at all. So I bet more they take an easy make they drive responsibly. Make could they take care of our road, but we carry our road, let's say now our own. Because yes, now we get some. Now we get being, now we get the road, make could they take an easy. Our markets we many, our markets many. More than not the shade for road again. I take God beg on so that we go fit see where we go fit pass. Even people where they walk out, go see road and bus drive ourselves, they go see road. So that is what we see. They call it the Zico Oil traffic report. What you there for the road, where they blocked, when they blocked, you go fit see colors. Maybe let us know how the traffic they be. Oh yeah, now 0705-512-9881, 0705-572-7881, 0902-672-2592. If you send us a message for our text line, 0707-895-0331, of our WhatsApp number for 0902-672-2592. I said, look at me before, say, for time when I go say, leg instead, go enter onto a food basket. They'll call, they tell us how the food they be for our agricultural set or for our correct Kajak country. Oh yeah, now
3: drive responsibly. 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
0: For you, whether they turn on your radio and your superstition, the city Super 88.1 FM Benin, and this on the voice of your girl Success, the radio Razor Blade, and we collect the traffic onto the Zico Oil traffic report. So, yes, so we don't advise you, say, not the drink and drive, they take an easy. Now we get our road, maybe they maintain our road, our market, we maybe could they take an easy, our bus drivers too, maybe could they take an easy, maybe they very cautious, maybe they observe motor, what we say, would they enter, and maybe we take care of our road. You see any part of the road not good, not they work, not they drive, we speed. I don't know where would they rush, they go. I say, already talking for this show. Say, now, who drive rich house? Now, ain't be waiting. Now, ain't be correct driver. So, I beg, may we take her easy for this side. You know, say, Super FM, we will always give you correct obligations. And we will give you the right advice. I believe, say, yes, we know, say, you, they follow. And you, they go through with time. Yes, so, we still there here. We'll just collect this last call before we go call our kaya. We go come, they come out. Hello?
4: Hello?
0: Good evening, my Igwe.
4: How you doing?
0: I did fine. Your name, where you call us from?
4: I'm currently on Akenzua Road.
0: Okay. What is your name, Novex? What is your name?
4: My name is Joseph.
0: Oh, yeah, I got Joseph. Fire down.
4: Okay. Surprisingly, there's no traffic at some line. I drove all the way from Uniben. No traffic at some line. I've been flowing currently at Akenzua, and there has not been traffic so far.
0: Where did they go?
4: I'm really very, very sorry.
0: Where did they go?
4: At the airport route.
0: Okay. Sharp.
4: And no traffic so far.
0: Oh, yeah, no.
4: So, all the people who make me hold up, not this thumb line, when I'm for Bini, God will bless them.
0: My body was a...
4: I've been body was a...
0: Oh, Allah, thank you very much. Me, you said, we don't give us the update. Say that place safe. You did okay. Make me say, pour you water. You said, try. Oh yeah, now here we go, bad break onto the Zico Oil traffic report. These are the voice of your girl Success, the radio Razor Blade for your superstation of the city, Super 88.1 FM Benin. Oh yeah, now food basket now won't enter your radio. So you know what you're supposed to do now? You're not supposed to touch that dial. You're supposed to leave on for 88 way the 88.1.
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We go bring the better tori from people we sabi the farm work. 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

0: OK, foot basket don come again for Issa 88 to end 8.1. You know, say for here, we dey put hand for Matter Records sign agriculture for Issa 88 for the 8.1. That make how we get this program. And on Thursday, we can't get a farm better. Every as you sign agriculture, we dey do well for Issa Super when the 8.1 with 88. For being a city, now me say we do. We match now, maybe diplomatic. Lege. Oh, yeah, oh, we can't talk now. You know, say last week, myself and the farmer, we talk about the different location, I'll be the local government for our state, those state, the 18. We don't talk all the 18, but we talk about some local government where they get they produce many things. And I can't talk, say this week, we go try list the local government and what did they produce. Which they get, when we see that they produce plenty in abundance until Igbo for that place where all the local government from Edo South to Central to North, you go try and list all of them. All this one, I made you know your local government to what your local government get so that you begin to tell them then, oh, yeah, more now all this thing well low, may we hold on well low because agriculture are very, very important. Something when we see countries for the world now that they develop. That cocoa has waiting for Ibadan. Go and check. Nah, cocoa money, yo. Those days, when we say Nigeria, we did big. We say they big, go, but government not to put interest again. Those days, when we say government focus on agriculture, that period, I will take you down. To tell you, say money, the agriculture, where? Money, day, where? So we're not going to neglect them. We're not going to neglect them. Because even food self, now what we need, though, man must work. But let no know whether you get money or no get money, you must shop. So agric, it is very, very important. So all this one, I make we. All the local governments so that they go begin they put eye and focus for agriculture. Together we'll make our state to become the food basket of our country, Nigeria. And Oga Okubo, he does sit down for inside the studio today for inside a food basket.
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0: Yes, so how are you doing today?
2: My brother, good evening. People for house, good evening.
0: Thanks you. You're welcome.
2: Thank you.
0: You know, see, last week we talked about the local government, some local government, and what did they produce. You know, so we cut to say this week.
2: We'll continue.
0: We'll continue from there. Mm.
2: We'll continue.
0: You want first talk something first?
2: No.
0: Before
2: no,
0: we go,
2: go ahead.
0: Mo could just go read that. Okay.
2: Just name
0: her. So, Mo will start like 18 local government for our state for Edo for here. Mo will start for Akoko Edo. Because for the list we say I get for you, in fact, everybody knows say Edo Chuchu, we get better land for you. In fact, this thing can make me realize say Chuchu agriculture for Edo, we get better land because now areas where land good now agri it. When people say it thrive, want to say it do well.
2: Not true.
0: So we get the land.
2: Can I make Edo be a bit of Nigeria?
0: We get the land. It gets for area where you go now some place for this country. As I say, Reno, the 2-4. So, area, because of the maybe you also know the activities of man, environment, pollution, and the rest. Why so now? Just nature, because the soil,
2: what they call topography.
0: I said the topography, say, the natural resources when they grant, maybe oil and some other things, it affects the agri productivity. They feed strong for other set of maybe for fishery and the rest, but for this crops, we carry first for here. True, God bless our land. It is very, very rich. That's why we go to talk and make comments. I beg, make the old agri way. Make the old land way. We'll continue to talk. So, we'll start from Akoko Edo. Now, Akoko Edo, they say they get big major. Like they major for yam. Plenty there. Cassava, plenty for that place. Maize, plenty there. Rice, cashew, and vegetable, plenty for that place. Cashew, see, plenty for that place too. That one for Akoko Edo. So, if you're from Akoko Edo, that one are your local government. Ego, local government. Cassava, see, plenty for that place. Maize, plenty for that place. Vegetable, plenty there. Plantain, plenty there. That ego, bam, nabi. That ego, plenty, vegetable. Therefore, Esa Central, Oga Okuba go talk, go react to the list later.
2: Yes.
0: Then, for Esa Central, they get a cassava. Plenty for that place. Yam, plenty there. Maize, rice. In case you don't know, rice. Rice, they do it for that place too. And oil palm, too, plenty for that place. Because Oga Okupo in the set now to jot down some areas when he says okay. Now so it be. And then for Asa Northeast, that one Urumi area there. Cassava plenty for that place. Rice plenty for that place. Yam plenty for that place. Maize, tomatoes, okra, cocoyam, rubber. Say ikpo wewe for that particular area. That one for Asa Northeast. Then if you can enter Asa Southeast, and that one the capital now will be Aja. They say for that place, cassava, many deer. Yam, many deer. Rice, many deer. Maize, many deer. Oil palm and rubber, the menis for that place. Okay. Then when you can enter Asa West, that one I put my side. They say cassava. Ew, ikpo for that place. So, yam, plenty for that place. Maize, plenty for that. Cocoa, many deer. Oil palm, many for that place. Then when you can enter Asako Central, Asako Central, they say rice, many deer. Cassava, many deer. Yam, many deer. Maize, many deer. Granuts, plenty for that place. Then Asako East, rice, many deer. Yam, in many deer. Cassava, in many deer. They say, what do they call fishery products? All those fishery things there. Say, in many for that place. Even maize, say, in many for that place. Then when you come from there, enter Asako West, they say, rice, many deer. Cassava, in many deer. Yam, many deer. Maize, in many deer. Cashew, in many for that place. Then Igwebe, cassava, many deer. Yam, maize, rice, oil palm, there are plenty for that place. Ikpo ba oha, oh. They say yam, many deer. Cassava, many. Maize, many. Plantain, many. Banana, plenty. Vegetable, plenty for Ikpo ba oha local government area. Then you can enter Oredo, because I just said last week I asked from Akuba, after for Oredo, he said, well and day, but the land. They say for Oredo, vegetable, many deer. Cassava, many deer. Maize, many deer. Plantain, many deer. Especially with the one they call all those this thing, plantain, better one, those titik one, better one. Say many for that place too. For Oredo local government. Then for Oriomo. For Isa Oriomo, they say oye palm. Ah, ikpo deer. Rubber, ikpo for that place. Cassava, ikpo. Cocoa, plantain, ikpo, for inside the onion. Then when you can enter Ovia Northeast, now I'll cut aside. Let's say for that place, Oye palm, many deer. Rubber, many deer. Cassava, many deer. Plantain, many deer. Even banana, many for deer for Ovia Northeast. Then you can enter Ovia Southwest. For Ovia Southwest, they say Oye palm, plenty, Jabrata. Rubber, ikpo, cassava, kpofiala, fish productive, and coconut, the two bokun for Ovia Southwest. Then when you can enter on one east, they say cocoa for one east, they plenty, cassava, plenty, nyam, plenty, maize, plenty, oye palm, plenty. Then when you can enter on one west, they say for one west, cocoa, ikpo, fiala, cassava, ikpo, nyam, day, maize, day, rubber, day. Then when you call it out, the last but not the least, oh, the local government area, they say, for that place, pineapple, Sarah, cassava, Sarah, oil palm, maize and plantain, the ball.
1: 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This na Food Basket.
0: Farmer, you as a farmer, you don't hear all this area. No, say, una, to the farm, clear, plant. See the areas now. You want shook mat?
2: I laugh. The list when you present, very beautiful.
0: Beautiful.
2: But you get come out. Me go start Oredo. That one, fa, foul.
0: For Oredo.
2: Oredo get food when they make sure just now. Now, if you know they carry from Wode, Oredo via company, now you make sure for. Well, we have found for Oredo, when they make sure Oredo.
0: No, say they get the land they rich for those.
2: But they don't sell the land finished now. Tell me that. Where they farm, the way they make sure. I beg, don't talk that kind while you're talking. Oredo no day. I cancel that one. Fa.
0: Now you the cancel on?
2: Be a farmer. Is it? I know where farm day. Where they farm day for Redo? Na ring road.
3: If you go just on Bassad now, on Bassad.
2: Which Bassad? Where they don't sell land for the farm day? I be able to call on that thing. Edo State, they rich for agri. I agree with you, but don't be Redo. I don't agree with that one. Just consume
3: okay,
2: that
3: okay, okay.
2: I disagree with you for
3: Redo. Which other one again?
2: Then two, you they measure you go. Just and don't say that they laugh you. Where they farm day for you go?
3: Don't see local area now.
2: No, they see local now. I go.
3: So, part of Slokan be a go.
2: I know, but you go not get now. We say you say farm, plantate, Pofiara, Casa, where they are back. Make no talk. This is ourself. That is true. Then three, when one see contest, Ikobaka. So, I beg, make you know they draw those kind of
3: talk. Where you farm? Where did the local government, where they first start beginning, do you now?
2: They don't do anything. They don't get farm. Now, the food they pack on from Oremo, who are there. Via Southwest, over neither they parade and the bush farm they did for that place.
3: So, Ipabaka, when they say he did, they
2: not
3: he bought Yam and Casaba, he did do well for that place.
2: Food from Orion, now he bought for there. Now, Orion food, he not did there.
3: Yeah,
2: I start to be correct. I said, food from Orion, now they park and take Ipabaka. Where the food, where they found it for there? I beg more talk to
3: you. But Ipabaka got big land now. Those be big land. If you go,
2: where
3: you
2: don't go
3: for upper side, down. Those be big land. Where did that place?
2: Which one for the book? I said, I have food from Orion when they park go there. They don't get, I beg. If you talk, say, Pobaka get mineral resources, he like he crude oil, I go here, like he gas. Nobody will talk, say, like, which one for Pobaka?
3: No vessel. No vessel. Not be me, not me, I don't
2: know. Why call the reader credit for Yena? We're not correct.
3: No, you cannot. So, now, you know, you say they don't sell land, all the land for Orion.
2: Where the farm dinner? Okay, now Ringo they make the farm. Ah, been a accused they make the farm. Been on market.
3: My people, I don't know. Farmer, Ukumbo say those areas. He contest the one for Issa Benio.
2: Yeah, you know.
3: He's contest already. Oh, contest for Bakao. Contest. Which one you call? Okay, which one you call agree now for Issa Benio? Dosat.
2: The one we agree for Dosat now. Who then number one? Orion, Ovia Northeast, Ovia Southwest, Oga. Now they be for farm.
3: Maybe I got they get a wait, okay. That's Orion now. They say he get a oil palm.
2: That's true.
3: He get a plantain. They say he Ipabaka get plantain boku.
2: Now, like
3: plantain, plenty.
2: You know, the way wherever
3: if you go all the body market now, those plantain because I see one woman no. Wait first. This thing now, don't take big. I tell you that they say big plantain where I buy where this thing. Ipabaka they get
2: it. They cannot come from who there from Eho Road from Agbo Road. Where they found it for Ipabaka? Because they cost a lot for Rubin the market. That's just not the ghetto.
3: So no. They buy for that the.
2: Now, lie, now market now from who did they cannot come sell for Rubin the market? Plus part of Orion. Now they cannot come. Where they found it for Rubin? Me they work everywhere.
3: Anyway, Ipabaka are very big local government, but
2: I don't
3: farmer...
2: like that one. But say they be farmer, say farm.
3: No, because you the talk say no. Where the land they? Where the farm they? If I pass that
2: now,
3: offer,
2: now person will make for 100 baht, that be farmer.
3: No, after bypass for Idogbo.
2: Which bypass?
3: When you go front small, big land did
2: they don't say land be that's finished. Make sure where the big land did now.
3: If before you before I know you pass Ohiri, go front. I
2: agree.
3: You don't agree now.
2: 200 where they tell you do cassava for the coffee farm. Now you go 1 feet there, those state. Then 1 feet Benin City. Let us say the truth. Where farm there for those state? If you say those south. I see number one who there, of their northeast, of their
3: south. You don't put who there, who there, who there. They put who there over now. Over Ipabaka, over.
2: Ipabaka ni who there for farm.
3: Even you see, he gets on area where I go for Oredo. I never know say Oredo big pass. He big like that.
2: You see farm there.
3: Very big.
2: Which area you see?
3: If you pass this, he gets the pass and that's you know that Amagba Iriri. See big land. Although. You can't get boundary with Ipabaka. No, not be this thing. Big land. What is that place?
2: Farm there,
3: I'm also surprised that place they inside Ipabaka.
2: I tell you, some person will get
3: big land.
2: Now be farm.
3: Not be 100 by 100. Big land.
2: Which farm there now? You see farm there.
3: But reserve. Okay, if they not get this thing, not be already get reserve that time.
2: When they told they can't be that finished. Where they did they? Where they sell one land 3 times for one land for 10 persons? Where the land they?
3: Okay, my people, more open for line. Anyone, where say you want to talk, put. You come see talk. Only local government. And your local government, too. If you want me to call your local government again, I'll pick call and read down. Read what your local government gets. When we say that the farmer there, he plenty, Sarah. Farmer don't talk about Ipabaka. Talk about Ego and Uredo. If your local government, you want me to mention, I'll read them again. The one website you want contest, like Farmer Win contest with this one, you physically call 0705-512-9881, 0705-572-7881, 0902-672-2592. Then for WhatsApp, send and enter that last number. For text message, now 0707-895-0331.
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3: Okay, see this rice belt. Rice belt and Isako East. Onto rice. But you say that split the Isako East.
2: I know I give that one.
3: Central, Isan Northeast, Isan Southeast. Hello? I bet you go call back again. Call back again. We're there to take your call. Just your local government and anyone who you want to contest, we'll read them again. Maybe you hear them. And if you agree with the farmer too, in our farmer, at least that's why. But me, I know say Igbobaka, I see plenty food for that particular Igbobaka. And it go, I know too, but that Igbobaka very, very plenty.
2: Because you go back from the carry crop from who they send Igbobaka.
3: I know they know that's what they talk about.
2: Because I say me not contest Esaka Yusu for rice matter the day. It's not the day. But to the time you say it go. Okay, we can take that call.
3: Hello, I beg the number. It did group. I say the touch. Maybe you call again. The cocoa, they say cocoa area where cocoa sit down, Gidigba, where on one east, on one west, Oriomo.
2: Mm-hmm.
3: I think that day.
2: I disagree with you.
3: For
2: where cocoa sit down, Gidigba, for those states. Now, one model of your notice.
3: You like this one.
2: On one east and on one west. What they mention Oriomo? Where cocoa they for Oriomo?
3: No, not talking about
2: Oriomo. I say
3: not
2: Oriomo.
3: Where Oriomo?
2: I say farmer. I say myself from Adewaka, the entire Edo South local government. Where cocoa dey for you? I beg, no talk that one here.
3: Maybe untapped, plenty.
2: Cocoa?
3: Plenty for them.
2: Where dey for you? Measure the village down.
3: Because plenty for the okay. This plenty for them. Hello?
4: Hello?
3: Welcome.
4: Good evening.
3: How's you?
2: Your name? Where they come from?
4: My name is Jason. I'm from the Kawari.
3: Okay.
4: What do your colleagues for their talk? I agree with them. Oh, the farm, you know the farm. The same thing with your girl.
3: Big land.
4: Because me, I'm a boss, Jabba.
3: Thank you.
4: So, they can't even get that 6 village for who can't pass to come to the high market. So, we'll be able to pass over our way.
3: Okay, which one be your local government? More check your own.
4: Me, I'm a farm. It's
3: a central. Cassava, yam, maize, rice, and oil palm. See, plenty for that
4: place. Normally, we do farm. Normally, we do farm for that side.
3: Okay.
4: Yeah, we take people out. We farm for that side.
3: Okay.
4: Normally, the transportation to go to Ghana for that side is quite heavy. Yeah.
3: Okay.
4: But we do farm. We do try.
3: Thank you very much. So he say he agree with you.
2: Yes, no.
3: Now only one person don't agree with you. No, be say those one only one person. Say in a driver.
2: Me go defeat you for this one.
3: No, because that already own. I know say that the big land when I see for each other place.

0: acquisition for the people of their council. They go do all those ones. To take help people. The empowerment. That's what they talk. Not be say, where farm, no, they say farm, they there.
1: Okay. And those local government now, that they empower farmers to.
0: For where
1: those
0: farm, no, they. Who no, they empower now?
1: At least people, even though big farm, no, they like commercial, but they get farm, like, on the boundary.
0: You will get 50 boundary, they want to empower. You don't want to feed your family.
1: But with the talk, say, with the encourage small, small farming. Even though not for your backyard.
0: Empower you for your backyard farm.
1: Ah, no, because bet. If you they farm from backyard, me I farm from backyard. Some of these things go cheap for market.
0: You know, issue chop. If you want to sell,
1: but it go cheap.
0: How we say farmers, people when they produce food, when they take help in nation, that what they talk about. No, but you when get 50 by 100 farm for your backyard, when you plant tomatoes, when you go issue.
1: So all the farm now for what they're doing, but what kind of 50 by 100 farm?
0: They don't get farm. Farm every day. Now garden for backyard to go collect water leaf and
1: the local government. Mm. If you remember, what are you going to know? First, you go know him. That he talked before you reach Ologbo.
0: Uh-huh.
1: You go see big okay, plantation.
0: For that
1: big plantation. Mm. Big one.
0: You know the. That way they now, company get out those palm plantation. You know where the year they don't do one.
1: So,
0: over 70, 80 years. That time, that those areas.
1: If you can a place for agriculture now.
0: Take that call.
1: Hello? Hello? I bet you call again. So big plantation did that place.
0: That's when they talk so. Hello. The year when this company do those ones, now about 70, 80 years ago, kind of like Presco, when you buy this land for you know how many years it be. So that time, those are in a village, you never develop. Now, you don't see farm there for that place again. Apart from get land, when you get people, you build us for 50 by 100, you do small cassava for back, you do small pumpkin leaf, you do small water leaf, and bitter leaf. Now you call farm. Mm-hmm. No.
1: Okay.
0: Family say people when they produce food, when me and you they chop for being here.
1: Mm. Okay, no wala. Pineapple area, who there? In fact, na only one just did there.
0: No, only who there.
1: Like that's say nine be the cocoa for that one.
0: Follow by via southwest. He see there that side.
1: But many of the plantain and
0: cocoa. No, they talk about pineapple.
1: Pineapple. The taste you don't test. Now the same you don't test the two pineapple. Well, no, because you they did in the other
0: zone. True. For who the pineapple, they don't use chemical.
1: Okay, natural they grow well.
0: Take corn.
1: Okay.
0: But all those one from me, I don't want to make sure when they put chemical. But me and you know, because they find quick money, they'll go spend with chemical. Now, the thing will, now it's all right, don't be boy, you chop on. What are they? So they give cancer. So they could spread.
1: Mm.
0: But for who they wear me, they make farm. We get as a kind of a law. Because we say they chop the pineapple. Don't they use anything at all.
1: Okay. Yes. All right. For oil palm and rubber. They say the local government, Orion Mall, Ovia Northeast,
0: yes,
1: Ovia Southwest, and Onwa West. They sit down way for oil palm and rubber.
0: That one, I still disagree with you.
1: For which one? Which local government?
0: Say, now they do that lie.
1: No, as in, now they be Gidigba Oduga for.
0: Who then are Gidigba for. No. For palm. What are you telling me?
1: Who then Gidigba pass Orion Mall?
0: For which?
1: And Ovia South, for the two, oil palm and rubber.
0: Orion will not pass who they for oil palm and rubber.
1: As the order will not pass, that means order will pass from there.
0: You not pass from there. The only. Okay, you want to take off?
1: No, go.
0: The only local government where go tell you for that one in the talk to maybe of your Southwest. Take off, say, Nade Okomode. Nade, many companies did themselves. Where we say, even Michelin, where they get over, all of them did it. Those are companies, we say, don't dig the bar for that place for years. And the people of your Southwest too, don't they invest for palm plantation? Many years ago, I said before one day, to say only one pass one day, if I disagree with you, because for farm for one day, only one, me don't work out the most of the part as farmer because they do cooperative in those days.
1: Okay. All right, thank you very much. For cocoa gongon cocoa area, they say now on one east, on one west, and Oriomo. Oriomo they make the list, but other farmer know that. I don't know the beef. Cocoa, when you get with Oriomo
0: for cocoa for those states, number one, now one day. Follow by one west, then you come go via south. Now you go measure Orion for cocoa. Where the cocoa from there? Tell me the village where they are, because nowhere we know the for Orion. Tell me where they.
1: The now all the village for Orion, where you go know? Yes, all the communities for Orion, now you know.
0: I'm the other south man. Nowhere I work. If I'll tell you where cocoa they for Orion, who there for via south? Because that time we they get marketing board, we they get cocoa. You know, when we say all of us they do meeting for cocoa. You know, say my papa when born me, now big time farmer. He can't transfer the farm to me, Missy they do. My mama, papa, na farmer, na cocoa farm. My papa, na cocoa. All the night, what they do. So as they don't die, come out, they even live inside the cocoa business.

0: farm. Okay. So, now make you know away.
1: So, Edo State still big for cocoa?
0: We'll be number one for cocoa.
1: Because I guess that that time when we say Edo State together with our Midwest.
0: Yes.
1: Better cocoa for
0: years.
1: Yeah.
0: My grandpapa, my mama, the one they planted over 100 years ago, now, me don't inherit some of them. The cocoa farm. They don't give out to me. My papa, my grandpa died. He could give my mama. Mama died and they can't say pass out to me. He's still there. We see the pluck out.
1: For 100?
0: For 100.
1: Just say, nobody. No be boundary you get to Orioma.
0: Lie. When I say Omo there, proper if you go Auchi, may I mention my debo, my village for you? Odibe Y community for Omo there. They know Gidigba for cocoa, for pineapple, for planting for cocoyam.
1: No wahala. Anyway, that one I found my in talking to you for this matter. We'll come again next week. Can't continue for what we store for inside the food basket for your one family one radio where they use it yet. Take the point one. Like this now that the Premier League show, myself and success. We go come back again tomorrow for inside the Super Waka Waka show.
2: 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You know just enter. 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
1: It's Mbappe!

0: And yes, just like you heard it, the home of sport and champions, that's officially what Super FM is called now. You can argue with your keypads, but we don't care. But yes, you're welcome to the FIFA World Cup show, reaching live from Super 88.1 FM. And I'll say we have a sneaky August visitor who couldn't just chill at home. But he wanted
1: to be here.
0: He wanted his own visa.
2: So how can the World Cup start?
1: at least one day.
0: If not, it's more now for deal with it, do that in freedom. We'll send you back. Well, you're welcome to the show this evening, and I'm not doing this alone. I'm not Liverpool, but I'm a Nigerian, repping Africa. So I got the big sheriff alongside Paul Oshonogo, and together we're taking you through to the United States of America, Mexico, and Canada all at once with your radio and your listening device. Welcome to the show, guys.
1: Yeah. Okay. Yeah. Good evening to you, Osas. Good evening to you, the big G.
2: And dear listener, good evening. Mm.
0: Yeah, just like we promised yesterday, today we'll be looking at African players that has graced the biggest stage. Talking about the FIFA World Cup. And also, we're looking at African players with the most goals at the FIFA World Cup. What if I tell you that a certain player from West Africa has scored more goals than the legendary Michel Platini and also Franz Beckenbauer?
2: Sounds unbelievable, but it's all possible. I mean, you're talking about metrics, you're talking about figures. Spill it, bro.
0: And let's tell you that for Ghanaian Asamoah Gyan, he has more goals than Michel Platini, Olivier Giroud. Let's say that. And Franz Beckenbauer. And also Zinedine Zidane.
1: Wow.
0: So properly, we can say.
1: How many World Cups did Asamoah Gyan?
0: Three.
1: Just
0: three. And he has 6 goals, and the players I just mentioned have 5 goals.
1: Surprising.
0: So he's a legend figure.
1: A certain legend.
0: And if not for that miss, that glorious miss,
2: that penalty miss,
1: that would have sent Ghana into the semis.
0: That would have put Africa on the biggest stage before Morocco later did that.
2: Of course.
0: But looking at Asamoah Gyan,
2: it would have been fitting. Anything could have happened because it was on an African soil. That was in 2010 in South Africa.
1: Yeah.
2: Because if Ghana had qualified for that semi-final, the rest of Africa would have queued behind Ghana, supporting Ghana to go all the way. And then knowing fully well that that was in South Africa, and with a lot of African interest going on there, it's only conjecture now. Only God knows how far Ghana would have gone. But again, he missed the penalty. We can only say if and if and if.
1: Mm. Only if for Asamoah Gyan, and I can clearly remember that his famous dance that he even took to the Premier League at some point with Sunderland Football Club, and looking at what he did for Ghana, donning the number 3 jersey then, quite an odd number for a number 9,
2: for a striker.
1: But clearly he showed that everything himself and the Ayew brothers were very much a part and parcel of that squad.
2: No, it was only Andre Ayew.
1: Kingston. Kingston from Blackpool.
0: Larry Kingston
2: from I think he used to be in Celtics in Scotland.
1: Yeah, it was at Blackpool.
0: It's not a coach, Larry Kingston.
1: Wow,
2: Larry Kingston is not
0: a coach of the Tanzania
2: national
0: team.
1: So many of all these guys were part of the Ghanaian squad, and clearly for one other player as well, Sule Mutari, who had a fantastic career with the Black Stars of Ghana at that particular point in time. But for Asamoah Gyan, he's a legend. He's a legend of Ghanaian football, and it's not even shocking to see him on TV right now doing punditry duties towards this year's World Cup.
0: And he's also one of the face of the Black Stars show, preparing the Ghanaian fans ahead of the World Cup.
2: I think when it comes to, they call him Baby Jets in Ghana. That's his nickname. He's someone that has permeated beyond soccer. He's also permeated entertainment entirely in Ghana. And not only in Ghana, he's a known face all over Africa. And it's been a great ambassador of Ghanaian football. And I'm not surprised with the number of World Cup goals that he has. And it is good to see that anytime you write about a World Cup and it has to do with the metric of goals scored, he actually stood head and shoulder above Zinedine Zizou Zidane on France, Michel Platini of France, and Franz Beckenbauer, the Kaiser, of Germany. I mean, that's a very good one. And I think if you called Asamoah himself and told him that he had, sometimes it's funny. Some of them don't even know that he had this record.
1: Yeah, some of them don't know.
2: If you had called him and you told him he has this record, I think he will open a bottle of champagne for that.
0: Well, let's look at other players with most number of goals. Like I said, Samoa Gyan tops the chart with 6 goals, played for Ghana, and you have to look at the tournaments 2006, 2010, and 2014. And yes, one man who gave us that famous dance from Cameroon, talking about Roger Miller, is also there with 5 goals, playing in the 1990 World Cup and also 1994. He also makes the cut with 5 goals. And someone from Nigeria, you can call in the man with the MON, talking about Ahmed Musa of Nigeria with 4 goals, 2014 and 2018. So imagine if Musa had gone to 3 World Cups.
2: Yeah, that would have been different.
1: That would have been fantastic.
2: To 2022.
0: So with 2 World Cups, 4 goals.
2: With 2 World Cups, 4 goals. Let's say an average of 2 goals at every World Cup appearance. Maybe it would have followed pattern.
1: But would it have been a starter in the 2022?
2: Yeah, as 2022, he was still the captain of the team. And he was still the captain. He was still the captain and he was still starting. He was still based in Europe. Okay. He was still starting for the Super Eagles at the time. So you would expect that he would have still been one of the leading players. As at 2022, he would have one of the most experienced, one of the leading players of the Super Eagles at the time. And being that he was a forward player, so you could always put it within his potentials to bag 1 or 2 goals, depending on what progress and what form the team have at the World Cup.
0: And you can't take away the experience. And those back-to-back goals against Argentina.
1: Yeah,
0: it was more of a call and reply, a call and response between Nigeria and Argentina.
1: But it was so painful that we lost that game.
0: Yeah.
2: Oh, yes.
1: It was sweet.
0: But
1: it was sweet.
0: You have to look at...
1: Messi, Musa.
0: You have to look at the goal.
1: And then Rojo
0: conceded.
1: And then Rojo.
0: The free kick said it all.
2: Marcos Rojo.
0: There was absolutely nothing Vincent Tiamat could have done.
1: But really, because of that World Cup, I think that he was our most potent finisher, and clearly having Emenike then, but we didn't take Brownie there, because I saw like a recent interview where Brownie there alluded to the fact that he was
0: for
1: because of agents, because of his agents,
0: he was dropped for one
1: some
0: player
1: calls, yeah.
0: Who said he was not going to play for the Super Eagles at
1: Shola
0: the
1: Amiobi.
0: But and later, because the World Cup ticket was available, he changed his mind.
2: That was the 2018 World Cup in
1: 2014 Brazil.
2: World Cup in Brazil. Mm. Yes, that was in Brazil then.
1: Yeah, clearly. But somehow we found Rojo loving Nigeria, a defender.
0: Back to back,
1: loving Nigeria.
0: And interestingly,
1: in 2 different World Cups,
0: Argentine defenders always know how to come to the party against Nigeria.
1: Gabriel Hens,
0: 2010,
1: Gabriel Hens.
0: 2014, Rojo. 2018,
1: Rojo
0: again. So looking at other players with goals for Africa, and talking about another player that makes the court, is one player that came to the party when Senegal lined up against France, and interestingly, we'll be seeing that same fixture. But maybe he might be in the stands, but we don't know with the current restriction and the current policies going down. Papa Boba Diop.
2: Papa Boba Diop is late. He won't be in the stands.
0: It's late.
2: Wardrobe, nicknamed the Wardrobe. It's late. Again, I mean, may his soul continue to
1: rest in peace.
2: That goal is scored against France would have been one of the most important goals in Senegal's football history.
1: Mm.
2: Clearly, one of the most important goals. And I'm sure that even in his own career, that would have been the most important goal he ever scored. A very loyal football servant to Senegal in his active days. And it's unfortunate that it's no longer around on this part of the divide, that he's gone to rest. But again, I think on that day of the game, if people from that side can actually follow proceedings of things going here, I'm sure he will have his eyes trained. If they also have TV there, his eyes will be trained on the TV watching that.
0: They'll be watching from above. And also other players on 3 goals. We have Samuel Etufis of Cameroon with 3 goals, featuring in 2002, 2006, and 2010 World Cup for Kabri. Wabi Kazri
2: of Tunisia
0: also got 3 goals, 2018, 2022 World Cup for Youssouf En-Nesyri of Morocco.
1: Is he part of this squad?
2: No, En-Nesyri is not part of this.
0: For En-Nesyri with 3 goals scored in 2018 and 2022 World Cup. So those are the players with most goals at the FIFA World Cup from Africa.
2: The funny thing is that none of these players we have mentioned
0: are going to be part of this World Cup.
2: No. Mm.
1: How time flies.
0: Just two are still active with Enesiri and Kasri.
2: But he didn't make it. Enesiri was not chosen by Morocco this time around, so we'll just look at it. And I don't think he will come to the next World Cup if he didn't make this one.
0: Oh, sad one for him. And now
2: so
0: let's.
2: He cannot extend. He cannot add to the goal tally he's got at the World Cup, unfortunately.
1: Where was that? AFCON, surprisingly. And
0: let's not forget that there was a change in management.
2: There was a change in management. Yeah, true. And when there's change in management, there will also be some players casualty.
0: Mm. Yeah, everyone has their peak.
2: They have their players.
0: Some will be loyal to the previous manager, and for some, they won't be loyal. And I think that also played its own part in this. Now, let's talk about one of the biggest news that came out. We talked about this yesterday, about the Somalian referee, and actually we are getting proper details regarding what also played out, that he was held right there, interrogated for close to 11 hours, and at the end, right there in the United States, he was sent back home.
2: I mean, it's quite unfortunate that this happened to the Somalian referee. He's the first person from his country that would have had the privilege of officiating at the FIFA World Cup, and one of the few Africans that have had that privilege, and at the moment is Africa's best referee. I think he's the reigning CAF's referee of the year.
0: Yes.
2: At the moment. So you can see that it's not just a big blow to him as a person or to Somalia, Somali as his country, but also a big blow to Africa football. Also a big blow to CAF. And you know what I found most disappointing was that after all that humiliation that he suffered, FIFA could not even come to his rescue. FIFA could not come to his rescue. Infantino.
1: They just let it pass by.
2: Mr. Infantino could not even reach out to authorities in the United States. That one of the conditions, contingent upon which you were awarded the hosting right, is that you will enable all this type of thing and some key personnel that will need to be at the World Cup. There will be no visa encumbrances. Now, he had valid visas on a Somalian passport. He also had diplomatic passports. So there was no any reasons on immigrational reasons or visa provision reasons to have subjected him to that humiliation. Now, if you have ever been pulled aside at an airport, you understand what he must have passed through. I had an experience before. I was only pulled aside for like an hour, and I knew how I felt about it. First is that you feel like you are being criminalized because it's made to look like there is something suspicious about you. You almost doubt yourself that is it that there is something on me, you know, or a mistaken identity or something. And after that delay, after that humiliation for 11 hours, he was now put on an aircraft to Istanbul now, and on his way back home, simply because of some there was any personal infraction or personal offense from him. But my biggest disappointment is with FIFA. Because I was thinking that FIFA should have the goodwill, FIFA should have the diplomatic strength to be able to call any host nation that is making life difficult. Because at that stage, for that referee, he's a FIFA personnel.
0: Yeah.
2: He's a FIFA agent, he's a FIFA personnel. He's in the United States at the instance of FIFA, on FIFA's duty. So if he had also done something wrong, by the law of vicarious liability, law of tort, FIFA would have been liable. So if he was humiliated, unjustly humiliated, FIFA should have felt humiliated. And FIFA should have come to his rescue. And since this happened, I've not seen any strongly worded letter or press release from FIFA.
1: They're just quiet. Dead silence.
2: And I was thinking that since he's the reigning CAF referee of the year, maybe CAF should have also issued a statement.
0: Since CAF and FIFA are leaning towards one direction,
2: as if they are just cohorts.
0: Well, let's move on to that.
1: It's just sad to see that in general, and also because of that, it's also made a post up on social media talking about the restrictions that we might not get to see this World Cup or have that feeling that we've seen in the past. Although so many people said the same thing during the 2022 World Cup, that why are we having the 2022 World Cup in the middle of the season? Things were said at that point in time, but we all enjoyed the World Cup. We also have how that final game produced everything. But
2: by the time the football starts, you forget some of these things. Yeah.
1: But it is just sad that we're having players being searched like criminals. We are seeing officials being taken to separate corners, being searched properly, their backs being opened, questions being asked, being interrogated. And we are somewhat seeing politics and sports being mixed together. Iran, we are also following this same Iran story, where we are hearing that they'll be camped in Mexico. They have their games. They have their games in the US, and they must leave US. They must play US and leave US that same day and go back to their base in Mexico. I mean, this is sickening.
0: But all this could have been easy. You would have just relocated their games to Mexico.
1: To Mexico, Canada. Easy peasy.
2: But you see, you know, sometimes you also need to understand the logistics involvement. Mm. That Mexico did not plan.
1: To
2: it
1: have
2: wasn't
1: Iran.
2: The plan to have Iran.
0: But this didn't happen like 2 days ago or a month ago or 2 months ago.
1: It's been in the news for a while.
0: It's been on for a while.
2: It's been in the news for a while. But it's not easy. You see, facilities, hotel reservations, and all those things. And don't forget that all the matches that Iran will play, it's not only Iran that is involved.
0: For me, what I'm saying is,
2: so
0: if
2: you
0: have
2: another person in that group and take them to...
0: Maybe what would have happened is more of two teams suffering or a particular group suffering. And I don't think many eyebrows would have been raised regarding that.
2: Well, you don't want to spread that suffering.
1: Across teams.
2: Mm. Then, again, you should also understand the way these things work, that the country you want to relocate them for, they didn't make provisions for that. FIFA had allotted number of teams to them and number of games that they will host. And that is what they have prepared for. Do you know what it cost? Do you know how many FIFA inspection tours we go into it to approve of facilities, to approve of accommodation, to approve of pitches and all that? Tickets, stadium bookings have been done. Do you know how much have been spent to renovate stadium, to upgrade those stadium involved? And you have done fan sensitization. People have bought tickets online ahead of time. There is a lot involved. It's not as easy as that and say, let us just change the venue. And we are not talking about the AFCON. We are not talking about WAFU tournament. We are talking about the World Cup.
0: All right. Well, let's look at one award that I think the Super Eagles of Nigeria would have won. Because we know how to win this award.
2: Okay.
0: Whether it's the Olympic Games or National Sports Festival. We know how to win this award. That's the best kit. The best kit of the tournament. Mm. And interestingly, our neighbors are winning this one. Talking about Ghana. As according to the New York Times,
2: maybe because we are not there.
0: Ghana kit has been ranked as number one, according to the New York Times. I'm not telling. According to the New York Times, Ghana kits have been ranked as number one, with Brazil coming in second, and the Three Lions of England coming in third place, Germany fourth, and for Morocco, they are in fifth place. Saudi Arabia comes in sixth, seventh place is Spain, 8th place is Australia, 9th is Belgium, and we also have another African team making the top 10 in Cabo Verde, or better still, Cape Verde. So, congratulations to Ghana. We hope that this transforms to 3 points on the field.
1: Did you see the Ivorian national team, they are dressing?
0: I would say they are the only country so far that has represented Africa.
1: Yeah,
0: I was looking at that, South Africa, it was more like Mamelodi Sundowns moving to Polokwane to play one of their clubs. It wasn't looking like a team going for the AFCON. And that's why you miss Nigeria. That's what you miss. That's what you miss about Nigeria.
2: No, Nigerians would have gone proper.
1: Because it would have been different.
0: We would have seen Alex Iwobi on a proper Ashwebi.
1: Then crash out in the group stage. Then crash out in the group stage.
0: No, at least we still go further. But now you have brought us to poor performance, let's move towards that region regarding African teams and when it comes to the World Cup, how they are not always getting into the party. Well, we start with DR Congo, looking at the teams now with the worst record. There are a lot, but we're looking at Africa. Maybe tomorrow we'll look at other teams. And we'll start with DR Congo, as they hold one of the toughest records in the campaign in the history of the World Cup, as they were heavily demolished and beaten by 14 goals to nothing, and also losing 9 goals to Yugoslavia in 97-4. So, looking at teams that have conceded most or suffered most goals, defeats, you have to put in DR Congo there. They suffered 9 goals to nothing to Yugoslavia. That was in 1974. And the end of that tournament, they finished with a goals difference of minus 14. So,
2: I think the good thing for them is that there is already a name change.
0: Yeah. They were called Zaire then.
2: They were Zaire then. So, now they are DR Congo.
0: Now they are DR Congo.
2: So, a lot of people might not be able to put it together.
0: Well, moving on but to again, okay.
2: Moving on from that, I think times have changed, and the gaps, the margins are not that wide.
0: Again, but I think in this World Cup we'll see some crazy scoreline.
2: I don't think so. I don't think we're going to see 14 or 9.
0: I think we will see some. Because
1: we'll see 10.
0: I'm looking at Jordan, we'll see 10, and there's possibly. I don't think we'll just look at Jordan. We'll see 7.
2: I'm not expecting that. Anyway, I'm not expecting that because I think nobody expects that kind of scoreline. In world football again nowadays, because I want to believe it's a world game now, and in every part of the world, people play the game now. And because people play the game now, it's no longer a once in a while thing, that a privilege for some kids who maybe one Sunday evening, once in a month, they have opportunity to go to the neighborhood playground and play football. You understand? So there are a lot of facilities, there is a lot of interest, there is a lot of money in professional football. Parents all over the world now register their kids. You see people from different parts of the world who travel all the way to go to different parts of Europe who have the means to register their kids in academies. You also see scouts going all over the world. Look at somebody like Zadok that was playing in Kaduna less than 2 years ago and is now going to be gracing the Premier League. So that tells you that the margins are getting closer from country to country. And because of the power of the television now, you have global viewership of football. People also watch football in rich time all over the world. Kids will see what the professionals are doing when they get to their neighborhood playgrounds or their academy. They also want to do what they saw Messi does, what they see Ronaldo does, what they see all these other big guys do. They also want to get back and go and do those things. So you can see that the football level is developing every year. Yeah, there is still a gap. We still expect that some countries will beat some countries. But to anticipate 9-0, 14-goal deficit, I think I'll be personally disappointed. Mm. And I don't think it will be a good advertisement for global football. Even FIFA will not like
0: that. Okay, what for Zadok?
2: Because you don't want to bring Johnny Men to the World Cup. I mean, people that...
0: Looking at the expanded number, I think we are likely to see
2: of the fears. For those who criticize, for those who antagonize the expansion of the World Cup, they felt that it will water down quality, it will water down standards and levels. But there was also argument that even some of these countries that you are thinking that is a country of journeymen for football, that you get to those countries, you see a lot of footballing activities, that it's no longer like that again. But for me, like I said, as a football person proper, I'll be disappointed to see those kind of scorelines. I don't think our beautiful game should become that scandalous, especially at the World Cup level.
1: Well, fingers crossed on teams like Iran.
0: Iraq defeated Bolivia.
1: Yes, Bolivia. It happened, but I would love to see how they will play against some of the bigger
0: nations.
1: And
0: Bolivia, when it comes to the South America,
1: Iraq against France,
0: it's always difficult for countries like Brazil and Argentina to defeat Bolivia.
2: Let me remind Paul Otuonagbo. Argentina won the World Cup 4 years ago, but in their opening match of that World Cup, Saudi Arabia beat them.
0: Yeah.
2: So these things, the margins are not that wide again.
1: And let's not even forget that Spain played at the 1-0 draw against Iraq too last week.
2: I said those margins are not that wide again. I'll be highly disappointed if I see 7-0, 9-0.
1: I'd love to see Uzbekistan, Jordan, some of these other nations, maybe give or take as well. Let's just say, who else again? Haiti.
0: Haiti have been there before.
1: I just to see their performance. Not being here in a very long time.
0: Haiti has a Premier League player. We've seen Haiti though.
1: Well, surprisingly.
0: Yeah, he had the opportunity of playing for France.
1: France didn't work for him.
0: And the same thing also happened with Odson Odward. But he honorably passed that off, saying that players who worked for it deserve the call-up.
2: They deserve the call-up, yes.
0: So that's why Odson Odward didn't turn up for Haiti. He could have been playing for Haiti. And we are going to be seeing more of this. And during the course of the shows, yes, a particular country going to this World Cup has 20 foreign players in their team. We'll also let you know about all these facts. And still with African teams with worst record, and we'll be hoping that Canada, Mexico, and USA doesn't repeat this, is what South Africa did in 2010, becoming the first host nations to crash out at the group stage.
2: I think for the USA, they will try to make sure that at least they get out of the group phase. And for USA, they are not debutants at the World Cup. They have won games at the World Cup. They have players who also play in different parts of Europe. So they have McKenzie, they have Tyler, they have a lot of players. They have They have Timothy Weah, that's George West's son.
0: And they scored one crazy goal against Germany.
2: No, they have a lot of decent players who can put in very decent performances for the USA. For Canada, we saw them at the last World Cup and they tried. But I think that they would have built over, they would have consolidated upon the showing they had at the last World Cup. And now that they will be playing in front of their fans at home in Canada, I would, at least the minimum I would expect from them, and I think that will also be the minimum that their home fans will be expecting from them, at least progress from the group stage. Mexico have always been regular campaigners in the World Cup, and we know a lot of Mexican players. There is Raul Jimenez.
0: And the man who we can maybe nickname him Santa, because when it comes to the World Cup, you always see him there.
2: You always see him.
0: That's going to talk about their goalkeeper, Ochoa.
2: Ochoa.
0: He's going to be left out of this World Cup.
1: And that was always
2: one of the most colorful goalkeepers in the world, George Campos.
0: So
2: it tells you, we also hear about the Mexican waves. Their own kind of celebration. And they are planning a special Mexican wave this time around. So I think it's going to be very colorful, and I don't expect Mexico to crash out in the first round.
1: Well, looking at Canada and looking at their group, I just feel it is very much open. They have Bosnia and Herzegovina, they've got Qatar, they've got Switzerland.
0: And here's the good thing about this World Cup. You may just win one match and you qualify to the next round.
1: Yeah.
0: You may draw two games and you could qualify.
2: And you could still qualify.
0: You could draw one game and you could qualify.
1: And even Mexico too. Mexico's group, they've got South Africa, and surprisingly, the first match of this year's World Cup will be a repeat of the 2010 World Cup opener, where we saw Siguiwe Shabalala opening the scoring.
2: And that Shabalala's goal, that was, you know, I was in the stadium for that.
1: Wow.
2: You know, and I had the fiercest noise of vuvuzela. In fact, the day before that game was when I arrived in South Africa, and the frenzy for the opening match had started everywhere in Johannesburg, in Pretoria, and everywhere, and there was so much noise. I think for the 1 month that the World Cup lasted in South Africa, there must have been noise pollution from vuvuzela. Initially, my first 5 days in South Africa for that World Cup, after it started, if you had asked me the greatest challenge I had, it was the noise of the
0: vuvuzela. And to save us stress.
2: And that day, after South Africa scored that with Shabalala, that goal.
1: Till this moment, I saw him at...
2: The noise of vuvuzela in that stadium.
1: I saw him at the...
2: He could deafen you.
1: At the Harvard Business School. Himself and Kamavinga. Shabalala. Seeing him and Kamavinga. And then someone asked in the comment section. Someone asked in the comment section if Kamavinga, and he said yes, that it was Kamavinga who even reminded him about the goal. And so clearly the World Cup is a very special competition. I mean, at the highest level, players who miss out for their various countries, they will have that pin at the back of their mind.
0: It's the peak of everybody's career.
2: It's the peak for fans.
0: You just want to be there.
2: For sports journalists, it's a place just... As I'm sitting down here, I'm missing the World Cup.
0: It doesn't seem to us you're playing for
2: them in that World Cup. And, you know, one of the things you enjoy most at the World Cup, maybe as a journalist, also as a fan, is that you'll be in a place where you can just suddenly run into Zinedine Zidane. You can run into Patrick.
1: Anybody.
2: You can run into anybody. Because trust me, all these top guys who are the global faces of football, there is always special invitation from the host nation, from FIFA to them. Because their presence adds color. Imagine there is a football match going on here and there is a Suzu in the stands. Already it has added color and presence. And a lot of visibility, because cameras will be trained on him. So you run into all those. It's just one party. And if you ask me, the World Cup I've enjoyed most attending is Brazil.
0: Oh.
2: You know, Brazil is a party place already. And there is a one big non-stop party for over 1 month. Look at the way Paul is looking at me. I pray that the next one
1: Hopefully.
0: Don't worry.
1: Give or take.
0: In 2040. That was the World Cup.
1: No. The next edition, be Spain, Spain, Portugal, and Morocco.
0: That one I'm back here there now.
2: No, Morocco is also back here though. It's fine.
0: No. They also, regarding their policy of traveling, they also have a bit of a tough traveling policy too. And now let's talk about Algeria, who are also on the wrong side of the news. And this one news that maybe Zenezi Zidane would also be proud of, because
2: his son is there.
0: He's there right now, and we'll be hoping that this doesn't happen, because looking at Algeria, they are the only team to have featured in two editions of the World Cup without scoring a single goal.
1: And
0: they did that in 1982 and also in 2010.
1: I think I saw Riyad Mahrez talking about them rewriting history, and talking about them appearing in this particular competition, trying to also better off their previous record. So, give or take, he's here more of a captain, a leader, and someone who has seen it to the highest level. Yeah. And I would love to see them break some of those previous record.
2: For Riyad Mahrez and his generation, I think they're on their last legs.
0: Yeah,
2: so that's why I saw them at the AFCON, and there were some struggles about them, and they will struggle more at the World Cup. So, having seen them and seeing the age demographic and seeing their star players, that if someone like Mahrez is still like their biggest player, I don't think I'm expecting much from this Algerian team.
1: I think they still have players like this guy who was in the Premier League at some point, Bentaleb. He's still very much.
2: He's not the youngest.
1: They still have Anori as

0: well.
1: They have a new
0: we saw them against. They weren't really bad in the group stage of the AFCON, but when they met Nigeria, they met their Waterloo.
2: Quality and class.
0: And they struggled against DR Congo too. And DR Congo this evening, they just, I don't know, the final score. They were up against Chile at some point, and they were losing that game 1-0. I am here thinking about the Super Eagles of Nigeria and what they would have done.
2: I've been there for you. Give us the ticket.
0: And what they would have done differently in this competition.
3: Maybe the only person that can arrange that for Nigeria is President Donald Trump. Just call Infantino.
2: I want Nigeria at the World Cup.
0: They lost 2-1.
3: They would disqualify.
0: They lost 2-1.
3: They lost 2-1.
0: Yeah, they lost to go.
3: That's Nigeria.
0: No. They are.
2: Well, looking at African countries so far, let's also look at one African team that not quite long. Talking about the Cote d'Ivoire side as they got that game on against Philadelphia Union 11 side. It was a training game, but they also put it in as to fine tune their team heading to the World Cup.
0: Well, for Ivory Coast, I think I saw them during the course of the AFCON and during the course of the World Cup qualifiers. They had one of the best records for any African team. During the course of the qualifiers, and it was 18-18.
3: Mm-hmm.
0: All of the points gained, all of the points gathered, they didn't drop any points. They won all of their matches, and you saw fine performances from the likes of Amad Diallo, and one man who his stock has really, really gone up during the course of this summer, Yann Diomande. He'll be there, and that will be one competition for him to showcase his style and maybe draw other clubs towards him. There's also Frank Kessier, who is also in that team. They've also got a defensive Diomande. Due's brother as well. That's Aguela Due. There's Amati Alo. There are many other players in this current team setup. There's also the Diomande, who a couple of seasons ago was like the talk of the town. He's very, very fantastic defender. So you look at their current team base and Agbado as well, the over 100 defender, is also very much part of this squad. So I love to see how they will play extensively. And don't forget, they beat France last week. The fact that but we saw the likes of Mbappe in that game. We saw the likes of Kunate or Pamecano. They had their really, really tough players in that game. So you really don't want to just trivialize that friendly match. But I will say this, that I'm hoping that Cote d'Ivoire stands out as one of the African nations.
2: But moving away from Africa, but still at the World Cup, let's bring you this information. Just touching down, is that for the English camp, they have so far earthquake with just 6.1 magnitude, which happened at their training base in Orlando. Although there were no casualties recorded, but according to reports coming in from the local media, it says that no injuries has also been recorded, but shockwaves was just what was noticed, which means it wasn't that serious. But these are just concerns. Yesterday we talked about venomous snake at the camp of the Swiss national team. And today we're hearing about England and earthquake also rocking their camp. But we hope at the end everyone will be safe and will enjoy each free World Cup.
3: You know, sometimes when these things happen, it's not a casualty, but it's the
2: shock
3: that it lifts the players with. Because it's not every day you find yourself in a place where an earthquake has happened.
2: All right, join us up on the show, 0705-512-9881 or 0705-572-7881 or 0902-672-2592 on WhatsApp, 0902-672-2592.
0: Happy birthday to Pastor Destiny Agedosa. He turns plus one today. And there's a giveaway too.
2: All right. Hello.
3: There's a giveaway.
0: Yeah.
4: Hello. Good evening.
2: Yeah, good evening. Welcome to the show.
4: It's Mr. Chala.
2: Okay.
3: Oh, Chala, good evening.
2: Welcome, Mr.
4: Chala. Good evening.
3: Yeah, good evening. Yeah.
4: Mr. Paul, you are the one interviewing today.
0: Yes, so.
2: As you not get visa, then we put up one side.
3: Ask for visa to the World Cup.
4: Honorable.
3: Yes, sir.
4: I'm not satisfied with FIFA user policy back with the ref officer to the tournament. I was expecting FIFA to be doing the way the multinational company does.
3: Mm-hmm.
4: When you want to go to the multinational company, you also say they will sponsor you to the tournament. Mm-hmm. So, this was the FIFA. Why not FIFA take their data, their information, then send it to the American embassy, then secure the staff of them?
2: Yeah.
4: Well, how can a referee qualify in Nigeria to go to referee World Cup? When you're not too many persons. Why don't
3: no,
4: you
1: He had valid visa.
2: Why did he not deny the entry? His country is not part of those.

0: listed.
1: One of those countries listed by
2: United States. So the FIFA don't know that what this is embarrassing for. So because you not take policy too far. If Africa is doing this right now, America is not doing too over with their local policy over Tabi. They are playing beyond their reach.
0: All right, thank you, Mr. Jala. Thank you for joining us.
3: All right, quickly now, quick one, happy birthday to Pastor Destiny Agedosa. Today marks his 50th birthday. Congratulations to him. He's a friend of the house. And so we'll have the next few calls and maybe some messages from our WhatsApp portal. We'll just take maybe the first five texters and also maybe the next five calls, and then we'll combine it together and merge it and have our winners for today.
0: All right, let's just give him some showers of blessings. Mm. Hello.
2: Hello.
3: Yes, good evening.
0: Yeah, good evening.
2: Yeah, good evening. This is Mr. Rich. Good evening to the big team.
1: Oh, Mr. Rich.
0: Okay.
2: Mr. Paul.
3: Yeah, good evening to you.
2: I don't want to say the statement people made comparing Zidane and mentioning Zidane, not necessarily compare. In the conversation of somebody like Asemwagia, is an insult.
0: It's not an insult. It's a
3: he
0: record.
3: He has a record that David Zidane does not have.
0: If we're talking about Ahmed Musa now, we're talking about Okocha, would that be an insult?
2: If you mention Zidane in the conversation of Ahmed Musa, is that what you are saying?
3: No, the record is
0: particular. We're talking about the record, not the quality of the player.
3: It's not a comparison between.
2: Surprisingly,
3: this player does not have that record.
2: Zidane is the striker. But he has scored some goals in the World Cup, which some top players in the world have scored. So he's a player who makes things happen with him. I mean, we saw in 2002, it wasn't there. The fact that France has some of the best strikers in the world at that time, they couldn't go past first round.
0: Mr. Arish, now you they carry this thing go far.
1: Even Zidane will
0: shake Guinea for that record.
1: You score six World Cup goals. Me, I don't even score six World Cup goals.
2: What I'm saying is that I understand what you're saying, but Zinedine Zidane is to be mentioned in the
0: Is it bigger than Franz Beckenbauer?
3: Do you know that a particular legend of football who is still very much active now, he has never scored in the knockout phase of the World Cup?
1: Ronaldo.
0: Rengis will never come to World Cup.
2: Has he won the World Cup?
3: No, he has not.
2: We are talking about not from Materazzi and his Italian arrangement.
3: He did something in the final. He headed him.
0: On WhatsApp, we just picked the messages on WhatsApp, but time has really gone by. We can't go more further on the show. But a big thank you to the Big Sheriff alongside Paul Ochonogo for doing this with me. We're back tomorrow for another bigger and bumper package. A big thank you to those of you sending messages on WhatsApp. Someone also saying that he loves the World Cup show. Big ups to the house. Yes, we appreciate you. We'll see you all for always tuning in, listening to us right here on Super 88.1 FM. My name is Menno Sazana. We'll catch you tomorrow.
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5: My friend, good afternoon.
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6: I'm different.
5: Which school do your children attend? 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
5: Ascension? Yes, now. 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
14: 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What God wants to give you in your life is not a healing. What God wants to give you in your life is not a job. What God wants to give in your life is not money. What God wants to give you is the word of God in your spirit. It'll make you what it talks about.
15: And you are shining. And you are shining by the power of the Holy Ghost. You are shining by the power of the Holy Ghost. You are shining and nothing can stop you. It is your season. It is your time. Nothing can your time. This is your hour. Favor is yours.
16: This is the continuation of the message, how to take possession of what belongs to you.
17: Hallelujah. Hallelujah. So, this is what you have in the mind of Matthew here, when it says that it might be fulfilled which was spoken by Isaiah, the prophet: himself took our infirmities and bore our sicknesses. He carried away. He took away. He bore on himself. He removed to take away our sicknesses. I think that's powerful. All the time, this scripture reminds me of a little girl many years ago. I've told the story many times. Let me read that part of the scripture to you again. Now I'll tell you the story one more time. Hello. First Peter chapter 2. Little girl years ago had problems with her lungs. She couldn't breathe anymore. She had to be on bed rest completely, connected to oxygen. And because her lungs were badly damaged. The doctor said there was no hope. She was going to die. And her mother was taking care of her now. As she got closer to her death, she couldn't take solid food for months. And while on the bed, her mother gave her a little Bible to study. So she was reading and waiting to die. Can you imagine? Just waiting to die. She knew she was dying. She was waiting to die. So she was studying the Bible and she came to 1 Peter chapter 2. And she got to this place reading about Jesus. From verse 21, for even hereunto were ye called, because Christ also suffered for us, leaving us an example that ye should follow his steps, who did no sin, neither was guile found in his mouth, who when he was reviled, reviled not again. When he suffered, he threatened not, but committed himself to him that judgeth righteously, who his own self bore our sins on his own body on a tree. And she broke down and started crying. Dear Lord Jesus, thank you. Because you bore my sins on your own body on the cross. And now that I'm dying, I'm coming home. So I'll see you soon, Lord Jesus. And she prayed that prayer. With tears in her eyes. So she kept on reading. Are we being dead to sins? Shall live unto righteousness. By whose stripes ye were healed. Oh, she said, I never saw that before. By whose stripes ye were healed? Oh. Lord, I just thanked you for bearing my sins. I didn't know you healed me too. Then she said, Lord, I'm sorry I won't be coming home very soon. She got rid of the oxygen. Now, remember, she hadn't eaten solid food for months and she had grown to skin bones. Skin bones. I think tuberculosis had taken its toll. It was many years ago. And she came off of that place. Took the oxygen off, walking ever so slowly. Mama! And her mother heard her scream and then she ran downstairs. What is it, darling? What is it? Get my breakfast. What? When the mother saw her, she almost fainted. She started crying and got her together. And carried her back to bed. No, honey, you haven't eaten solid food for months. I'll call a doctor. No, she said, Mama, I just read the Bible. Jesus already healed me. Mama said, oh, no. The doctor said, the day you die, you'll lose your mind. Oh, and got the telephone and called, doctor, come quick. Now, isn't that amazing? When you start acting on the word of God, they say you've lost your mind. Oh, the day you die, you lose your mind. That's what the doctor said. And while she was talking to the doctor, the girl came out of that place again, got into the kitchen, and got herself a nice meal. Mama was all the time crying now, until the doctor came. Honey, what's the matter? Put her on the bed. What's the matter? She said, nothing the matter. I just found out Jesus already healed me. Now, did she feel healed? No, she didn't. No, she didn't. She didn't feel healed. What happened? She saw it in the Word. That the same scripture where it said Jesus took our sins away, it said we were healed.

0: witnesses. He did. If he did, what are you doing with yours? A dear lady some years ago found out something. She said, people were wondering, how come she'd been so confident? Things had been going wrong and everybody was afraid, but she was never afraid. So some of the friends got around and they asked her, why are you so confident? In the nighttime when the bombing, we all get under the cellars and we are afraid and we stay up all night. And you never join us. Oh, she said, I always stay at home. Why? Oh, she said, I found out in the Bible that the Lord never sleeps nor slumbers. And I thought if he doesn't sleep, then I should sleep. It's no use two of us staying awake. It's no use two of us staying awake. Because he's awake for me. So I can rest. Can you see it? It's just that simple. The Bible says, casting your cares upon him, for he cared for you. So why are you caring when you're supposed to cast your cares on him? Why should both of you be caring for the same thing together? He said, cast your cares on him, for he cares. So, no need for the worry. The Bible says, be anxious for nothing. Anxiousness should go. That's anxiety. Be anxious for nothing. But in everything, by prayer and supplication with thanksgiving, make your request known to God. And the peace of God that surpasses understanding. It says it's beyond understanding. Shall garrison your hearts and minds in Christ Jesus. Say this with me. I refuse to worry.
1: I refuse to worry.
0: Say it again. I refuse to worry.
1: I refuse to worry.
0: I refuse to worry.
1: I refuse to worry.
0: Be anxious for nothing. That's what the Bible says. Be anxious for nothing. In other words, don't be anxious about anything. Glory to God.
1: Hallelujah.
0: Oh, ho, ho, ho, ho. Thank you, Lord Jesus. Oh, this is wonderful. Wonderful. See, it's better for us to take sides with God. What do you think? Take sides with God and not against God. If he says, don't be anxious about anything, then refuse to be anxious about anything. I'm just worried. I'm just worried. But the Word of God says not to be worried about anything. So, to be worried means that you're taking sides against God. I refuse to worry. See, you keep the smile of a victor on your face. I refuse to worry. See, worrying people are never successful. In fact, when they are successful in anything, it is short-lived. Because the spirit of worry will destroy it. Worry destroys success. People who worry are not successful for long. Did you hear what I just said? Say, I refuse to worry.
1: I refuse to worry.
0: The Bible says, count it all joy when you go through diverse tests. In other words, when things are hard, it says, count it all joy. Why does God say count it all joy? Because he needs you to function in that way in the kingdom of God to enjoy the benefits of the gospel of Jesus Christ in your life. Count it all joy when you go through diverse tests. He says there are diverse tests, all kinds of tests, trials, tribulations. He says count it all joy. Maintain your joy in those situations.
2: We trust that you are blessed by the message you just listened to. We invite you to make Jesus the Lord of your life by saying this prayer. Oh Lord God, I believe with all my heart

0: in Jesus Christ, Son of the living God. I believe he died for me, and God raised him from the dead. I believe he's alive today. I confess with my mouth that Jesus Christ is the Lord of my life from this day. Through him and in his name, I have eternal life. I am born again. Thank you, Lord, for saving my soul. I am now a child of God. Hallelujah.
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1: God bless you. My name is Prophet Gaius O. Gaius of the Hand of Healing Ministry. I want to invite you to come and be a particular of this wonderful broadcast. This word is going to change your life forever. And as you key into this broadcast today, God will meet you at the point of your need. God bless you.
2: My amen will not be in vain 2025. The theme is from secret tears to public testimony. So in this day one, we are looking at be blessed. Be what? Blessed. In Genesis chapter 1, verse 26. Genesis chapter 1, verse 26. Genesis chapter 1. It says, and God said, let us make man in our own image, after our likeness, and let them have dominion over the fish of the sea, and over the fowls of the air, and over the cattle, and all the earth, and every creeping thing that creepeth upon the earth. Verse 27. And so God created man in his own image. In the image of God created him, male and female created him them. Now listen. God created male and female the same day. So a woman is not an afterthought. They were created the same day. Created man, created male and female. So a woman is not an afterthought. They were created the same day. Put verse 28. He said, and God said, he said, and God blessed them. And God said unto them, be fruitful and multiply and replenish the earth and subdue it and have dominion over the fish of the sea and over the fowls of the air and over every creeping thing that moveth upon the face of the earth. Now, when God created man, the first language in man head is be blessed. So what then is the blessing? The blessing is a supernatural empowerment that enables you to accelerate destiny fulfillment. The blessing is a supernatural empowerment that enables you to fulfill your destiny fulfillment. It is the blessing that brings blessings. The blessing is a supernatural force. That force lifting anytime, any day. It's a supernatural force that force lifting anytime, any day. The blessing is God's signature in the life of a man. When God signs on you, signs and wonders become your daily bread. And I decree today, be blessed in the name of Jesus. Be blessed in the name of Jesus. Be blessed in the name of Jesus. Be blessed in the name of Jesus. Anytime God wants to change a man's story, what he does is to bless the person. Every new beginning, God brings the blessing. The blessing is the cure for struggles. The blessing eliminates struggle. Struggle dies at the presence of the blessing. And I speak to someone's life today in the name that is above every other name. Be blessed in the name of Jesus. Be blessed in the name of Jesus. The blessing is a changing factor that guarantee acceleration in the life of a man. It is the blessing that makes a difference. Genesis chapter 9, verse 1. Genesis chapter 9, verse 1. Someone will be blessed today. Someone will be blessed today. Genesis chapter 9, verse 1. It says, and God blessed Noah and his son and said unto them, be fruitful and multiply and replenish. The same word he told Adam in Genesis 1, verse 28 is the same word he told Noah in Genesis chapter 9, verse 1. Because God, he said, and God blessed them. Because, you know, after Noah, the ark issue and all of that, he came and said, now replenish the earth. So the blessing is for replenishment and for your enemy's punishment. When God replenish you, he perishes your enemy. Anyone after your glory, after your blessing, goes down to death. Let your amen thunder. Let your amen be very loud. Let your amen be very loud. Now listen. The wind, the leaf is shaking. It's not the wind. What is making the leaf to shake is the effect. The wind you see shaking is not the wind. What is making the wind to shake is the effect of the wind. So when you are blessed, there are effects. The blessing shows, it can't hide. Are you going to say that? The blessing is a provocal of public testimony. When the blessing comes, things are bound to change. Put Genesis chapter 12, verse 2. Genesis chapter 12, verse 2. Someone will be blessed today. Genesis chapter 12, verse 2. He said, and I will make of thee a great nation. And I bless thee and make thy name great. And thou shalt be a blessing. I want to explain something here. Now, he said, I will make you a great nation. I will make your name great. He said, I'm going to make your name great. So, you can be great. He said, I will make you great and make your name great. Now, listen. When your name can be great, you are not great. You can have fame and be famous. You are not financially buoyant. Because plurality is not prosperity. He said, I can make your name can be great, but you are not great. Then he said, I will make you great and make your name great. So two offices coming together. Their names you mention, he opens door, but they don't have finance. Their name is great, but them themselves are not great. There was a popular Nollywood actor. His name was called Sam Loco. He was very popular, yet he had no land when he died. His name was no. His finance, nowhere. I will make you great and make your name great. This day, I decree over your life, enjoy the two offices. Enjoy the two offices today. Let your amen be strong. Let your amen be louder. God is making you great right now. He makes your business great right now. In the name of Jesus. Someone's story has changed. Someone's story has changed. Someone's story has changed. When the blessing is upon you, if doors that they say can't open, opens. things they say it can't happen, happen. Now listen. Two men planted on the same ground. Mr. A planted. Mr. B planted. Mr. B, from that same ground, he reaped. He had bountiful harvest. But Mr. A did not have harvest. It is not the fault of the land. It is the fault of the man. It is what you carry that softens your ground. It is not the land's fault. It is your fault. It's not your fault that you are like this, but it's going to be your fault if you remain like this. It's not your fault that life has happened to you. Yes, it's not your fault. Life happens. But after this encounter, it's a name that is above every other name. Your story change in the name of Jesus. Hear me and hear me well. This is the last day you will ever beg. This is the last day you will ever beg. In the name of Jesus. Where the blessing is invoked, signs and wonders are provoked. Someone's story is changing now. I said someone's story is changing now. Can I ask you something? Can I ask you something? How come we sing, Abraham blesses am I? Abraham blesses am I? I am blessed in the morning. I am blessed. So you sing it, yet no blessing. That means that something is lacking. We are of Abraham. We are the seed of Abraham. So, if they curse you with ancestral curse in your family, you see, there's an ancestral power that's fighting everybody in our family. So, I connect you to Abraham. I draw you ancestral blessing. I draw you ancestral blessing in the name of Jesus. Galatians chapter 3, verse 29. Galatians chapter 3. Verse 29. Where the seed of Abraham? Galatians chapter 3, verse 29. The yoke is broken off you right now. He said, and if ye be Christ, then are ye Abraham's seed and heir according to the promise. What belongs to Abraham belongs to us. In Psalm 115, verse 12, Psalm 115, verse 12. Psalm 115, verse 12. Psalm 115, verse 12. It said, the Lord has been mindful of us. He will bless us. He will bless the house of Israel. He will bless the house of Aaron. The Lord has been mindful of me. He will bless me. I pronounce you blessed in the name of Jesus. Hear this. When the blessing is speaking for you, what people kill themselves to get, you get it. What people love before, it just comes to you. Why? The blessing. Now listen. The blessing color your error and make it a divine escort. So I don't care to know the mistake you have made. God, by the blessing, that mistake turns to a miracle. I say it turned to a miracle. I say it turned to a miracle. I say it turned to a miracle. In the name of Jesus. Somebody say, I am blessed by the Lord. Say it louder. Say it again. Say it louder. Put Romans 15 verse 29. Romans 15 verse 29. Is somebody blessed at all? God will change your story. Romans 15 verse 29. He said, I am sure that when I come unto you, I shall come in the fullness of the blessing of the gospel of God. When I shall come with the fullness. Pastor Henry, stand up. This man has added weight now. Come. This man went to the UK embassy, submitted his passport. They looked at his passport and told him he's not the one in his international passport. He looked at himself and asked somebody, am I not the one? They said, you are the one. But the people there said, it's not you. Why? He was not walking in the blessing. This man comes from Wari. I've sent him transport. I said, come. You come from Wari. I'll tell him to come. So now this man, I will send him transport to come. So that I stay in my place, he come. He didn't have a dime. He slept in church for how many years? 1.5 years. He was sleeping inside his church. Then came a program, The Fearful Ass of God. In 2023, I heard that crusade. We heard that crusade in King Square, Ring Road. So every other guest were in the hotel. So I called him. I said, come. I said, don't go to Wari this night. Oh, you have to come to there's room for everybody. Come. He said to me, he said, sir, it's not that one that brought me. I want my story to change. He said, I'm tired of you giving to me. I want to also be giving to you. Hear this. This man carry grace. Don't look at me like that. This man carry grace. With all humility, I don't struggle for things to happen. Prayer was prayed on him. This same man that slept in the church, that if his member is coming, rush and take his bath and stay. You know, pastor go through pains that they can't tell anybody. It's painful when everybody tell you their problem. You don't have what you tell your own. This man went through that. He could not marry. He could not do all of that. Within 2023 to today, this same man that didn't have transport, you will hear his testimony tomorrow. This same man that did not have transport, suddenly, heaven opened. He said, worry where this was tough for him. He bought a church land. He got married. I was in his wedding. He got married. And I said to him again, I see a baby boy. His life turned 360. Then one day he called me and said, I just bought a land in my hometown in Ekpom. I just bought land. I said, Henry, is it now you that you are? He said, yes, so I'm just buying land now. I'm just buying land. Story change by an encounter. I don't care to know how life has been for you. Struggle dies today. Struggle dies today. That struggle dies today. That struggle dies today. Let your amen be strong. Has somebody's story changed? Has your story changed? It's changing now. When is it changing? When is it changing? When is it changing? When is it changing? Now listen. There is a speed that science has not seen. I'll teach it tomorrow. There's a speed. Science has not seen it. There's a speed. You can fly, yes, but there's a speed. That's as of tomorrow. Hear me and hear me well. No matter how life has been downcast for you, you have been on the bottom. By the anointing of the Holy Ghost, you jack up now. Let your amen thunder. Let your amen thunder. In the name of Jesus. You can't carry the business, it will not show. It shows. Hey, listen, oh, Joseph, either we like it or not, he was an ex-convict. Even though he did not do it, but he was convicted. He didn't go to school, no credential. And Egypt was the center of civilization in the world. So how come who did not go to school, who was an ex-convict, became a vice president in a nation that is not his own? Do you know what was saying? They took away the coat of many colors, but they did not take away the blessing. They throw him inside the pit. Do you know the meaning of inside the pit? Prophet in training. So when they say they throw the best inside the pit, the way life have done cast you now, things are rough for you. You don't turn left, you turn right. You say, oh God, what is all this thing happening to me? It's because you are too great. Hear this. If you are not important, you can't go through things. The weight of what you go through is what determines the weight on the blessing on you. So I decree now, your business is blessed. Your life is blessed. Let your amen be very strong. Somebody say, I'm blessed. Say, I'm blessed. Are you blessed? How to provoke the blessing. How many of you want to provoke it? How to provoke the blessing. Number one, through the spoken word. Through the spoken word. Genesis chapter 1, verse 28. And God blessed them. Through the spoken word of God. Another way, through the spoken word, put on the screen, through the spoken word of God, a man can be blessed. I speak to you today. Your life change. I say your life change. I say your life change. I say your life change. I say your life change. Let your amen be very strong. Another way, how to provoke the blessing. Through honoring your parents, both biological and spiritual parents. Ephesians chapter 6, verse 23. Put it on the screen. Ephesians 6:23. Peace be to the brethren and love with faith through God and the Father and the Lord Jesus Christ. Read, take it further. Grace be with all them that love our Lord Jesus Christ. In what? In sincerity. How many of you love Jesus in sincerity? You love Jesus in sincerity? Say, if you love Jesus sincerity, you must love your parents. You must love your what? If you don't love your parents, you will never pay rent. Both physical and spiritual parents. It is only in parents, honoring your parents, that is where long life is guaranteed. Don't dishonor your spiritual father. Because you are a nobody without a covering. There are another way to provoke the blessing. Be a blessing. You to be a blessing. Genesis chapter 12, verse 2. Put it on the screen. Genesis chapter 12, verse 2. Genesis 12, verse 2. Genesis 12, verse 2. Genesis 12, verse 2. He said, and I will make of thee a great nation, and I will bless thee, and make thy name great, and thou shalt be what? A blessing. You will not beg again. Come, no matter how you look at it, poverty is bad. Poverty is bad, bad, bad. Are you hearing me now? No matter how you look at it, poverty. Hey, look up, look up. Money is a defense. Lack of it is an offense. Do you hear what I'm saying now? This is the last day you will beg. Somebody say, poverty, God punish you. I delete you out of my life. Say, I delete you out of my life. In the name of Jesus. You to be what? A blessing. In Psalm 102, verse 14. It says, for thy servant's sake, take pleasure in her stone and favor that dust thereof. For thy servant's sake, I decree the name of Jesus by the power of the Holy Ghost. You are lifted in the name of Jesus. Another way you can provoke the blessing is through prayers. True prayers. True prayers. Genesis chapter 32, 24. Genesis 32, 24. Put it on screen. Genesis 32. He said, and Jacob was left alone, and there wrestled a man with him, or till the breaking of the day. Now listen, there are times in your life you must be left alone. The reason why toilet is small, do you know, have you wondered why toilet is small? It's because it's for only you. There are some things you must go through alone. Until you conquer loneliness, you will continue to experience smallness. And Jacob was left alone. Start. Leave the crowd. Leave the crowd. If you continue to be in the crowd, you will lose your crown. If you are unique, you come out of the queue. Are you getting what I'm saying now? In 1 Chronicles, there was a man called Jabez. 1 Chronicles chapter 4, verse 9. Put on the screen. The man, well, his name was honorable. He was not honorable. I've seen people, they say they're honorable, they trek. He said, and Jabez was more honorable than his brethren. And his mother called him what? Jabez, saying, because I bore him with sorrow. He was honorable, nothing was honor in his life. In fact, his life was honorable with horrible. Why? The blessing was absent. The blessings won't make a mark in your life. That blessing comes on you now.
1: I hope you were blessed by that wonderful message. 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Then, if you are asking where is our church, our address is PZ Junction, opposite Nitrodan, Benin Sapile Road, Benin City, Edo State, Nigeria. 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
1: All right, super family. Yes, you should know whose voice is there already. Jenna Drill, Loja, speak up. Speak up, speak up, speak up. Tonight is that night where you get to speak up. You get to speak up while you're venting. You get to speak up in Super Lounge. 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

0: All right, Sippy family, good evening to you. Good evening to my super loungers, my super night crawlers, my amazing super family. A wonderful evening to you. Welcome to the ninth day. You know, should I say the ninth night? The ninth night of June 2026. It is, of course, a Tuesday. And every other Tuesday, as you know, we are venting. We're venting. Yes. But first off, we're super in the lounge. It's a lounge right about now where we get to relax, where we get to talk. It's all about talking. It could be either deep or, you know, very light. Whatever it is, we're talking about it. But trust me, when I say tonight and super lounge, it's quite deep. Exactly. Because we're talking about you and me. We're talking about us tonight. But before we go down to, you know, revealing what we have in hand today, what we want to talk about today, I want to ask you how you're doing. How's your day? To you who is still working right now in your vehicle, you know, in your office, you're listening to me. To you who is at home, how are you? How's family? How's children? Hope you're fine. Hope you're safe. Hope life is happening to you well. You know, somebody whispered to me today and said, oh, Adora, kindly to remember that it is what? It is the month, you know, where we get to talk about the mental health of our men. But yes, you know, just say it once, you know, drop it here and there. And you already know who that is. That's, of course, my coach, my personal person, my friend, my my partner in fellowship, everything you want to call him. I guess it's Mr. Brad. You know, he reminded me about that today. And coming to think of it, he's a man, and you know, I think he would remember things like this. Normally, I'm supposed to be aware, but you know, I don't know, lots of things, like life is happening everywhere, so come on now, everybody's going to be okay. But yes, to our men in the house, how are you doing? Our daddies, our brothers, our uncles, our fathers, our grandfathers, our boyfriends, our husbands, our everything, how are you doing? How you doing for real? Like, how are you doing? Hope you're fine. Hope you're strong. You know, I don't mean the fake fine. I don't mean that one when you have to, you know, pretend as if everything is okay. Is everything truly okay with you? Do you need help? Do you want to cry? Do you want, you know, do you want us to listen to you? Do you want to shout? You know, are you fine? Are you safe? Are you okay? So this is to our men. I hope you're fine, okay? You know, it's not the I hope you're fine that the world wants you to be fine because you're a man. No, I hope you're fine because you are fine. That's what I really, really would like to, you know. But let's not dwell in that right about now. Because tonight in Super Lounge, we are asking a question. A question that truly would even make us, you know, get to know if our men, our daddies, you know, are fine. And not just them, our mummies as well. Our brothers, our sisters, girls, everyone could actually relate to it. Now, the big question I'm asking tonight is, between financial stress and family pressure, which is heavier? Which is heavier? When you bring financial stress and then you bring family pressure. In fact, let me paint it for you. Now, imagine yourself, you are looking right now at financial stress in front of you. And then on the other hand, you are looking at family pressure. Which of these do you find heavier? Which do you think, okay, I can bear, I can tolerate with this? But you see, this one is a no-go area. No, no, no. Is it financial stress or is it family pressure? Should I dig in deep into it? Should I claw on it? I can actually. Yes, how can I do that? Let's talk about you. Or let me use Adora as an example. Now, if you ask me, Adora, between the fact that you are broke every day, you've got no job, there's no money coming anywhere, there's no fine boy that wants to, you know, credit your account because you're a girl. You get it. There's no brother, there's no sister who has money to give to you, and you can't find a job. You are broke, completely broke. Financially broke. There's nothing anywhere for you. In fact, you want to eat, you get to beg to eat. You want to eat, you get to think about who's the next person for you to call and beg them to give you something to eat at last. You know, that is financially, you are stressed. Completely stressed financially. And then let's talk about, you know, Adora, who is, I don't think I'm done with financially stressed. Okay, but in all of that, you know, financially stressed, I also have a home where I could go into. And though there's no money at home, though there's hunger at home, but there's peace. There's a family who understands Adora. My family understands me. My mom is there to say, don't worry, my child. It is well. It go better. My father is there to say, oh, Adora, you don't come. Do her body. Well done. Okay, you no succeed today, Abby. No worry. Tomorrow you go succeed. You have brothers and sisters who say, it's all love from our hand. Hugs. You understand? And now let's paint financial family pressure. What I just painted was for financial stress. Now let's paint family pressure. The family pressure, why they talk about now, say, you just the open door for house. Your mama, you attack you. Useless speaking. As old as you are. How old are you again? 40, 30 years, 25 years. Nothing to show for yourself. Your brother comes and be like, ah, you have come again. Do you want us to feed you? What are you looking for? There's no atom of love. It is always expectations. It is judgment. It is one family or the other pointing fingers at you. It is one pressure or the other. Questions coming from left and right. Not minding the kind of heat you are feeling at that moment. All they care about is expectations. They are judging you. They are condemning you. They see you as a failure, even when you are not. Now, do you know that even in this family pressure you are having, it might be that you are even, you have a job, you are earning something, but it's not enough. Or should I paint it in a direction where, you know, I'm going to hold on here. I think we have something that we could think about because we are going to pay some bills right now. When we are done paying these bills, when we come back, we're going to hit on it. And you're going to tell me, between the Adora, which is financially stressed, and the Adora, which has family pressure, which one heavy pass? Do you get where I'm going to? You should. So the question again is, between financial stress and family pressure, which is heavier? Which can you tolerate and which would you not? In fact, if they even do you, you better say make you go jump. You know, make you end everything. But no, suicidal is not it. I'm just saying. So let's come back from paying these bills. When we come back, we continue. But yes, the post is up on Facebook and it's already getting down like really deep on Facebook. We are asking a question tonight on Super Lounge. Between financial stress and family pressure, which is heavier? And tell me why you think this one is way heavier than the other. The both of them are heavy. You weigh them, they are heavy. Which one is heavier? Which one you know go fit manage at all? Which one you go say, no, over my head, I remove one from my head. It cannot happen to me. When we come back, we'll talk about it. But you can go on Facebook and start talking there. It's Super FM Benin on Facebook, on Super Lounge, Super FM Benin. But I still just keep your opinion, your talk, your own truth. Send it to our WhatsApp number, 090-2672-2592. We'll be right back. When we come back, we'll hit on the ground on Super Lounge on our question we are asking, between financial stress and family pressure, which is heavier? We'll be right back. Stay right there. I'm Adora, and this is Super 88.1 FM. We'll be right back. I got bills.
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2: My people, I salute una. The voice when I dey listen to na voice of Chief Yabi Taishi. I dey always dey pray every morning say sickness wey be say no go get solution. May God no let that kind sickness come our way. The one way go get solution, may God make you no let am too tay for inside our body, and may God make you show us the direction we be say we go go, where we go solve problem. We be say if he dey confront our life. And the one way no go to get solution too, may God no let her know here be a place. Because I always pray for all my patients in the morning. because now only God now get power and now be the supernatural healer. So every morning we must pray for our patients. May God heal them. All the people will be said and the sick, may God heal them. May he use his supernatural power. Make he heal all the sickler, all the sick people. Over the one way they have care and the one way they hospitals. May God heal all of una. We be saying are the sick. Sickness is our great enemy. We have to take our body system serious. Once you see say your body don't change, you see say your body mechanism don't they misbehave because of wrong food, because of the nature or the kind of things what we say we they dump inside our body or our lifestyle can make us get problem. Or because of bad enemy too. Because some sickness they will be say now those bad enemies and then they afflict, that they take and they afflict person. You can't see, say you can't they take medicine, the sickness no go. You take from Mr. A, even though where prayer the answer, you go.

0: We never change our name one day. You can't call me. May another person pick my call. Now, yeah, be a voice. Now, you go here. Now, me go talk to you. We will know they play for one night. We know they do GBT. We be say some people, you go even call them. Then another person, now, you go they pick your call. Yeah, be a no be so. If you get any challenges for inside your body, we be say, don't they confront you. You be person will be say you get severe waist pain, peppish all over your body, stomach noising, something they work out for inside your body like say na warm, something they make kulukulu for inside your body, you get chest pain, your chest they pepper you, your waist they pepper you, your leg they pepper you, you go toilet like this, na so blood, or your anus they pull out, or you experience peppish in your anus, or you experience weakness of the body, or your mouth they bitter, your headache, you get severe migraine all the time. All these things, now problem will be say, you don't supposed to do inside our body. When pain too much for inside body, the soul will come out. You will come here and say the person don't die. So we don't want to make that kind of thing happen to us. That is why we always pray every morning. May God deliver all the sick, all the people will be say then the sick. If you get any challenges for inside your body, your challenges, you know, go ever the permanent. You must see solution to that your particular challenges will be say they confront you now. May you get up now. Consi Chief Iyabiye Taishi. The name way sickness they hear, way sickness they run. If you get any challenges for inside your body, you will person will be say get big sore for inside your body. The sore no great healing time. Or for you to trek from one pole to another, na difficult things. May you pray. May Iyabiye fi heal you. Once you don't get that faith, you go see say any medicine what would they apply for you, it go they work effectively for inside your body. If your body know they function the way it's supposed to function, Consi Chief Iyabiye Taishi today. 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Now, there, our head office, there. My DSM number, in case you want to talk to me, 08034102250. I repeat, 08034102250. 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
0: All right, if you just tune in, you're welcome. And yes, do know you didn't mix anything. 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Yes, because we're super. Welcome to another Tuesday night with Adora, your radiant nightingale. It is, of course, the very ninth day of the month of June 2026. And you know, as you already know, the time is 9 minutes past nine. So we got to do something like real quick. Now I'm saying welcome to you, and I'm going to go back because I feel you just tuned in. So let's talk to you right now. So it's, of course, Super Lounge. And yes, coming up next is Venture Tuesday. But right about now, we are chilling. And tonight, we are talking about us. We're talking about the two very budding. The buttons that, you know, two buttons out of all buttons, we're bringing just two buttons to us today. Two of these buttons is what you and me carry every other day. We carry it every single day. And, you know, we do it without telling anybody. You can hardly tell that, yes, Adora is going through this burden. You can hardly tell that you are going through this burden because we know how to pretend so well. We pretend so well with all dignity. We hide it inside of us. There's always a way where we put it inside and we smile. And that is why every other day, you and me come out. You know, we smile. But when we go back to our space, our quiet space, our own space, our comfort zone. That is where our pillows are wet with our tears. That is where we are screaming. But even still, the next neighbor will not hear. Because yes, we are that good. We're that good with what we do. With what we do. And what do? We make them feel we are okay. And sometimes I ask myself, why? Why can't we just go out there and start screaming and crying and shouting, "Now die, deal!" Why can't we just go out there and say, I'm owing money, oh! If I don't pay this money, I'm going to run mad. Why can't we just go out there and say, my husband wants to kill me, oh! Or my wife wants to finish me, oh! My children are ungrateful. I give them everything. Why can't we? We always push it down. Push it down every other time. That is what we do. And so because of it, we are bringing just to these two burdens. And what are they? Financial stress and family pressure. Now somebody will say, Adora, break it down. Financial stress now when you be say, you dey worry about rent. You never pay rent. In fact, now the sixth month of the year we dey. The next 6 months now, you never see her. In fact, you save the whole 6 months down already. Now be that one who they talk. Now be this financial pressure, financial stress, who they talk about. School fees, they don't push your picking tire. Shame, no, your wife can't lock your picking for his house. You know, coffee goes to school because of school fees. Exactly. That is financial stress. Feeding at zero. Zero. If your wife for would do I go come fry onions, come pull Maggie inside, make it send, like say una eat. Una no eat anything. Una no eat shigba, una no chop. Financial stress. Transport na wahala. In fact, they pay you this month. But when you don't use the money, take go settle all the gbese where they grant since. When you don't owe for last month, it can't mean say you come broke. Now you know who see money, say they do transportation. Many of us know who they feel travel, go village because of transportation. Not because our village people do us anything. Financial stress. Bills here and there. Electricity bill there. All your neighbors don't pay. You know if you pay, they'll come disconnect your lights. Debt, unemployment, business struggles. You they do business. If they say you they do business, if they fall, they call. If they ever ask you now, you and me, if they ask us, some of us go say our name now rising and falling. I go market this week, next week I don't go see money go market. Where the money enter, you don't know. Financial stress, wondering how to survive until the next paycheck. You are working like Adora. They are paying you monthly, but trust me, the money they pay you as a last week. Here, here, no day again. Like this now, you are zero accounts. You with the old online app. You the old Joda online app that they call you drainer. Financial stress. Now let's come down to family pressure. Is what you and me know as, I don't feel I explained that before, but make I can still break them down. It is that pressure, you know, that makes you want to succeed quickly. You are not up to age to be, you know, talking about money, but because of that family pressure, you want to make it like right now. You are not ready. You shouldn't even be bothered about it. But family pressure go push you, say you want to succeed now, as it hurts. It's because you want to provide for everybody. There's mommy, there's daddy, there's wife, there's husband, there's children. There's some of our wives, they feed their whole family. Their husband, no gets. They no come marry, they got to feed them. Family pressure is, you know, when you have to provide for everyone, you have to get married. You are 30, you are 40, you are not married. What are you doing with your life? You go to weddings and they are telling you, when is your own? When are we coming to your own? Shame will let you look road again for inside church because you are the oldest youth in church. Exactly. Have children. You don't have children. Nobody, you know, if you born, not be your fault. That's one too, my family pressure. Now, because of say you can't marry family where be say, you can't marry enter family where be say, they know they understand person. They'll come, they put time for your head. They go over, they remind you, they give you the name. You are a barren, you are fruitless. Why would you have children? You have killed all your children. Who know how many abortions you did? You get that is family pressure. Meet expectations. You want to meet everybody's expectations. You want to take care of everybody. You want everybody to be satisfied. Family pressure. In fact, it is not like you want them. Somebody is telling you you have to do it. It's your right. It's your right. You are the first son of the family. You are the first daughter of the family. You cannot be here wasting away. You cannot be here and be wasting away. You are a shame. You are a disgrace. Family pressure. I could go on and on. It is from, you know, one problem to the other. You are scared to go home because once you open the door, somebody is reminding you how bad it is. Instead of you to go to a peaceful house, you are going to a house that is hotter than volcano. It is hell in your house. So you don't go home. Exactly the reason why some men ran away from their family. The family where they use their hand arrange, where they're born, they marry woman, put children inside, they don't run come out. Should we start from there? Do you know how many men are not in their house right now? They are not even in the same city with their family. They had to escape. It is called escape routes. They ran away. Exactly. That is family pressure. Your house is too hot for you. It is no longer a home again. It is now hell. Family pressure causes that. Now, I'm telling you, are you on the side of, you know, one attacks your pocket? Financial problem. Financial, what's it called? Stress. It attacks your own pocket. The other one attacks your peace of mind. Now, between the one that attacks your pocket, that you don't have money at all, and the one that affects your peace of mind, your mental health, which one is heavier? These two places where I don't drop, now I knock here, knock here. Which one heavy pass? Where you want come out? If they say make you come out, okay, the two now, they your shoulder. It doesn't make you throw away financial stress or make you throw away family pressure. Which one you go use all your power to throw away? Say, not be me, oh, I not do again. I cannot come and die. Because if I should continue, I would die. Let me hear you. Which is it? Which are you going to say, I can survive from this, but you see this, I won't survive from it. Like I said, the post is up on Facebook already. Supra 88.1 FM is our Facebook handle. Go there right now and drop your comment. I would read it. Or better still, come on WhatsApp. Text me. 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Financial pressure or financial stress or family pressure, which is heavier? Hello, good evening.
3: Yeah, hello. Good evening, Andara.
0: Good evening to you. You're welcome.
3: This is Sunday calling from South Level.
0: Mr. Sunday, nice to have you in the show. Let's heat it. Which is heavier?
3: For me. Leave that place.
0: Mm-hmm.
3: For me, it's the family pressure that is more heavier.
0: Why?
3: Because when family is giving you too much pressure, number one, it will take your happiness to your peace of mind will go. You will no longer have peace. Even when you go out, when you are about to come home, you will be thinking of the attack. Look at this very useless person. Look at your mate. To handle.
0: Okay. All right. Thank you so much, Mr. Sunday.
3: If it's the family, if it's the financial
0: situation,
3: you have a big hope.
0: Okay.
3: That things can turn around at any time. That is just my take on this.
0: All right. Thank you so much, Mr. Sunday. Hello, good evening.
4: Good evening, Adora.
0: Good evening to you, sir. You're welcome. Your name, where were you reaching us from?
4: My name is Wilfred from Ogiba.
0: Oga Wilfred, nice to have you in the show. Please go ahead. Which is heavier and why?
4: The two are heavy. First, one thing is, depend on the family you are coming from.
0: No, the thing is, we know that the two is heavy. Which one is heavier?
4: Which one is heavier? Ghana, family pressure, and heavy pass. Only you feel bear your financial body somehow. You can overcome. Nobody will pull you down. Your dignity is intact. When family pressure come in, they start. Children will even see you finish. They talk to you anyhow as though maybe you keep person. You understand? Especially in a place where maybe they want to take a decision, your younger one is there. They will be asking your younger one questions instead of you. And they will ask the younger one to take the decision instead of you just because you did not have money or that. Family pressure and wahala. Problem. Especially if you come from a family where almost everybody they hungry. And they look down on people who not get money. You are in trouble. But you see, you will better just run. To preserve your dignity. To preserve your dignity. Run from them. I'm telling you the truth. They will demean you to the extent, you don't understand. But you can manage your own financial pressure.
0: Exactly.
4: Your house, you just, when you not get your space, if you not get what you want to do outside, if you go outside and you go find trouble by yourself.
0: Okay.
4: Just to stay inside your house, manage what you get. Just stay as you can. But when you can't go ask family, brother, I not get Gary, they will say, okay, then give you Gary today. Tomorrow, I not get Gary, when you get the car, they will say, my Gary, you want to collect now. But you know, they don't lock them. Tomorrow, they'll tell you, say, Gary, don't they for market now. You never ask, you just come to the same house. You see, Gary, the only Gary, they cross for market now.
0: See, finish.
4: But my message, now they send to you. So, I'm telling you now, they go still ask you, say, you know, say, Bobo, no, know the price of Gary for market. Now, you they talk to, they go talk so many things concerning you. You have to be very careful. To lose your family respect to get it back is difficult.
0: Oga Wilfred. Thank you. Thank you. You have heard from the horse's mouth, and that is Mr. Wilfred right there. And he's saying, don't play with family pressure. Don't play with it. This see finish is, he no get great. This see finish where family pressure go do you. He no get great. You will run mad. If you're not careful. Have you seen a grown man crying or you go to cry for his head boss? Broad daylight. Hello, good evening.
5: Hello, how's that, baby?
0: Good evening to you. You're welcome.
5: Good evening, my darling.
0: You're welcome, my darling. Where are you reaching us from?
5: Mommy Fubola.
0: Exactly. Mommy Fubola, where have you been? Are you okay?
5: I'm okay. I'm just tired.
0: It is well. All right, you're welcome, ma'am. So which is heavier?
5: Family problem is heavier. They're heavy because If they ask you on something, you don't have to give them a problem.
0: Oh.
5: And second, the respect, you know, they did it. People do, especially say, if you see yourself, if there is anything where you see the offer there, you tell them anything, they're not going to listen to you.
0: Anyway.
5: Because people there, you know, they're waiting you to offer them. Your duty on TikTok, they will listen to people they don't know correct.
0: Oh.
5: Uh-huh. Secondly, your mommy, your mother, if you're alive, she call you, oh, my daughter, I need social things from you. And you know, get her. That can't work. Your mama call you before your mind goes because hey. You say, nah, nah, nah, money won't ask me now. I've been waiting for it. Tell me now. You go fear. Your mind goes because.
0: Ah, yeah.
5: Yes. Please, your brother or your junior ones call you. Voila. You watch. You get picking where they school. He immediately say, mommy, for school, they tell us, say, you say, hey, tell me what you, what is that they tell you now? Because hey, money not.
0: You know,
5: yes, unnecessary test. So, you know, if you sit down and say, mommy, you will do the best for yourself. No, who they happy with yourself.
0: Because of family because pressure.
5: Of family pressure.
0: Hey.
5: Nice up, you say, now yourself. You know how you will take care of yourself. You know how you will take money, you will clear and nobody will know. So, the family pressure, that's what people go through.
0: Okay.
5: Yeah.
0: Thank you.
5: Thank you.
0: Thank you, mommy footballer. Thank you so much. Hello, good evening.
6: Good evening, Shadow.
0: Good evening, Miriam of the Most High. How are you doing?
6: I'm fine, thank you, Mom.
0: You're very welcome, baby. Please go ahead. Mm-hmm. Where are you reaching us from?
6: From Urama.
0: Exactly. So, yes, tell me, which one is heavier? As a young lady, which do you think is heavier?
6: Anshadora, you see this topic, the question itself, they are working hand to hand. If I choose one, the other one is, it also laying its own load on the other one. So both of them are carrying load together.
0: So, which load so heavy pass?
6: And the family problem because the financial stress is also putting his own burden on poor on top of the family pressure. Okay, because as other people said, you see family wahala. Even as I did not get stressed on stress, I will see color this year. Because the thing is, if they are not trying to ask you for something, just say, we are talking to him. Hunger there, they're already giving me time so that you never come out and ask for anything.
0: You manage.
6: But before you move, just as a moment, you got to say, if you are not the senior, just like this, now you don't think of anything. As you said, that you need to talk to him, you give me phone. Calm down. We two are the end. So, of course, but thank God.
0: Okay.
6: You know, my dad in the house was first patient before the coach. Yeah, he was first to defend the family. But even, let me say, with the family I came from, no matter even if they are doing it, at the end, they will still tell you that don't worry, everything will be okay. It's just a matter of time. That encouragement is still there. At least to see you the growth that it's not leaving me up to my step, or they are not firing me for the doing. Financial stress, Oh God, in heaven. I know that when you don't have, you can hide your face. Because I know what financial stress has pushed me into that. It has led me to a state where that even if I am dying for something today, you know, when you come out to ask, please, can I have this thing? Next time. There are people that don't want to pick my call again. I want to greet you. You won't ask me for money.
0: It is that ugly. I get you. Go ahead.
6: Because the point, because of this thing, I wanted it. I rose up at night and I say, Lord, this thing I am passing through, my children will never face this kind of thing. I asked you for money once extra. You say you don't have. Now, don't call it to me, so you want to take my call again. I said, I didn't smart enough. I'm sure what I texted to the lady. I said, My friend knows that. And I did the one with me, but I don't beg you. I texted her, but she never returned me. That's to see how terrible it is.
0: All right, I have to let you go because of time. Thank you so much, Miriam. All right, so if you're just tuning in right about now, yes, the Dial is Super 88.1 FM, 881 FM, and we are asking, between financial stress and family pressure, which one heavy pass? We know say the two, they heavy. Which one go if you break your neck? Say it gets as it be, you know, go survive him. If he hit you, you know, if he survive him. Which one be that one? So make we go Facebook, because yes, my family on Facebook, they are doing bombardly well, and I'm so proud of them tonight. Let's go on Facebook. We have this one coming from Pev. Lohi says, for me, financial stress is more heavier because of the process people pass through. Thank you so much, Pay, for that one, Piva, for that one. Next one is coming from O2 Shedrack Jesus. It says, financial stress. Economy is not friendly at all. Buy something today or tomorrow, price don't go up. Okay. Thank you so much, Otu Cedric, on that one. The next one is coming from Okoji Stella on Facebook. She's saying, family pressure, example, Monica. If you have not watched the movie Monica 1 and 2, you understand. Go and watch it. Now, for Monica, now we understand, say, you know, some seniors are going through hell. You are the adult of the family. Now, you be salt, now you be magida, you be onions. You are the adult of the family. I should now die? That is what she's saying. Family pressure. Now, the next one is coming from Edeji Friday. He say, ha, ha, ha. Now, family problem, oh. Family problem. Thank you so much, Edeji Friday. The next one is coming from God's Power. Okochi. It says, super family. I can't imagine not being able to provide for my family. That is one of the worst pain a man can have. Imagine having a peaceful home and not able to provide. The ability to provide brings a level of peace to the home. Good evening. Good evening, sir, to you, God's Power, Okoche. Thank you so much. The next one is coming from Lizzie Kim. Lizzie Kim on Facebook says, financial stress is more heavier. Lizzie from Airport Road. Good evening, Super Family. Good evening to you. And then we have another message on Facebook. It's coming from Overcomer Emmanuel. He say, both, but number one is financial pressure. Finance can settle family pressure and stress, but family pressure and stress cannot settle financial pressure and stress. Okay, Novenia chats you from Lagos State. Okay, thank you so much. I'll check out for Novenia's chat. I think you said Novenia. Chatting you from Lagos State, Nigeria. Thank you so much, Novenia. All right, Super Family, we've got to pay some bills. I've got some messages on WhatsApp, and I've got some messages on Facebook, and I also have the phone dialing crazy. So what we're going to do right about now is that we're going to go on a short musical break. We're going to pay some bills when we come back. Bills and then music, and then when we come back, we're going to continue. But I want to leave you with this. You know, I asked you a question, and if you're just tuning in, it is simple. The one will attack your pockets and the one will attack your peace of mind. Which one heavy pass? You know the way some of us, some people, you and me, can handle being broke. If, you know, we have a supportive family, you get. Now, imagine the other one. You know, you can survive financial hardship, but then the pressure and expectations for family leave them emotionally exhausted. Have you seen people who are emotionally exhausted? Family emotionally exhausted. They're not exhausted because of life. They're not exhausted because they are broke. They're exhausted because the ones who are family, who are supposed to stand with you through thick and thin, are the ones making you remember that you are failed in life. There's a different hurt that comes with it. My pocket, they leak. My pocket get hole. I never get money. I they try to get money, which means anytime, something fee happen, abi. But then again, I fee enter house, I go sleep. I get mama will go tell me, say, welcome. I get husband will go tell me, say, my love. I get wife will go tell me, say, baby, come and eat. I manage go somewhere. I see food. There's peace of mind. I have children that will run to me and say, daddy, mommy, welcome. You know, but my pocket is leaking all day. Not a day. I broke past broke. You understand? You know how many of us are broke? We are closing our, we cover ourselves with clothes. Do you get? But then again, that is what I'm saying. That is financially stressed. Now, we are talking about, hey, you don't have a home to go to. There's no family on your back, on your side. You know, they say, mama will talk that time, say, if wahala pursue you for her side, they run the con house because this house, the door, they always open to you. But your own case now say, if wahala they pursue you con, instead of it to run, go house, you they run, they go where you don't know. That is what we call family pressure. Because if you reach there, they go bundle you, they go tie you with rope, they go carry you, give what they pursue you, they con. Let's go and pay some bills. When we come back, we'll continue. I'm asking you again, financial pressure, financial stress, and family pressure, which one is heavy? Stay right there and go nowhere. Super 88.1 FM. My name is Adora. We'll be right back.
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1: Peace be unto you, my listener at home. It is me, Babatunde Raji Fashola, aka Baba Stanwewe. I am presently at the ongoing ABBA exhibition taking place inside Museum Roundabout, opposite First Bank, here in Benin City. I occupy stand 19, stand number 19. My office address is located at DNS Plaza, opposite EBS Radio Station, Adrova, Benin. 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At our place, we are not jack of all trade, master of none. I specialize only on man problem, that is, incompetency and incapability of a man to reach full turgidity in order to perform as a real man. Are you a man before? If your woman call you once before daybreak, you will do cheeky cheeky like 3 to 4, 5 times. But now, my brother, even if you want to answer your woman before 1 to 2 minutes, you are already tired and calm. So men don't even have urge for their woman again because of low libido, blockage of vein, long-term infection, pile or prostatitis problem. It has made them to fall into erectile dysfunction, while some men organ cannot stand again. Some men, they will use medicine today, this week to work for them. Come next week, the problem will still start again. All this is not good. Visit expert on the feet. Some family are scattered because of this. Fight today, correct tomorrow. Not because there is no money or food at home, but the inability of the man of the house to deliver and satisfy our woman in the other room of Chiki Chiki. The good news is that me, Babatunde Fashola, aka Babastan Wewe, has come to put smile in your face with the ultramodern method diagnosing machine. Well prepared upper medicine, I believe you and your woman will be happy, and your name will not be Brasuke Suke and 1 minute man again. Our forefathers married many wives because only one woman cannot withstand their capacity, even at the age of 60, 70 and above. My listeners, how old are you? 20, 30, 40. Only one woman you cannot satisfy as man unless you use hard drugs, over drinking and other sexual enhancements. You cannot boldly do cheeky cheeky with her and beat your chest as a real man. Man, upon all the hard drugs, how many minutes can you last? The secret of olden days is here with me, Babatunde Raji Fashola, aka Baba Stanwewe. Stop complaining. Don't be a newspaper reader at night that allowed another man to enter into your woman's beautiful garden. Me, Babatunde Raji Fashola, I occupy stand 19. My office is at D&S Plaza, opposite EBS Radio, Benin City. My phone number is 081-33-59-3927. A trial will convince you.
2: 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You are welcome to this Earth Enlightenment program. Now, maybe Baba Oyo, aka Stand and Waka. 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I occupy stand number 2. 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Our GSM number should be in case you want to call me. May you carry baru, may you write and down now. 081-66-22-47-48. I call them again. It's 081-66-22-47-48. I don't carry different Ogonga medicine. Come for my people in Edo State. Medicine for man and medicine for hook, rheumatism and arthritis. Medicine for man, name be a man where we say he cannot answer a name as a man. Instead of make you come back for work like this, make you and your wife when I do as man and woman they do like this. You go they give your wife story. Don't be a newspaper reader. Don't be a storyteller. Don't allow your wife to carry your duty to go outside. Then make me come with Muse Muse for a man where we say he cannot handle you. A madam where once you satisfy your madam, you make her happy. Now your wife then go be the person to congratulate you for job well done. Medicine for hook, rheumatism and arthritis. Medicine for a man or a woman where we say you cannot work at all. If you work small like this, you go look for somewhere to sit down before you continue the journey. All your vein from your waist down to the leg, maybe you get them. You go just be like say they use bag of cement put for your waist. Under your leg, he go they shock you. He go they pepper you. You know go if you know the time where slipper to go just remove for your leg. If you sit down small like this, your leg don't swell up. Instead of you to bend down like this, may you pray back, not let you pray. You woman like this, instead of you to enter inside your room, may you carry broom, may you sweep well, your waist not they let you sweep at all. You will be say you cannot work without holding walking stick. The walking stick, when you take waka come my place, you go to where I'm having your own a level two mean if you the waka like this, you go just be like say na foam, then day your leg. Now so you go they make quick. Slipper, you go the waka like this, you no go know the time where slipper go remove for your leg. Inside that vein, I go give you Olobojo, baby, go. Olobojo mean some people will be say they don't use medicine several times. different medicine, and they don't pack for their belly, you know, they work. If I give you this Olobo Jobabe Gogun, you use and take Gari, or you take and take Pandad Yam. Anywhere where the fame for block, the Olobo Jobabe can't do the thing. By the power of Almighty God, all those things, when they do you, the pain when you they experience, the stroke where don't visit you before, where you not fit talk where, or if you want to talk like this, and so your mouth bend for one side, you not go fit talk where. Once I give you this root and herbs, all those things will be a thing of past. I may come by myself. I not send any of my pikin come. I may come barakete. Now me sit down. Carry different ogbonge medicine come on the way from Yoruba land.
0: I occupy stand number two. Stand number two. Now there you go fit see Baba Ojo, aka Stand and Waka. Our DSM numbers will be in case you want to call me. May you carry baru. May you write and down now. 0816622 4748. I call them again. 0816622 4748.
3: 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You are welcome to this our Health Enlightenment Program and 2026 Herbal Trade Fair Edition, where government stand gidigba, where they take place now for inside National Museum Roundabout. You see us for stand number 7. Now stand number 7, now we occupy idea. What we will come to discuss with our people today, now matter of bone and vein and muscle and prostate enlargement. Baba Ibadan don't go far up to Ghana and above to make proper research, to join them, to broaden our knowledge, to discover this medicine of prostate. Streets. And as you know, say bone and vein, now the supportive system of our body, we say they get vital message that they pass through for inside our body, because this vein and the wire of our body, where they carry message around our body system. So anywhere, you know, if you carry message go, that place you can't go get issue. You can't be inactive. You know, you can't raise your hand. You know, if you carry your leg, if you want waka, now 2-3 people go hold you. If you waka go waist, you go the feel and from waist down to the leg. You go the notice, say you know, go feel pick anything from the ground. Even sometimes you go the shock, you go the pepper, you know, say you go the draw you from your waist down to your knee, down to your ankle, to even sleep in the morning, now wahala. To stand up for bed, go kitchen, na problem. To bend down, pray, na problem. All these things is no good. Call us on our phone number, Baba Ibadan, for stand number 7 080 36 80 4071. I repeat, 0803680 4071. That's why we prepare our washing and setting the root. That root, if you take them, it will channel all the veins, it will reactivate all the alkaline and the calcium, it will build them back for you inside your body. This prostate enlargement now be the second medicine we Baba Ibadan don't make research go far from Ghana come back. Don't prepare, come now. We be say some person they don't get this problem, you're gonna notice and say before daybreak in the night, you don't urinate it 7 or 8 times. Every time when you go urinate, now so you go spend 30 minutes because you didn't know the flow. Now, so you go to flow, share, you go to flow small. Now, so you go there, even difficult to come outside. Even sometimes, you go to get urge, go to peace all the time. Even if the peace they owe you, if you know quick come on your sukoto, you come like say they fall for inside body, you can't go to affect your waist down to your leg. Even to go normal toilet, you know, go feel good toilet again. You can't spread, go enter inside your erection transmitter, you can't weaken your power as a man. You go weaken your libido, you know, come make you feel they perform the way a normal woman being to perform. You can't make you look your wife like say, now your sister. Now I make Baba Ibadan don't come now. And good news for our men, we be say they no go fit act well. When they wake up in the morning, a good main man body stand kakaraka. Your body no answer you the way you call up. Visit us. Action for men don't day for those kind of people. We be say they're inside that category of problem. And by the power of God, when we give you, you go take away ton right ball. That gallant you go come back. That button power you go reactivate. You go enjoy your body. And your wife go say, daddy, thank you for job well done. We then stand number 7. Now there you go see us. Or you call us on our phone number 080-3680-4071. Our Chamada machine day, we will take the stages of your case. Whether na bone, na get issue, whether na vein, na get issue, whether na your prostate, any other one, we will check out before we apply any medication for you. Thank you for your audience. Sickness is not going to be our portion. Bye for now.
4: 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Now maybe the Gala Man, aka the King of High. I dey participate for Herbal Trade Fair, where they shall for inside the National Museum Ground for Ring Road Roundabout, here for Benin City. I dey for stand number 4 for inside the National Museum Ground for here for Ring Road Roundabout for Benin City with my telephone number 0706268765. My people, waiting they cause high problem. If sugar too much for body, if it affect your eye and it no go let you they see well, why some people na yamayama infection na he affect their eyes because it go affect their vein, and na one vein na he connect the two eyes together. Once this one don't get problem, waiting be the sign for body, Mr. My brother, Mrs. My sister, be to see far or short distance go be problem. How you go they scratch you? How you go they throw away water? Something go they waka inside your eye? How you go they red? Even pack up, some go wake up in the morning, their eye go come together. Now so Apollo they arrest you, and you when you be young guy, alias small boy, and you know they see well again. Sometimes go be like say spider web cover your eye. If person near you well, you know go see her clearly, and if the person far from you, you go they see double without eyeglass. You know fit greed, right? I know the difference between 1,000 naira and 500 naira. Sometimes you go be like say smoke they cover your eye. If you dare Edo State and you dare hear my voice, now I congratulate you because your eye problem don't handy. Make you come visit me, the Gala Man, aka the King of Eye. I don't land the gidigba for the ongoing upper trade fair with the shell for inside National Museum for inside Ring Road roundabout for Benin City. Now because of you where they hear me so, make I Chief Dr. Abudu Ugbesia Godwin, JP, Board Chairman of Edo State Traditional Medicine Board, join hands together organize this upper trade fair. Make yourself enjoy miracle, wonder, and power way there for roots and herbs. And once you enter stand number 4, I say stand number 4, you see me, Igala Man, aka the King of Fire, you go begin to praise God and shout, Obaga Tope, he said. After you don't apply our eye medicine, wipe all herbal cleanser. 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Quick, come collect your own weapon herbal cleanser today. With our weapon herbal cleanser, you go shout, now I can see. The place again, now inside National Museum Ground for Ring Road Roundabout for Benin City. Not forget though, I did for stand number 4, the Igala Man, aka the King of Eye. My telephone number now, 0762-687665. And if you come to the Igala Man, aka the King of Eye, your language must change from, I know they see where we're low, so now I can see with wipe all herbal cleanser. Go receive your light, come power your sight. Oba ha talk behe, he said.
5: Country people, when they hear my voice, I salute you na wewelo. My name na Baba Yoruba. I occupy stand number 1 for the ongoing About Trade Fair, where they happen for inside National Museum, roundabout Ring Road, Benin City, Edo State. My phone number na 0702617 6885. Today, I don't carry good news come. What I want to talk about na prostate.
6: My main focus na to attend to prostate related problems.
5: Prostate na the gland where they inside the male reproductive system where they produce fluid. Na that fluid they join body with sperm cells from the testicles and with fluids from other glands to combine to form semen. This prostate gland fit get problem, start the experience enlargement or other issues for inside man body. Nobody sabi the exact thing where they cause prostate enlargement. But the truth be say, aging or some kind of hormonal change fit cause am. Bacterial infection or other factors that fit cause prostatitis or waiting we sabi as the inflammation of the prostate. But prostate disease gets some risk factors with the age, race, family history, or lifestyle. It gets some signs where we say if you notice them, now we say your prostate don't get problem. You will get frequent urge to urinate for night. You go wake up many times to go pee. As you pee, the pee go pain you. You go feel some kind of burning sensation. If your urine they get pink or red color, you suppose waka fast. Go see expert for prostate matter. Because why? Delay fit spoil something for you. I occupy stand number 1 for the ongoing About Trade Fair with the Shelley for inside National Museum roundabout Ring Road, Benin City, Edo State. My phone number na 0702617 6885. Once again,

0: is to start the piece go dey hard you as you dey piece it go dey difficult to empty your bladder for daytime you normal erection or even stand gidigba to 1 minute man now these signs go tell you say your prostate gland no dey okay but I get good news for you all these things go be things of the past if you visit Baba Yoruba my main focus now to attend to prostate related problems I occupy stand number 1 for inside National Museum, roundabout Ring Road, Benin City, Edo State. My phone number na 070-26-17-6885. Once again, 070-26-17-6885. We get ogbonge roots and herbs to take shrink that prostate and set you free from pains and embarrassment. No miss this great opportunity, you. I did here with my friend Marcella, will be prostate gland herbal specialist all the way from Congo. In come to help us put full stop to anything will be prostate issues. As they come, look out for Baba Yoruba signboard. I occupy stand number 1 for inside National Museum, roundabout Ring Road, Benin City, Edo State. If he not be Baba Yoruba, he no fit be like Baba Yoruba.
1: 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You are welcome to this Earth Enlightenment program. Now, maybe Baba Oyo, aka Stand and Waka. I did ongoing trace fair when it happen for Ring Road, inside Ring Road roundabout. I occupy stand number 2. Stand number 2, now there you go visit Baba Oyo, aka Stand and Waka. Our GSM number should be in case you want to call me. Make you carry baru, make you write and down now. 081-66-22-4748. I call them again. It's 081-66-22-4748. I don't carry different Ogonga medicine. Come for my people in Edo State. Medicine for man and medicine for rheumatism and arthritis. Medicine for man. Name be a man where we say he cannot answer a name as a man. Instead of make you come back for work like this, make you and your wife may not do as man and woman they do like this. You go to give your wife story. Don't be a newspaper reader. Don't be a storyteller. Don't allow your wife to carry your duty to go outside. Now make me come with Muse for a man where we say he cannot handle him. A madam where? Once you satisfy your madam, you make her happy. Now your wife then go be the person to congratulate you for job well done. Medicine for rheumatism and arthritis. Medicine for a man or a woman where we say you cannot work at all. If you work small like this, you go look for somewhere to sit down before you continue the journey. All your vein from your waist down to the leg, maybe you get them. You go just be like say they use bag of cement put for your waist. Under your leg, he go they shock you. He go they pepper you. You know go if you know the time where sleep out, you go just remove for your leg. If you sit down small like this, your leg don't swell up. Instead of you to bend down like this, may you pray back, not let you pray. You woman like this, instead of you to enter inside your room, may you carry broom, may you sweep where your waist not they let you sweep at all. You will be say you cannot waka without holding walking stick. The walking stick, when you take waka come my place, you go to where I'm. I be your own na elebutu mean if you the waka like this, you go just be like say na foam, then day your leg. Now so you go they make quick. Slipper, you go they waka like this, no go know the time where slippers go remove for your leg. Inside that vein, I go give you olobojo baby gogo. Olobojo mean some people will be say they don't use medicine. Several and different medicine, they don't pack for their belly, you know, they work. If I give you this olobojo babe gogun, you use and take gari, or you take and take pounded yam. Anywhere where the frame for block, the olobojo can't do the thing. By the power of Almighty God, all those things, when they do you, the pain where you they experience, the stroke where don't visit you before, where you not fit talk where, or if you want to talk like this, and so your mouth bend for one side, you not go fit talk where. Once I give you this root and herbs, all those things will be a thing of past. I may come by myself. I not say any of my pikin come, I may come barakete. I may sit down. Carry different Ogbonge medicine come on the way from Yoruba land. I occupy stand number 2. Stand number 2, now there you go visit Baba Oyo, aka Stand and Waka. Our GSM number should be in case you want to call me. May you carry baru, may you write and down now. 081-66-22-4748. I call them again. It's 081-66-22-4748.
2: 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You see us for stand number 7. Now, stand number 7, now we occupy a deal. What we will come to discuss with our people today, now matter of bone and vein and muscle and prostate enlargement. Baba Ibadan don't go far up to Ghana and above to make proper research, to join them, to broaden our knowledge, to discover this medicine of prostate. Streets. And as you know, say bone and vein, now the supportive system of our body, we say they get vital message that they pass through for inside our body. Because this vein, every wire of our body, where they carry message around our body system. So anywhere, you know, if you carry message go, that place will come go get issue.

you can't be inactive. You know, you can't raise your hand. You know, if you carry your leg. If you want waka, now 2-3 people go hold you. If you waka go waist, you go the feel and from waist down to the leg. You go the notice say you know go fit pick anything from the ground. Even sometimes you go the shock, you go the pepper, you know, so you go the draw you from your waist down to your knee, down to your ankle. To even sweep in the morning, now wahala. To stand up for bed, go kitchen, na problem. To bend down, pray, na problem. All these things is no good. Call us on our phone number, Baba Ibadan, for stand number 7080-3680-4071. I repeat, 0803680-4071. That's why we prepare our washing and setting the root. That root, if you take them, it will channel all the veins, it will reactivate all the alkaline and the calcium, it will build them back for your inside your body. 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Wait, Baba Ibadan, don't make research, go far from Ghana, come back, don't prepare, come now.

0: again. It go come spread that you come weaken your power. It go weaken your libido. You know, come make you feel the perform. Come on, woman, make you perform. You come make you look your wife. Like say now your sister now make baba, but they don't come now. And good news for our men, we be say they no go fit act well when they wake up in the morning. It good make man body stand kakaraka. Your body no answer you the way they call up. Visit us. Action for men don't day for those kind of people. We be say then they inside that category of problem. And by the power of God, when we give you, you go take away on right bullet. That gallant, you go come back. That button power, you go reactivate. You go enjoy. While go tell daddy, thank you for job well done. Would they stand number 7? Now there you go see us. Or you call us on our phone number 080-3680-4071. Our Chamada machine day, we will take detect the stages of your case. Whether na bone, na get issue, whether na vein, na get issue, whether na your prostate, any other one, we will check on before we apply any medication for you. Thank you for your audience. Sickness is not gonna be our portion. Bye for now.
1: Country people, when they hear my voice, I salute you na well well. My name na Baba Yoruba. I occupy stand number 1 for the ongoing About Trade Fair where they happen for inside National Museum, roundabout Ring Road, Benin City, Edo State. My phone number na 070-2617-6885. Today, I don't carry good news come. What I won't talk about na prostate.
2: My main focus na to attend to prostate-related problems.
1: Prostate, now the gland will be inside the male reproductive system where they produce fluid. Now that fluid, they join body with sperm cells from the testicles and with fluids from other glands to combine to form semen. This prostate gland fit get problem, start the experience enlargement or other issues for inside man body. Nobody sabi the exact thing where they cause prostate enlargement. But the truth be say, aging or some kind of hormonal change fit cause am. Bacteria infection or other factors that fit cause prostatitis or waiting with inflammation of the prostate, but it gets some risk factors with the age, race, family history, or lifestyle. It gets some signs where we say if you notice them, now we say your prostate don't get problem. You will get frequent urge to urinate for night. You go wake up many times to go pee. 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I occupy stand with a shelle for inside National Museum roundabout Ring Road, Benin City, Edo State. My phone number na 070-2617-6885. Once again, 070-2617-6885.
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1: 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I occupy stand number 1 for inside National Museum, roundabout Ring Road, Benin City, Edo State. 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
3: I greet you now, my good people for Edo State and its environs. My name na Baba Miracle, a.k.a. Baba Koboko, where everybody sabi as Baba Twins. My woman self follow tanda with me for here. When time reach, na go hear her voice. I be ogbonge Abba practitioner, where they handle any health problem where concern man. And my woman na certified Abba practitioner, where they handle any health palaba where concern woman. Where they participate for the ongoing Abba Trade Fair, where they go on for National Museum, inside Ring Road Roundabout, Bidi City, Edo State. I occupy stand 10. I repeat, stand 10. My phone number now, 081-35-57-9700. Some men not be satisfied their woman inside.

0: bedroom as a result of weakness where yamayama don't cause for inside their body, like severe waist pain and stomach noising. Why some men they battle with this weakness as a result of too much sugar for their body or some other serious health condition where don't affect the water where they produce for their body. So if you be man where you don't go for checkup, they confirm and say you get infection where they cause your weakness. Abi they even cause wahala for house between you and your wife as a result of child problem. Or you be man we carry big body with small engine where fear and shame not they let you open body for where your fellow men day. If you wake up in the morning for your body to stand up, make you day strong like your fellow men, now wahala. Make you try visit me, Baba Miracle. My papa don't reach 97 years. He still marry young lady and he perform in civic duty well. Me, Baba Miracle, aka Baba Koboko, Baba Twins. I get one authentic, correct chewing stick where Yoruba people they call Paku. As you they chew them, you go to swallow the water. Now so the water go through all the blockage you there inside the vein where they work with the transformer of erection so that blood go fit circulate all the body. And this one go help you last long well when it come to man and woman affair. I dig the bar for stand 10 for National Museum inside Ring Road Roundabout, Bidi City, Edo State. My phone number now 081-35-57-9700.
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3: 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I am presently at the ongoing ABBA exhibition taking place inside Museum Roundabout, opposite First Bank, here in Benin City. I occupy stand 19, stand number 19. My office address is located at DNS Plaza, opposite EBS Radio Station, Adrova, Benin. 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At our place, we are not jack of all trade, master of none. I specialize only on man problem, that is, incompetency and incapability of a man to reach full turgidity in order to perform as a real man. Are you a man? Before, if your woman call you once before daybreak, you will do chicky-chicky like 3 to 4, 5 times. But now, my brother, even if you want to answer your woman before 1 to 2 minutes, you are already tired and calm. So men don't even have urge for their woman again because of low libido, blockage of vein, long-term infection, pile or prostatitis problem. It has made them to fall into erectile dysfunction, while some men organ cannot stand again. Some men, they will use medicine today. This week, it will work for them. Come next week, the problem will still start again. All this is not good. Visit expert on the field. Some family are scattered because of this. Fight today, call it tomorrow. Not because there is no money or food at home, but the inability of the man of the house to deliver and satisfy our woman in the other room of Chiki Chiki. The good news is that me, Babatunde Fashola, aka Babastan Wewe, has come to put smile in your face with the ultramodern method diagnosing machine. Well prepared upper medicine. I believe you and your woman will be happy, and your name will not be Borasuke Suke and 1 minute man again. Our forefathers married many wives because only one woman cannot withstand their capacity. Even at the age of 60, 70 and above, my listeners, how old are you? 20, 30, 40, only one woman you cannot satisfy as man unless you use hard drugs, overdrinking and other sexual enhancements. You cannot boldly do chiki-chiki with her and beat your chest as a real man. Man, upon all the hard drugs, how many minutes can you last? The secret of olden days is here with me, Babatunde Daji Fashola, aka Baba Stanwewe. Stop complaining. Don't be a newspaper reader at night that allowed another man to enter into your woman beautiful garden. Me, Baba Tunde Daji Fashola, I occupy stand 19. My office is at D&S Plaza, opposite EBS Radio, Benin City. My phone number is 081-3359-3927. 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

0: All right, I don't know what feels like a battlefield right now about your life. I don't know if it's love, it's family, if it's relationship. I don't know if it's marriage. Whatever feels like a battlefield, I'm telling you, it gets, you know, to be... There's an ending. You get to be victorious at the end of the day. You get to be the gladiator at the end of the day. Because, yes, it's a battlefield, actually. And that particular one is titled Battlefield by Jordan. And we're back. Jordan's back. Stay right there and go nowhere. 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

0: 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Hey, good evening. Welcome back. Yes, that was a very long break right there. It was a bit lengthy, but we're back. And please don't mind my voice, okay? I have issues going on. You know, there's a battlefield in my throat right now. I am having a lot. Like, I'm having to stress and talk to you. But then again, we got to do what we got to do. It's the job. So yes, we are back. My name is Adora, your radio nightingale here on your One Family, One Radio Station, Super 88.1 FM. And I want to ask you, if you have your voice like mine, you know, when you have those symptoms that feels like you're going to have a bad voice, what do you do to prevent it? You know, somebody's advised me to go eat Kola Nut. You know, they said Kola Nut, chew it with Tam Tam. Okay. I just said that. Okay, chew it with a particular sweet, and then, you know, it gets to go away. I don't know, but these are the symptoms, like what I'm feeling right now, itches in my throat, and then I'm beginning to have a voice that beginning to sound like a man's voice. You know, there's this bass, this buzz in this, you know, voice. It's not me. Oh my God. So how do I get back my voice, and how do I make it not worse than this? I have to talk. This is my job. So don't tell me don't talk. No, I don't tell me go and drink tea. I just gotta beg you. Don't tell me drink tea. Thank you. God bless you. So what do you think I should do? You know, if you want to, please, if not like if you want to, I need your advice. Like, I'm venting about my voice today. Yes, it's Vent Tuesday. On Vent Tuesday, like every other Tuesday night, we are venting. Don't mind me. My major vent for tonight, it is not about my throat. Yes, it's about my throat, my voice. You know, it's a little bit of it. But then the major vent I'm venting today, see me. Me that is having voice. I'm having issues with my throat. I'm still Ayama. Ew, Adora. Anyways, thank you. For you that's telling me story, I know you're telling me you're a good person. God bless you for me. God bless you. Alright, so let's go back to business. Tonight on Vent Tuesday, we are officially done, you know, with Super Lounge, but no, we are not done, because like I would always tell you, I get to break the rules. Yeah, we are Super FM, we break the rules. Don't say you heard that from me. I break the rules. Okay, so I'm going to break the rules again tonight, because this conversation cannot end in Super Lounge. So I'm going to vent about this topic today. We are venting about it. What are we venting about? Somebody asked me. Adora, what are we venting about? Yeah, I heard you. Yes, thank you. We are venting about financial stress and family pressure. That is what me I'm bringing to the table. Now, your vent is what you bring to the table. What is that thing that got you so pissed, that is getting you so angry? You feel like you want to punch. You get it? I don't know if you've seen people actually have, you know, this punching bag in their homes, tied somewhere. You know, when they're so offended, when they're so pissed, when they're so angry, they start punching on this bag. They punch the hell out of it. Some people punch it till it busts. Mm-hmm. So if that is the kind of vent you want to vent tonight, use your voice, don't use your hand. I'm telling you, the time where we are now, there's a way somebody will vex you. There's a way somebody will parrot you. There's a way somebody will provoke you. My dear, carry your slippers and put on your hand and start to go. If you want to even fight, bite your lips. I'm telling you. Bite it, avoid trouble. See, the timing is not right. Things are not safe anymore. Don't go and punch somebody. Don't go and fight somebody. And somebody not get to kpeme in your hands. If I hear it, I'm going to cast you. I will not mind that you are my favorite person. Because I'll be telling you. And I'm still telling you. Calm down. It's not the time where you get to paro at a talker. Not be our body to squash you. You go squash her. If you squash your body in a certain way, blood go come out. Eh? Me with the follow you talk so. It hard me sometimes. You get it? It hard me. I don't leave the house like that. But yes, I have to go out there to find money sometimes. So my jobs, I go out, And every time I go out, I did jam one gbege or the other. I did jam one person that left his house or a house with different kind of problem. And they now think that it is me they come and put it on my body. It can be inside a bus. It can be inside a mini. It's only mini bus I used to enter. And that same mini bus. And then they say that they don't use the mini bus so they carry people. Me no come no again. Eh? Me no come no again. If you see me when I'm entering a bus, if you see the way I'm so defensive, like the way I used to gather myself, in the sense of, if it happen now, God, I beg, make it not happen. In Jesus' name. God, I beg. God, I beg. But I always did ready. At a lot, though. I did ready with you no good, though. I forgive you my scope. I for hint you, but it go con cast. And I no fit hint you. Thank you. If you want my hint you, tell me for WhatsApp. I go tell you. You know, and mama say, mama again. And come my mommy, they talk well. Me my daddy did, we did, but me and mama, they talk well. My mommy say, eh, we fight for come meet you. Fight and where? Hey, God, I beg. He say, fight and where? Fight and where there? Maybe we know say you did fight time. It could be say maybe you can't pass there, go. We go not see my picking fight because like two people go not dig ground. It's not me. I'm not telling you that you should go and fight though. I'm just telling you that. What I'm trying to say. How did I get here? I go here because I was trying to vent about bus. The mini bus I was entering since, I thought it was still safe. They're not telling me that it's that mini bus that used to carry people. I don't know that's carrying them to where. But anyways, that's that on the other hand. I'm just telling you that my mommy says, not me. I didn't say she'd do that. He gets it. Super family, it's Vent Tuesday. You see, I've vented from year to year to year. The main vent for me tonight is this conversation we're having in Super Lounge between financial stress and family palaver, family pressure. Which one you think say nine heavy pass? Like I said before we went on that break, the two they heavy. But which one heavy pass? I don't explain this thing tire. And now I want to open phone lines. May you call in 070-5512-9881 or 070-5572-7881 or 090-2672-2592. And our WhatsApp number is that same number. 090-2672-2592. Our text line is 070-7895-0331. I see your messages on here on WhatsApp. I'm going to start reading them soon, so bear with me. Hello, good evening. Hello, good evening. Are you there? Hello? Oh, somebody pray for the service for me, please. Thank you. Pray, like really pray. So let's go on WhatsApp. Let's get our first text on WhatsApp. It says, good evening, Auntie Adora. Beautiful, gorgeous, amazing queen. Thank you. Eshegoni Mudukbe. Thank you. I think financial is more heavy than family because you can choose to drop family stress, but financial stress, you cannot until you have enough money. Money can settle family stress, but a family stress cannot settle financial stress. Novenia, chat you from Lagos State, Nigeria. Thank you so much, Novenia. Now, the next message we have on WhatsApp says, hello. Good evening, my dear Dora. Good evening to you, sir. My name is Uche from Ugbowo. In respect of the question you ask, I will go for family pressure because when the house is settled, even if you don't or you didn't have money, but your family is settled, you find peace. But if there is fire in the family, it causes depression. There is fire on the mountain, and nobody seems to be on the run. How you want a run? Where it be, say, the fire where they pursue you. Now inside your house, you day. If fire they pursue you from outside, you go from outside, run, enter house. But if the house where you want to run, enter, where you they call your comfort zone, where your family day, family where God give you day, we suppose love you, protect you, they go come cast you throw, give aside. Where you want wrong go? Depression where we shall in no day. Now waiting Oga Uche from Mugbowo they talk. Let's see the next one. This one says, family pressure is something unspeakable. If God is not on your side, you might go extra mile to do something crazy. Because you want to feel loved. Do you know how many families are buying the love of their family? You know, you will say family financial stress is not a problem. Family stress is there. Family pressure is the problem. So are we now saying those people who have money, but the only love they get from their family is because they are able to provide? They are buying that love every day. It is transactional. The day they don't have money to give to their mother, they become worthless. If they don't have money to give to their father, they become the rejected stone. They are buying the love every other day. They use the money to buy the respect of their own family. Is that what we call it is better? I should rather have family pressure than be financially stressed. Are you sure? Are you sure? Regards the family to you too. Thank you so much. Though you didn't drop your name, I would have loved your name. Thank you so much. We have another message here. It says, good evening, Adora. My name is Rita. I'm texting from Ekenwa Road. My sister, from me, financial stress. If I have money, I can use it to settle family pressure. That is my opinion. Have a great night. Thank you so much, my dear. Thank you so much to you, Rita. And That is, you know, your point is well taken. And yes, your opinion, you're entitled to your opinion. But I think you just proved the point I made. If you and me needs money, if we need money to be able to have peace in our home, is that still a home? I know we all need money to, you know, take care of these things. It should be because I'm doing it out of love, not because of pressure. Not because of say person they remind me, say, you as you they go so, come back with money. Oh. As you they go so, enter with money. Oh. If I not come house with money, I no go sleep. Because my wife will cost the living day out of me. As a young girl, I'm not ready or I'm not supposed to be earning. But because I have a mother that wants to wear the latest trend of lace, that wants to wear the carry the latest handbag or wants a certain hair because her friends are having it. So therefore, I will now have to start going out there to do what I'm not supposed to do in order to meet up with family pressure. And you know that as many of us that have money to take care of our families and their needs, we get it that is our responsibility. But do you know we can also say it is stressful because we have to meet up with that expectation. I have to pay your bills even when I know I'm not okay. But I have to give. Is that one okay or is it wrong? So again, the question is family pressure or financial stress? Which one is heavier? 070-5512-9881 or 070-5572-7881 or 090-2672-2592. And that is also our text line. Hello, good evening.
1: Hello, good evening, Lady Adora.
0: Good evening to you. You're welcome. Your name, where you're calling from? Hello?
1: Emmanuel,
0: you're very welcome. Emmanuel, let's hear you. What do you think? Financial stress?
1: Family pressure. That is the bullet. Family pressure is the highest.
0: Why?
1: It's because most of those families have full pressure in some certain people. That is why some certain people, they didn't have peace again. They have to go far away.
0: Far away. All right. Thank you. Emmanuel, you they talk like say you they rush, wrong go attend to your wife. Hello, good evening. Thank you so much, Emmanuel. All right, the numbers again 0705-512-9881 or 0705-572-7881 or 090-2672-2592. Hello, good evening.
1: Hello, good evening.
0: Your radio.
1: Yeah, I've been already.
0: All right, you're welcome to the show, sir. Your name and where you're calling from?
1: My name is Mr. Goodluck, and I'm calling from Edo State.
0: Mr. Mr. Goodluck, nice to have you in the show. What do you think? Family pressure or financial stress?
2: I believe it's family pressure.
0: Why?
2: Because if your home is not safe, there's no way you will be able to make money. Because, just imagine, you have all the money in the world, and your wife or your children, they are not happy with you. Each time you come back from work, you're just alone inside. The pressure will kill you, even if you have the money. But you see, when your family is okay, even when there's no money, the moment you get home, you're laugh, happy, sleep, okay. For me, I believe family pressure.
0: Thank you. Yeah. Thank you. Thank you, Mr. Goodluck. Mr. Goodluck just made me think somewhere else again. Now, let me paint another picture. You have three sons, and I have three sons. Let us paint the picture. My sons will always come back to me, even when they rent a house. They rent a house outside, though. But my sons would always come home to me, their mother and their father. Because if you know they, instead of them to stay for that their house, they're hungry. They go rather come their parents' house. They are big boys now. They've rented a place. They're living together. Now, when they are hungry, when life happens to them, they come back home and they stay just because they want to calm their minds. They find their parents' home as a safe haven. And whenever they come, it is what they get. They get true love, pure love. They don't meet a father or a mother who is like this other person. Let's say you, who have three sons as well. Instead of your son to come home, they would rather go and look for one friend's place to stay. Because they know if they should come home, you would not even read the room. You will not read the room, meaning you will not even check what your family, your sons might, you know, their facial expression, not even talk of their body language. The first thing you start telling them is, Chineduo, he gets this meeting with 1p. How many million? I they hold this one money, 200 million. I they do this one, 20,000. I they do that one. Then maybe the son does not respond in the way you want the son to respond. Then you tell him, are you not useless? Do you know how useless the three of you are? The time I used to push the three of you, I would have pushed women out of me. If now girls I born, instead of three of una, I for know now, I for know they suffer. What is the essence of you boys? My three boys would always come back home to me. And they will find solitude. They will find love. They will find support. They will find care. Your three sons will come home to you. You will baptize them with swear and curses. So instead of them to come home to you, they will go and hang on the road, go to a friend's house or somewhere else. And the more they go to these places, the more life, as in, the more terrible things, dangers, bad, negativities, you know, are being brought before them. That is family pressure. And then just talk about you that does not have money. Time and money. Nobody knows tomorrow. So if I don't have money this month, or maybe I don't have money the whole year, but I have a home I can go to, and I will feel comfortable. They will let me sleep and wake up. You know, which one is heavy? You don't have money. Nobody's pressuring you. Somebody's even praying for you. And the one that you even have money, the money not they last because the pressure of the billing that they are billing you, it runs you dry. Which one is heavier? Hello, good evening.
3: Hello, good evening.
0: Good evening, Mr. Henry Bartolome. You're welcome. Where are you reaching us from?
3: All
0: right, please go ahead.
3: The one that is heavier is family pressure. You know a lot of persons, children, brothers, sisters, most of them have become something else because of the pressure from the family. They just want to please the family. Parents, father and mother has pressured their kids to become what they are not supposed to become. We've lost beautiful lives in the Mediterranean. in Sahara because they were pressured by family to just go and make it. They want to please, they want to please family.
0: Okay.
3: The little girl is at home. The mother is nagging, is choking her with words. See your mate. Now your mate they carry the family. Not your mate killed her sorry, mama. You dare they chop my food up and down, up and down. You just wake up, you're stretched for years. Little girl that is not up to 25 years, they are pressuring her. And many young girls have jumped away into marriages that they never wanted to, but they just want to escape that thing from the family. They just want to go away from the family. Your family pressure has done a lot of havoc. This thing we are talking about now, ritual everywhere. Children are being pressured in the family. Innocent babies, 16 years, 17 years. They look at your friend, I give you mama 15 million. You dare to walk up and down for streets.
0: Okay.
3: Not be your friend, they press. So, you know, the people join them, they press. Another kind of thing. Some mothers or some parents, they are even worse than the devil. They've done a lot of things to their children. Some persons cannot even come to their family house because of pressure. They know coming there, they are expecting you to come with problems.
0: Okay.
3: If you just come with one loaf of bread, you are finished. The mother will talk and talk and talk and talk. In short, you will not have peace. Honestly speaking, the only time some parents are happy with their children or their son or daughter, if you come, you come with beers, with money. They will say, this is my son, this is my daughter. And then, just like that, a lot of things are happening. A woman asks a girl to marry a man 65 years old. A girl of 23 years married a man of 65 years old, going to his 70s, because he say he can take care of you now. He can take care of us now. So the girl told his mother, "You can go and marry him now. I think you can see my go and marry him. You don't have a husband. Our father is gone. So go and marry him." That is what he says. So you are talking about money. You don't even talk about my happiness, my peace of mind. So if I stay with the man 10 years, the man fall and die. So she will become a widow. A small girl will become a widow. And will wear a black cloth. Because they cannot just because of money. The mother began to announce the girl, "No, here. See luck we God just give him, and God just give him luck. The man will take care of him." And that man has kids that are even elderly than this small girl. He has daughters, mighty daughters, big body. But he wants this small girl to go and enter there and go and get married because the man has money. He go give you a car. He can help us. He can do that with the little girl under pressure. That was how that small girl, based on that pressure, that small girl need to leave home. And she went into Kutonu, Seme Boda. And that's where she found herself, just running away from the family. Family pressure is too much. It has done a lot of havoc. So family pressure is the one that is much heavier compared to if you don't have money, and you have family that are still praying for you, they are still encouraging you, and there is no money, you are good. One day money will come. But when you have a family that is pressuring you, no, it's too much.
0: It's over.
3: God help us.
0: Thank you. Thank you so much, Mr. Henry Bartolome. Hello, good evening.
4: Hello, good evening.
0: Good evening to you, sir. You're welcome. Your name or where you're calling from?
4: Yeah, I'm Nelson calling from South Play Road.
0: Nelson, you're very welcome. Which is heavier?
4: Yeah. Anyway, I don't have much to say because if you shake the two topic you be bring or between family pressure and family stress, if
0: you are financial stress and family pressure.
4: Exactly. Let me just say, it's the one thing we are still talking about here. Everything lies on. Still lies on financial stress because to me, financial stress is what that leads to family pressure. When you don't have money, family will pressure you. You understand? But to me, I don't see anybody that can put pressure on me. So, but what I believe is financial stress, because you in this kind of aspect now, it is hard for a poor man to survive in this kind of hardship. Are you getting me?
0: Mm-hmm.
4: So, financial stress, you should only have strength alone. The person that don't have his own house that normally pay half strength,
0: mm-hmm.
4: to calculate the money you spend on half strength, you will not even feed him alone. You understand?
0: Mm-hmm.
4: So, that is a lot. And you have peace year and year. It's financial stress, honestly, because I don't see anybody that can pressure me.
0: Okay.
4: It's only when you allow someone to pressure you that you'll be pressuring yourself.
0: Fact.
4: But you see financial stress.
0: Mm.
4: You can't do without a feeding.
0: Mm.
4: You can't do with our strength.
0: Mm-hmm. Hello, are you there?
4: These are things that you do every time,
0: yeah.
4: and it requires
0: money.
4: And you must do it.
0: Exactly.
4: You must do it.
0: Mm-hmm. Mm-hmm.
4: So it's just like a traditional tradition. And mm-hmm. look at the ashes.
0: Mm-hmm.
4: It's hard to survive now because of this economy. So to me, it's financial stress because when you have money, nobody will bother you. Nobody will put pressure on you.
0: Okay.
4: If it is going well with you, nobody will come and pressure you.
0: Okay.
4: Financial stress to me.
0: All right. Thank you so much. To Austin, it is financial stress because to him, money solves all the problems, including family pressure. Money solves it. Okay, so would money solve the problem of a woman who is yet to, you know, a waiting mother, a woman who is yet to have a child, and she is married, and she is already, you know, 30 years into marriage, 20 years, 10 years into marriage, and, you know, people are talking. People are not the only ones talking. Families are talking. In fact, family owner was passed because, you know, they are beginning to see her as a barren and all that. Financial, which will money solve that? Do you think if money will solve it, do you think we'll have, you know, many mothers or waiting mothers bothered about it? Do you think that? Or to that particular lady or even man that is yet to be married? It's not like this brother does not want to marry you. It's because this brother cannot marry. He cannot marry. Do you know that I've had cases? In fact, as a presenter, I've had to meet a man who is saying, I have the money, but I cannot find me a woman to marry because I just don't want to marry because I want to marry. I want to marry a woman because of, you know, the woman wants my money. I want a woman that would love me. How would he get a woman to love him? That is the only problem. Would money solve that? Another question I want, as a young lady who is fully ready to marry also, a lady who is beyond, you know, you don't pass the age, safe. In con, they find the husband, hetter, scatter. Family has, you know, we have steady family who is reminding you are too old. Old cargo. You try and marry now. And you want your generation to end with you. Would money solve that? She's doing well. She's a self-motivated, independent woman. But she cannot find a man to marry her. Money solve that? I don't know. Let's get this call. Hello, good evening. Hello, good evening. Tune down the volume of your radio sets. Ash, man, I don't know. Guys, please remember to tune down the volume of your radio when you call. Please. Hello, good evening. Good evening.
5: Good evening, man.
0: Very good evening to you. You're welcome. Your name, where you're reaching us from?
5: Good luck. Welcome back.
0: Mr. Good Luck, welcome back. Please go ahead.
5: The reason why I called, I just want to congratulate
6: the aura, the black caller said financial stress is more. I disagree with that because there are so many families that the man is doing well, have money, but there's never a time he will come back home happy. All he does, after work, he will just go to one of the beer parlor track and just while away, through that, he will get drunk and it will turn to a habit.
0: Continue.
6: So from there, things will go wrong.
0: Mm-hmm.
6: So, and even there are so many guests that women, their mother will pressure, but you know, they will end up with the wrong person. So I don't think financial stress is more. So it's family stress. If you don't have a family stress, mind you are the richest person in the world.
0: Mm.
6: Because whenever you come back home, you guys are always happy.
0: Yeah.
6: So there's nothing to think about.
0: Okay.
6: Anything that comes to the brain, it will stay.
0: All right.
6: Not that you are thinking about work at the same time, thinking about how if I go to home, how will I cope? How will I do this? So we are thinking two different things at the same time,
0: okay.
6: And you are thinking about work. Automatically, either BP or you know the other way around.
0: Yeah, you. Thank you.
6: So that is it. So yeah. I prefer the family pressure.
0: All right, thank you so much, Mr. Goodluck. All right, let's go down on Facebook. We have some comments that I would like to take. Matthew AG on Facebook says, financial stress, oh, I can't imagine not to be able to provide, though. I get it. You're a man, you know. It's totally powerless when a man cannot provide for the family. But what if you have a wife who can't stand in for you until you are able to do it? Would that be fine? Now, imagine when you are completely broke and you have a wife that is cussing and swearing for you. A wife that is telling the whole world that you are a broke, failed man. She's announcing it. This, my husband, is a failure. He has failed in life. Nothing good will come out of him. Just imagine that one. Okay. Thank you. But then again, thank you, Matthew AG on Facebook. We have another one coming from Dupe. Dupe Cole. Cole says, super family. Good evening, beautiful sister Adora. Good evening to you. Well, person can manage financial stress, but family pressure, hey, now God, oh. A big no. That is what Dupe is saying. Then coming down to what Samuel has to say, still on Facebook, Samuel Osaro, Frank Samuel. It says, Omo, now financial stress. You know, financial stress, right? Be say you no see food chop. You dey run from your landlord or your landlady. The street where you dey, you don't hold money. Tell your so everybody don't know. Say so you be only gbese. You dey hold money. They don't know you. The clothes where you wear, the shoe don't fall. You get that kind of thing. Family, financial stress. And Osara, bless you. Samuel, let's say you didn't make sense here. Yeah? Because it gets some kind of financial stress. We go hit you. Ew. It is well. Let's go to the next one. Aigbe Kate says, both. Because trying to pay bills while dealing with family drama is still trying to clap with one hand and twerking. Okay, thank you so much. Another one is coming from Peaceful Savior on Facebook. He says, financial difficulty is the hardest time of one's life. Financial difficulty, you know, because you have nobody to turn to, you have no one to look out for. That is what Peaceful Savior is saying. 07055121881 or 07055727881 or 090.

0: All right, you can't hear me. I'm so sorry. Hello, good evening.
1: Good evening, ma'am.
0: Good evening, sir. You're welcome.
1: Yeah,
0: it's Wilfred. Mr. Wilfred, you called back. Welcome back. Please go ahead.
1: I want to vent.
0: I hear you.
1: Okay. You see, our government, they are making us to be angry, but they are pretending as if they don't know what they are doing. Minister, I think something just came out now. Said ministers, their salary was increased by 140%. So we are talking about them receiving about 300,000 to 400,000 naira with other things that are following it. I'm not talking about 300,000 naira before some millions of naira, ministers. Okay, and yet they refuse to accept common 100,000 naira minimum wage. It was not debated anywhere when they were increasing ministers' allowance. It was not discussed anywhere. We only just heard it in news. I heard it today in one of your sister stations in news that the minister salaries have been increased. So they just come out and they increase their money. The senators, they are discussing their salary. All of them, they are just appointment position, no appointment position. People who went to school, people who are working with their lives, they are discussing 100,000 naira minimum wage. They refuse to accept it. They say they have to sit on it. There is no money. There is no money. Where did they see the one they are giving to themselves? When people talk now, and people want to do something now, they say, no, nah, don't try to be, you know, be patriotic. They're not the patriotic. And why can't they be patriotic? It's only the people that are done that should be patriotic. They don't know what is patriotism. Let these people calm down. Make them calm down. Because especially when you push near war, you know, the teller may not react to.
0: Okay. Thank you so much, Mr. Wilfred. And that is the first vent for tonight. And Mr. Wilfred is saying, I'm not venting with all of you. I want to vent on my own. And he just did that. What are you venting about tonight? And yes, what do you think about our vent between financial stress and family pressure? Which do you think is heavier? And why? All right, call in now. Let's talk. Or better still, just send me a text to our text line or WhatsApp line. Hello, good evening.
2: Hello, good evening.
0: Good evening to you. You're welcome. Hello? Hello? I can't hear you. Guys, please kindly speak up when you call. Speak directly to your phone so we can hear you. It's difficult hearing some of you when you call. Hello, good evening.
3: Hello, good evening.
0: Good evening to you, sir. You're welcome.
3: Yes, I work.
0: Very well, thank you. Your name and where you're calling from, sir?
3: Obeying, I'm calling from today.
0: You're very welcome. Please go ahead, sir.
3: Family pleasure. It's worse than the financial aspect. Because, you know why I say so?
0: Why?
3: Because if you watch many young boys now, you would have been talking to them. Like, so maybe to have money is very easy. The other money is not easy like that. So they are pushing many youth now to go do what they're not supposed to do. That's why I see some boys now, they will have that mind to go and do the job. Visit their father, visit their father, visit their mother, all of them have the money to make sure that they reach to other people. So it's not good. But from other aspect, too, it's not good. They have made them push many young girls now to where they're not supposed to be. All in the name of money. Money is not everything, not the happiness in life. Or anywhere you find yourself, you'll be happy. And not maybe outside, maybe not outside, but you go home, you start getting angry. You cannot avoid your face at home. So it's not good. So that was kind of

0: rest of the family. Rachel is the worst, I know that. So that's what I have to say this morning.
1: Thank you so much, sir. I appreciate you. Thank you. We have a message here on our text line. It says, good evening, ma'am. How you doing? For me, I can cope with family pressure, but for financial stress, that one can cause high blood pressure. I am Wilson from Akwa Ibom. Thank you so much, Wilson. Thank you. Hello, good evening. Please tune down the volume of your radio set. Hello? Oh, my God. Please kindly learn to tune down the volume of your radio set. It gives back this very bad feedback that hurts the ears. And I can't hear you. Thank you. Hello, good evening.
2: Hello.
1: Please kindly tune down the volume of your radio set. Tune down the volume of your radio set.
2: I can hear that.
1: Oh, my God. Hello?
2: You hear me now?
1: Sir, please lower your radio. Lower the volume. Hello, good evening.
2: Hello, good evening.
1: Good evening.
2: Is that Dora?
1: Yes, this is Adora. You're welcome. Your name and where you're calling from?
2: My name is Matthew. Calling from the
1: Matthew, you're welcome. Please go ahead.
2: Yeah, actually, family pressure, because I'm a victim of all those things. When you see your family pressure, you are 27 years old, you have no yet building a house, you don't want to buy a car, you don't want to marry, no. Family pressure is so heavy. It's a burden. It's a burden for any man. I don't know what that's outside the world. As for me, I'm a victim of all those things. There is one particular man that called in and said, what is that? You are the one that I even thought I was. When you see that, many guys, out of family pressure, they run down to their friends. I mean, this is about those things. Sometimes I travel down home, I don't think of even going to my family because of those pressure.
1: Okay.
2: I think family pressure is family pressure. Family pressure is crazy. Mm-hmm. Is it body though?
1: Thank you so much. I appreciate you. Thank you. We have a text here. It says, good evening, ma'am. How you doing? Okay, I think I've read that. Hello, good evening.
3: Hello, good evening, Adora. This
1: very
3: is Papa
1: good.
3: San.
1: Papa San, you're welcome. Please go ahead.
3: Thank you very much. I want to vent.
1: Vent, please.
3: Yes. So, although we have not seen so much of what I want to say now in Benin, but it is very common in Lagos. I was in Lagos last week.
1: Mm.
3: On Saturday precisely, I got to Lagos, so I decided to sleep over before coming down to Benin.
1: Mm.
3: So, as I was strolling, just to stretch my legs, I met a scene. They said the boy stole a phone. And before you could know what was happening, more than 50 people pouncing on the boy, hitting him seriously. What struck my mind was somebody even bought sacred gin. They opened the boy's eyes and poured it inside. Instantly, the eyes came out.
1: Why?
3: They said because he stole a phone. Don't go justice. They mobbed the guy seriously. Then they brought OPC. They melted rubber on his leg. The boy was still saying, I didn't steal the phone.
1: Mm.
3: Now, his mother sells very close to those packs. Now, they ran to the mother, and the mother said, if their life made them kill him.
1: Mm.
3: Because of him, I don't go to police station 2 times this week.
1: Mm.
3: The mother continued selling what she was selling.
1: Mm.
3: So on Sunday morning, I decided to go to the park, and behold, they came with the phone and said the boy didn't steal the phone. They plugged the phone in a guy's shop, and as the guy was about leaving, he took the phone so that somebody would not steal it. This same guy, this boy that they dealt with seriously, they crushed that boy, went into that shop, but did not steal the phone.
1: Okay.
3: The next day morning, the guy The owner of the shop dropped the phone. I'm not sure that boy will survive that beating because the beating was too much. Then the mother, who told them if they like me, they kill her, tied the rapper and started fighting that she wants to go and arrest all the people involved. Now, I am venting. We should try to live right. Because if that boy had a very good character, I am not sure they would beat him like that. Maybe they would have investigated. Secondly, some parents I don't understand. No matter how difficult your child is, don't just give up like that
1: on them.
3: Lastly, no matter what, we should not take jungle justice as an option.
1: Please.
3: Because what I saw that day, I'm not sure the boy will survive it. Because I saw just like a bulldozer crushing somebody. Even people who were there, they were stained with blood. The last word the boy said was, "Brother Emma, don't let them carry me come out. I don't take this phone," before he fainted. So I want to beg our people, jungle justice, although it's not too common in Benin, it's very common in Lagos. Some time ago, a man was killed like that. I was also in Lagos. They saw this man. I just heard him. And you took my phone and my money for a side motor that day. Before the guy could even say, "I am not the one," men came and started beating him. And behold, that guy was coming from the hospital. His wife just gave birth.
1: Oh, my God.
3: So jungle justice is not an option. We should not employ it when dealing with criminal issues. That's what I want to say this evening.
1: Thank you.
3: Thank you very much, and God bless you.
1: Thank you so much, Papa San. Thank you. Indeed, I don't know anything as ugly, as demonic as jungle justice. I've never agreed with this particular line of, I don't know if we should call it black justice or street justice or whatever it is. I feel if somebody is wrong doing something, it should be handed over, or this person or people should be handed over to the right authorities. You know, time and time again, whoever, you know, or as many of them who carry out this act have always ended up, you know, punishing the wrong people. Every other time, most of the time it has happened, it's actually the wrong people. And I don't even know how you have the heart to pick up stones and then weapons and you're hitting people and you see them bleeding and you keep going and going till they, you know, they are finally out of breath and you are okay. Sometimes you lynch them. It's terrible. It's really terrible. I don't know, but it is well. Thank you so much, Rapasan, for that. We have a message here. It says, what is family pressure compared to financial stress? My opinion in short form is this. When there's money, family pressure turns to family. Family pressure turns to family pressure. I don't know what that is. The money stops all nonsense. Family pressure is not exempted. From Sapley Road. Thank you, adorable presenter. Thank you so much. It's your opinion. I really want to argue that, but I'll just leave that to be. Another text here says, "Good evening, Adora. Family stress can be crazy at times, but when you are financially stable, everything will be perfect. Inside life, now money be the problem. Now money still be the solution. All money from occur. Are you sure? Are you sure? Okay. All right. I don't know. Have we seen a family where you have money and you still are not loved? You still do not get that love. You don't get that respect. You know, in order for you to be loved, in order for you to get that respect, you have to buy it. You have to use your money to pay for it constantly. You know, when we have not lived a life like this, we'll think, okay, it doesn't matter. So if I say love day, I buy him, I no buy him. That's still the same thing. All right, let's move to the next one. We have a text again. Says that diamond again. Yes, money can. Money can. An IVF or a child adoption settles it while they wait for a miracle. Okay, so you solve the issue of childbirth from a waiting mother. How many waiting mothers can afford IVF? Okay, and now you're saying money can buy it, actually. So the other problems, can money solve it? Can money really solve it? Do you know that, I want to bring another situation. Let's say you are very rich, God forbid, and then all of a sudden you go very sick. And now this money is not saving you at all. The money is not saving you because this particular illness has no cure. And do you know the people who make you go through that process easily, softly, safely, and lovingly? It is family. Now, if you're that person who do not have family on your side, the only time you have family is because you are productive. You're productive with your money. Do you know on your sick bed, on those days, you're going to be so lonely? I don't think you want to know how that feels. But then again, thank you. Hello, good evening.
4: Hello, good evening.
1: Good evening to you. You're welcome. Your name or where you're calling from?
4: My name is Farouk. I'm calling from the Fort Worth.
1: You're very welcome. Please go ahead.
4: Adora.
1: Okay.
4: You see this program that you guys are doing right now?
1: I'm
4: in the bracket. It's all about me.
1: How?
4: Yeah, this family issue like this, family pressure and financial pressure, I think it's all connected with this one. Because if you're having financial pressure, from there, family pressure is a lot. Personally, like me. I'm 30-something. I want to marry, but I never marry.
1: Why?
4: I said something. I never married because some pressure aside, a blood pressure aside, first of all, is financial pressure, and that's not the reason. The reason is family pressure. Family wants you to do this, and if you don't do this, they'll be like, what are you? Like, especially like me, the parents I have, like the family I'm from. They always want me to be rich, like they are pressuring me. They want me to be rich. Especially my mom, but just that she cannot just come out and say straightforward, but I understand what you So this pressure is attacking me always. And I'm having financial pressure too. Sometimes I used to spend like 3 years, I didn't travel to my place. But we used to discuss every time. But that pressure will not let me be traveling to my place always like that. So this financial pressure and the family pressure is all the same.
1: Okay.
4: So please, let parents look about this and stop pressuring their children. If not, they are thinking I go do something wrong because of the pressure I am giving you. So let our parents release some pressure on their children.
1: Okay. Thank you. Thank you so much. Thank you so much.

0: All right, family, if you're just tuning in, it's Super 88.1 FM, your one family, one radio station. And yes, like I said, it's Vent Tuesday, and we're calling it Vex. You know, I call it Vex Tuesday. I would say that tonight I'm vexed, you know, with the fact that most of our calls tonight and that the particular question where we are asking between family pressure and financial stress, which is way heavier. You know, most callers have made it known to us tonight that, you know, some parents can be, you know, should I say life-threatening? Because I don't know why your parent would rather curse you, you know, rather make you see how bad life is than tell you it's okay. It's not bad. You know, there's always a part. I don't know, you get. But I will be able to tell you this, like right about now, tell you that there are people who do not get to feel the pressure on their shoulder in terms of financial stress because of the kind of family they have. If you have that kind of family, I'm telling you, there's no amount of financial stress. So, you know, that would really break you. It won't break you because you have no time to be sad. You have a mother who comes in to check in on you. How far are you doing? You have a father who comes in to say, oh, you know, you have brothers, you have sisters who care about you completely, not because of what you can bring. Now, let's leave father, mother, brother, sister. You have a wife who loves you regardless of what you have to bring as a man. You have children you can come back home to. You know, we've been saying it. Some people, some callers who've called in have been able to say that there are some men who are no longer in their homes because they are no longer loved. There's no love in that home. And you know that some of these men are financially capable. They are rich, but still yet, there is no them coming home. I've heard of stories, I've seen it time and time again, where a man will close from his place of, you know, work, his office, company, store, shop. Instead of that man to go home, he would stay by the road. I mean, he could either be in a lounge, a joint, wherever, a friend's house, waiting they do not say make he wait, make time go. He's waiting, delaying. That when he goes home, at least everybody will be asleep. Some of them will not even go home. Do you know how suffocating living like that would be? Hungry go beat you, I get. You don't have money to eat. You have rent to pay. Landlord embarrassing you. You have debt to pay. In fact, I don't know. The two of them are heavy. Because if you have been hungry, like truly hungry, and there's no food for a day, 2 days, maybe the third day, go come by mistake. No, I'm not talking about by mistake, got it. Wow. Hey God, then the food comes in, do you get it? And then you eat, and you don't even know what you would eat later on. You have rent to pay, you have bills to pay. If you ask me, I feel financial stress, I can survive it if I have a family that is supporting. But I think maybe I would die quickly, God forbid, if I have a family that pressures me with hate. See, there are pressures that come in and it is for your own good. Maybe you are lazing around. They want you to be productive. There are pressure that will come in and they are looking at you and you can see the hate inside of them. You can see how disappointed they are. You can see the way they have seen you. They have concluded on your case that you have failed. You can be nothing. Do you know what that could do? It will kill the inner man in you. And there's no surviving that. Family pressure. You don't have a house to go to. You would rather hang on the streets. That's the comparison we are having. Super family, we have to go. We have to go because, you know, it has been a long night. But I'm going to quickly take these messages because I know it took you time to write it or put it together. So let me take it. This one says, good evening, ma'am. How are you doing? Okay, I've read your message already. I think you sent it again. All right, let's go on WhatsApp. This message says, super. Good evening, Adora. Money checks insults and pressure. Okay, most family pressure come from not having money. So for me, financial stress is heavier. JD from Ugbomo Quarters. Thank you so much, JD. Another message here says, good evening, Adora. Family pressure is the worst. I'm the first in the family, and I know what I went through, especially if they ask for money and you have none to give or share. Mothers are the worst. When it comes to that, they will be little. They will belittle you like there's no hope for you again. I ran out because I was not showed mercy. In the feeding area, what a bad experience. There was a time I even told my story on your station. Lord, have mercy. Your name. Ah, you just... She's okay. Thank you. God bless you. It is well, my brother. It is well. Thank you so much for writing. We have a message here. It says, good evening, Adora. To me, financial stress is heavier than family pressure, because if one is financially stable, he or she can settle whatever the family pressure is. Are you sure? For example, what Mr. Wilfred talked about, all fall back to finance. So my take is, when the finance is there, family pressure no get level. Almost all your callers are saying family pressure, but at the end, it still boils down to money. Are you sure? The bottom line be say, just get money. Financial freedom, the humble family pressure. Imayo from Sable. You sure? Imayo. You sure? Thank you. Another one here says, good evening, Adora. My name is Oga Oneway from Forestry. As for me, I will go for financial stress. So, because when you have the finance, family pressure will subdue to the lowest. All right. I think this is where we bring to an end the argument tonight, the debate and all that. But most of it, especially, I think this is where we bring our truth, our honesty, our story. We bring it to an end. Thank you so much. We're going to go now. It's going to be more music. And then we're going to say, I am going to say, whatever it is, regardless, financial stress, family pressure, it gets better. It does get better. You'll be okay. We will be okay when we get through it. But then again, if you ask me, I would say, I need you to pray this prayer. Say, may my family not turn against me. And at the same time, still pray, may I have plenty money. May I have plenty money. Amen. So, what I'm trying to say is, if you said financial stress, you won. If you said family pressure, you won as well. We all are winners tonight. So let's go to bed. Thank you so much. Good night. Have an amazing night. Have a good night rest. And start your day with us. Tomorrow is, of course, the 10th day of June 2026. It's a Wednesday. And all of your favorite OAPs are going to be back here. I think you're going to miss one. Apart from him, you're going to have every one of us here from 4:30 down to 12 midnight. And remember that tomorrow is daylight. You want to fall in love, you want to be loved, then yes, you get to tune in from 8 o'clock down to 12 midnight. But then again, date night starts from 10 to 12 midnight. So yes, we'll be back here. Thank you so much. Start your day with us. We can't do it without you. And we're saying thank you for doing today with us. Do it again with us tomorrow. Until then, good night and have a nice night. My name is still Adora, your radiant nightingale. And we have this one coming from Dax. It says, I don't want another sorry. Stay right there and go nowhere. No, good night. Bye.
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